Wind gusts may be higher. Heat advisory in effect until 8 p.m. Central Daylight Time Wednesday. Tonight, clear. Lows in the upper 70s. Southwest winds 10 to 15 miles per hour. Heat index readings 103 to 106. Tuesday, mostly sunny. Highs around 103. Southwest winds 5 to 10 miles per hour. Heat index readings 109 to 112. Tuesday night, mostly clear. Lows around 80. Southwest winds 10 to 15 miles per hour. Heat index readings 106 to 109. Wednesday, mostly sunny. Highs around 101. Southwest winds 10 to 15 miles per hour. Wednesday night, mostly clear. Lows in the upper 70s. South winds 10 to 15 miles per hour. Thursday, mostly sunny. Highs around 101. Thursday night, mostly clear. Lows in the mid-70s. Friday, mostly sunny. Highs around 101. Friday night, mostly clear. Lows in the mid-70s. Saturday, mostly sunny. Highs around 100. Saturday night, mostly clear. Lows in the mid-70s. Sunday, mostly sunny. Highs around 100. Sunday night, mostly clear. Lows in the mid-70s. Monday, mostly sunny. Highs around 101. Heat advisory now in effect until 8 p.m. Central Daylight Time Wednesday. What? Heat index values up to 109. Where? Portions of South Central and Southwest Arkansas, North Central and Northwest Louisiana, Southeast Oklahoma, and East and Northeast Texas. When? Until 8 p.m. Central Daylight Time Wednesday. Impacts: hot temperatures and high humidity may cause heat illnesses. 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Be sure to follow us on Facebook. Here's a look at local weather conditions as of 6 p.m. At the hour, skies were mostly sunny in Shreveport. The temperature was 102 degrees at the regional airport. The dew point was 64, making the relative humidity 29%, producing a heat index of 105. Winds were variable at 5 miles an hour. The pressure was 29.97 inches and falling. In Bossier City, at Barksdale Air Force Base, skies were sunny, with a temperature of 104 degrees. The dew point was 60, making the relative humidity 23%, producing a heat index of 104. Winds were southeast at 3 miles an hour. The pressure was 29.95 inches and falling. And in downtown Shreveport, skies were sunny. The temperature was 102 degrees. And winds were calm. Once again in Shreveport, it was 102 degrees with mostly sunny skies at 6 p.m. Around the local area at 6 p.m., in Texarkana, sunny and 101. Wind calm. El Dorado, mostly sunny and 104. Wind north at 5 miles an hour. Monroe, sunny and 101. Wind southwest at 5 miles an hour. Nacogdoches, sunny and 100. Wind calm. Marshall, sunny and 103. Wind calm. And at Longview, sunny and 104 degrees.
wind southeast at 5 miles an hour. Elsewhere across the four-state area, over at Dallas, mostly sunny and 103. Oklahoma City, mostly sunny and 97. Little Rock, mostly sunny and 96. Jackson, Mississippi, mostly sunny and 100. Baton Rouge, partly sunny and 95. And at Houston, mostly sunny and 98 degrees. For the most current information, check us out on the web at www.weather.gov/sht. The Shreveport Climate Summary for this evening, as of 4 p.m., August 17, 2026. Today's high temperature was 104 degrees. The normal high is 95. The record high is 109 degrees, which was set in 2011. Today's low temperature was 76 degrees. The normal low is 73. The record low is 53 degrees, which was set in 1992. No precipitation fell today, which leaves the monthly total at 0.35 inches. This is 1.24 inches below the normal amount of 1.59 inches for August. The total precipitation for the year still stands at 29.12 inches, which is 4.00 inches below normal. Sunset tonight is at 7:57 p.m. Sunrise tomorrow is at 6:41 a.m. This is your NOAA Weather Radio, station WXJ97, operating on a frequency of 162.400 MHz, providing the latest weather information on a 24-hour basis. 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Now let's check on your local forecast. Heat advisory in effect until 8 p.m. Central Daylight Time Wednesday. Tonight, clear. Lows in the upper 70s. South winds around 5 miles per hour. Tuesday, mostly sunny. Hot with highs around 103. Southwest winds around 5 miles per hour. Tuesday night, mostly clear. Lows around 80. Southwest winds around 5 miles per hour. Wednesday, mostly sunny. Hot with highs around 101. Southwest winds around 5 miles per hour. Heat index values up to 108 in the afternoon. Wednesday night, mostly clear. Lows in the upper 70s. South winds around 5 miles per hour. Thursday, mostly sunny. Hot with highs around 100. Heat index values up to 105 in the afternoon. Thursday night, mostly clear. Lows in the upper 70s. Friday, mostly sunny. Hot with highs around 100. Heat index values up to 105 in the afternoon. Friday night, mostly clear. Lows in the mid 70s. Saturday, mostly sunny. Hot with highs in the upper 90s. Saturday night, mostly clear. Lows in the mid 70s. Sunday, mostly sunny. Hot with highs in the upper 90s. Sunday night, mostly clear. Lows in the mid-70s. Monday, mostly sunny. Hot with highs around 100. Heat advisory now in effect until 8 p.m. Central Daylight Time Wednesday. What? Heat index values up to 109. Where? Portions of South Central and Southwest Arkansas, North Central and Northwest Louisiana, Southeast Oklahoma, and East and Northeast Texas. When? Until 8 p.m. Central Daylight Time Wednesday. Impacts: hot temperatures and high humidity may cause heat illnesses. 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
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Be sure to follow us on Facebook. Here's a look at local weather conditions as of 6 p.m. At the top of the hour, skies were mostly sunny in Shreveport. The temperature was 102 degrees at the regional airport. The dew point was 64, making the relative humidity 29%, producing a heat index of 105. Winds were variable at 5 miles an hour. The pressure was 29.97 inches and falling. In Bossier City, at Barksdale Air Force Base, skies were sunny, with a temperature of 104 degrees. The dew point was 60, making the relative humidity 23%, producing a heat index of 104. Winds were southeast at 3 miles an hour. The pressure was 29.95 inches and falling. And in downtown Shreveport, skies were sunny. The temperature was 102 degrees. And winds were calm. Once again in Shreveport, it was 102 degrees with mostly sunny skies at 6 p.m. You're listening to your weather radio, station WXJ97, broadcasting in Shreveport on 162.4 MHz. Be sure to follow us on Facebook. Here's a look at local weather conditions as of 7 p.m. At the top of the hour, skies were mostly sunny in Shreveport. The temperature was 99 degrees at the regional airport. The dew point was 66, making the relative humidity 34%, producing a heat index of 102. Winds were southeast at 8 miles an hour. The pressure was 29.96 inches and falling. In Bossier City, at Barksdale Air Force Base, skies were sunny, with a temperature of 101 degrees. The dew point was 64, making the relative humidity 29%, producing a heat index of 104. Winds were southeast at 6 miles an hour. The pressure was 29.95 inches and steady. And in downtown Shreveport, skies were sunny. The temperature was 100 degrees. And winds were calm. Once again in Shreveport, it was 99 degrees with mostly sunny skies at 7 p.m. Around the local area at 7 p.m., in Texarkana, sunny and 100. Wind calm. El Dorado, sunny and 101. Wind calm. Monroe, clear and 98. Wind south at 6 miles an hour. Natchitoches, sunny and 98. Wind calm. Marshall, sunny and 102. Wind calm. And at Longview, mostly sunny and 102 degrees. Wind south at 7 miles an hour. Elsewhere across the four-state area, over at Dallas, mostly sunny and 103. Oklahoma City, partly sunny and 95. Little Rock, mostly sunny and 95. Jackson, Mississippi, partly cloudy and 97. Baton Rouge, thunder and 90. And at Houston, mostly sunny and 96 degrees. For the most current information, check us out on the web at www.weather.gov/sht. The Shreveport Climate Summary for this evening, as of 4 p.m., August 17, 2026. Today's high temperature was 104 degrees. The normal high is 95. The record high is 109 degrees, which was set in 2011. Today's low temperature was 76 degrees. The normal low is 73. The record low is 53 degrees, which was set in 1992. No precipitation fell today, which leaves the monthly total at 0.35 inches. This is 1.24 inches below the normal amount of 1.59 inches for August. The total precipitation for the year still stands at 29.12 inches, which is 4.

0.00 inches below normal. Sunset tonight is at 7:57 p.m. Sunrise tomorrow is at 6:41 a.m. Now let's check on your local forecast. Heat advisory in effect until 8 p.m. Central Daylight Time Wednesday. Tonight, clear. Lows in the upper 70s. South winds around 5 miles per hour. Tuesday, mostly sunny. Hot with highs around 103. Southwest winds around 5 miles per hour. Tuesday night, mostly clear. Lows around 80. Southwest winds around 5 miles per hour. Wednesday, mostly sunny. Hot with highs around 101. Southwest winds around 5 miles per hour. Heat index values up to 108 in the afternoon. Wednesday night, mostly clear. Lows in the upper 70s. South winds around 5 miles per hour. Thursday, mostly sunny. Hot with highs around 100. Heat index values up to 105 in the afternoon. Thursday night, mostly clear. Lows in the upper 70s. Friday, mostly sunny. Hot with highs around 100. Heat index values up to 105 in the afternoon. Friday night, mostly clear. Lows in the mid-70s. Saturday, mostly sunny. Hot with highs in the upper 90s. Saturday night, mostly clear. Lows in the mid-70s. Sunday, mostly sunny. Hot with highs in the upper 90s. Sunday night, mostly clear. Lows in the mid-70s. Monday, mostly sunny. Hot with highs around 100. Heat advisory now in effect until 8 p.m. Central Daylight Time Wednesday. What? Heat index values up to 109. Where? Portions of South Central and Southwest Arkansas, North Central and Northwest Louisiana, Southeast Oklahoma, and East and Northeast Texas. When? Until 8 p.m. Central Daylight Time Wednesday. Impacts, hot temperatures and high humidity may cause heat illnesses. 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Be sure to follow us on Facebook. Here's a look at local weather conditions as of 7 p.m. At the top of the hour, skies were mostly sunny in Shreveport. The temperature was 99 degrees at the regional airport. The dew point was 66, making the relative humidity 34%, producing a heat index of 102. Winds were southeast at 8 miles an hour. The pressure was 29.96 inches and falling. In Bossier City, at Barksdale Air Force Base, skies were sunny, with a temperature of 101 degrees. The dew point was 64, making the relative humidity 29%, producing a heat index of 104. Winds were southeast at 6 miles an hour. The pressure was 29.95 inches and steady. And in downtown Shreveport, skies were sunny. The temperature was 100 degrees. And winds were calm. Once again in Shreveport, it was 99 degrees with mostly sunny skies at 7 p.m. Around the local area at 7 p.m., in Texarkana, sunny and 100. Wind calm. El Dorado, sunny and 101. Wind calm. Monroe, clear and 98. Wind south at 6 miles an hour. Nacogdoches, sunny and

degrees. 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The Shreveport climate summary for this evening, as of 4 p.m., August 17, 2026. Today's high temperature was 104 degrees. The normal high is 95. The record high is 109 degrees, which was set in 2011. Today's low temperature was 76 degrees. The normal low is 73. The record low is 53 degrees, which was set in 1992. No precipitation fell today, which leaves the monthly total at 0.35 inches. This is 1.24 inches below the normal amount of 1.59 inches for August. The total precipitation for the year still stands at 29.12 inches, which is 4.00 inches below normal. Sunset tonight is at 7:57 p.m. Sunrise tomorrow is at 6:41 a.m. This is your NOAA Weather Radio, station WXJ97, operating on a frequency of 162.400 MHz, providing the latest weather information on a 24-hour basis. 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Now let's check on your local forecast. Heat advisory in effect until 8 p.m. Central Daylight Time Wednesday. Tonight, clear. Lows in the upper 70s. South winds around 5 miles per hour. Tuesday, mostly sunny. Hot with highs around 103. Southwest winds around 5 miles per hour. Tuesday night, mostly clear. Lows around 80. Southwest winds around 5 miles per hour. Wednesday, mostly sunny. Hot with highs around 101. Southwest winds around 5 miles per hour. Heat index values up to 108 in the afternoon. Wednesday night, mostly clear. Lows in the upper 70s. South winds around 5 miles per hour. Thursday, mostly sunny. Hot with highs around 100. Heat index values up to 105 in the afternoon. Thursday night, mostly clear. Lows in the upper 70s. Friday, mostly sunny. Hot with highs around 100. Heat index values up to 105 in the afternoon. Friday night, mostly clear. Lows in the mid-70s. Saturday, mostly sunny. Hot with highs in the upper 90s. Saturday night, mostly clear. Lows in the mid-70s. Sunday, mostly sunny. Hot with highs in the upper 90s. Sunday night, mostly clear. Lows in the mid-70s. Monday, mostly sunny. Hot with highs around 100. Heat advisory now in effect until 8 p.m. Central Daylight Time Wednesday. What? Heat index values up to 109. Where? Portions of south central and southwest Arkansas, north central and northwest Louisiana, southeast Oklahoma, and east and northeast Texas. When? Until 8 p.m. Central Daylight Time Wednesday. Impacts: hot temperatures and high humidity may cause heat illnesses. 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Take extra precautions when outside. 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

book. Here's a look at local weather conditions as of 7 p.m. At the top of the hour, skies were mostly sunny in Shreveport. The temperature was 99 degrees at the regional airport. The dew point was 66, making the relative humidity 34%, producing a heat index of 102. Winds were southeast at 8 miles an hour. The pressure was 29.96 inches and falling. In Bossier City, at Barksdale Air Force Base, skies were sunny, with a temperature of 101 degrees. The dew point was 64, making the relative humidity 29%, producing a heat index of 104. Winds were southeast at 6 miles an hour. The pressure was 29.95 inches and steady. And in downtown Shreveport, skies were sunny. The temperature was 100 degrees. And winds were calm. Once again in Shreveport, it was 99 degrees with mostly sunny skies at 7 p.m. Around the local area at 7 p.m., in Texarkana, sunny and 100. Wind calm. El Dorado, sunny and 101. Wind calm. Monroe, clear and 98. Wind south at 6 miles an hour. Natchitoches, sunny and 98. Wind calm. Marshall, sunny and 102. Wind calm. And at Longview, mostly sunny and 102 degrees. Wind south at 7 miles an hour. Elsewhere across the four-state area, over at Dallas, mostly sunny and 103. Oklahoma City, partly sunny and 95. Little Rock, mostly sunny and 95. Jackson, Mississippi, partly cloudy and 97. Baton Rouge, thunder and 90. And at Houston, mostly sunny and 96 degrees. For the most current information, check us out on the web at www.weather.gov/sht. The Shreveport Climate Summary for this evening, as of 4 p.m., August 17, 2026. Today's high temperature was 104 degrees. The normal high is 95. The record high is 109 degrees, which was set in 2011. Today's low temperature was 76 degrees. The normal low is 73. The record low is 53 degrees, which was set in 1992. No precipitation fell today, which leaves the monthly total at 0.35 inches. This is 1.24 inches below the normal amount of 1.59 inches for August. The total precipitation for the year still stands at 29.12 inches, which is 4.00 inches below normal. Sunset tonight is at 7:57 p.m. Sunrise tomorrow is at 6:41 a.m. Now let's check on your local forecast. Heat advisory in effect until 8 p.m. Central Daylight Time Wednesday. Tonight, clear. Lows in the upper 70s. South winds around 5 miles per hour. Tuesday, mostly sunny. Hot with highs around 103. Southwest winds around 5 miles per hour. Tuesday night, mostly clear. Lows around 80. Southwest winds around 5 miles per hour. Wednesday, mostly sunny. Hot with highs around 101. Southwest winds around 5 miles per hour. Heat index values up to 108 in the afternoon. Wednesday night, mostly clear. Lows in the upper 70s. South winds around 5 miles per hour. Thursday, mostly sunny. Hot with highs around 100. Heat index values up to 105 in the afternoon. Thursday night, mostly clear. Lows in the upper 70s. Friday, mostly sunny. Hot with highs around 100. Heat index values up to 105 in the afternoon. Friday night, mostly clear. Lows in the mid-70s. Saturday, mostly sunny. Hot with highs in the upper 90s. Saturday night, mostly clear. Lows in the mid-70s.
Sunday, mostly sunny. Hot with highs in the upper 90s. Sunday night, mostly clear. Lows in the mid-70s. Monday, mostly sunny. Hot with highs around 100. Here is your area's open water boating forecast. Wind gusts may be higher. Heat advisory in effect until 8 p.m. Central Daylight Time Wednesday. Tonight, clear. Lows in the upper 70s. Southwest winds 10 to 15 miles per hour. Heat index readings 103 to 106. Tuesday, mostly sunny. Highs around 103. Southwest winds 5 to 10 miles per hour. Heat index readings 109 to 112. Tuesday night, mostly clear. Lows around 80. Southwest winds 10 to 15 miles per hour. Heat index readings 106 to 109. Wednesday, mostly sunny. Highs around 101. Southwest winds 10 to 15 miles per hour. Wednesday night, mostly clear. Lows in the upper 70s. South winds 10 to 15 miles per hour. Thursday, mostly sunny. Highs around 101. Thursday night, mostly clear. Lows in the mid-70s. Friday, mostly sunny. Highs around 101. Friday night, mostly clear. Lows in the mid-70s. Saturday, mostly sunny. Highs around 100. Saturday, lows in the mid-70s. Saturday, mostly sunny. Highs around 100. Saturday night, mostly clear. Lows in the mid-70s. Sunday, mostly sunny. Highs around 100. Sunday night, mostly clear. Lows in the mid-70s. Monday, mostly sunny. Highs around 101. Heat advisory now in effect until 8 p.m. Central Daylight Time Wednesday. What? Heat index values up to 109. Where? Portions of South Central and Southwest Arkansas, North Central and Northwest Louisiana, Southeast Oklahoma, and East and Northeast Texas. When? Until 8 p.m. Central Daylight Time Wednesday. Impacts. Hot temperatures and high humidity may cause heat illnesses. 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Take extra precautions when outside. 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Be sure to follow us on Facebook. Here's a look at local weather conditions as of 7 p.m. At the top of the hour, skies were mostly sunny in Shreveport. The temperature was 99 degrees at the regional airport. The dew point was 66, making the relative humidity 34%, producing a heat index of 102. Winds were southeast at 8 miles an hour. The pressure was 29.96 inches and falling. In Bossier City, at Barksdale Air Force Base, skies were sunny, with a temperature of 101 degrees. The dew point was 64, making the relative humidity 29%, producing a heat index of 104. Winds were southeast at 6 miles an hour. The pressure was 29.95 inches and steady. And in downtown Shreveport, skies were sunny. The temperature was 100 degrees. And winds were calm. Once again in Shreveport, it was 99 degrees with mostly sunny skies at 7 p.m. Around the local area at 7 p.m., in Texarkana, sunny and 100.
Winco.

El Dorado, sunny and 101. Wind calm. Monroe, clear and 98. Wind south at 6 miles an hour. Natchitoches, sunny and 98. Wind calm. Marshall, sunny and 102. Wind calm. And at Longview, mostly sunny and 102 degrees. Wind south at 7 miles an hour. Elsewhere across the four-state area, over at Dallas, mostly sunny and 103. Oklahoma City, partly sunny and 95. Little Rock, mostly sunny and 95. Jackson, Mississippi, partly cloudy and 97. Baton Rouge, thunder and 90. And at Houston, mostly sunny and 96 degrees. For the most current information, check us out on the web at www.weather.gov/sht. 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The Shreveport Climate Summary for this evening, as of 4 p.m., August 17, 2026. Today's high temperature was 104 degrees. The normal high is 95. The record high is 109 degrees, which was set in 2011. Today's low temperature was 76 degrees. The normal low is 73. The record low is 53 degrees, which was set in 1992. No precipitation fell today, which leaves the monthly total at 0.35 inches. This is 1.24 inches below the normal amount of 1.59 inches for August. The total precipitation for the year still stands at 29.12 inches, which is 4.00 inches below normal. Sunset tonight is at 7:57 p.m. Sunrise tomorrow is at 6:41 a.m. Now let's check on your local forecast. Heat advisory in effect until 8 p.m. Central Daylight Time Wednesday. Tonight, clear. Lows in the upper 70s. South winds around 5 miles per hour. Tuesday, mostly sunny. Hot with highs around 103. Southwest winds around 5 miles per hour. Tuesday night, mostly clear. Lows around 80. Southwest winds around 5 miles per hour. Wednesday, mostly sunny. Hot with highs around 101. Southwest winds around 5 miles per hour. Heat index values up to 108 in the afternoon. Wednesday night, mostly clear. Lows in the upper 70s. South winds around 5 miles per hour. Thursday, mostly sunny. Hot with highs around 100. Heat index values up to 105 in the afternoon. Thursday night, mostly clear. Lows in the upper 70s. Friday, mostly sunny. Hot with highs around 100. Heat index values up to 105 in the afternoon. Friday night, mostly clear. Lows in the mid-70s. Saturday, mostly sunny. Hot with highs in the upper 90s. Saturday night, mostly clear. Lows in the mid-70s. Sunday, mostly sunny. Hot with highs in the upper 90s. Sunday night, mostly clear. Lows in the mid-70s. Monday, mostly sunny. Hot with highs around 100. Heat advisory now in effect until 8 p.m. Central Daylight Time Wednesday. What? Heat index values up to 109. Where? Portions of South Central and Southwest Arkansas, North Central and Northwest Louisiana, Southeast Oklahoma, and East and Northeast Texas. When? Until 8 p.m. Central Daylight Time Wednesday. Impacts: hot temperatures and high humidity may cause heat illnesses.
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Be sure to follow us on Facebook. Here's a look at local weather conditions as of 7 p.m. At the top of the hour, skies were mostly sunny in Shreveport. The temperature was 99 degrees at the regional airport. The dew point was 66, making the relative humidity 34%, producing a heat index of 102. Winds were southeast at 8 miles an hour. The pressure was 29.96 inches and falling. In Bossier City, at Barksdale Air Force Base, skies were sunny, with a temperature of 101 degrees. The dew point was 64, making the relative humidity 29%, producing a heat index of 104. Winds were southeast at 6 miles an hour. The pressure was 29.95 inches and steady. And in downtown Shreveport, skies were sunny. The temperature was 100 degrees. And winds were calm. Once again in Shreveport, it was 99 degrees with mostly sunny skies at 7 p.m. Around the local area at 7 p.m., in Texarkana, sunny and 100. Wind calm. El Dorado, sunny and 101. Wind calm. Monroe, clear and 98. Wind south at 6 miles an hour. Natchitoches, sunny and 98. Wind calm. Marshall, sunny and 102. Wind calm. And at Longview, mostly sunny and 102 degrees. Wind south at 7 miles an hour. Elsewhere across the four-state area, over at Dallas, mostly sunny and 103. Oklahoma City, partly sunny and 95. Little Rock, mostly sunny and 95. Jackson, Mississippi, partly cloudy and 97. Baton Rouge, thunder and 90. And at Houston, mostly sunny and 96 degrees. For the most current information, check us out on the web at www.weather.gov/sht. The Shreveport Climate Summary for this evening, as of 4 p.m., August 17, 2026. Today's high temperature was 104 degrees. The normal high is 95. The record high is 109 degrees, which was set in 2011. Today's low temperature was 76 degrees. The normal low is 73. The record low is 53 degrees, which was set in 1992. No precipitation fell today, which leaves the monthly total at 0.35 inches. This is 1.24 inches below the normal amount of 1.59 inches for August. The total precipitation for the year still stands at 29.12 inches, which is 4.00 inches below normal. Sunset tonight is at 7:57 p.m. Sunrise tomorrow is at 6:41 a.m. Now let's check on your local forecast. Heat advisory in effect until 8 p.m. Central Daylight Time Wednesday. Tonight, clear. Lows in the upper 70s. South winds around 5 miles per hour. Tuesday, mostly sunny. Hot with highs around 103. Southwest winds around 5 miles per hour. Tuesday night, mostly clear. Lows around 80. Southwest winds around 5 miles per hour. Wednesday, mostly sunny. Hot with highs around 101. Southwest winds around 5 miles per hour.
heat index values up to 108 in the afternoon. Wednesday night, mostly clear. Lows in the upper 70s. South winds around 5 miles per hour. Thursday, mostly sunny. Hot with highs around 100. Heat index values up to 105 in the afternoon. Thursday night, mostly clear. Lows in the upper 70s. Friday, mostly sunny. Hot with highs around 100. Heat index values up to 105 in the afternoon. Friday night, mostly clear. Lows in the mid 70s. Saturday, mostly sunny. Hot with highs in the upper 90s. Saturday night, mostly clear. Lows in the mid 70s. Sunday, mostly sunny. Hot with highs in the upper 90s. Sunday night, mostly clear. Lows in the mid 70s. Monday, mostly sunny. Hot with highs around 100. Heat advisory now in effect until 8 p.m. Central Daylight Time Wednesday. What? Heat index values up to 109. Where? Portions of south central and southwest Arkansas, north central and northwest Louisiana, southeast Oklahoma, and east and northeast Texas. When? Until 8 p.m. Central Daylight Time Wednesday. Impacts: hot temperatures and high humidity may cause heat illnesses. 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Be sure to follow us on Facebook. Here's a look at local weather conditions as of 7 p.m. At the top of the hour, skies were mostly sunny in Shreveport. The temperature was 99 degrees at the regional airport. The dew point was 66, making the relative humidity 34%, producing a heat index of 102. Winds were southeast at 8 miles an hour. The pressure was 29.96 inches and falling. In Bossier City, at Barksdale Air Force Base, skies were sunny, with a temperature of 101 degrees. The dew point was 64, making the relative humidity 29%, producing a heat index of 104. Winds were southeast at 6 miles an hour. The pressure was 29.95 inches and steady. And in downtown Shreveport, skies were sunny. The temperature was 100 degrees. And winds were calm. Once again in Shreveport, it was 99 degrees with mostly sunny skies at 7 p.m. Around the local area at 7 p.m., in Texarkana, sunny and 100. Wind calm. El Dorado, sunny and 101. Wind calm. Monroe, clear and 98. Wind south at 6 miles an hour. Natchitoches, sunny and 98. Wind calm. Marshall, sunny and 102. Wind calm. And at Longview, mostly sunny and 102 degrees. Wind south at 7 miles an hour. Elsewhere across the four-state area, over at Dallas, mostly sunny and 103. Oklahoma City, partly sunny and 95. Little Rock, mostly sunny and 95. Jackson, Mississippi, partly cloudy and 97. Baton Rouge, thunder and 90. And at Houston, mostly sunny and 96 degrees. For the most current information, check us out on the web at www.weather.gov/sht.
the Shreveport Climate Summary for this evening, as of 4 p.m., August 17, 2026. Today's high temperature was 104 degrees. The normal high is 95. The record high is 109 degrees, which was set in 2011. Today's low temperature was 76 degrees. The normal low is 73. The record low is 53 degrees, which was set in 1992. No precipitation fell today, which leaves the monthly total at 0.35 inches. This is 1.24 inches below the normal amount of 1.59 inches for August. The total precipitation for the year still stands at 29.12 inches, which is 4.00 inches below normal. Sunset tonight is at 7:57 p.m. Sunrise tomorrow is at 6:41 a.m. This is your NOAA Weather Radio, station WXJ97, operating on a frequency of 162.400 MHz, providing the latest weather information on a 24-hour basis. 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Now let's check on your local forecast. Heat advisory in effect until 8 p.m. Central Daylight Time Wednesday. Tonight, clear. Lows in the upper 70s. South winds around 5 miles per hour. Tuesday, mostly sunny. Hot with highs around 103. Southwest winds around 5 miles per hour. Tuesday night, mostly clear. Lows around 80. Southwest winds around 5 miles per hour. Wednesday, mostly sunny. Hot with highs around 101. Southwest winds around 5 miles per hour. Heat index values up to 108 in the afternoon. Wednesday night, mostly clear. Lows in the upper 70s. South winds around 5 miles per hour. Thursday, mostly sunny. Hot with highs around 100. Heat index values up to 105 in the afternoon. Thursday night, mostly clear. Lows in the upper 70s. Friday, mostly sunny. Hot with highs around 100. Heat index values up to 105 in the afternoon. Friday night, mostly clear. Lows in the mid-70s. Saturday, mostly sunny. Hot with highs in the upper 90s. Saturday night, mostly clear. Lows in the mid-70s. Sunday, mostly sunny. Hot with highs in the upper 90s. Sunday night, mostly clear. Lows in the mid-70s. Monday, mostly sunny. Hot with highs around 100. Heat advisory now in effect until 8 p.m. Central Daylight Time Wednesday. What? Heat index values up to 109. Where? Portions of South Central and Southwest Arkansas, North Central and Northwest Louisiana, Southeast Oklahoma, and East and Northeast Texas. When? Until 8 p.m. Central Daylight Time Wednesday. Impacts: hot temperatures and high humidity may cause heat illnesses. 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Take extra precautions when outside. 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Be sure to follow us on Facebook. Here's a look at local weather conditions as of 7 p.m. At the top of the hour, skies were mostly sunny in Shreveport.
The temperature was 99 degrees at the regional airport. The dew point was 66, making the relative humidity 34%, producing a heat index of 102. Winds were southeast at 8 miles an hour. The pressure was 29.96 inches and falling. In Bossier City, at Barksdale Air Force Base, skies were sunny, with a temperature of 101 degrees. The dew point was 64, making the relative humidity 29%, producing a heat index of 104. Winds were southeast at 6 miles an hour. The pressure was 29.95 inches and steady. And in downtown Shreveport, skies were sunny. The temperature was 100 degrees. And winds were calm. Once again in Shreveport, it was 99 degrees with mostly sunny skies at 7 p.m. Around the local area at 7 p.m., in Texarkana, sunny and 100. Wind calm. El Dorado, sunny and 101. Wind calm. Monroe, clear and 98. Wind south at 6 miles an hour. Natchitoches, sunny and 98. Wind calm. Marshall, sunny and 102. Wind calm. And at Longview, mostly sunny and 102 degrees. Wind south at 7 miles an hour. Elsewhere across the four-state area, over at Dallas, mostly sunny and 103. Oklahoma City, partly sunny and 95. Little Rock, mostly sunny and 95. Jackson, Mississippi, partly cloudy and 97. Baton Rouge, thunder and 90. And at Houston, mostly sunny and 96 degrees. For the most current information, check us out on the web at www.weather.gov/SHP. The Shreveport Climate Summary for this evening, as of 4 p.m., August 17, 2026. Today's high temperature was 104 degrees. The normal high is 95. The record high is 109 degrees, which was set in 2011. Today's low temperature was 76 degrees. The normal low is 73. The record low is 53 degrees, which was set in 1992. No precipitation fell today, which leaves the monthly total at 0.35 inches. This is 1.24 inches below the normal amount of 1.59 inches for August. The total precipitation for the year still stands at 29.12 inches, which is 4.00 inches below normal. Sunset tonight is at 7:57 p.m. Sunrise tomorrow is at 6:41 a.m. Now let's check on your local forecast. Heat advisory in effect until 8 p.m. Central Daylight Time Wednesday. Tonight, clear. Lows in the upper 70s. South winds around 5 miles per hour. Tuesday, mostly sunny. Hot with highs around 103. Southwest winds around 5 miles per hour. Tuesday night, mostly clear. Lows around 80. Southwest winds around 5 miles per hour. Wednesday, mostly sunny. Hot with highs around 101. Southwest winds around 5 miles per hour. Heat index values up to 108 in the afternoon. Wednesday night, mostly clear. Lows in the upper 70s. South winds around 5 miles per hour. Thursday, mostly sunny. Hot with highs around 100. Heat index values up to 105 in the afternoon. Thursday night, mostly clear. Lows in the upper 70s. Friday, mostly sunny. Hot with highs around 100. Heat index values up to 105 in the afternoon. Friday night, mostly clear. Lows in the mid-70s. Saturday, mostly sunny. Hot with highs in the upper 90s. Saturday night, mostly clear. Lows in the mid-70s. Sunday, mostly sunny. Hot with highs in the upper 90s. Sunday night, mostly clear. Lows in the mid-70s.
Monday, mostly sunny. Hot with highs around 100. Here is your area's open water boating forecast. Wind gusts may be higher. Heat advisory in effect until 8 p.m. Central Daylight Time Wednesday. Tonight, clear. Lows in the upper 70s. Southwest winds 10 to 15 miles per hour. Heat index readings 103 to 106. Tuesday, mostly sunny. Highs around 103. Southwest winds 5 to 10 miles per hour. Heat index readings 109 to 112. Tuesday night, mostly clear. Lows around 80. Southwest winds 10 to 15 miles per hour. Heat index readings 106 to 109. Wednesday, mostly sunny. Highs around 101. Southwest winds 10 to 15 miles per hour. Wednesday night, mostly clear. Lows in the upper 70s. South winds 10 to 15 miles per hour. Thursday, mostly sunny. Highs around 101. Thursday night, mostly clear. Lows in the mid-70s. Friday, mostly sunny. Highs around 101. Friday night, mostly clear. Lows in the mid-70s. Saturday, mostly sunny. Highs around 100. Saturday night, mostly clear. Lows in the mid-70s. Sunday, mostly sunny. Highs around 100. Sunday night, mostly clear. Lows in the mid-70s. Monday, mostly sunny. Highs around 101. Heat advisory now in effect until 8 p.m. Central Daylight Time Wednesday. What? Heat index values up to 109. Where? Portions of south central and southwest Arkansas, north central and northwest Louisiana, southeast Oklahoma, and east and northeast Texas. When? Until 8 p.m. Central Daylight Time Wednesday. Impacts: hot temperatures and high humidity may cause heat illnesses. 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Be sure to follow us on Facebook. Here's a look at local weather conditions as of 7 p.m. At the top of the hour, skies were mostly sunny in Shreveport. The temperature was 99 degrees at the regional airport. The dew point was 66, making the relative humidity 34%, producing a heat index of 102. Winds were southeast at 8 miles an hour. The pressure was 29.96 inches and falling. In Bossier City, at Barksdale Air Force Base, skies were sunny, with a temperature of 101 degrees. The dew point was 64, making the relative humidity 29%, producing a heat index of 104. Winds were southeast at 6 miles an hour. The pressure was 29.95 inches and steady. And in downtown Shreveport, skies were sunny. The temperature was 100 degrees. And winds were calm. Once again in Shreveport, it was 99 degrees with mostly sunny skies at 7 p.m. Around the local area at 7 p.m., in Texarkana, sunny and 100. Wind calm. El Dorado, sunny and 101. Wind calm. Monroe, clear and 98. Wind south at 6 miles an hour. Nacogdoches, sunny and 98. Wind calm.
Marshall, sunny and 102. Wind calm. And at Longview, mostly sunny and 102 degrees. Wind south at 7 miles an hour. Elsewhere across the four-state area, over at Dallas, mostly sunny and 103. Oklahoma City, partly sunny and 95. Little Rock, mostly sunny and 95. Jackson, Mississippi, partly cloudy and 97. Baton Rouge, thunder and 90. And at Houston, mostly sunny and 96 degrees. 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The Shreveport climate summary for this evening, as of 4 p.m., August 17, 2026. Today's high temperature was 104 degrees. The normal high is 95. The record high is 109 degrees, which was set in 2011. Today's low temperature was 76 degrees. The normal low is 73. The record low is 53 degrees, which was set in 1992. No precipitation fell today, which leaves the monthly total at 0.35 inches. This is 1.24 inches below the normal amount of 1.59 inches for August. The total precipitation for the year still stands at 29.12 inches, which is 4.00 inches below normal. Sunset tonight is at 7:57 p.m. Sunrise tomorrow is at 6:41 a.m. Now let's check on your local forecast. Heat advisory in effect until 8 p.m. Central Daylight Time Wednesday. Tonight, clear. Lows in the upper 70s. South winds around 5 miles per hour. Tuesday, mostly sunny. Hot with highs around 103. Southwest winds around 5 miles per hour. Tuesday night, mostly clear. Lows around 80. Southwest winds around 5 miles per hour. Wednesday, mostly sunny. Hot with highs around 101. Southwest winds around 5 miles per hour. Heat index values up to 108 in the afternoon. Wednesday night, mostly clear. Lows in the upper 70s. South winds around 5 miles per hour. Thursday, mostly sunny. Hot with highs around 100. Heat index values up to 105 in the afternoon. Thursday night, mostly clear. Lows in the upper 70s. Friday, mostly sunny. Hot with highs around 100. Heat index values up to 105 in the afternoon. Friday night, mostly clear. Lows in the mid 70s. Saturday, mostly sunny. Hot with highs in the upper 90s. Saturday night, mostly clear. Lows in the mid 70s. Sunday, mostly sunny. Hot with highs in the upper 90s. Sunday night, mostly clear. Lows in the mid 70s. Monday, mostly sunny. Hot with highs around 100. Heat advisory now in effect until 8 p.m. Central Daylight Time Wednesday. What? Heat index values up to 109. Where? Portions of South Central and Southwest Arkansas, North Central and Northwest Louisiana, Southeast Oklahoma, and East and Northeast Texas. When? Until 8 p.m. Central Daylight Time Wednesday. Impacts: hot temperatures and high humidity may cause heat illnesses. 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Take extra precautions when outside. Wear lightweight and loose-fitting clothing.
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Be sure to follow us on Facebook. Here's a look at local weather conditions as of 7 p.m. At the top of the hour, skies were mostly sunny in Shreveport. The temperature was 99 degrees at the regional airport. The dew point was 66, making the relative humidity 34%, producing a heat index of 102. Winds were southeast at 8 miles an hour. The pressure was 29.96 inches and falling. In Bossier City, at Barksdale Air Force Base, skies were sunny, with a temperature of 101 degrees. The dew point was 64, making the relative humidity 29%, producing a heat index of 104. Winds were southeast at 6 miles an hour. The pressure was 29.95 inches and steady. And in downtown Shreveport, skies were sunny. The temperature was 100 degrees. And winds were calm. Once again in Shreveport, it was 99 degrees with mostly sunny skies at 7 p.m. You're listening to your weather radio, station WXJ97, broadcasting in Shreveport on 162.4 MHz. Be sure to follow us on Facebook. Here's a look at local weather conditions as of 8 p.m. At the top of the hour, skies were clear in Shreveport. The temperature was 91 degrees at the regional airport. The dew point was 68, making the relative humidity 46%. Winds were southeast at 7 miles an hour. The pressure was 29.96 inches and steady. In Bossier City, at Barksdale Air Force Base, skies were clear, with a temperature of 96 degrees. The dew point was 66, making the relative humidity 37%, producing a heat index of 99. Winds were southeast at 6 miles an hour. The pressure was 29.95 inches and steady. And in downtown Shreveport, skies were clear. The temperature was 93 degrees. And winds were calm. Once again in Shreveport, it was 91 degrees with clear skies at 8 p.m. Around the local area at 8 p.m., in Texarkana, clear and 95. Wind south at 3 miles an hour. El Dorado, clear and 91. Wind calm. Monroe, clear and 92. Wind south at 5 miles an hour. Natchitoches, clear and 90. Wind calm. Marshall, clear and 92. Wind calm. And at Longview, clear and 95 degrees. Wind southeast at 6 miles an hour. Elsewhere across the four-state area, over at Dallas, partly cloudy and 99. Oklahoma City, partly cloudy and 91. Little Rock, partly cloudy and 90. Jackson, Mississippi, partly cloudy and 89. Baton Rouge, partly cloudy and 81. And at Houston, partly cloudy and 93 degrees. For the most current information, check us out on the web at www.weather.gov/sht. The Shreveport Climate Summary for this evening, as of 4 p.m., August 17, 2026. Today's high temperature was 104 degrees. The normal high is 95. The record high is 109 degrees, which was set in 2011. Today's low temperature was 76 degrees. The normal low is 73. The record low is 53 degrees, which was set in 1992. No precipitation fell today, which leaves the monthly total at 0.35 inches. This is 1.24 inches below the normal amount of 1.59 inches for August.
The total precipitation for the year still stands at 29.12 inches, which is 4.00 inches below normal. Sun

Tonight is at 7:57 p.m. Sunrise tomorrow is at 6:41 a.m. Now let's check on your local forecast. Heat advisory in effect until 8 p.m. Central Daylight Time Wednesday. Tonight, clear. Lows in the upper 70s. South winds around 5 miles per hour. Tuesday, mostly sunny. Hot with highs around 103. Southwest winds around 5 miles per hour. Tuesday night, mostly clear. Lows around 80. Southwest winds around 5 miles per hour. Wednesday, mostly sunny. Hot with highs around 101. Southwest winds around 5 miles per hour. Heat index values up to 108 in the afternoon. Wednesday night, mostly clear. Lows in the upper 70s. South winds around 5 miles per hour. Thursday, mostly sunny. Hot with highs around 100. Heat index values up to 105 in the afternoon. Thursday night, mostly clear. Lows in the upper 70s. Friday, mostly sunny. Hot with highs around 100. Heat index values up to 105 in the afternoon. Friday night, mostly clear. Lows in the mid 70s. Saturday, mostly sunny. Hot with highs in the upper 90s. Saturday night, mostly clear. Lows in the mid 70s. Sunday, mostly sunny. Hot with highs in the upper 90s. Sunday night, mostly clear. Lows in the mid-70s. Monday, mostly sunny. Hot with highs around 100. Heat advisory now in effect until 8 p.m. Central Daylight Time Wednesday. What? Heat index values up to 109. Where? Portions of South Central and Southwest Arkansas, North Central and Northwest Louisiana, Southeast Oklahoma, and East and Northeast Texas. When? Until 8 p.m. Central Daylight Time Wednesday. Impacts: hot temperatures and high humidity may cause heat illnesses. 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Heat stroke is an emergency. 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Be sure to follow us on Facebook. Here's a look at local weather conditions as of 8 p.m. At the top of the hour, skies were clear in Shreveport. The temperature was 91 degrees at the regional airport. The dew point was 68, making the relative humidity 46%. Winds were southeast at 7 miles an hour. The pressure was 29.96 inches and steady. In Bossier City, at Barksdale Air Force Base, skies were clear, with a temperature of 96 degrees. The dew point was 66, making the relative humidity 37%, producing a heat index of 99. Winds were southeast at 6 miles an hour. The pressure was 29.95 inches and steady. And in downtown Shreveport, skies were clear. The temperature was 93 degrees. And winds were calm. Once again in Shreveport, it was 91 degrees with clear skies at 8 p.m. Around the local area at 8 p.m., in Texarkana, clear and 95. Wind south at 3 miles an hour. El Dorado, clear and 91. Wind calm. Monroe, clear and 92. Wind south at 5 miles an hour. Natchitoches, clear and 90. Wind calm. Marshall, clear and 92.

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The Shreveport Climate Summary for this evening, as of 4 p.m., August 17, 2026. Today's high temperature was 104 degrees. The normal high is 95. The record high is 109 degrees, which was set in 2011. Today's low temperature was 76 degrees. The normal low is 73. The record low is 53 degrees, which was set in 1992. No precipitation fell today, which leaves the monthly total at 0.35 inches. This is 1.24 inches below the normal amount of 1.59 inches for August. The total precipitation for the year still stands at 29.12 inches, which is 4.00 inches below normal. Sunset tonight is at 7:57 p.m. Sunrise tomorrow is at 6:41 a.m. Now let's check on your local forecast. Heat advisory in effect until 8 p.m. Central Daylight Time Wednesday. Tonight, clear. Lows in the upper 70s. South winds around 5 miles per hour. Tuesday, mostly sunny. Hot with highs around 103. Southwest winds around 5 miles per hour. Tuesday night, mostly clear. Lows around 80. Southwest winds around 5 miles per hour. Wednesday, mostly sunny. Hot with highs around 101. Southwest winds around 5 miles per hour. Heat index values up to 108 in the afternoon. Wednesday night, mostly clear. Lows in the upper 70s. South winds around 5 miles per hour. Thursday, mostly sunny. Hot with highs around 100. Heat index values up to 105 in the afternoon. Thursday night, mostly clear. Lows in the upper 70s. Friday, mostly sunny. Hot with highs around 100. Heat index values up to 105 in the afternoon. Friday night, mostly clear. Lows in the mid-70s. Saturday, mostly sunny. Hot with highs in the upper 90s. Saturday night, mostly clear. Lows in the mid-70s. Sunday, mostly sunny. Hot with highs in the upper 90s. Sunday night, mostly clear. Lows in the mid-70s. Monday, mostly sunny. Hot with highs around 100. Heat advisory now in effect until 8 p.m. Central Daylight Time Wednesday. What? Heat index values up to 109. Where? Portions of south central and southwest Arkansas, north central and northwest Louisiana, southeast Oklahoma, and east and northeast Texas. When? Until 8 p.m. Central Daylight Time Wednesday. Impacts, hot temperatures and high humidity may cause heat illnesses. 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Take extra precautions when outside. 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Heat stroke is an emergency. 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Be sure to follow us on Facebook. Here's a look at local weather conditions as of 8 p.m. At the top of the hour, skies were clear in Shreveport. The temperature was 91.

1 degrees at the regional airport. The dew point was 68, making the relative humidity 46%. Winds were southeast at 7 miles an hour. The pressure was 29.96 inches and steady. In Bossier City, at Barksdale Air Force Base, skies were clear, with a temperature of 96 degrees. The dew point was 66, making the relative humidity 37%, producing a heat index of 99. Winds were southeast at 6 miles an hour. The pressure was 29.95 inches and steady. And in downtown Shreveport, skies were clear. The temperature was 93 degrees. And winds were calm. Once again in Shreveport, it was 91 degrees with clear skies at 8 p.m. Around the local area at 8 p.m., in Texarkana, clear and 95. Wind south at 3 miles an hour. El Dorado, clear and 91. Wind calm. Monroe, clear and 92. Wind south at 5 miles an hour. Natchitoches, clear and 90. Wind calm. Marshall, clear and 92. Wind calm. And at Longview, clear and 95 degrees. Wind southeast at 6 miles an hour. Elsewhere across the four-state area, over at Dallas, partly cloudy and 99. Oklahoma City, partly cloudy and 91. Little Rock, partly cloudy and 90. Jackson, Mississippi, partly cloudy and 89. Baton Rouge, partly cloudy and 81. And at Houston, partly cloudy and 93 degrees. For the most current information, check us out on the web at www.weather.gov/sht. The Shreveport Climate Summary for this evening, as of 4 p.m., August 17, 2026. Today's high temperature was 104 degrees. The normal high is 95. The record high is 109 degrees, which was set in 2011. Today's low temperature was 76 degrees. The normal low is 73. The record low is 53 degrees, which was set in 1992. No precipitation fell today, which leaves the monthly total at 0.35 inches. This is 1.24 inches below the normal amount of 1.59 inches for August. The total precipitation for the year still stands at 29.12 inches, which is 4.00 inches below normal. Sunset tonight is at 7:57 p.m. Sunrise tomorrow is at 6:41 a.m. Here is your area's open water boating forecast. Wind gusts may be higher. Heat advisory in effect until 8 p.m. Central Daylight Time Wednesday. Tonight, clear. Lows in the upper 70s. Southwest winds 10 to 15 miles per hour. Heat index readings 103 to 106. Tuesday, mostly sunny. Highs around 103. Southwest winds 5 to 10 miles per hour. Heat index readings 109 to 112. Tuesday night, mostly clear. Lows around 80. Southwest winds 10 to 15 miles per hour. Heat index readings 106 to 109. Wednesday, mostly sunny. Highs around 101. Southwest winds 10 to 15 miles per hour. Wednesday night, mostly clear. Lows in the upper 70s. South winds 10 to 15 miles per hour. Thursday, mostly sunny. Highs around 101. Thursday night, mostly clear. Lows in the mid-70s. Friday, mostly sunny. Highs around 101. Friday night, mostly clear. Lows in the mid-70s. Saturday, mostly sunny. Highs around 100. Saturday night, mostly clear. Lows in the mid-70s. Sunday, mostly sunny. Highs around 100. Sunday night, mostly clear. Lows in the mid-70s. Monday, mostly sunny. Highs around 101.
Now let's check on your local forecast. Heat advisory in effect until 8 p.m. Central Daylight Time Wednesday. Tonight, clear. Lows in the upper 70s. South winds around 5 miles per hour. Tuesday, mostly sunny. Hot with highs around 103. Southwest winds around 5 miles per hour. Tuesday night, mostly clear. Lows around 80. Southwest winds around 5 miles per hour. Wednesday, mostly sunny. Hot with highs around 101. Southwest winds around 5 miles per hour. Heat index values up to 108 in the afternoon. Wednesday night, mostly clear. Lows in the upper 70s. South winds around 5 miles per hour. Thursday, mostly sunny. Hot with highs around 100. Heat index values up to 105 in the afternoon. Thursday night, mostly clear. Lows in the upper 70s. Thursday night, mostly clear. Lows in the upper 70s. Friday, mostly sunny. Hot with highs around 100. Heat index values up to 105 in the afternoon. Friday night, mostly clear. Lows in the mid-70s. Saturday, mostly sunny. Hot with highs in the upper 90s. Saturday night, mostly clear. Lows in the mid-70s. Sunday, mostly sunny. Hot with highs in the upper 90s. Sunday night, mostly clear. Lows in the mid-70s. Monday, mostly sunny. Hot with highs around 100. Heat advisory now in effect until 8 p.m. Central Daylight Time Wednesday. What? Heat index values up to 109. Where? Portions of South Central and Southwest Arkansas, North Central and Northwest Louisiana, Southeast Oklahoma, and East and Northeast Texas. When? Until 8 p.m. Central Daylight Time Wednesday. Impacts, hot temperatures and high humidity may cause heat illnesses. 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Be sure to follow us on Facebook. Here's a look at local weather conditions as of 8 p.m. At the top of the hour, skies were clear in Shreveport. The temperature was 91 degrees at the regional airport. The dew point was 68, making the relative humidity 46%. Winds were southeast at 7 miles an hour. The pressure was 29.96 inches and steady. In Bossier City, at Barksdale Air Force Base, skies were clear, with a temperature of 96 degrees. The dew point was 66, making the relative humidity 37%, producing a heat index of 99. Winds were southeast at 6 miles an hour. The pressure was 29.95 inches and steady. And in downtown Shreveport, skies were clear. The temperature was 93 degrees. And winds were calm. Once again in Shreveport, it was 91 degrees with clear skies at 8 p.m. Around the local area at 8 p.m., in Texarkana, clear and 95. Wind south at 3 miles an hour. El Dorado, clear and 91. Wind calm. Monroe, clear and 92. Wind south at 5 miles an hour. Natchitoches, clear and 90. Wind calm. Marshall, clear and 92. Wind calm.

and at Longview, clear and 95 degrees. Wind southeast at 6 miles an hour. Elsewhere across the four-state area, over at Dallas, partly cloudy and 99. Oklahoma City, partly cloudy and 91. Little Rock, partly cloudy and 90. Jackson, Mississippi, partly cloudy and 89. Baton Rouge, partly cloudy and 81. And at Houston, partly cloudy and 93 degrees. 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The Shreveport climate summary for this evening, as of 4 p.m., August 17, 2026. Today's high temperature was 104 degrees. The normal high is 95. The record high is 109 degrees, which was set in 2011. Today's low temperature was 76 degrees. The normal low is 73. The record low is 53 degrees, which was set in 1992. No precipitation fell today, which leaves the monthly total at 0.35 inches. This is 1.24 inches below the normal amount of 1.59 inches for August. The total precipitation for the year still stands at 29.12 inches, which is 4.00 inches below normal. Sunset tonight is at 7:57 p.m. Sunrise tomorrow is at 6:41 a.m. Now let's check on your local forecast. Heat advisory in effect until 8 p.m. Central Daylight Time Wednesday. Tonight, clear. Lows in the upper 70s. South winds around 5 miles per hour. Tuesday, mostly sunny. Hot with highs around 103. Southwest winds around 5 miles per hour. Tuesday night, mostly clear. Lows around 80. Southwest winds around 5 miles per hour. Wednesday, mostly sunny. Hot with highs around 101. Southwest winds around 5 miles per hour. Heat index values up to 108 in the afternoon. Wednesday night, mostly clear. Lows in the upper 70s. South winds around 5 miles per hour. Thursday, mostly sunny. Hot with highs around 100. Heat index values up to 105 in the afternoon. Thursday night, mostly clear. Lows in the upper 70s. Friday, mostly sunny. Hot with highs around 100. Heat index values up to 105 in the afternoon. Friday night, mostly clear. Lows in the mid-70s. Saturday, mostly sunny. Hot with highs in the upper 90s. Saturday night, mostly clear. Lows in the mid-70s. Sunday, mostly sunny. Hot with highs in the upper 90s. Sunday night, mostly clear. Lows in the mid-70s. Monday, mostly sunny. Hot with highs around 100. Heat advisory now in effect until 8 p.m. Central Daylight Time Wednesday. What? Heat index values up to 109. Where? Portions of south central and southwest Arkansas, north central and northwest Louisiana, southeast Oklahoma, and east and northeast Texas. When? Until 8 p.m. Central Daylight Time Wednesday. Impacts: hot temperatures and high humidity may cause heat illnesses. 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
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Be sure to follow us on Facebook. Here's a look at local weather conditions as of 8 p.m. At the top of the hour, skies were clear in Shreveport. The temperature was 91 degrees at the regional airport. The dew point was 68, making the relative humidity 46%. Winds were southeast at 7 miles an hour. The pressure was 29.96 inches and steady. In Bossier City, at Barksdale Air Force Base, skies were clear, with a temperature of 96 degrees. The dew point was 66, making the relative humidity 37%, producing a heat index of 99. Winds were southeast at 6 miles an hour. The pressure was 29.95 inches and steady. And in downtown Shreveport, skies were clear. The temperature was 93 degrees. And winds were calm. Once again in Shreveport, it was 91 degrees with clear skies at 8 p.m. Around the local area at 8 p.m., in Texarkana, clear and 95. Wind south at 3 miles an hour. El Dorado, clear and 91. Wind calm. Monroe, clear and 92. Wind south at 5 miles an hour. Natchitoches, clear and 90. Wind calm. Marshall, clear and 92. Wind calm. And at Longview, clear and 95 degrees. Wind southeast at 6 miles an hour. Elsewhere across the four-state area, over at Dallas, partly cloudy and 99. Oklahoma City, partly cloudy and 91. Little Rock, partly cloudy and 90. Jackson, Mississippi, partly cloudy and 89. Baton Rouge, partly cloudy and 81. And at Houston, partly cloudy and 93 degrees. For the most current information, check us out on the web at www.weather.gov/sht. The Shreveport Climate Summary for this evening, as of 4 p.m., August 17, 2026. Today's high temperature was 104 degrees. The normal high is 95. The record high is 109 degrees, which was set in 2011. Today's low temperature was 76 degrees. The normal low is 73. The record low is 53 degrees, which was set in 1992. No precipitation fell today, which leaves the monthly total at 0.35 inches. This is 1.24 inches below the normal amount of 1.59 inches for August. The total precipitation for the year still stands at 29.12 inches, which is 4.00 inches below normal. Sunset tonight is at 7:57 p.m. Sunrise tomorrow is at 6:41 a.m. Now let's check on your local forecast. Heat advisory in effect until 8 p.m. Central Daylight Time Wednesday. Tonight, clear. Lows in the upper 70s. South winds around 5 miles per hour. Tuesday, mostly sunny. Hot with highs around 103. Southwest winds around 5 miles per hour. Tuesday night, mostly clear. Lows around 80. Southwest winds around 5 miles per hour. Wednesday, mostly sunny. Hot with highs around 101. Southwest winds around 5 miles per hour. Heat index values up to 108 in the afternoon. Wednesday night, mostly clear. Lows in the upper 70s. South winds around 5 miles per hour. Thursday, mostly sunny. Hot with highs around 100. Heat index values up to 105 in the afternoon. Thursday night, mostly clear. Lows in the upper 70s.
Friday, mostly sunny. Hot with highs around 100. Heat index values up to 105 in the afternoon. Friday night, mostly clear. Lows in the mid-70s. Saturday, mostly sunny. Hot with highs in the upper 90s. Saturday night, mostly clear. Lows in the mid-70s. Sunday, mostly sunny. Hot with highs in the upper 90s. Sunday night, mostly clear. Lows in the mid-70s. Monday, mostly sunny. Hot with highs around 100. Heat advisory now in effect until 8 p.m. Central Daylight Time Wednesday. What? Heat index values up to 109. Where? Portions of South Central and Southwest Arkansas, North Central and Northwest Louisiana, Southeast Oklahoma, and East and Northeast Texas. When? Until 8 p.m. Central Daylight Time Wednesday. Impacts: hot temperatures and high humidity may cause heat illnesses. 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Take extra precautions when outside. 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Heat stroke is an emergency. 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Be sure to follow us on Facebook. Here's a look at local weather conditions as of 8 p.m. At the top of the hour, skies were clear in Shreveport. The temperature was 91 degrees at the regional airport. The dew point was 68, making the relative humidity 46%. Winds were southeast at 7 miles an hour. The pressure was 29.96 inches and steady. In Bossier City, at Barksdale Air Force Base, skies were clear, with a temperature of 96 degrees. The dew point was 66, making the relative humidity 37%, producing a heat index of 99. Winds were southeast at 6 miles an hour. The pressure was 29.95 inches and steady. And in downtown Shreveport, skies were clear. The temperature was 93 degrees. And winds were calm. Once again in Shreveport, it was 91 degrees with clear skies at 8 p.m. Around the local area at 8 p.m., in Texarkana, clear and 95. Wind south at 3 miles an hour. El Dorado, clear and 91. Wind calm. Monroe, clear and 92. Wind south at 5 miles an hour. Natchitoches, clear and 90. Wind calm. Marshall, clear and 92. Wind calm. And at Longview, clear and 95 degrees. Wind southeast at 6 miles an hour. Elsewhere across the four-state area, over at Dallas, partly cloudy and 99. Oklahoma City, partly cloudy and 91. Little Rock, partly cloudy and 90. Jackson, Mississippi, partly cloudy and 89. Baton Rouge, partly cloudy and 81. And at Houston, partly cloudy and 93 degrees. For the most current information, check us out on the web at www.weather.gov/sht. The Shreveport Climate Summary for this evening, as of 4 p.m., August 17, 2026. Today's high temperature was 104 degrees. The normal high is 95. The record high is 109 degrees, which was set in 2011. Today's low temperature was 76 degrees. The normal low is 73. The record low is 53 degrees, which was set in 1992. No precipitation fell today, which leaves the monthly total at 0.35 inches.
This is 1.24 inches below the normal amount of 1.59 inches for August. The total precipitation for the year still stands at 29.12 inches, which is 4.00 inches below normal. Sunset tonight is at 7:57 p.m. Sunrise tomorrow is at 6:41 a.m. This is your NOAA Weather Radio, station WXJ97, operating on a frequency of 162.400 MHz, providing the latest weather information on a 24-hour basis. 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Now let's check on your local forecast. Heat advisory in effect until 8 p.m. Central Daylight Time Wednesday. Tonight, clear. Lows in the upper 70s. South winds around 5 miles per hour. Tuesday, mostly sunny. Hot with highs around 103. Southwest winds around 5 miles per hour. Tuesday night, mostly clear. Lows around 80. Southwest winds around 5 miles per hour. Wednesday, mostly sunny. Hot with highs around 101. Southwest winds around 5 miles per hour. Heat index values up to 108 in the afternoon. Wednesday night, mostly clear. Lows in the upper 70s. South winds around 5 miles per hour. Thursday, mostly sunny. Hot with highs around 100. Heat index values up to 105 in the afternoon. Thursday night, mostly clear. Lows in the upper 70s. Friday, mostly sunny. Hot with highs around 100. Heat index values up to 105 in the afternoon. Friday night, mostly clear. Lows in the mid-70s. Saturday, mostly sunny. Hot with highs in the upper 90s. Saturday night, mostly clear. Lows in the mid-70s. Sunday, mostly sunny. Hot with highs in the upper 90s. Sunday night, mostly clear. Lows in the mid-70s. Monday, mostly sunny. Hot with highs around 100. Heat advisory now in effect until 8 p.m. Central Daylight Time Wednesday. What? Heat index values up to 109. Where? Portions of South Central and Southwest Arkansas, North Central and Northwest Louisiana, Southeast Oklahoma, and East and Northeast Texas. When? Until 8 p.m. Central Daylight Time Wednesday. Impacts: hot temperatures and high humidity may cause heat illnesses. 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Take extra precautions when outside. 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Heat stroke is an emergency. 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Be sure to follow us on Facebook. Here's a look at local weather conditions as of 8 p.m. At the top of the hour, skies were clear in Shreveport. The temperature was 91 degrees at the regional airport. The dew point was 68, making the relative humidity 46%. Winds were southeast at 7 miles an hour. The pressure was 29.96 inches and steady. In Bossier City, at Barksdale Air Force Base, skies were clear, with a temperature of 96 degrees. The dew point was 66, making the relative humidity 37%, producing a heat index of 99. Winds were southeast at 6 miles an hour.
The pressure was 29.95 inches and steady. And in downtown Shreveport, skies were clear. The temperature was 93 degrees. And winds were calm. Once again in Shreveport, it was 91 degrees with clear skies at 8 p.m. Around the local area at 8 p.m., in Texarkana, clear and 95. Wind south at 3 miles an hour. El Dorado, clear and 91. Wind calm. Monroe, clear and 92. Wind south at 5 miles an hour. Natchitoches, clear and 90. Wind calm. Marshall, clear and 92. Wind calm. And at Longview, clear and 95 degrees. Wind southeast at 6 miles an hour. Elsewhere across the four-state area, over at Dallas, partly cloudy and 99. Oklahoma City, partly cloudy and 91. Little Rock, partly cloudy and 90. Jackson, Mississippi, partly cloudy and 89. Baton Rouge, partly cloudy and 81. And at Houston, partly cloudy and 93 degrees. For the most current information, check us out on the web at www.weather.gov/sht. The Shreveport Climate Summary for this evening, as of 4 p.m., August 17, 2026. Today's high temperature was 104 degrees. The normal high is 95. The record high is 109 degrees, which was set in 2011. Today's low temperature was 76 degrees. The normal low is 73. The record low is 53 degrees, which was set in 1992. No precipitation fell today, which leaves the monthly total at 0.35 inches. This is 1.24 inches below the normal amount of 1.59 inches for August. The total precipitation for the year still stands at 29.12 inches, which is 4.00 inches below normal. Sunset tonight is at 7:57 p.m. Sunrise tomorrow is at 6:41 a.m. Now let's check on your local forecast. Heat advisory in effect until 8 p.m. Central Daylight Time Wednesday. Tonight, clear. Lows in the upper 70s. South winds around 5 miles per hour. Tuesday, mostly sunny. Hot with highs around 103. Southwest winds around 5 miles per hour. Tuesday night, mostly clear. Lows around 80. Southwest winds around 5 miles per hour. Wednesday, mostly sunny. Hot with highs around 101. Southwest winds around 5 miles per hour. Heat index values up to 108 in the afternoon. Wednesday night, mostly clear. Lows in the upper 70s. South winds around 5 miles per hour. Thursday, mostly sunny. Hot with highs around 100. Heat index values up to 105 in the afternoon. Thursday night, mostly clear. Lows in the upper 70s. Friday, mostly sunny. Hot with highs around 100. Heat index values up to 105 in the afternoon. Friday night, mostly clear. Lows in the mid-70s. Saturday, mostly sunny. Hot with highs in the upper 90s. Saturday night, mostly clear. Lows in the mid-70s. Sunday, mostly sunny. Hot with highs in the upper 90s. Sunday night, mostly clear. Lows in the mid-70s. Monday, mostly sunny. Hot with highs around 100. Here is your area's open water boating forecast. Wind gusts may be higher. Heat advisory in effect until 8 p.m. Central Daylight Time Wednesday. Tonight, clear. Lows in the upper 70s. Southwest winds 10 to 15 miles per hour. Heat index readings 103 to 106. Tuesday, mostly sunny. Highs around 103. Southwest winds 5 to 10 miles per hour.
heat index readings 109 to 112. Tuesday night, mostly clear. Lows around 80. Southwest winds 10 to 15 miles per hour. Heat index readings 106 to 109. Wednesday, mostly sunny. Highs around 101. Southwest winds 10 to 15 miles per hour. Wednesday night, mostly clear. Lows in the upper 70s. South winds 10 to 15 miles per hour. Thursday, mostly sunny. Highs around 101. Thursday night, mostly clear. Lows in the mid 70s. Friday, mostly sunny. Highs around 101. Friday night, mostly clear. Lows in the mid 70s. Saturday, mostly sunny. Highs around 100. Saturday night, mostly clear. Lows in the mid 70s. Sunday, mostly sunny. Highs around 100. Sunday night, mostly clear. Lows in the mid 70s. Monday, mostly sunny. Highs around 101. Heat advisory now in effect until 8 p.m. Central Daylight Time Wednesday. What? Heat index values up to 109. Where? Portions of South Central and Southwest Arkansas, North Central and Northwest Louisiana, Southeast Oklahoma, and East and Northeast Texas. When? Until 8 p.m. Central Daylight Time Wednesday. Impacts: hot temperatures and high humidity may cause heat illnesses. 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Be sure to follow us on Facebook. Here's a look at local weather conditions as of 8 p.m. At the top of the hour, skies were clear in Shreveport. The temperature was 91 degrees at the regional airport. The dew point was 68, making the relative humidity 46%. Winds were southeast at 7 miles an hour. The pressure was 29.96 inches and steady. In Bossier City, at Barksdale Air Force Base, skies were clear, with a temperature of 96 degrees. The dew point was 66, making the relative humidity 37%, producing a heat index of 99. Winds were southeast at 6 miles an hour. The pressure was 29.95 inches and steady. And in downtown Shreveport, skies were clear. The temperature was 93 degrees. And winds were calm. Once again in Shreveport, it was 91 degrees with clear skies at 8 p.m. Around the local area at 8 p.m., in Texarkana, clear and 95. Wind south at 3 miles an hour. El Dorado, clear and 91. Wind calm. Monroe, clear and 92. Wind south at 5 miles an hour. Natchitoches, clear and 90. Wind calm. Marshall, clear and 92. Wind calm. And at Longview, clear and 95 degrees. Wind southeast at 6 miles an hour. Elsewhere across the four-state area, over at Dallas, partly cloudy and 99. Oklahoma City, partly cloudy and 91. Little Rock, partly cloudy and 90. Jackson, Mississippi, partly cloudy and 89. Baton Rouge, partly cloudy and 81. And at Houston, partly cloudy and 93 degrees.
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The Shreveport Climate Summary for this evening, as of 4 p.m., August 17, 2026. Today's high temperature was 104 degrees. The normal high is 95. The record high is 109 degrees, which was set in 2011. Today's low temperature was 76 degrees. The normal low is 73. The record low is 53 degrees, which was set in 1992. No precipitation fell today, which leaves the monthly total at 0.35 inches. This is 1.24 inches below the normal amount of 1.59 inches for August. The total precipitation for the year still stands at 29.12 inches, which is 4.00 inches below normal. Sunset tonight is at 7:57 p.m. Sunrise tomorrow is at 6:41 a.m. Now let's check on your local forecast. Heat advisory in effect until 8 p.m. Central Daylight Time Wednesday. Tonight, clear. Lows in the upper 70s. South winds around 5 miles per hour. Tuesday, mostly sunny. Hot with highs around 103. Southwest winds around 5 miles per hour. Tuesday night, mostly clear. Lows around 80. Southwest winds around 5 miles per hour. Wednesday, mostly sunny. Hot with highs around 101. Southwest winds around 5 miles per hour. Heat index values up to 108 in the afternoon. Wednesday night, mostly clear. Lows in the upper 70s. South winds around 5 miles per hour. Thursday, mostly sunny. Hot with highs around 100. Heat index values up to 105 in the afternoon. Thursday night, mostly clear. Lows in the upper 70s. Friday, mostly sunny. Hot with highs around 100. Heat index values up to 105 in the afternoon. Friday night, mostly clear. Lows in the mid-70s. Saturday, mostly sunny. Hot with highs in the upper 90s. Saturday night, mostly clear. Lows in the mid-70s. Sunday, mostly sunny. Hot with highs in the upper 90s. Sunday night, mostly clear. Lows in the mid-70s. Monday, mostly sunny. Hot with highs around 100. Heat advisory now in effect until 8 p.m. Central Daylight Time Wednesday. What? Heat index values up to 109. Where? Portions of South Central and Southwest Arkansas, North Central and Northwest Louisiana, Southeast Oklahoma, and East and Northeast Texas. When? Until 8 p.m. Central Daylight Time Wednesday. Impacts. Hot temperatures and high humidity may cause heat illnesses. 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Take extra precautions when outside. 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
Here's a look at local weather conditions as of 8 p.m. At the top of the hour, skies were clear in Shreveport. The temperature was 91 degrees at the regional airport. The dew point was 68, making the relative humidity 46%. Winds were southeast at 7 miles an hour. The pressure was 29.96 inches and steady. In Bossier City, at Barksdale Air Force Base, skies were clear, with a temperature of 96 degrees. The dew point was 66, making the relative humidity 37%, producing a heat index of 99. Winds were southeast at 6 miles an hour. The pressure was 29.95 inches and steady. And in downtown Shreveport, skies were clear. The temperature was 93 degrees. And winds were calm. Once again in Shreveport, it was 91 degrees with clear skies at 8 p.m. You're listening to your weather radio, station WXJ97, broadcasting in Shreveport on 162.4 megahertz. Be sure to follow us on Facebook. Here's a look at local weather conditions as of 9 p.m. At the top of the hour, skies were clear in Shreveport. The temperature was 88 degrees at the regional airport. The dew point was 68, making the relative humidity 51%. Winds were southeast at 3 miles an hour. The pressure was 29.97 inches and rising. In Bossier City, at Barksdale Air Force Base, skies were clear, with a temperature of 89 degrees. The dew point was 70, making the relative humidity 53%. Winds were southeast at 6 miles an hour. The pressure was 29.96 inches and rising. And in downtown Shreveport, skies were clear. The temperature was 90 degrees. And winds were south at 3 miles an hour. Once again in Shreveport, it was 88 degrees with clear skies at 9 p.m. Around the local area at 9 p.m. in Texarkana, clear and 93. Wind south at 6 miles an hour. El Dorado, clear and 84. Wind calm. Monroe, clear and 87. Wind calm. Natchitoches, clear and 88. Wind calm. Marshall, clear and 85. Wind calm. And at Longview, clear and 90 degrees. Wind south at 5 miles an hour. Elsewhere across the four-state area, over at Dallas, partly cloudy and 96. Oklahoma City, partly cloudy and 88. Little Rock, partly cloudy and 87. Jackson, Mississippi, mostly cloudy and 85. Baton Rouge, partly cloudy and 81. And at Houston, clear and 88 degrees. For the most current information, check us out on the web at www.weather.gov/sht. The Shreveport Climate Summary for this evening, as of 4 p.m., August 17, 2026. Today's high temperature was 104 degrees. The normal high is 95. The record high is 109 degrees, which was set in 2011. Today's low temperature was 76 degrees. The normal low is 73. The record low is 53 degrees, which was set in 1992. No precipitation fell today, which leaves the monthly total at 0.35 inches. This is 1.24 inches below the normal amount of 1.59 inches for August. The total precipitation for the year still stands at 29.12 inches, which is 4.00 inches below normal. Sunset tonight is at 7:57 p.m. Sunrise tomorrow is at 6:41 a.m. Now let's check on your local forecast. Heat advisory in effect until 8 p.m. Central Daylight Time Wednesday. Tonight, clear. Lows in the upper 70s. South winds around 5 miles per hour. Tuesday, mostly sunny. Hot with highs around 103. Southwest winds around 5 miles per hour. Tuesday night, mostly clear. Lows around 80.
southwest winds around 5 miles per hour. Wednesday, mostly sunny. Hot with highs around 100.

1. Southwest winds around 5 miles per hour. Heat index values up to 108 in the afternoon. Wednesday night, mostly clear. Lows in the upper 70s. South winds around 5 miles per hour. Thursday, mostly sunny. Hot with highs around 100. Heat index values up to 105 in the afternoon. Thursday night, mostly clear. Lows in the upper 70s. Friday, mostly sunny. Hot with highs around 100. Heat index values up to 105 in the afternoon. Friday night, mostly clear. Lows in the mid-70s. Saturday, mostly sunny. Hot with highs in the upper 90s. Saturday night, mostly clear. Lows in the mid-70s. Sunday, mostly sunny. Hot with highs in the upper 90s. Sunday night, mostly clear. Lows in the mid-70s. Monday, mostly sunny. Hot with highs around 100. Heat advisory now in effect until 8 p.m. Central Daylight Time Wednesday. What? Heat index values up to 109. Where? Portions of South Central and Southwest Arkansas, North Central and Northwest Louisiana, Southeast Oklahoma, and East and Northeast Texas. When? Until 8 p.m. Central Daylight Time Wednesday. Impacts: hot temperatures and high humidity may cause heat illnesses. 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Be sure to follow us on Facebook. Here's a look at local weather conditions as of 9 p.m. At the top of the hour, skies were clear in Shreveport. The temperature was 88 degrees at the regional airport. The dew point was 68, making the relative humidity 51%. Winds were southeast at 3 miles an hour. The pressure was 29.97 inches and rising. In Bossier City, at Barksdale Air Force Base, skies were clear, with a temperature of 89 degrees. The dew point was 70, making the relative humidity 53%. Winds were southeast at 6 miles an hour. The pressure was 29.96 inches and rising. And in downtown Shreveport, skies were clear. The temperature was 90 degrees. And winds were south at 3 miles an hour. Once again in Shreveport, it was 88 degrees with clear skies at 9 p.m. Around the local area at 9 p.m., in Texarkana, clear and 93. Wind south at 6 miles an hour. El Dorado, clear and 84. Wind calm. Monroe, clear and 87. Wind calm. Nacogdoches, clear and 88. Wind calm. Marshall, clear and 85. Wind calm. And at Longview, clear and 90 degrees. Wind south at 5 miles an hour. Elsewhere across the four-state area, over at Dallas, partly cloudy and 96. Oklahoma City, partly cloudy and 88. Little Rock, partly cloudy and 87. Jackson, Mississippi, mostly cloudy and 85. Baton Rouge, partly cloudy and 81. And at Houston, clear and 88 degrees. For the most current information, check us out on the web at www.weather.gov/sht. The Shreveport Climate Summary for this evening, as of 4 p.m., August 17th, 2026. Today's high

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Now let's check on your local forecast. Heat advisory in effect until 8 p.m. Central Daylight Time Wednesday. Tonight, clear. Lows in the upper 70s. South winds around 5 miles per hour. Tuesday, mostly sunny. Hot with highs around 103. Southwest winds around 5 miles per hour. Tuesday night, mostly clear. Lows around 80. Southwest winds around 5 miles per hour. Wednesday, mostly sunny. Hot with highs around 101. Southwest winds around 5 miles per hour. Heat index values up to 1 in the afternoon. Wednesday night, mostly clear. Lows in the upper 70s. South winds around 5 miles per hour. Thursday, mostly sunny. Hot with highs around 100. Heat index values up to 105 in the afternoon. Thursday night, mostly clear. Lows in the upper 70s. Friday, mostly sunny. Hot with highs around 100. Heat index values up to 105 in the afternoon. Friday night, mostly clear. Lows in the mid-70s. Saturday, mostly sunny. Hot with highs in the upper 90s. Saturday night, mostly clear. Lows in the mid-70s. Sunday, mostly sunny. Hot with highs in the upper 90s. Sunday night, mostly clear. Lows in the mid-70s. Monday, mostly sunny. Hot with highs around 100. Heat advisory now in effect until 8 p.m. Central Daylight Time Wednesday. What? Heat index values up to 109. Where? Portions of South Central and Southwest Arkansas, North Central and Northwest Louisiana, Southeast Oklahoma, and East and Northeast Texas. When? Until 8 p.m. Central Daylight Time Wednesday. Impacts, hot temperatures and high humidity may cause heat illnesses. 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Take extra precautions when outside. 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Be sure to follow us on Facebook. Here's a look at local weather conditions as of 9 p.m. At the top of the hour, skies were clear in Shreveport. The temperature was 88 degrees at the regional airport. The dew point was 68, making the relative humidity 51%. Winds were southeast at 3 miles an hour. The pressure was 29.97 inches and rising. In Bossier City, at Barksdale Air Force Base, skies were clear, with a temperature of 89 degrees. The dew point was 70, making the relative humidity 53%. Winds were southeast at 6 miles an hour. The pressure was 29.96 inches and rising. And in downtown Shreveport, skies were clear. The temperature was 90 degrees. And winds were south at 3 miles an hour. Once again in Shreveport, it was 88 degrees.

is with clear skies at 9 p.m. Around the local area at 9 p.m. in Texarkana, clear at 93. Wind south at 6 miles an hour. El Dorado, clear and 84. Wind calm. Monroe, clear and 87. Wind calm. Nacogdoches, clear and 88. Wind calm. Marshall, clear and 85. Wind calm. And at Longview, clear and 90 degrees. Wind south at 5 miles an hour. Elsewhere across the four-state area, over at Dallas, partly cloudy and 96. Oklahoma City, partly cloudy and 88. Little Rock, partly cloudy and 87. Jackson, Mississippi, mostly cloudy and 85. Baton Rouge, partly cloudy and 81. And at Houston, clear and 88 degrees. For the most current information, check us out on the web at www.weather.gov/sht. The Shreveport Climate Summary for this evening, as of 4 p.m., August 17, 2026. Today's high temperature was 104 degrees. The normal high is 95. The record high is 109 degrees, which was set in 2011. Today's low temperature was 76 degrees. The normal low is 73. The record low is 53 degrees, which was set in 1992. No precipitation fell today, which leaves the monthly total at 0.35 inches. This is 1.24 inches below the normal amount of 1.59 inches for August. The total precipitation for the year still stands at 29.12 inches, which is 4.00 inches below normal. Sunset tonight is at 7:57 p.m. Sunrise tomorrow is at 6:41 a.m. Now let's check on your local forecast. Heat advisory in effect until 8 p.m. Central Daylight Time Wednesday. Tonight, clear. Lows in the upper 70s. South winds around 5 miles per hour. Tuesday, mostly sunny. Hot with highs around 103. Southwest winds around 5 miles per hour. Tuesday night, mostly clear. Lows around 80. Southwest winds around 5 miles per hour. Wednesday, mostly sunny. Hot with highs around 101. Southwest winds around 5 miles per hour. Heat index values up to 108 in the afternoon. Wednesday night, mostly clear. Lows in the upper 70s. South winds around 5 miles per hour. Thursday, mostly sunny. Hot with highs around 100. Heat index values up to 105 in the afternoon. Thursday night, mostly clear. Lows in the upper 70s. Friday, mostly sunny. Hot with highs around 100. Heat index values up to 105 in the afternoon. Friday night, mostly clear. Lows in the mid-70s. Saturday, mostly sunny. Hot with highs in the upper 90s. Saturday night, mostly clear. Lows in the mid-70s. Sunday, mostly sunny. Hot with highs in the upper 90s. Sunday night, mostly clear. Lows in the mid-70s. Monday, mostly sunny. Hot with highs around 100. Here is your area's open water boating forecast. Wind gusts may be higher. Heat advisory in effect until 8 p.m. Central Daylight Time Wednesday. Tonight, clear. Lows in the upper 70s. Southwest winds 10 to 15 miles per hour. Heat index readings 103 to 106. Tuesday, mostly sunny. Highs around 103. Southwest winds 5 to 10 miles per hour. Heat index readings 109 to 112. Tuesday night, mostly clear. Lows around 80. Southwest winds 10 to 15 miles per hour. Heat index readings 106 to 109. Wednesday, mostly sunny.
highs around 101. Southwest winds 10 to 15 miles per hour. Wednesday night, mostly clear. Lows in the upper 70s. South winds 10 to 15 miles per hour. Thursday, mostly sunny. Highs around 101. Thursday night, mostly clear. Lows in the mid-70s. Friday, mostly sunny. Highs around 101. Friday, mostly sunny. Highs around 101. Friday night, mostly clear. Lows in the mid-70s. Saturday, mostly sunny. Highs around 100. Saturday night, mostly clear. Lows in the mid-70s. Sunday, mostly sunny. Highs around 100. Sunday night, mostly clear. Lows in the mid-70s. Monday, mostly sunny. Highs around 101. Heat advisory now in effect until 8 p.m. Central Daylight Time Wednesday. What? Heat index values up to 109. Where? Portions of South Central and Southwest Arkansas, North Central and Northwest Louisiana, Southeast Oklahoma, and East and Northeast Texas. When? Until 8 p.m. Central Daylight Time Wednesday. Impacts: hot temperatures and high humidity may cause heat illnesses. 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Be sure to follow us on Facebook. Here's a look at local weather conditions as of 9 p.m. At the top of the hour, skies were clear in Shreveport. The temperature was 88 degrees at the regional airport. The dew point was 68, making the relative humidity 51%. Winds were southeast at 3 miles an hour. The pressure was 29.97 inches and rising. In Bossier City, at Barksdale Air Force Base, skies were clear, with a temperature of 89 degrees. The dew point was 70, making the relative humidity 53%. Winds were southeast at 6 miles an hour. The pressure was 29.96 inches and rising. And in downtown Shreveport, skies were clear. The temperature was 90 degrees. And winds were south at 3 miles an hour. Once again in Shreveport, it was 88 degrees with clear skies at 9 p.m. Around the local area at 9 p.m., in Texarkana, clear and 93. Wind south at 6 miles an hour. El Dorado, clear and 84. Wind calm. Monroe, clear and 87. Wind calm. Natchitoches, clear and 88. Wind calm. Marshall, clear and 85. Wind calm. And at Longview, clear and 90 degrees. Wind south at 5 miles an hour. Elsewhere across the four-state area, over at Dallas, partly cloudy and 96. Oklahoma City, partly cloudy and 88. Little Rock, partly cloudy and 87. Jackson, Mississippi, mostly cloudy and 85. Baton Rouge, partly cloudy and 81. And at Houston, clear and 88 degrees. For the most current information, check us out on the web at www.weather.gov/SHT. 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

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The Shreveport Climate Summary for this evening, as of 4 p.m., August 17, 2026. Today's high temperature was 104 degrees. The normal high is 95. The record high is 109 degrees, which was set in 2011. Today's low temperature was 76 degrees. The normal low is 73. The record low is 53 degrees, which was set in 1992. No precipitation fell today, which leaves the monthly total at 0.35 inches. This is 1.24 inches below the normal amount of 1.59 inches for August. The total precipitation for the year still stands at 29.12 inches, which is 4.00 inches below normal. Sunset tonight is at 7:57 p.m. Sunrise tomorrow is at 6:41 a.m. Now let's check on your local forecast. Heat advisory in effect until 8 p.m. Central Daylight Time Wednesday. Tonight, clear. Lows in the upper 70s. South winds around 5 miles per hour. Tuesday, mostly sunny. Hot with highs around 103. Southwest winds around 5 miles per hour. Tuesday night, mostly clear. Lows around 80. Southwest winds around 5 miles per hour. Wednesday, mostly sunny. Hot with highs around 101. Southwest winds around 5 miles per hour. Heat index values up to 108 in the afternoon. Wednesday night, mostly clear. Lows in the upper 70s. South winds around 5 miles per hour. Thursday, mostly sunny. Hot with highs around 100. Heat index values up to 105 in the afternoon. Thursday night, mostly clear. Lows in the upper 70s. Friday, mostly sunny. Hot with highs around 100. Heat index values up to 105 in the afternoon. Friday night, mostly clear. Lows in the mid 70s. Saturday, mostly sunny. Hot with highs in the upper 90s. Saturday night, mostly clear. Lows in the mid 70s. Sunday, mostly sunny. Hot with highs in the upper 90s. Sunday night, mostly clear. Lows in the mid 70s. Monday, mostly sunny. Hot with highs around 100. Heat advisory now in effect until 8 p.m. Central Daylight Time Wednesday. What? Heat index values up to 109. Where? Portions of south central and southwest Arkansas, north central and northwest Louisiana, southeast Oklahoma, and east and northeast Texas. When? Until 8 p.m. Central Daylight Time Wednesday. Impacts: hot temperatures and high humidity may cause heat illnesses. 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Take extra precautions when outside. 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Be sure to follow us on Facebook. Here's a look at local weather conditions as of 9 p.m. At the top of the hour, skies were clear in Shreveport. The temperature was 88 degrees at the regional airport. The dew point was 68, making the relative humidity 51%. Winds were southeast at 3 miles an hour.
the pressure was 29.97 inches and rising. In Bossier City, at Barksdale Air Force Base, skies were clear, with a temperature of 89 degrees. The dew point was 70, making the relative humidity 53%. Winds were southeast at 6 miles an hour. The pressure was 29.96 inches and rising. And in downtown Shreveport, skies were clear. The temperature was 90 degrees. And winds were south at 3 miles an hour. Once again in Shreveport, it was 88 degrees with clear skies at 9 p.m. Around the local area at 9 p.m., in Texarkana, clear and 93. Wind south at 6 miles an hour. El Dorado, clear and 84. Wind calm. Monroe, clear and 87. Wind calm. Natchitoches, clear and 88. Wind calm. Marshall, clear and 85. Wind calm. And at Longview, clear and 90 degrees. Wind south at 5 miles an hour. Elsewhere across the four-state area, over at Dallas, partly cloudy and 96. Oklahoma City, partly cloudy and 88. Little Rock, partly cloudy and 87. Jackson, Mississippi, mostly cloudy and 85. Baton Rouge, partly cloudy and 81. And at Houston, clear and 88 degrees. For the most current information, check us out on the web at www.weather.gov/sht. The Shreveport Climate Summary for this evening, as of 4 p.m., August 17, 2026. Today's high temperature was 104 degrees. The normal high is 95. The record high is 109 degrees, which was set in 2011. Today's low temperature was 76 degrees. The normal low is 73. The record low is 53 degrees, which was set in 1992. No precipitation fell today, which leaves the monthly total at 0.35 inches. This is 1.24 inches below the normal amount of 1.59 inches for August. The total precipitation for the year still stands at 29.12 inches, which is 4.00 inches below normal. Sunset tonight is at 7:57 p.m. Sunrise tomorrow is at 6:41 a.m. Now let's check on your local forecast. Heat advisory in effect until 8 p.m. Central Daylight Time Wednesday. Tonight, clear. Lows in the upper 70s. South winds around 5 miles per hour. Tuesday, mostly sunny. Hot with highs around 103. Southwest winds around 5 miles per hour. Tuesday night, mostly clear. Lows around 80. Southwest winds around 5 miles per hour. Wednesday, mostly sunny. Hot with highs around 101. Southwest winds around 5 miles per hour. Heat index values up to 108 in the afternoon. Wednesday night, mostly clear. Lows in the upper 70s. South winds around 5 miles per hour. Thursday, mostly sunny. Hot with highs around 100. Heat index values up to 105 in the afternoon. Thursday night, mostly clear. Lows in the upper 70s. Friday, mostly sunny. Hot with highs around 100. Heat index values up to 105 in the afternoon. Friday night, mostly clear. Lows in the mid-70s. Saturday, mostly sunny. Hot with highs in the upper 90s. Saturday night, mostly clear. Lows in the mid-70s. Sunday, mostly sunny. Hot with highs in the upper 90s. Sunday night, mostly clear. Lows in the mid-70s. Monday, mostly sunny. Hot with highs around 100. Heat advisory now in effect until 8 p.m. Central Daylight Time Wednesday. What? Heat index values up to 109. Where?
portions of South Central and Southwest Arkansas, North Central and Northwest Louisiana, Southeast Oklahoma, and East and Northeast Texas. When, until 8 p.m. Central Daylight Time Wednesday. Impacts, hot temperatures and high humidity may cause heat illnesses. 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Take extra precautions when outside. 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Heat stroke is an emergency. 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Be sure to follow us on Facebook. Here's a look at local as of 9 p.m. At the top of the hour, skies were clear in Shreveport. The temperature was 88 degrees at the regional airport. The dew point was 68, making the relative humidity 51%. Winds were southeast at 3 miles an hour. The pressure was 29.97 inches and rising. In Bossier City, at Barksdale Air Force Base, skies were clear, with a temperature of 89 degrees. The dew point was 70, making the relative humidity 53%. Winds were southeast at 6 miles an hour. The pressure was 29.96 inches and rising. And in downtown Shreveport, skies were clear. The temperature was 90 degrees. And winds were south at 3 miles an hour. Once again in Shreveport, it was 88 degrees with clear skies at 9 p.m. Around the local area at 9 p.m., in Texarkana, clear and 93. Wind south at 6 miles an hour. El Dorado, clear and 84. Wind calm. Monroe, clear and 87. Wind calm. Natchitoches, clear and 88. Wind calm. Marshall, clear and 85. Wind calm. And at Longview, clear and 90 degrees. Wind south at 5 miles an hour. Elsewhere across the four-state area, over at Dallas, partly cloudy and 96. Oklahoma City, partly cloudy and 88. Little Rock, partly cloudy and 87. Jackson, Mississippi, mostly cloudy and 85. Baton Rouge, partly cloudy and 81. And at Houston, clear and 88 degrees. For the most current information, check us out on the web at www.weather.gov/sht. The Shreveport Climate Summary for this evening, as of 4 p.m., August 17, 2026. Today's high temperature was 104 degrees. The normal high is 95. The record high is 109 degrees, which was set in 2011. Today's low temperature was 76 degrees. The normal low is 73. The record low is 53 degrees, which was set in 1992. No precipitation fell today, which leaves the monthly total at 0.35 inches. This is 1.24 inches below the normal amount of 1.59 inches for August. The total precipitation for the year still stands at 29.12 inches, which is 4.00 inches below normal. Sunset tonight is at 7:57 p.m. Sunrise tomorrow is at 6:41 a.m. Now let's check on your local forecast. Heat advisory in effect until 8 p.m. Central Daylight Time Wednesday. Tonight, clear. Lows in the upper 70s. South winds around 5 miles per hour. Tuesday, mostly sunny. Hot with highs around 103. Southwest winds around 5 miles per hour. Tuesday night, mostly clear. Lows around 80. Southwest winds around 5 miles per hour.
Wednesday, mostly sunny. Hot with highs around 101. Southwest winds around 5 miles per hour. Heat index values up to 108 in the afternoon. Wednesday night, mostly clear. Lows in the upper 70s. South winds around 5 miles per hour. Thursday, mostly sunny. Hot with highs around 100. Heat index values up to 105 in the afternoon. Thursday night, mostly clear. Lows in the upper 70s. Friday, mostly sunny. Hot with highs around 100. Heat index values up to 105 in the afternoon. Friday night, mostly clear. Lows in the mid-70s. Saturday, mostly sunny. Hot with highs in the upper 90s. Saturday night, mostly clear. Lows in the mid-70s. Sunday, mostly sunny. Hot with highs in the upper 90s. Sunday night, mostly clear. Lows in the mid-70s. Monday, mostly sunny. Hot with highs around 100. 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Heat advisory now in effect until 8 p.m. Central Daylight Time Wednesday. What? Heat index values up to 109. Where? Portions of South Central and Southwest Arkansas, North Central and Northwest Louisiana, Southeast Oklahoma, and East and Northeast Texas. When? Until 8 p.m. Central Daylight Time Wednesday. Impacts, hot temperatures and high humidity may cause heat illnesses. 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Be sure to follow us on Facebook. Here's a look at local weather conditions as of 9 p.m. At the top of the hour, skies were clear in Shreveport. The temperature was 88 degrees at the regional airport. The dew point was 68, making the relative humidity 51%. Winds were southeast at 3 miles an hour. The pressure was 29.97 inches and rising. In Bossier City, at Barksdale Air Force Base, skies were clear, with a temperature of 89 degrees. The dew point was 70, making the relative humidity 53%. Winds were southeast at 6 miles an hour. The pressure was 29.96 inches and rising. And in downtown Shreveport, skies were clear. The temperature was 90 degrees. And winds were south at 3 miles an hour. Once again in Shreveport, it was 88 degrees with clear skies at 9 p.m. Around the local area at 9 p.m., in Texarkana, clear and 93. Wind south at 6 miles an hour. El Dorado, clear and 84. Wind calm. Monroe, clear and 87. Wind calm. Natchitoches, clear and 88. Wind calm. Marshall, clear and 85. Wind calm. And at Longview, clear and 90 degrees. Wind south at 5 miles an hour.
elsewhere across the four-state area. Over at Dallas, partly cloudy and 96. Oklahoma City, partly cloudy and 88. Little Rock, partly cloudy and 87. Jackson, Mississippi, mostly cloudy and 85. Baton Rouge, partly cloudy and 81. And at Houston, clear and 88 degrees. For the most current information, check us out on the web at www.weather.gov/sht. The Shreveport Climate Summary for this evening, as of 4 p.m., August 17, 2026. Today's high temperature was 104 degrees. The normal high is 95. The record high is 109 degrees, which was set in 2011. Today's low temperature was 76 degrees. The normal low is 73. The record low is 53 degrees, which was set in 1992. No precipitation fell today, which leaves the monthly total at 0.35 inches. This is 1.24 inches below the normal amount of 1.59 inches for August. The total precipitation for the year still stands at 29.12 inches, which is 4.00 inches below normal. Sunset tonight is at 7:57 p.m. Sunrise tomorrow is at 6:41 a.m. Now let's check on your local forecast. Heat advisory in effect until 8 p.m. Central Daylight Time Wednesday. Tonight, clear. Lows in the upper 70s. South winds around 5 miles per hour. Tuesday, mostly sunny. Hot with highs around 103. Southwest winds around 5 miles per hour. Tuesday night, mostly clear. Lows around 80. Southwest winds around 5 miles per hour. Wednesday, mostly sunny. Hot with highs around 101. Southwest winds around 5 miles per hour. Heat index values up to 108 in the afternoon. Wednesday night, mostly clear. Lows in the upper 70s. South winds around 5 miles per hour. Thursday, mostly sunny. Hot with highs around 100. Heat index values up to 105 in the afternoon. Thursday night, mostly clear. Lows in the upper 70s. Friday, mostly sunny. Hot with highs around 100. Heat index values up to 105 in the afternoon. Friday night, mostly clear. Lows in the mid-70s. Saturday, mostly sunny. Hot with highs in the upper 90s. Saturday night, mostly clear. Lows in the mid-70s. Sunday, mostly sunny. Hot with highs in the upper 90s. Sunday night, mostly clear. Lows in the mid-70s. Monday, mostly sunny. Hot with highs around 100. Here is your area's open water boating forecast. Wind gusts may be higher. Heat advisory in effect until 8 p.m. Central Daylight Time Wednesday. Tonight, clear. Lows in the upper 70s. Southwest winds 10 to 15 miles per hour. Heat index readings 103 to 106. Tuesday, mostly sunny. Highs around 103. Southwest winds 5 to 10 miles per hour. Heat index readings 109 to 112. Tuesday night, mostly clear. Lows around 80. Southwest winds 10 to 15 miles per hour. Heat index readings 106 to 109. Wednesday, mostly sunny. Highs around 101. Southwest winds 10 to 15 miles per hour. Wednesday night, mostly clear. Lows in the upper 70s. South winds 10 to 15 miles per hour. Thursday, mostly sunny. Highs around 101. Thursday night, mostly clear. Lows in the mid-70s. Friday, mostly sunny. Highs around 101. Friday night, mostly clear. Lows in the mid-70s.
Saturday, mostly sunny. Highs around 100. Saturday night, mostly clear. Lows in the mid-70s. Sunday, mostly sunny. Highs around 100. Sunday night, mostly clear. Lows in the mid-70s. Monday, mostly sunny. Highs around 101. Heat advisory now in effect until 8 p.m. Central Daylight Time Wednesday. What? Heat index values up to 109. Where? Portions of South Central and Southwest Arkansas, North Central and Northwest Louisiana, Southeast Oklahoma, and East and Northeast Texas. When? Until 8 p.m. Central Daylight Time Wednesday. Impacts: hot temperatures and high humidity may cause heat illnesses. 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Be sure to follow us on Facebook. Here's a look at local weather conditions as of 9 p.m. At the top of the hour, skies were clear in Shreveport. The temperature was 88 degrees at the regional airport. The dew point was 68, making the relative humidity 51%. Winds were southeast at 3 miles an hour. The pressure was 29.97 inches and rising. In Bossier City, at Barksdale Air Force Base, skies were clear, with a temperature of 89 degrees. The dew point was 70, making the relative humidity 53%. Winds were southeast at 6 miles an hour. The pressure was 29.96 inches and rising. And in downtown Shreveport, skies were clear. The temperature was 90 degrees. And winds were south at 3 miles an hour. Once again in Shreveport, it was 88 degrees with clear skies at 9 p.m. Around the local area at 9 p.m., in Texarkana, clear and 93. Wind south at 6 miles an hour. El Dorado, clear and 84. Wind calm. Monroe, clear and 87. Wind calm. Natchitoches, clear and 88. Wind calm. Marshall, clear and 85. Wind calm. And at Longview, clear and 90 degrees. Wind south at 5 miles an hour. Elsewhere across the four-state area, over at Dallas, partly cloudy and 96. Oklahoma City, partly cloudy and 88. Little Rock, partly cloudy and 87. Jackson, Mississippi, mostly cloudy and 85. Baton Rouge, partly cloudy and 81. And at Houston, clear and 88 degrees. For the most current information, check us out on the web at www.weather.gov/sht. Now let's check on your local forecast. Heat advisory in effect until 8 p.m. Central Daylight Time Wednesday. Tonight, clear. Lows in the upper 70s. South winds around 5 miles per hour. Tuesday, mostly sunny. Hot with highs around 103. Southwest winds around 5 miles per hour. Tuesday night, mostly clear. Lows around 80. Southwest winds around 5 miles per hour. Wednesday, mostly sunny. Hot with highs around 101. Southwest winds around 5 miles per hour. Heat index values up to 108 in the afternoon. Wednesday night, mostly clear. Lows in the upper 70s. South winds around 5 miles per hour.
Thursday, mostly sunny. Hot with highs around 100. Heat index values up to 105 in the afternoon. Thursday night, mostly clear. Lows in the upper 70s. Friday, mostly sunny. Hot with highs around 100. Heat index values up to 105 in the afternoon. Friday night, mostly clear. Lows in the mid-70s. Saturday, mostly sunny. Hot with highs in the upper 90s. Saturday night, mostly clear. Lows in the mid-70s. Sunday, mostly sunny. Hot with highs in the upper 90s. Sunday night, mostly clear. Lows in the mid-70s. Monday, mostly sunny. Hot with highs around 100. 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Heat advisory now in effect until 8 p.m. Central Daylight Time Wednesday. What? Heat index values up to 109. Where? Portions of South Central and Southwest Arkansas, North Central and Northwest Louisiana, Southeast Oklahoma, and East and Northeast Texas. When? Until 8 p.m. Central Daylight Time Wednesday. Impacts: hot temperatures and high humidity may cause heat illnesses. 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Be sure to follow us on Facebook. Here's a look at local weather conditions as of 9 p.m. At the top of the hour, skies were clear in Shreveport. The temperature was 88 degrees at the regional airport. The dew point was 68, making the relative humidity 51%. Winds were southeast at 3 miles an hour. The pressure was 29.97 inches and rising. In Bossier City, at Barksdale Air Force Base, skies were clear, with a temperature of 89 degrees. The dew point was 70, making the relative humidity 53%. Winds were southeast at 6 miles an hour. The pressure was 29.96 inches and rising. And in downtown Shreveport, skies were clear. The temperature was 90 degrees. And winds were south at 3 miles an hour. Once again in Shreveport, it was 88 degrees with clear skies at 9 p.m. Around the local area at 9 p.m., in Texarkana, clear and 93. Wind south at 6 miles an hour. El Dorado, clear and 84. Wind calm. Monroe, clear and 87. Wind calm. Nacogdoches, clear and 88. Wind calm. Marshall, clear and 85. Wind calm. And at Longview, clear and 90 degrees. Wind south at 5 miles an hour. Elsewhere across the four-state area, over at Dallas, partly cloudy and 96. Oklahoma City, partly cloudy and 88. Little Rock, partly cloudy and 87. Jackson, Mississippi, mostly cloudy and 85. Baton Rouge, partly cloudy and 81. And at Houston, clear and 88 degrees.
For the most current information, check us out on the web at www.weather.gov/SHP. Around the local area at 10 p.m. in Texarkana, clear and 92. Wind south at 8 miles an hour. El Dorado, partly cloudy and 86. Wind calm. Monroe, clear and 85. Wind calm. Natchitoches, clear and 83. Wind calm. Marshall, clear and 87. Wind calm. And at Longview, clear and 89 degrees. Wind south at 8 miles an hour. Elsewhere across the four-state area, over at Dallas, clear and 95. Oklahoma City, clear and 86. Little Rock, clear and 85. Jackson, Mississippi, partly cloudy and 87. Baton Rouge, partly cloudy and 83. And at Houston, clear and 86 degrees. For the most current information, check us out on the web at www.weather.gov/SHP. Now let's check on your local forecast. Heat advisory in effect until 8 p.m. Central Daylight Time Wednesday. Tonight, clear. Lows in the upper 70s. South winds around 5 miles per hour. Tuesday, mostly sunny. Hot with highs around 103. Southwest winds around 5 miles per hour. Tuesday night, mostly clear. Lows around 80. Southwest winds around 5 miles per hour. Wednesday, mostly sunny. Hot with highs around 101. Southwest winds around 5 miles per hour. Heat index values up to 108 in the afternoon. Wednesday night, mostly clear. Lows in the upper 70s. South winds around 5 miles per hour. Thursday, mostly sunny. Hot with highs around 100. Heat index values up to 105 in the afternoon. Thursday night, mostly clear. Lows in the upper 70s. Friday, mostly sunny. Hot with highs around 100. Heat index values up to 105 in the afternoon. Friday night, mostly clear. Lows in the mid-70s. Saturday, mostly sunny. Hot with highs in the upper 90s. Saturday night, mostly clear. Lows in the mid-70s. Sunday, mostly sunny. Hot with highs in the upper 90s. Sunday night, mostly clear. Lows in the mid-70s. Monday, mostly sunny. Hot with highs around 100. Heat advisory now in effect until 8 p.m. Central Daylight Time Wednesday. What? Heat index values up to 109. Where? Portions of South Central and Southwest Arkansas, North Central and Northwest Louisiana, Southeast Oklahoma, and East and Northeast Texas. When? Until 8 p.m. Central Daylight Time Wednesday. Impacts: hot temperatures and high humidity may cause heat illnesses. 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Take extra precautions when outside. 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Heat stroke is an emergency. 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Be sure to follow us on Facebook. Here's a look at local weather conditions as of 10 p.m. At the top of the hour, skies were clear in Shreveport. The temperature was 90 degrees at the regional airport. The dew point was 68, making the relative humidity 48%. Winds were south at 3 miles an hour.
The pressure was 29.99 inches and rising. In Bossier City, at Barksdale Air Force Base, skies were clear, with a temperature of 88 degrees. The dew point was 69, making the relative humidity

Humidity 53%. Winds were southeast at 3 miles an hour. The pressure was 29.98 inches and rising. And in downtown Shreveport, skies were clear. The temperature was 91 degrees. And winds were southeast at 7 miles an hour. Once again in Shreveport, it was 90 degrees with clear skies at 10 p.m. Around the local area at 10 p.m., in Texarkana, clear and 92. Wind south at 8 miles an hour. El Dorado, partly cloudy and 86. Wind calm. Monroe, clear and 85. Wind calm. Natchitoches, clear and 83. Wind calm. Marshall, clear and 87. Wind calm. And at Longview, clear and 89 degrees. Wind south at 8 miles an hour. Elsewhere across the four-state area, over at Dallas, clear and 95. Oklahoma City, clear and 86. Little Rock, clear and 85. Jackson, Mississippi, partly cloudy and 87. Baton Rouge, partly cloudy and 83. And at Houston, clear and 86 degrees. For the most current information, check us out on the web at www.weather.gov/sht. Now let's check on your local forecast. Heat advisory in effect until 8 p.m. Central Daylight Time Wednesday. Tonight, clear. Lows in the upper 70s. South winds around 5 miles per hour. Tuesday, mostly sunny. Hot with highs around 103. Southwest winds around 5 miles per hour. Tuesday night, mostly clear. Lows around 80. Southwest winds around 5 miles per hour. Wednesday, mostly sunny. Hot with highs around 101. Southwest winds around 5 miles per hour. Heat index values up to 108 in the afternoon. Wednesday night, mostly clear. Lows in the upper 70s. South winds around 5 miles per hour. Thursday, mostly sunny. Hot with highs around 100. Heat index values up to 105 in the afternoon. Thursday night, mostly clear. Lows in the upper 70s. Friday, mostly sunny. Hot with highs around 100. Heat index values up to 105 in the afternoon. Friday night, mostly clear. Lows in the mid-70s. Saturday, mostly sunny. Hot with highs in the upper 90s. Saturday night, mostly clear. Lows in the mid-70s. Sunday, mostly sunny. Hot with highs in the upper 90s. Sunday night, mostly clear. Lows in the mid-70s. Monday, mostly sunny. Hot with highs around 100. Heat advisory now in effect until 8 p.m. Central Daylight Time Wednesday. What? Heat index values up to 109. Where? Portions of south central and southwest Arkansas, north central and northwest Louisiana, southeast Oklahoma, and east and northeast Texas. When? Until 8 p.m. Central Daylight Time Wednesday. Impacts: hot temperatures and high humidity may cause heat illnesses. 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

was 68, making the relative humidity 48%. Winds were south at 3 miles an hour. The pressure was 29.99 inches and rising. In Bossier City, at Barksdale Air Force Base, skies were clear, with a temperature of 88 degrees. The dew point was 69, making the relative humidity 53%. Winds were southeast at 3 miles an hour. The pressure was 29.98 inches and rising. And in downtown Shreveport, skies were clear. The temperature was 91 degrees. And winds were southeast at 7 miles an hour. Once again in Shreveport, it was 90 degrees with clear skies at 10 p.m. Around the local area at 10 p.m., in Texarkana, clear and 92. Wind south at 8 miles an hour. El Dorado, partly cloudy and 86. Wind calm. Monroe, clear and 85. Wind calm. Natchitoches, clear and 83. Wind calm. Marshall, clear and 87. Wind calm. And at Longview, clear and 89 degrees. Wind south at 8 miles an hour. Elsewhere across the four-state area, over at Dallas, clear and 95. Oklahoma City, clear and 86. Little Rock, clear and 85. Jackson, Mississippi, partly cloudy and 87. Baton Rouge, partly cloudy and 83. And at Houston, clear and 86 degrees. For the most current information, check us out on the web at www.weather.gov/sht. Now let's check on your local forecast. Heat advisory in effect until 8 p.m. Central Daylight Time Wednesday. Tonight, clear. Lows in the upper 70s. South winds around 5 miles per hour. Tuesday, mostly sunny. Hot with highs around 103. Southwest winds around 5 miles per hour. Tuesday night, mostly clear. Lows around 80. Southwest winds around 5 miles per hour. Wednesday, mostly sunny. Hot with highs around 101. Southwest winds around 5 miles per hour. Heat index values up to 108 in the afternoon. Wednesday night, mostly clear. Lows in the upper 70s. South winds around 5 miles per hour. Thursday, mostly sunny. Hot with highs around 100. Heat index values up to 105 in the afternoon. Thursday night, mostly clear. Lows in the upper 70s. Friday, mostly sunny. Hot with highs around 100. Heat index values up to 105 in the afternoon. Friday night, mostly clear. Lows in the mid-70s. Saturday, mostly sunny. Hot with highs in the upper 90s. Saturday night, mostly clear. Lows in the mid-70s. Sunday, mostly sunny. Hot with highs in the upper 90s. Sunday night, mostly clear. Lows in the mid-70s. Monday, mostly sunny. Hot with highs around 100. Heat advisory now in effect until 8 p.m. Central Daylight Time Wednesday. What? Heat index values up to 109. Where? Portions of South Central and Southwest Arkansas, North Central and Northwest Louisiana, Southeast Oklahoma, and East and Northeast Texas. When? Until 8 p.m. Central Daylight Time Wednesday. Impacts, hot temperatures and high humidity may cause heat illnesses. 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Take extra precautions when outside. 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Try to limit strenuous activities to early morning or evening. 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

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Be sure to follow us on Facebook. Here's a look at local weather conditions as of 10 p.m. At the top of the hour, skies were clear in Shreveport. The temperature was 90 degrees at the regional airport. The dew point was 68, making the relative humidity 48%. Winds were south at 3 miles an hour. The pressure was 29.99 inches and rising. In Bossier City, at Barksdale Air Force Base, skies were clear, with a temperature of 88 degrees. The dew point was 69, making the relative humidity 53%. Winds were southeast at 3 miles an hour. The pressure was 29.98 inches and rising. And in downtown Shreveport, skies were clear. The temperature was 91 degrees. And winds were southeast at 7 miles an hour. Once again in Shreveport, it was 90 degrees with clear skies at 10 p.m. Around the local area at 10 p.m., in Texarkana, clear and 92. Wind south at 8 miles an hour. El Dorado, partly cloudy and 86. Wind calm. Monroe, clear and 85. Wind calm. Natchitoches, clear and 83. Wind calm. Marshall, clear and 87. Wind calm. And at Longview, clear and 89 degrees. Wind south at 8 miles an hour. Elsewhere across the four-state area, over at Dallas, clear and 95. Oklahoma City, clear and 86. Little Rock, clear and 85. Jackson, Mississippi, partly cloudy and 87. Baton Rouge, partly cloudy and 83. And at Houston, clear and 86 degrees. For the most current information, check us out on the web at www.weather.gov/sht. Here is your area's open water boating forecast. Wind gusts may be higher. Heat advisory in effect until 8 p.m. Central Daylight Time Wednesday. Tonight, clear. Lows in the upper 70s. Southwest winds 10 to 15 miles per hour. Heat index readings 103 to 106. Tuesday, mostly sunny. Highs around 103. Southwest winds 5 to 10 miles per hour. Heat index readings 109 to 112. Tuesday night, mostly clear. Lows around 80. Southwest winds 10 to 15 miles per hour. Heat index readings 106 to 109. Wednesday, mostly sunny. Highs around 101. Southwest winds 10 to 15 miles per hour. Wednesday night, mostly clear. Lows in the upper 70s. South winds 10 to 15 miles per hour. Thursday, mostly sunny. Highs around 101. Thursday night, mostly clear. Lows in the mid-70s. Friday, mostly sunny. Highs around 101. Friday night, mostly clear. Lows in the mid-70s. Saturday, mostly sunny. Highs around 100. Saturday night, mostly clear. Lows in the mid-70s. Sunday, mostly sunny. Highs around 100. Sunday night, mostly clear. Lows in the mid-70s. Monday, mostly sunny. Highs around 101. Now let's check on your local forecast. Heat advisory in effect until 8 p.m. Central Daylight Time Wednesday. Tonight, clear. Lows in the upper 70s. South winds around 5 miles per hour. Tuesday, mostly sunny. Hot with highs around 103. Southwest winds around 5 miles per hour. Tuesday night, mostly clear. Lows around 80. Southwest winds around 5 miles per hour.
Wednesday, mostly lows around 80. Southwest winds around 5 miles per hour. Wednesday, mostly sunny. Hot with highs around 101. Southwest winds around 5 miles per hour. Heat index values up to 108 in the afternoon. Wednesday night, mostly clear. Lows in the upper 70s. South winds around 5 miles per hour. Thursday, mostly sunny. Hot with highs around 100. Heat index values up to 105 in the afternoon. Thursday night, mostly clear. Lows in the upper 70s. Friday, mostly sunny. Hot with highs around 100. Heat index values up to 105 in the afternoon. Friday night, mostly clear. Lows in the mid-70s. Saturday, mostly sunny. Hot with highs in the upper 90s. Saturday night, mostly clear. Lows in the mid-70s. Sunday, mostly sunny. Hot with highs in the upper 90s. Sunday night, mostly clear. Lows in the mid-70s. Monday, mostly sunny. Hot with highs around 100. Heat advisory now in effect until 8 p.m. Central Daylight Time Wednesday. What? Heat index values up to 109. Where? Portions of South Central and Southwest Arkansas, North Central and Northwest Louisiana, Southeast Oklahoma, and East and Northeast Texas. When? Until 8 p.m. Central Daylight Time Wednesday. Impacts, hot temperatures and high humidity may cause heat illnesses. 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Take extra precautions when outside. 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Heat stroke is an emergency. 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Be sure to follow us on Facebook. Here's a look at local weather conditions as of 10 p.m. At the top of the hour, skies were clear in Shreveport. The temperature was 90 degrees at the regional airport. The dew point was 68, making the relative humidity 48%. Winds were south at 3 miles an hour. The pressure was 29.99 inches and rising. In Bossier City, at Barksdale Air Force Base, skies were clear, with a temperature of 88 degrees. The dew point was 69, making the relative humidity 53%. Winds were southeast at 3 miles an hour. The pressure was 29.98 inches and rising. And in downtown Shreveport, skies were clear. The temperature was 91 degrees. And winds were southeast at 7 miles an hour. Once again in Shreveport, it was 90 degrees with clear skies at 10 p.m. This is your NOAA Weather Radio, station WXJ97, operating on a frequency of 162.400 MHz, providing the latest weather information on a 24-hour basis. 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Around the local area at 10 p.m., in Texarkana, clear and 92. Wind south at 8 miles an hour. El Dorado, partly cloudy and 86. Wind calm. Monroe, clear and 85. Wind calm. Natchitoches, clear and 83. Wind calm. Marshall, clear and 87. Wind calm. And at Longview, clear and 89 degrees.

wind south at 8 miles an hour. Elsewhere across the four-state area, over at Dallas, clear and 95. Oklahoma City, clear and 86. Little Rock, clear and 85. Jackson, Mississippi, partly cloudy and 87. Baton Rouge, partly cloudy and 83. And at Houston, clear and 86 degrees. For the most current information, check us out on the web at www.weather.gov/sht. Now let's check on your local forecast. Heat advisory in effect until 8 p.m. Central Daylight Time Wednesday. Tonight, clear. Lows in the upper 70s. South winds around 5 miles per hour. Tuesday, mostly sunny. Hot with highs around 103. Southwest winds around 5 miles per hour. Tuesday night, mostly clear. Lows around 80. Southwest winds around 5 miles per hour. Wednesday, mostly sunny. Hot with highs around 101. Southwest winds around 5 miles per hour. Heat index values up to 108 in the afternoon. Wednesday night, mostly clear. Lows in the upper 70s. South winds around 5 miles per hour. Thursday, mostly sunny. Hot with highs around 100. Heat index values up to 105 in the afternoon. Thursday night, mostly clear. Lows in the upper 70s. Friday, mostly sunny. Hot with highs around 100. Heat index values up to 105 in the afternoon. Friday night, mostly clear. Lows in the mid-70s. Saturday, mostly sunny. Hot with highs in the upper 90s. Saturday night, mostly clear. Lows in the mid-70s. Sunday, mostly sunny. Hot with highs in the upper 90s. Sunday night, mostly clear. Lows in the mid-70s. Monday, mostly sunny. Hot with highs around 100. Heat advisory now in effect until 8 p.m. Central Daylight Time Wednesday. What? Heat index values up to 109. Where? Portions of South Central and Southwest Arkansas, North Central and Northwest Louisiana, Southeast Oklahoma, and East and Northeast Texas. When? Until 8 p.m. Central Daylight Time Wednesday. Impacts: hot temperatures and high humidity may cause heat illnesses. 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Be sure to follow us on Facebook. Here's a look at local weather conditions as of 10 p.m. At the top of the hour, skies were clear in Shreveport. The temperature was 90 degrees at the regional airport. The dew point was 68, making the relative humidity 48%. Winds were south at 3 miles an hour. The pressure was 29.99 inches and rising. In Bossier City, at Barksdale Air Force Base, skies were clear, with a temperature of 88 degrees. The dew point was 69, making the relative humidity 53%. Winds were southeast at 3 miles an hour. The pressure was 29.98 inches and rising. And in downtown Shreveport, skies were clear. The temperature was 91 degrees. And winds were southeast at 7 miles an hour. Once again in Shreveport, it was 90 degrees with clear skies at 10 p.m.
around the local area at 10 p.m. in Texarkana, clear and 92. Wind south at 8 miles an hour. El Dorado, partly cloudy and 86. Wind calm. Monroe, clear and 85. Wind calm. Natchitoches, clear and 83. Wind calm. Marshall, clear and 87. Wind calm. And at Longview, clear and 89 degrees. Wind south at 8 miles an hour. Elsewhere across the four-state area, over at Dallas, clear and 95. Oklahoma City, clear and 86. Little Rock, clear and 85. Jackson, Mississippi, partly cloudy and 87. Baton Rouge, partly cloudy and 83. And at Houston, clear and 86 degrees. For the most current information, check us out on the web at www.weather.gov/SHP. Now let's check on your local forecast. Heat advisory in effect until 8 p.m. Central Daylight Time Wednesday. Tonight, clear. Lows in the upper 70s. South winds around 5 miles per hour. Tuesday, mostly sunny. Hot with highs around 103. Southwest winds around 5 miles per hour. Tuesday night, mostly clear. Lows around 80. Southwest winds around 5 miles per hour. Wednesday, mostly sunny. Hot with highs around 101. Southwest winds around 5 miles per hour. Heat index values up to 108 in the afternoon. Wednesday night, mostly clear. Lows in the upper 70s. South winds around 5 miles per hour. Thursday, mostly sunny. Hot with highs around 100. Heat index values up to 105 in the afternoon. Thursday night, mostly clear. Lows in the upper 70s. Friday, mostly sunny. Hot with highs around 100. Heat index values up to 105 in the afternoon. Friday night, mostly clear. Lows in the mid-70s. Saturday, mostly sunny. Hot with highs in the upper 90s. Saturday night, mostly clear. Lows in the mid-70s. Sunday, mostly sunny. Hot with highs in the upper 90s. Sunday night, mostly clear. Lows in the mid-70s. Monday, mostly sunny. Hot with highs around 100. Heat advisory now in effect until 8 p.m. Central Daylight Time Wednesday. What? Heat index values up to 109. Where? Portions of South Central and Southwest Arkansas, North Central and Northwest Louisiana, Southeast Oklahoma, and East and Northeast Texas. When? Until 8 p.m. Central Daylight Time Wednesday. Impacts: hot temperatures and high humidity may cause heat illnesses. 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Take extra precautions when outside. 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Heat stroke is an emergency. 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Be sure to follow us on Facebook. Here's a look at local weather conditions as of 10 p.m. At the top of the hour, skies were clear in Shreveport. The temperature was 90 degrees at the regional airport. The dew point was 68, making the relative humidity 48%. Winds were south at 3 miles an hour. The pressure was 29.99 inches and rising. In Bossier City, at Barksdale Air Force Base, skies were clear.
with a temperature of 88 degrees. The dew point was 69, making the relative humidity 53%. Winds were southeast at 3 miles an hour. The pressure was 29.98 inches and rising. And in downtown Shreveport, skies were clear. The temperature was 91 degrees. And winds were southeast at 7 miles an hour. Once again in Shreveport, it was 90 degrees with clear skies at 10 p.m. Around the local area at 10 p.m., in Texarkana, clear and 92. Wind south at 8 miles an hour. El Dorado, partly cloudy and 86. Wind calm. Monroe, clear and 85. Wind calm. Natchitoches, clear and 83. Wind calm. Marshall, clear and 87. Wind calm. And at Longview, clear and 89 degrees. Wind south at 8 miles an hour. Elsewhere across the four-state area, over at Dallas, clear and 95. Oklahoma City, clear and 86. Little Rock, clear and 85. Jackson, Mississippi, partly cloudy and 87. Baton Rouge, partly cloudy and 83. And at Houston, clear and 86 degrees. For the most current information, check us out on the web at www.weather.gov/sht. Now let's check on your local forecast. Heat advisory in effect until 8 p.m. Central Daylight Time Wednesday. Tonight, clear. Lows in the upper 70s. South winds around 5 miles per hour. Tuesday, mostly sunny. Hot with highs around 103. Southwest winds around 5 miles per hour. Tuesday night, mostly clear. Lows around 80. Southwest winds around 5 miles per hour. Wednesday, mostly sunny. Hot with highs around 101. Southwest winds around 5 miles per hour. Heat index values up to 108 in the afternoon. Wednesday night, mostly clear. Lows in the upper 70s. South winds around 5 miles per hour. Thursday, mostly sunny. Hot with highs around 100. Heat index values up to 105 in the afternoon. Thursday night, mostly clear. Lows in the upper 70s. Friday, mostly sunny. Hot with highs around 100. Heat index values up to 105 in the afternoon. Friday night, mostly clear. Lows in the mid-70s. Saturday, mostly sunny. Hot with highs in the upper 90s. Saturday night, mostly clear. Lows in the mid-70s. Sunday, mostly sunny. Hot with highs in the upper 90s. Sunday night, mostly clear. Lows in the mid-70s. Monday, mostly sunny. Hot with highs around 100. Heat advisory now in effect until 8 p.m. Central Daylight Time Wednesday. What? Heat index values up to 109. Where? Portions of South Central and Southwest Arkansas, North Central and Northwest Louisiana, Southeast Oklahoma, and East and Northeast Texas. When? Until 8 p.m. Central Daylight Time Wednesday. Impacts: hot temperatures and high humidity may cause heat illnesses. 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
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Be sure to follow us on Facebook. Here's a look at local weather conditions as of 10 p.m. At the top of the hour, skies were clear in Shreveport. The temperature was 90 degrees at the regional airport. The dew point was 68, making the relative humidity 48%. Winds were south at 3 miles an hour. The pressure was 29.99 inches and rising. In Bossier City, at Barksdale Air Force Base, skies were clear, with a temperature of 88 degrees. The dew point was 69, making the relative humidity 53%. Winds were southeast at 3 miles an hour. The pressure was 29.98 inches and rising. And in downtown Shreveport, skies were clear. The temperature was 91 degrees. And winds were southeast at 7 miles an hour. Once again in Shreveport, it was 90 degrees with clear skies at 10 p.m. Around the local area at 10 p.m., in Texarkana, clear and 92. Wind south at 8 miles an hour. El Dorado, partly cloudy and 86. Wind calm. Monroe, clear and 85. Wind calm. Natchitoches, clear and 83. Wind calm. Marshall, clear and 87. Wind calm. And at Longview, clear and 89 degrees. Wind south at 8 miles an hour. Elsewhere across the four-state area, over at Dallas, clear and 95. Oklahoma City, clear and 86. Little Rock, clear and 85. Jackson, Mississippi, partly cloudy and 87. Baton Rouge, partly cloudy and 83. And at Houston, clear and 86 degrees. For the most current information, check us out on the web at www.weather.gov/SHT. Now let's check on your local forecast. Heat advisory in effect until 8 p.m. Central Daylight Time Wednesday. Tonight, clear. Lows in the upper 70s. South winds around 5 miles per hour. Tuesday, mostly sunny. Hot with highs around 103. Southwest winds around 5 miles per hour. Tuesday night, mostly clear. Lows around 80. Southwest winds around 5 miles per hour. Wednesday, mostly sunny. Hot with highs around 101. Southwest winds around 5 miles per hour. Heat index values up to 108 in the afternoon. Wednesday night, mostly clear. Lows in the upper 70s. South winds around 5 miles per hour. Thursday, mostly sunny. Hot with highs around 100. Heat index values up to 105 in the afternoon. Thursday night, mostly clear. Lows in the upper 70s. Friday, mostly sunny. Hot with highs around 100. Heat index values up to 105 in the afternoon. Friday night, mostly clear. Lows in the mid-70s. Saturday, mostly sunny. Hot with highs in the upper 90s. Saturday night, mostly clear. Lows in the mid-70s. Sunday, mostly sunny. Hot with highs in the upper 90s. Sunday night, mostly clear. Lows in the mid-70s. Monday, mostly sunny. Hot with highs around 100. Heat advisory now in effect until 8 p.m. Central Daylight Time Wednesday. What? Heat index values up to 109. Where?
portions of south central and southwest Arkansas, north central and northwest Louisiana, southeast Oklahoma, and east and northeast Texas. When, until 8 p.m. Central Daylight Time Wednesday. Impacts, hot temperatures and high humidity may cause heat illnesses. 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Take extra precautions when outside. 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Be sure to follow us on Facebook. Here's a look at local weather conditions as of 10 p.m. At the top of the hour, skies were clear in Shreveport. The temperature was 19 degrees at the regional airport. The dew point was 68, making the relative humidity 48%. Winds were south at 3 miles an hour. The pressure was 29.99 inches and rising. In Bossier City, at Barksdale Air Force Base, skies were clear, with a temperature of 88 degrees. The dew point was 69, making the relative humidity 53%. Winds were southeast at 3 miles an hour. The pressure was 29.98 inches and rising. And in downtown Shreveport, skies were clear. The temperature was 91 degrees. And winds were southeast at 7 miles an hour. Once again in Shreveport, it was 19 degrees with clear skies at 10 p.m. Here is your area's open water boating forecast. Wind gusts may be higher. Heat advisory in effect until 8 p.m. Central Daylight Time Wednesday. Tonight, clear. Lows in the upper 70s. Southwest winds 10 to 15 miles per hour. Heat index readings 103 to 106. Tuesday, mostly sunny. Highs around 103. Southwest winds 5 to 10 miles per hour. Heat index readings 109 to 112. Tuesday night, mostly clear. Lows around 80. Southwest winds 10 to 15 miles per hour. Heat index readings 106 to 109. Wednesday, mostly sunny. Highs around 101. Southwest winds 10 to 15 miles per hour. Wednesday night, mostly clear. Lows in the upper 70s. South winds 10 to 15 miles per hour. Thursday, mostly sunny. Highs around 101. Thursday night, mostly clear. Lows in the mid-70s. Friday, mostly sunny. Highs around 101. Friday night, mostly clear. Lows in the mid-70s. Saturday, mostly sunny. Highs around 100. Saturday night, mostly clear. Lows in the mid-70s. Sunday, mostly sunny. Highs around 100. Sunday night, mostly clear. Lows in the mid-70s. Monday, mostly sunny. Highs around 101. Around the local area at 10 p.m. in Texarkana, clear and 92. Wind south at 8 miles an hour. El Dorado, partly cloudy and 86. Wind calm. Monroe, clear and 85. Wind calm. Natchitoches, clear and 83. Wind calm. Marshall, clear and 87. Wind calm. And at Longview, clear and 89 degrees. Wind south at 8 miles an hour. Elsewhere across the four-state area, over at Dallas, clear and 95. Oklahoma City, clear and 86.
Little Rock, clear and 85. Jackson, Mississippi, partly cloudy and 87. Baton Rouge, partly cloudy and 83. And at Houston, clear and 86 degrees. For the most current information, check us out on the web at www.weather.gov/sht. Now let's check on your local forecast. Heat advisory in effect until 8 p.m. Central Daylight Time Wednesday. Tonight, clear. Lows in the upper 70s. South winds around 5 miles per hour. Tuesday, mostly sunny. Hot with highs around 103. Southwest winds around 5 miles per hour. Tuesday night, mostly clear. Lows around 80. Southwest winds around 5 miles per hour. Wednesday, mostly sunny. Hot with highs around 101. Southwest winds around 5 miles per hour. Heat index values up to 108 in the afternoon. Wednesday night, mostly clear. Lows in the upper 70s. South winds around 5 miles per hour. Thursday, mostly sunny. Hot with highs around 100. Heat index values up to 105 in the afternoon. Thursday night, mostly clear. Lows in the upper 70s. Friday, mostly sunny. Hot with highs around 100. Heat index values up to 105 in the afternoon. Friday night, mostly clear. Lows in the mid-70s. Saturday, mostly sunny. Hot with highs in the upper 90s. Saturday night, mostly clear. Lows in the mid-70s. Sunday, mostly sunny. Hot with highs in the upper 90s. Sunday night, mostly clear. Lows in the mid-70s. Monday, mostly sunny. Hot with highs around 100. Heat advisory now in effect until 8 p.m. Central Daylight Time Wednesday. What's heat index values up to 109. Where, portions of south central and southwest Arkansas, north central and northwest Louisiana, southeast Oklahoma, and east and northeast Texas. When, until 8 p.m. Central Daylight Time Wednesday. Impacts, hot temperatures and high humidity may cause heat illnesses. Drink plenty of fluids, stay in an air-conditioned room, stay out of the sun, and check up on relatives and neighbors. Take extra precautions when outside. 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Anyone overcome by heat should be moved to a cool and shaded location. Heat stroke is an emergency. 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Be sure to follow us on Facebook. Here's a look at local weather conditions as of 10 p.m. At the top of the hour, skies were clear in Shreveport. The temperature was 90 degrees at the regional airport. The dew point was 68, making the relative humidity 48%. Winds were south at 3 miles an hour. The pressure was 29.99 inches and rising. In Bossier City, at Barksdale Air Force Base, skies were clear, with a temperature of 88 degrees. The dew point was 69, making the relative humidity 53%. Winds were southeast at 3 miles an hour. The pressure was 29.98 inches and rising. And in downtown Shreveport, skies were clear. The temperature was 91 degrees. And winds were southeast at 7 miles an hour. Once again in Shreveport, it was 90 degrees with clear skies at 10 p.m. This is your NOAA Weather Radio, station WXJ97, operating on a frequency of 162.400 MHz, providing the latest weather information on a 24-hour basis.
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Around the local area at 10 p.m. in Texarkana, clear and 92. Wind south at 8 miles an hour. El Dorado, partly cloudy and 86. Wind calm. Monroe, clear and 85. Wind calm. Natchitoches, clear and 83. Wind calm. Marshall, clear and 87. Wind calm. And at Longview, clear and 89 degrees. Wind south at 8 miles an hour. Elsewhere across the four-state area, over at Dallas, clear and 95. Oklahoma City, clear and 86. Little Rock, clear and 85. Jackson, Mississippi, partly cloudy and 87. Baton Rouge, partly cloudy and 83. And at Houston, clear and 86 degrees. For the most current information, check us out on the web at www.weather.gov/SHP. Now let's check on your local forecast. Heat advisory in effect until 8 p.m. Central Daylight Time Wednesday. Tonight, clear. Lows in the upper 70s. South winds around 5 miles per hour. Tuesday, mostly sunny. Hot with highs around 103. Southwest winds around 5 miles per hour. Tuesday night, mostly clear. Lows around 80. Southwest winds around 5 miles per hour. Wednesday, mostly sunny. Hot with highs around 101. Southwest winds around 5 miles per hour. Heat index values up to 108 in the afternoon. Wednesday night, mostly clear. Lows in the upper 70s. South winds around 5 miles per hour. Thursday, mostly sunny. Hot with highs around 100. Heat index values up to 105 in the afternoon. Thursday night, mostly clear. Lows in the upper 70s. Friday, mostly sunny. Hot with highs around 100. Heat index values up to 105 in the afternoon. Friday night, mostly clear. Lows in the mid-70s. Saturday, mostly sunny. Hot with highs in the upper 90s. Saturday night, mostly clear. Lows in the mid-70s. Sunday, mostly sunny. Hot with highs in the upper 90s. Sunday night, mostly clear. Lows in the mid-70s. Monday, mostly sunny. Hot with highs around 100. Heat advisory now in effect until 8 p.m. Central Daylight Time Wednesday. What? Heat index values up to 109. Where? Portions of south-central and southwest Arkansas, north-central and northwest Louisiana, southeast Oklahoma, and east and northeast Texas. When? Until 8 p.m. Central Daylight Time Wednesday. Impacts, hot temperatures and high humidity may cause heat illnesses. 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Take extra precautions when outside. 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Anyone overcome by heat should be moved to a cool and shaded location. Heat stroke is an emergency. 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Be sure to follow us on Facebook. Here's a look at local weather conditions as of 11 p.m. At the top of the hour, skies were clear in Shreveport. The temperature was 88 degrees at the regional airport.
The dew point was 68, making the relative humidity 51%. Winds were south at 5 miles an hour. The pressure was 30.01 inches and rising. The report from Bossier City was not available. And in downtown Shreveport, skies were clear. The temperature was 90 degrees. And winds were south at 5 miles an hour. Once again in Shreveport, it was 88 degrees with clear skies at 11 p.m. Around the local area at 11 p.m., in Texarkana, partly cloudy and 91. Wind south at 6 miles an hour. El Dorado, clear and 84. Wind calm. Monroe, clear and 86. Wind south at 3 miles an hour. Natchitoches, clear and 85. Wind southwest at 3 miles an hour. Marshall, clear and 82. Wind calm. And at Longview, clear and 89 degrees. Wind south at 9 miles an hour. Elsewhere across the four-state area, over at Dallas, clear and 94. Oklahoma City, clear and 84. Little Rock, partly cloudy and 84. Jackson, Mississippi, mostly cloudy and 85. Baton Rouge, partly cloudy and 84. And at Houston, clear and 85 degrees. For the most current information, check us out on the web at www.weather.gov/sht. Now let's check on your local forecast. Heat advisory in effect until 8 p.m. Central Daylight Time Wednesday. Tonight, clear. Lows in the upper 70s. South winds around 5 miles per hour. Tuesday, mostly sunny. Hot with highs around 103. Southwest winds around 5 miles per hour. Tuesday night, mostly clear. Lows around 80. Southwest winds around 5 miles per hour. Wednesday, mostly sunny. Hot with highs around 101. Southwest winds around 5 miles per hour. Heat index values up to 108 in the afternoon. Wednesday night, mostly clear. Lows in the upper 70s. South winds around 5 miles per hour. Thursday, mostly sunny. Hot with highs around 100. Heat index values up to 105 in the afternoon. Thursday night, mostly clear. Lows in the upper 70s. Friday, mostly sunny. Hot with highs around 100. Heat index values up to 105 in the afternoon. Friday night, mostly clear. Lows in the mid-70s. Saturday, mostly sunny. Hot with highs in the upper 90s. Saturday night, mostly clear. Lows in the mid-70s. Sunday, mostly sunny. Hot with highs in the upper 90s. Sunday night, mostly clear. Lows in the mid-70s. Monday, mostly sunny. Hot with highs around 100. Heat advisory now in effect until 8 p.m. Central Daylight Time Wednesday. Heat index values up to 109. Where? Portions of South Central and Southwest Arkansas, North Central and Northwest Louisiana, Southeast Oklahoma, and East and Northeast Texas. When? Until 8 p.m. Central Daylight Time Wednesday. Impacts: hot temperatures and high humidity may cause heat illnesses. 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
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Be sure to follow us on Facebook. Here's a look at local weather conditions as of 11 p.m. At the top of the hour, skies were clear in Shreveport. The temperature

was 88 degrees at the regional airport. The dew point was 68, making the relative humidity 51%. Winds were south at 5 miles an hour. The pressure was 30.01 inches and rising. The report from Bossier City was not available. And in downtown Shreveport, skies were clear. The temperature was 90 degrees. And winds were south at 5 miles an hour. Once again in Shreveport, it was 88 degrees with clear skies at 11 p.m. Around the local area at 11 p.m., in Texarkana, partly cloudy and 91. Wind south at 6 miles an hour. El Dorado, clear and 84. Wind calm. Monroe, clear and 86. Wind south at 3 miles an hour. Natchitoches, clear and 85. Wind southwest at 3 miles an hour. Marshall, clear and 82. Wind calm. And at Longview, clear and 89 degrees. Wind south at 9 miles an hour. Elsewhere across the four-state area, over at Dallas, clear and 94. Oklahoma City, clear and 84. Little Rock, partly cloudy and 84. Jackson, Mississippi, mostly cloudy and 85. Baton Rouge, partly cloudy and 84. And at Houston, clear and 85 degrees. For the most current information, check us out on the web at www.weather.gov/sht. Now let's check on your local forecast. Heat advisory in effect until 8 p.m. Central Daylight Time Wednesday. Tonight, clear. Lows in the upper 70s. South winds around 5 miles per hour. Tuesday, mostly sunny. Hot with highs around 103. Southwest winds around 5 miles per hour. Tuesday night, mostly clear. Lows around 80. Southwest winds around 5 miles per hour. Wednesday, mostly sunny. Hot with highs around 101. Southwest winds around 5 miles per hour. Heat index values up to 108 in the afternoon. Wednesday night, mostly clear. Lows in the upper 70s. South winds around 5 miles per hour. Thursday, mostly sunny. Hot with highs around 100. Heat index values up to 105 in the afternoon. Thursday night, mostly clear. Lows in the upper 70s. Friday, mostly sunny. Hot with highs around 100. Heat index values up to 105 in the afternoon. Friday night, mostly clear. Lows in the mid-70s. Saturday, mostly sunny. Hot with highs in the upper 90s. Saturday night, mostly clear. Lows in the mid-70s. Sunday, mostly sunny. Hot with highs in the upper 90s. Sunday night, mostly clear. Lows in the mid-70s. Monday, mostly sunny. Hot with highs around 100. Heat advisory now in effect until 8 p.m. Central Daylight Time Wednesday. What? Heat index values up to 109. Where? Portions of south central and southwest Arkansas, north central and northwest Louisiana, southeast Oklahoma, and east and northeast Texas. When? Until 8 p.m. Central Daylight Time Wednesday. Impacts: hot temperatures and high humidity may cause heat illnesses. 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

The temperature was 88 degrees at the regional airport. The dew point was 68, making the relative humidity 51%. Winds were south at 5 miles an hour. The pressure was 30.01 inches and rising. The report from Bossier City was not available. And in downtown Shreveport, skies were clear. The temperature was 90 degrees. And winds were south at 5 miles an hour. Once again in Shreveport, it was 88 degrees with clear skies at 11 p.m. Around the local area at 11 p.m., in Texarkana, partly cloudy and 91. Wind south at 6 miles an hour. El Dorado, clear and 84. Wind calm. Monroe, clear and 86. Wind south at 3 miles an hour. Natchitoches, clear and 85. Wind southwest at 3 miles an hour. Marshall, clear and 82. Wind calm. And at Longview, clear and 89 degrees. Wind south at 9 miles an hour. Elsewhere across the four-state area, over at Dallas, clear and 94. Oklahoma City, clear and 84. Little Rock, partly cloudy and 84. Jackson, Mississippi, mostly cloudy and 85. Baton Rouge, partly cloudy and 84. And at Houston, clear and 85 degrees. For the most current information, check us out on the web at www.weather.gov/sht. Now let's check on your local forecast. Heat advisory in effect until 8 p.m. Central Daylight Time Wednesday. Tonight, clear. Lows in the upper 70s. South winds around 5 miles per hour. Tuesday, mostly sunny. Hot with highs around 103. Southwest winds around 5 miles per hour. Tuesday night, mostly clear. Lows around 80. Southwest winds around 5 miles per hour. Wednesday, mostly sunny. Hot with highs around 101. Southwest winds around 5 miles per hour. Heat index values up to 108 in the afternoon. Wednesday night, mostly clear. Lows in the upper 70s. South winds around 5 miles per hour. Thursday, mostly sunny. Hot with highs around 100. Heat index values up to 105 in the afternoon. Thursday night, mostly clear. Lows in the upper 70s. Friday, mostly sunny. Hot with highs around 100. Heat index values up to 105 in the afternoon. Friday night, mostly clear. Lows in the mid-70s. Saturday, mostly sunny. Hot with highs in the upper 90s. Saturday night, mostly clear. Lows in the mid-70s. Sunday, mostly sunny. Hot with highs in the upper 90s. Sunday night, mostly clear. Lows in the mid-70s. Monday, mostly sunny. Hot with highs around 100. Heat advisory now in effect until 8 p.m. Central Daylight Time Wednesday. What? Heat index values up to 109. Where? Portions of South Central and Southwest Arkansas, North Central and Northwest Louisiana, Southeast Oklahoma, and East and Northeast Texas. When? Until 8 p.m. Central Daylight Time Wednesday. Impacts: hot temperatures and high humidity may cause heat illnesses. 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

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Be sure to follow us on Facebook. Here's a look at local weather conditions as of 11 p.m. At the top of the hour, skies were clear in Shreveport. The temperature was 88 degrees at the regional airport. The dew point was 68, making the relative humidity 51%. Winds were south at 5 miles an hour. The pressure was 30.01 inches and rising. The report from Bossier City was not available. And in downtown Shreveport, skies were clear. The temperature was 90 degrees. And winds were south at 5 miles an hour. Once again in Shreveport, it was 88 degrees with clear skies at 11 p.m. Around the local area at 11 p.m., in Texarkana, partly cloudy and 91. Wind south at 6 miles an hour. El Dorado, clear and 84. Wind calm. Monroe, clear and 86. Wind south at 3 miles an hour. Natchitoches, clear and 85. Wind southwest at 3 miles an hour. Marshall, clear and 82. Wind calm. And at Longview, clear and 89 degrees. Wind south at 9 miles an hour. Elsewhere across the four-state area, over at Dallas, clear and 94. Oklahoma City, clear and 84. Little Rock, partly cloudy and 84. Jackson, Mississippi, mostly cloudy and 85. Baton Rouge, partly cloudy and 84. And at Houston, clear and 85 degrees. For the most current information, check us out on the web at www.weather.gov/sht. Here is your area's open water boating forecast. Wind gusts may be higher. Heat advisory in effect until 8 p.m. Central Daylight Time Wednesday. Tonight, clear. Lows in the upper 70s. Southwest winds 10 to 15 miles per hour. Heat index readings 103 to 106. Tuesday, mostly sunny. Highs around 103. Southwest winds 5 to 10 miles per hour. Heat index readings 109 to 112. Tuesday night, mostly clear. Lows around 80. Southwest winds 10 to 15 miles per hour. Heat index readings 106 to 109. Wednesday, mostly sunny. Highs around 101. Southwest winds 10 to 15 miles per hour. Wednesday night, mostly clear. Lows in the upper 70s. South winds 10 to 15 miles per hour. Thursday, mostly sunny. Highs around 101. Thursday night, mostly clear. Lows in the mid-70s. Friday, mostly sunny. Highs around 101. Friday night, mostly clear. Lows in the mid-70s. Saturday, mostly sunny. Highs around 100. Saturday night, mostly clear. Lows in the mid-70s. Sunday, mostly sunny. Highs around 100. Sunday night, mostly clear. Lows in the mid-70s. Monday, mostly sunny. Highs around 101. Now let's check on your local forecast. Heat advisory in effect until 8 p.m. Central Daylight Time Wednesday. Tonight, clear. Lows in the upper 70s. South winds around 5 miles per hour. Tuesday, mostly sunny. Hot with highs around 103. Tuesday, mostly sunny. Hot with highs around 103. Southwest winds around 5 miles per hour. Tuesday night, mostly clear. Lows around 80. Southwest winds around 5 miles per hour. Wednesday, mostly sunny. Hot with highs around 101. Southwest winds around 5 miles per hour. Heat index values up to 108 in the afternoon. Wednesday night, mostly clear. Lows

the upper 70s. South winds around 5 miles per hour. Thursday, mostly sunny. Hot with highs around 100. Heat index values up to 105 in the afternoon. Thursday night, mostly clear. Lows in the upper 70s. Friday, mostly sunny. Hot with highs around 100. Heat index values up to 105 in the afternoon. Friday night, mostly clear. Lows in the mid-70s. Saturday, mostly sunny. Hot with highs in the upper 90s. Saturday night, mostly clear. Lows in the mid-70s. Sunday, mostly sunny. Hot with highs in the upper 90s. Sunday night, mostly clear. Lows in the mid-70s. Monday, mostly sunny. Hot with highs around 100. Heat advisory now in effect until 8 p.m. Central Daylight Time Wednesday. What? Heat index values up to 109. Where? Portions of South Central and Southwest Arkansas, North Central and Northwest Louisiana, Southeast Oklahoma, and East and Northeast Texas. When? Until 8 p.m. Central Daylight Time Wednesday. Impacts, hot temperatures and high humidity may cause heat illnesses. 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Take extra precautions when outside. 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Anyone overcome by heat should be moved to a cool and shaded location. Heat stroke is an emergency. 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Be sure to follow us on Facebook. Here's a look at local weather conditions as of 11 p.m. At the top of the hour, skies were clear in Shreveport. The temperature was 88 degrees at the regional airport. The dew point was 68, making the relative humidity 51%. Winds were south at 5 miles an hour. The pressure was 30.01 inches and rising. The report from Bossier City was not available. And in downtown Shreveport, skies were clear. The temperature was 90 degrees. And winds were south at 5 miles an hour. Once again in Shreveport, it was 88 degrees with clear skies at 11 p.m. This is your NOAA Weather Radio, station WXJ97, operating on a frequency of 162.400 MHz, providing the latest weather information on a 24-hour basis. Broadcasts originate from the National Weather Service Office in Shreveport, Louisiana. 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Around the local area at 11 p.m. in Texarkana, partly cloudy and 91. Wind south at 6 miles an hour. El Dorado, clear and 84. Wind calm. Monroe, clear and 86. Wind south at 3 miles an hour. Natchitoches, clear and 85. Wind southwest at 3 miles an hour. Marshall, clear and 82. Wind calm. And at Longview, clear and 89 degrees. Wind south at 9 miles an hour. Elsewhere across the four-state area, over at Dallas, clear and 94. Oklahoma City, clear and 84. Little Rock, partly cloudy and 84. Jackson, Mississippi, mostly cloudy and 85. Baton Rouge, partly cloudy and 84. And at Houston, clear and 85 degrees. For the most current information, check us out on the web at www.weather.gov/SHT. Now let's check on your local forecast. Heat and
advisory in effect until 8 p.m. Central Daylight Time Wednesday. Tonight, clear. Lows in the upper 70s. South winds around 5 miles per hour. Tuesday, mostly sunny. Hot with highs around 103. Southwest winds around 5 miles per hour. Tuesday night, mostly clear. Lows around 80. Southwest winds around 5 miles per hour. Wednesday, mostly sunny. Hot with highs around 101. Southwest winds around 5 miles per hour. Heat index values up to 108 in the afternoon. Wednesday night, mostly clear. Lows in the upper 70s. South winds around 5 miles per hour. Thursday, mostly sunny. Hot with highs around 100. Heat index values up to 105 in the afternoon. Thursday night, mostly clear. Lows in the upper 70s. Friday, mostly sunny. Hot with highs around 100. Heat index values up to 105 in the afternoon. Friday night, mostly clear. Lows in the mid 70s. Saturday, mostly sunny. Hot with highs in the upper 90s. Saturday night, mostly clear. Lows in the mid 70s. Sunday, mostly sunny. Hot with highs in the upper 90s. Sunday night, mostly clear. Lows in the mid 70s. Monday, mostly sunny. Hot with highs around 100. Heat advisory now in effect until 8 p.m. Central Daylight Time Wednesday. What? Heat index values up to 109. Where? Portions of South Central and Southwest Arkansas, North Central and Northwest Louisiana, Southeast Oklahoma, and East and Northeast Texas. When? Until 8 p.m. Central Daylight Time Wednesday. Impacts: hot temperatures and high humidity may cause heat illnesses. 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Take extra precautions when outside. 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Anyone overcome by heat should be moved to a cool and shaded location. Heat stroke is an emergency. 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Be sure to follow us on Facebook. Here's a look at local weather conditions as of 11 p.m. At the top of the hour, skies were clear in Shreveport. The temperature was 88 degrees at the regional airport. The dew point was 68, making the relative humidity 51%. Winds were south at 5 miles an hour. The pressure was 30.01 inches and rising. The report from Bossier City was not available. And in downtown Shreveport, skies were clear. The temperature was 90 degrees. And winds were south at 5 miles an hour. Once again in Shreveport, it was 88 degrees with clear skies at 11 p.m. Around the local area at 11 p.m., in Texarkana, partly cloudy and 91. Wind south at 6 miles an hour. El Dorado, clear and 84. Wind calm. Monroe, clear and 86. Wind south at 3 miles an hour. Nacogdoches, clear and 85. Wind southwest at 3 miles an hour. Marshall, clear and 82. Wind calm. And at Longview, clear and 89 degrees. Wind south at 9 miles an hour. Elsewhere across the four-state area, over at Dallas, clear and 94. Oklahoma City, clear and 84. Little Rock, partly cloudy and 84. Jackson, Mississippi, mostly cloudy and 85. Baton Rouge, partly cloudy and 84.
84. And at Houston, clear and 85 degrees. For the most current information, check us out on the web at www.weather.gov/SHP. Now let's check on your local forecast. Heat advisory in effect until 8 p.m. Central Daylight Time Wednesday. Tonight, clear. Lows in the upper 70s. South winds around 5 miles per hour. Tuesday, mostly sunny. Hot with highs around 103. Southwest winds around 5 miles per hour. Tuesday night, mostly clear. Lows around 80. Southwest winds around 5 miles per hour. Wednesday, mostly sunny. Hot with highs around 101. Southwest winds around 5 miles per hour. Heat index values up to 108 in the afternoon. Wednesday night, mostly clear. Lows in the upper 70s. South winds around 5 miles per hour. Thursday, mostly sunny. Hot with highs around 100. Heat index values up to 105 in the afternoon. Thursday night, mostly clear. Lows in the upper 70s. Friday, mostly sunny. Hot with highs around 100. Heat index values up to 105 in the afternoon. Friday night, mostly clear. Lows in the mid-70s. Saturday, mostly sunny. Hot with highs in the upper 90s. Saturday night, mostly clear. Lows in the mid-70s. Sunday, mostly sunny. Hot with highs in the upper 90s. Sunday night, mostly clear. Lows in the mid-70s. Monday, mostly sunny. Hot with highs around 100. Heat advisory now in effect until 8 p.m. Central Daylight Time Wednesday. What? Heat index values up to 109. Where? Portions of South Central and Southwest Arkansas, North Central and Northwest Louisiana, Southeast Oklahoma, and East and Northeast Texas. When? Until 8 p.m. Central Daylight Time Wednesday. Impacts: hot temperatures and high humidity may cause heat illnesses. 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Take extra precautions when outside. 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Anyone overcome by heat should be moved to a cool and shaded location. Heat stroke is an emergency. 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Be sure to follow us on Facebook. Here's a look at local weather conditions as of 11 p.m. At the top of the hour, skies were clear in Shreveport. The temperature was 88 degrees at the regional airport. The dew point was 68, making the relative humidity 51%. Winds were south at 5 miles an hour. The pressure was 30.01 inches and rising. The report from Bossier City was not available. And in downtown Shreveport, skies were clear. The temperature was 90 degrees. And winds were south at 5 miles an hour. Once again in Shreveport, it was 88 degrees with clear skies at 11 p.m. Around the local area at 11 p.m., in Texarkana, partly cloudy and 91. Wind south at 6 miles an hour. El Dorado, clear and 84. Wind calm. Monroe, clear and 86. Wind south at 3 miles an hour. Natchitoches, clear and 85. Wind southwest at 3 miles an hour. Marshall, clear and 82. Wind calm. And at Longview, clear and 89 degrees. Wind south at 9 miles an hour.
elsewhere across the four-state area, over at Dallas, clear and 94. Oklahoma City, clear and 84. Little Rock, partly cloudy and 84. Jackson, Mississippi, mostly cloudy and 85. Baton Rouge, partly cloudy and 84. And at Houston, clear and 85 degrees. For the most current information, check us out on the web at www.weather.gov/SHP. Now let's check on your local forecast. Heat advisory in effect until 8 p.m. Central Daylight Time Wednesday. Tonight, clear. Lows in the upper 70s. South winds around 5 miles per hour. Tuesday, mostly sunny. Hot with highs around 103. Southwest winds around 5 miles per hour. Tuesday night, mostly clear. Lows around 80. Southwest winds around 5 miles per hour. Wednesday, mostly sunny. Hot with highs around 101. Southwest winds around 5 miles per hour. Heat index values up to 108 in the afternoon. Wednesday night, mostly clear. Lows in the upper 70s. South winds around 5 miles per hour. Thursday, mostly sunny. Hot with highs around 100. Heat index values up to 105 in the afternoon. Thursday night, mostly clear. Lows in the upper 70s. Friday, mostly sunny. Hot with highs around 100. Heat index values up to 105 in the afternoon. Friday night, mostly clear. Lows in the mid-70s. Saturday, mostly sunny. Hot with highs in the upper 90s. Saturday night, mostly clear. Lows in the mid-70s. Sunday, mostly sunny. Hot with highs in the upper 90s. Sunday night, mostly clear. Lows in the mid-70s. Monday, mostly sunny. Hot with highs around 100. Heat advisory now in effect until 8 p.m. Central Daylight Time Wednesday. What? Heat index values up to 109. Where? Portions of South Central and Southwest Arkansas, North Central and Northwest Louisiana, Southeast Oklahoma, and East and Northeast Texas. When? Until 8 p.m. Central Daylight Time Wednesday. Impacts: hot temperatures and high humidity may cause heat illnesses. 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Be sure to follow us on Facebook. Here's a look at local weather conditions as of 11 p.m. At the top of the hour, skies were clear in Shreveport. The temperature was 88 degrees at the regional airport. The dew point was 68, making the relative humidity 51%. Winds were south at 5 miles an hour. The pressure was 30.01 inches and rising. The report from Bossier City was not available. And in downtown Shreveport, skies were clear. The temperature was 90 degrees.
and winds were south at 5 miles an hour. Once again in Shreveport, it was 88 degrees with clear skies at 11 p.m. Around the local area at 11 p.m., in Texarkana, partly cloudy and 91. Wind south at 6 miles an hour. El Dorado, clear and 84. Wind calm. Monroe, clear and 86. Wind south at 3 miles an hour. Natchitoches, clear and 85. Wind southwest at 3 miles an hour. Marshall, clear and 82. Wind calm. And at Longview, clear and 89 degrees. Wind south at 9 miles an hour. Elsewhere across the four-state area, over at Dallas, clear and 94. Oklahoma City, clear and 84. Little Rock, partly cloudy and 84. Jackson, Mississippi, mostly cloudy and 85. Baton Rouge, partly cloudy and 84. And at Houston, clear and 85 degrees. For the most current information, check us out on the web at www.weather.gov/SHP. Now let's check on your local forecast. Heat advisory in effect until 8 p.m. Central Daylight Time Wednesday. Tonight, clear. Lows in the upper 70s. South winds around 5 miles per hour. Tuesday, mostly sunny. Hot with highs around 103. Southwest winds around 5 miles per hour. Tuesday night, mostly clear. Lows around 80. Southwest winds around 5 miles per hour. Wednesday, mostly sunny. Hot with highs around 101. Southwest winds around 5 miles per hour. Heat index values up to 108 in the afternoon. Wednesday night, mostly clear. Lows in the upper 70s. South winds around 5 miles per hour. Thursday, mostly sunny. Hot with highs around 100. Heat index values up to 105 in the afternoon. Thursday night, mostly clear. Lows in the upper 70s. Friday, mostly sunny. Hot with highs around 100. Heat index values up to 105 in the afternoon. Friday night, mostly clear. Lows in the mid-70s. Saturday, mostly sunny. Hot with highs in the upper 90s. Saturday night, mostly clear. Lows in the mid-70s. Sunday, mostly sunny. Hot with highs in the upper 90s. Sunday night, mostly clear. Lows in the mid-70s. Monday, mostly sunny. Hot with highs around 100. Heat advisory now in effect until 8 p.m. Central Daylight Time Wednesday. What? Heat index values up to 109. Where? Portions of South Central and Southwest Arkansas, North Central and Northwest Louisiana, Southeast Oklahoma, and East and Northeast Texas. When? Until 8 p.m. Central Daylight Time Wednesday. Impacts: hot temperatures and high humidity may cause heat illnesses. 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Take extra precautions when outside. 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Anyone overcome by heat should be moved to a cool and shaded location. Heat stroke is an emergency. 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Be sure to follow us on Facebook. Here's a look at local weather conditions as of 11 p.m. At the top of the hour, skies were clear in Shreveport. The temperature was 88 degrees at the regional airport. The dew point was 68, making the relative humidity 51%.
Winds were south at 5 miles an hour. The pressure was 30.01 inches and rising. The report from Bossier City was not available. And in downtown Shreveport, skies were clear. The temperature was 90 degrees. And winds were south at 5 miles an hour. Once again in Shreveport, it was 88 degrees with clear skies at 11 p.m. Around the local area at 11 p.m., in Texarkana, partly cloudy and 91. Wind south at 6 miles an hour. El Dorado, clear and 84. Wind calm. Monroe, clear and 86. Wind south at 3 miles an hour. Natchitoches, clear and 85. Wind southwest at 3 miles an hour. Marshall, clear and 82. Wind calm. And at Longview, clear and 89 degrees. Wind south at 9 miles an hour. Elsewhere across the four-state area, over at Dallas, clear and 94. Oklahoma City, clear and 84. Little Rock, partly cloudy and 84. Jackson, Mississippi, mostly cloudy and 85. Baton Rouge, partly cloudy and 84. And at Houston, clear and 85 degrees. For the most current information, check us out on the web at www.weather.gov/sht. Here is your area's open water boating forecast. Wind gusts may be higher. Heat advisory in effect until 8 p.m. Central Daylight Time Wednesday. Tonight, clear. Lows in the upper 70s. Southwest winds 10 to 15 miles per hour. Heat index readings 103 to 106. Tuesday, mostly sunny. Highs around 103. Southwest winds 5 to 10 miles per hour. Heat index readings 109 to 112. Tuesday night, mostly clear. Lows around 80. Southwest winds 10 to 15 miles per hour. Heat index readings 106 to 109. Wednesday, mostly sunny. Highs around 101. Southwest winds 10 to 15 miles per hour. Wednesday night, mostly clear. Lows in the upper 70s. South winds 10 to 15 miles per hour. Thursday, mostly sunny. Highs around 101. Thursday night, mostly clear. Lows in the mid-70s. Friday, mostly sunny. Highs around 101. Friday night, mostly clear. Lows in the mid-70s. Saturday, mostly sunny. Highs around 100. Saturday night, mostly clear. Lows in the mid-70s. Sunday, mostly sunny. Highs around 100. Sunday night, mostly clear. Lows in the mid-70s. Monday, mostly sunny. Highs around 101. Heat advisory remains in effect until 8 p.m. Central Daylight Time Wednesday. What? Heat index values up to 110. Where? Portions of South Central and Southwest Arkansas, North Central and Northwest Louisiana, Southeast Oklahoma, and East and Northeast Texas. When? Until 8 p.m. Central Daylight Time Wednesday. Impacts: hot temperatures and high humidity may cause heat illnesses. Drink plenty of fluids, stay in an air-conditioned room, stay out of the sun, and check up on relatives and neighbors. Take extra precautions when outside. Wear lightweight and loose-fitting clothing. Try to limit strenuous activities to early morning or evening. 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To reduce risk during outdoor work, the Occupational Safety and Health Administration recommends scheduling frequent rest breaks in shaded or air-conditioned environments. Anyone overcome by heat should be moved to a cool and shaded location. Heat stroke is an emergency. Call 911. Heat advisory remains in effect until 8 p.m. Central Daylight Time Wednesday. What? Heat index values up to 110. Where?
portions of south-central and southwest Arkansas, north-central and northwest Louisiana, southeast Oklahoma, and east and northeast Texas. When, until 8 p.m. Central Daylight Time Wednesday. Impacts, hot temperatures and high humidity may cause heat illnesses. Drink plenty of fluids, stay in an air-conditioned room, stay out of the sun, and check up on relatives and neighbors. Take extra precautions when outside. Wear lightweight and loose-fitting clothing. Try to limit strenuous activities to early morning or evening. 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Anyone overcome by heat should be moved to a cool and shaded location. Heat stroke is an emergency. 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Be sure to follow us on Facebook. Here's a look at local weather conditions as of 11 p.m. At the top of the hour, skies were clear in Shreveport. The temperature was 88 degrees at the regional airport. The dew point was 68, making the relative humidity 51%. Winds were south at 5 miles an hour. The pressure was 30.01 inches and rising. The report from Bossier City was not available. And in downtown Shreveport, skies were clear. The temperature was 90 degrees. And winds were south at 5 miles an hour. Once again in Shreveport, it was 88 degrees with clear skies at 11 p.m. Around the local area at 11 p.m., in Texarkana, partly cloudy and 91. Wind south at 6 miles an hour. El Dorado, clear and 84. Wind calm. Monroe, clear and 86. Wind south at 3 miles an hour. Natchitoches, clear and 85. Wind southwest at 3 miles an hour. Marshall, clear and 82. Wind calm. And at Longview, clear and 89 degrees. Wind south at 9 miles an hour. Elsewhere across the four-state area, over at Dallas, clear and 94. Oklahoma City, clear and 84. Little Rock, partly cloudy and 84. Jackson, Mississippi, mostly cloudy and 85. Baton Rouge, partly cloudy and 84. And at Houston, clear and 85 degrees. For the most current information, check us out on the web at www.weather.gov/SHP. Now let's check on your local forecast. Heat advisory in effect until 8 p.m. Central Daylight Time Wednesday. Tonight, clear. Lows in the upper 70s. South winds around 5 miles per hour. Tuesday, mostly sunny. Hot with highs around 103. Southwest winds around 5 miles per hour. Tuesday night, mostly clear. Lows around 80. Southwest winds around 5 miles per hour. Wednesday, mostly sunny. Hot with highs around 101. Southwest winds around 5 miles per hour. Heat index values up to 108 in the afternoon. Wednesday night, mostly clear. Lows in the upper 70s. South winds around 5 miles per hour. Thursday, mostly sunny. Hot with highs around 100. Heat index values up to 105 in the afternoon. Thursday night, mostly clear. Lows in the upper 70s. Friday, mostly sunny. Hot with highs around 100. Heat index values up to 105 in the afternoon. Friday night, mostly clear. Lows in the mid-70s. Saturday, mostly sunny. Hot with highs in the upper 90s. Saturday night, mostly clear. Lows in the mid-70s. Sunday, mostly sunny. Hot with highs in the upper 90s. Sunday night, mostly clear.
Lows in the mid-70s. Monday, mostly sunny. Hot with highs around 100. 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Heat advisory remains in effect until 8 Central Daylight Time Wednesday. What? Heat index values up to 110. Where? Portions of South Central and Southwest Arkansas, North Central and Northwest Louisiana, Southeast Oklahoma, and East and Northeast Texas. When? Until 8 p.m. Central Daylight Time Wednesday. Impacts: hot temperatures and high humidity may cause heat illnesses. Drink plenty of fluids, stay in an air-conditioned room, stay out of the sun, and check up on relatives and neighbors. Take extra precautions when outside. 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Be sure to follow us on Facebook. Here's a look at local weather conditions as of 11 p.m. At the top of the hour, skies were clear in Shreveport. The temperature was 88 degrees at the regional airport. The dew point was 68, making the relative humidity 51%. Winds were south at 5 miles an hour. The pressure was 30.01 inches and rising. The report from Bossier City was not available. And in downtown Shreveport, skies were clear. The temperature was 90 degrees. And winds were south at 5 miles an hour. Once again in Shreveport, it was 88 degrees with clear skies at 11 p.m. Around the local area at 11 p.m., in Texarkana, partly cloudy and 91. Wind south at 6 miles an hour. El Dorado, clear and 84. Wind calm. Monroe, clear and 86. Wind south at 3 miles an hour. Natchitoches, clear and 85. Wind southwest at 3 miles an hour. Marshall, clear and 82. Wind calm. And at Longview, clear and 89 degrees. Wind south at 9 miles an hour. Elsewhere across the four-state area, over at Dallas, clear and 94. Oklahoma City, clear and 84. Little Rock, partly cloudy and 84. Jackson, Mississippi, mostly cloudy and 85. Baton Rouge, partly cloudy and 84. And at Houston, clear and 85 degrees. For the most current information, check us out on the web at www.weather.gov/SHP. Now let's check on your local forecast. Heat advisory in effect until 8 p.m. Central Daylight Time Wednesday. Tonight, clear. Lows in the upper 70s. South winds around 5 miles per hour. Tuesday, mostly sunny. Hot with highs around 103. Southwest winds around 5 miles per hour. Tuesday night, mostly clear. Lows around 80. Southwest winds around 5 miles per hour. Wednesday, mostly sunny. Hot with highs around 101. Southwest winds around 5 miles per hour. Heat index values up to 108 in the afternoon. Wednesday night, mostly clear. Lows in the upper 70s. South winds around 5 miles per hour. Thursday,
mostly sunny. Hot with highs around 100. Heat index values up to 105 in the afternoon. Thursday night, mostly clear. Lows in the upper 70s. Friday, mostly sunny. Hot with highs around 100. Heat index values up to 105 in the afternoon. Friday night, mostly clear. Lows in the mid-70s. Saturday, mostly sunny. Hot with highs in the upper 90s. Saturday night, mostly clear. Lows in the mid-70s. Sunday, mostly sunny. Hot with highs in the upper 90s. Sunday night, mostly clear. Lows in the mid-70s. Monday, mostly sunny. Hot with highs around 100. Heat advisory remains in effect until 8 p.m. Central Daylight Time Wednesday. What? Heat index values up to 110. Where? Portions of South Central and Southwest Arkansas, North Central and Northwest Louisiana, Southeast Oklahoma, and East and Northeast Texas. When? Until 8 p.m. Central Daylight Time Wednesday. Impacts: hot temperatures and high humidity may cause heat illnesses. 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Take extra precautions when outside. 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Anyone overcome by heat should be moved to a cool and shaded location. Heat stroke is an emergency. 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Be sure to follow us on Facebook. Here's a look at local weather conditions as of midnight. At the top of the hour, skies were clear in Shreveport. The temperature was 88 degrees at the regional airport. The dew point was 68, making the relative humidity 51%. Winds were south at 8 miles an hour. The pressure was 30.01 inches and steady. In Bossier City, at Barksdale Air Force Base, skies were clear, with a temperature of 91 degrees. The dew point was 67, making the relative humidity 46%. Winds were southwest at 9 miles an hour. The pressure was 29.99 inches and steady. And in downtown Shreveport, skies were clear. The temperature was 90 degrees. And winds were south at 10 miles an hour. Once again in Shreveport, it was 88 degrees with clear skies at midnight. Around the local area at midnight, in Texarkana, partly cloudy and 90. Wind south at 8 miles an hour. El Dorado, clear and 81. Wind calm. Monroe, clear and 85. Wind south at 5 miles an hour. Nacogdoches, clear and 84. Wind south at 6 miles an hour. Marshall, clear and 83. Wind calm. And at Longview, clear and 88 degrees. Wind south at 12 miles an hour. Elsewhere across the four-state area, over at Dallas, clear and 93. Oklahoma City, clear and 81. Little Rock, partly cloudy and 82. Jackson, Mississippi, cloudy and 84. Baton Rouge, partly cloudy and 83. And at Houston, clear and 84 degrees. For the most current information, check us out on the web at www.weather.gov/sht. Now let's check on your local forecast. Heat advisory in effect until 8 p.m. Central Daylight Time Wednesday. Tonight, clear. Lows in the upper 70s. South winds around 5 miles per hour. Tuesday, mostly sunny. Hot with highs around 103. Southwest winds around 5 miles per hour.
Tuesday night, mostly clear. Lows around 80. Southwest winds around 40.

5 miles per hour. Wednesday, mostly sunny. Hot with highs around 101. Southwest winds around 5 miles per hour. Heat index values up to 108 in the afternoon. Wednesday night, mostly clear. Lows in the upper 70s. South winds around 5 miles per hour. Thursday, mostly sunny. Hot with highs around 100. Heat index values up to 105 in the afternoon. Thursday night, mostly clear. Lows in the upper 70s. Friday, mostly sunny. Hot with highs around 100. Heat index values up to 105 in the afternoon. Friday night, mostly clear. Lows in the mid-70s. Saturday, mostly sunny. Hot with highs in the upper 90s. Saturday night, mostly clear. Lows in the mid-70s. Sunday, mostly sunny. Hot with highs in the upper 90s. Sunday night, mostly clear. Lows in the mid-70s. Monday, mostly sunny. Hot with highs around 100. Heat advisory remains in effect until 8 p.m. Central Daylight Time Wednesday. What? Heat index values up to 110. Where? Portions of South Central and Southwest Arkansas, North Central and Northwest Louisiana, Southeast Oklahoma, and East and Northeast Texas. When? Until 8 p.m. Central Daylight Time Wednesday. Impacts: hot temperatures and high humidity may cause heat illnesses. 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Take extra precautions when outside. 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Be sure to follow us on Facebook. Here's a look at local weather conditions as of midnight. At the top of the hour, skies were clear in Shreveport. The temperature was 88 degrees at the regional airport. The dew point was 68, making the relative humidity 51%. Winds were south at 8 miles an hour. The pressure was 30.01 inches and steady. In Bossier City, at Barksdale Air Force Base, skies were clear, with a temperature of 91 degrees. The dew point was 67, making the relative humidity 46%. Winds were southwest at 9 miles an hour. The pressure was 29.99 inches and steady. And in downtown Shreveport, skies were clear. The temperature was 90 degrees. And winds were south at 10 miles an hour. Once again in Shreveport, it was 88 degrees with clear skies at midnight. 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Local area at midnight, in Texarkana, partly cloudy and 90. Wind south at 8 miles an hour. El Dorado, clear and 81. Wind calm. Monroe, clear and 85. Wind south at 5 miles an hour. Natchitoches, 84. Wind south at 6 miles an hour. Marshall, clear and 83. Wind calm. And at Longview, clear and 88 degrees. Wind south at 12 miles an hour. Elsewhere across the four-state

a.m. Central Daylight Time Wednesday. Tonight, clear. Lows in the upper 70s. South winds around 5 miles per hour. Tuesday, mostly sunny. Hot with highs around 103. Southwest winds around 5 miles per hour. Tuesday night, mostly clear. Lows around 80. Southwest winds around 5 miles per hour. Wednesday, mostly sunny. Hot with highs around 101. Southwest winds around 5 miles per hour. Heat index values up to 108 in the afternoon. Wednesday night, mostly clear. Lows in the upper 70s. South winds around 5 miles per hour. Thursday, mostly sunny. Hot with highs around 100. Heat index values up to 105 in the afternoon. Thursday night, mostly clear. Lows in the upper 70s. Friday, mostly sunny. Hot with highs around 100. Heat index values up to 105 in the afternoon. Friday night, mostly clear. Lows in the mid-70s. Saturday, mostly sunny. Hot with highs in the upper 90s. Saturday night, mostly clear. Lows in the mid-70s. Sunday, mostly sunny. Hot with highs in the upper 90s. Sunday night, mostly clear. Lows in the mid-70s. Monday, mostly sunny. Hot with highs around 100. Heat advisory remains in effect until 8 p.m. Central Daylight. What? Heat index values up to 110. Where? Portions of South Central and Southwest Arkansas, North Central and Northwest Louisiana, Southeast Oklahoma, and East and Northeast Texas. When? Until 8 p.m. Central Daylight Time Wednesday. Impacts, hot temperatures and high humidity may cause heat illnesses. 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Take extra precautions when outside. 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Heat stroke is an emergency. 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Be sure to follow us on Facebook. Here's a look at local weather conditions as of midnight. At the top of the hour, skies were clear in Shreveport. The temperature was 88 degrees at the regional airport. The dew point was 68, making the relative humidity 51%. Winds were south at 8 miles an hour. The pressure was 30.01 inches and steady. In Bossier City, at Barksdale Air Force Base, skies were clear, with a temperature of 91 degrees. The dew point was 67, making the relative humidity 46%. Winds were southwest at 9 miles an hour. The pressure was 29.99 inches and steady. And in downtown Shreveport, skies were clear. The temperature was 90 degrees. And winds were south at 10 miles an hour. Once again in Shreveport, it was 88 degrees with clear skies at midnight. Around the local area at midnight, in Texarkana, partly cloudy and 90. Wind south at 8 miles an hour. El Dorado, clear and 81. Wind calm. Monroe, clear and 85. Wind south at 5 miles an hour. Nacogdoches, clear and 84. Wind south at 6 miles an hour. Marshall, clear and 83. Wind calm. And at Longview, clear and 88 degrees. Wind south at 12 miles an hour. Elsewhere across the four-state area, over at Dallas, clear and 93.

Oklahoma City, clear and 81. Little Rock, partly cloudy and 82. Jackson, Mississippi, cloudy. Baton Rouge, partly 83. And at Houston, clear and 84 degrees. For the most current information, check us out on the web at www.weather.gov/SHT. Now let's check on your local forecast. Heat advisory in effect until 8 p.m. Central Daylight Time Wednesday. Tonight, clear. Lows in the upper 70s. South winds around 5 miles per hour. Tuesday, mostly sunny. Hot with highs around 103. Southwest winds around 5 miles per hour. Tuesday night, mostly clear. Lows around 80. Southwest winds around 5 miles per hour. Wednesday, mostly sunny. Hot with highs around 101. Southwest winds around 5 miles per hour. Heat index values up to 108 in the afternoon. Wednesday night, mostly clear. Lows in the upper 70s. South winds around 5 miles per hour. Thursday, mostly sunny. Hot with highs around 100. Heat index values up to 105 in the afternoon. Thursday night, mostly clear. Lows in the upper 70s. Friday, mostly sunny. Hot with highs around 100. Heat index values up to 105 in the afternoon. Friday night, mostly clear. Lows in the mid-70s. Saturday, mostly sunny. Hot with highs in the upper 90s. Saturday night, mostly clear. Lows in the mid-70s. Sunday, mostly sunny. Hot with highs in the upper 90s. Sunday night, mostly clear. Lows in the mid-70s. Monday, mostly sunny. Hot with highs around 100. Here is your area's open water boating forecast. Wind gusts may be higher. Heat advisory in effect until 8 p.m. Central Daylight Time Wednesday. Tonight, clear. Lows in the upper 70s. Southwest winds 10 to 15 miles per hour. Heat index readings 103 to 106. Tuesday, mostly sunny. Highs around 103. Southwest winds 5 to 10 miles per hour. Heat index readings 109 to 112. Tuesday night, mostly clear. Lows around 80. Southwest winds 10 to 15 miles per hour. Heat index readings 106 to 109. Wednesday, mostly sunny. Highs around 101. Southwest winds 10 to 15 miles per hour. Wednesday night, mostly clear. Lows in the upper 70s. South winds 10 to 15 miles per hour. Thursday, mostly sunny. Highs around 101. Thursday night, mostly clear. Lows in the mid-70s. Friday, mostly sunny. Highs around 101. Friday night, mostly clear. Lows in the mid-70s. Friday night, mostly clear. Lows in the mid-70s. Saturday, mostly sunny. Highs around 100. Saturday night, mostly clear. Lows in the mid-70s. Sunday, mostly sunny. Highs around 100. Sunday night, mostly clear. Lows in the mid-70s. Monday, mostly sunny. Highs around 101. Heat advisory remains in effect until 8 p.m. Central Daylight Time Wednesday. What? Heat index values up to 110. Where? Portions of South Central and Southwest Arkansas, North Central and Northwest Louisiana, Southeast Oklahoma, and East and Northeast Texas. When? Until 8 p.m. Central Daylight Time Wednesday. Impacts: hot temperatures and high humidity may cause heat illnesses. 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

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Be sure to follow us on Facebook. Here's a look at local weather conditions as of midnight. At the top of the hour, skies were clear in Shreveport. The temperature was 88 degrees at the regional airport. The dew point was 68, making the relative humidity 51%. Winds were south at 8 miles an hour. The pressure was 30.01 inches and steady. In Bossier City, at Barksdale Air Force Base, skies were clear, with a temperature of 91 degrees. The dew point was 67, making the relative humidity 46%. Winds were southwest at 9 miles an hour. The pressure was 29.99 inches and steady. And in downtown Shreveport, skies were clear. The temperature was 90 degrees. And winds were south at 10 miles an hour. Once again in Shreveport, it was 88 degrees with clear skies at midnight. Around the local area at midnight, in Texarkana, partly cloudy and 90. Wind south at 8 miles an hour. El Dorado, clear and 81. Wind calm. Monroe, clear and 85. Wind south at 5 miles an hour. Natchitoches, clear and 84. Wind south at 6 miles an hour. Marshall, clear and 83. Wind calm. And at Longview, clear and 88 degrees. Wind south at 12 miles an hour. Elsewhere across the four-state area, over at Dallas, clear and 93. Oklahoma City, clear and 81. Little Rock, partly cloudy and 82. Jackson, Mississippi, cloudy and 84. Baton Rouge, partly cloudy and 83. And at Houston, clear and 84 degrees. 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Now let's check on your local forecast. Heat advisory in effect until 8 p.m. Central Daylight Time Wednesday. Tonight, clear. Lows in the upper 70s. South winds around 5 miles per hour. Tuesday, mostly sunny. Hot with highs around 103. Southwest winds around 5 miles per hour. Tuesday night, mostly clear. Lows around 80. Southwest winds around 5 miles per hour. Wednesday, mostly sunny. Hot with highs around 101. Southwest winds around 5 miles per hour. Heat index values up to 108 in the afternoon. Wednesday night, mostly clear. Lows in the upper 70s. South winds around 5 miles per hour. Thursday, mostly sunny. Hot with highs around 100. Heat index values up to 105 in the afternoon. Thursday night, mostly clear. Lows in the upper 70s. Friday, mostly sunny. Hot with highs around 100. Heat index values up to 105 in the afternoon. Friday night, mostly clear. Lows in the mid-70s. Saturday.
mostly sunny. Hot with highs in the upper 90s. Saturday night, mostly clear. Lows in the mid-70s. Sunday, mostly sunny. Hot with highs in the upper 90s. Sunday night, mostly clear. Lows in the mid-70s. Monday, mostly sunny. Hot with highs around 100. Heat advisory remains in effect until 8 p.m. Central Daylight Time Wednesday. What? Heat index values up to 110. Where? Portions of South Central and Southwest Arkansas, North Central and Northwest Louisiana, Southeast Oklahoma, and East and Northeast Texas. When? Until 8 p.m. Central Daylight Time Wednesday. Impacts: hot temperatures and high humidity may cause heat illnesses. 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Take extra precautions when outside. 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Anyone overcome by heat should be moved to a cool and shaded location. Heat stroke is an emergency. 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Be sure to follow us on Facebook. Here's a look at local weather conditions as of midnight. At the top of the hour, skies were clear in Shreveport. The temperature was 88 degrees at the regional airport. The dew point was 68, making the relative humidity 51%. Winds were south at 8 miles an hour. The pressure was 30.01 inches and steady. In Bossier City, at Barksdale Air Force Base, skies were clear, with a temperature of 91 degrees. The dew point was 67, making the relative humidity 46%. Winds were southwest at 9 miles an hour. The pressure was 29.99 inches and steady. And in downtown Shreveport, skies were clear. The temperature was 90 degrees. And winds were south at 10 miles an hour. Once again in Shreveport, it was 88 degrees with clear skies at midnight. Around the local area at midnight, in Texarkana, partly cloudy and 90. Wind south at 8 miles an hour. El Dorado, clear and 81. Wind calm. Monroe, clear and 85. Wind south at 5 miles an hour. Natchitoches, clear and 84. Wind south at 6 miles an hour. Marshall, clear and 83. Wind calm. And at Longview, clear and 88 degrees. Wind south at 12 miles an hour. Elsewhere across the four-state area, over at Dallas, clear and 93. Oklahoma City, clear and 81. Little Rock, partly cloudy and 82. Jackson, Mississippi, cloudy and 84. Baton Rouge, partly cloudy and 83. And at Houston, clear and 84 degrees. For the most current information, check us out on the web at www.weather.gov/sht. Now let's check on your local forecast. Heat advisory in effect until 8 p.m. Central Daylight Time Wednesday. Tonight, clear. Lows in the upper 70s. South winds around 5 miles per hour. Tuesday, mostly sunny. Hot with highs around 103. Southwest winds around 5 miles per hour. Tuesday night, mostly clear. Lows around 80. Southwest winds around 5 miles per hour. Wednesday, mostly sunny. Hot with highs around 101. Southwest winds around 5 miles per hour. Heat index values up to 108 in the afternoon. Wednesday night, mostly clear. Lows in the upper 70s. South winds around 5 miles per hour.
Thursday, mostly sunny. Hot with highs around 100. Heat index values up to 105 in the afternoon. Thursday night, mostly clear. Lows in the upper 70s. Friday, mostly sunny. Hot with highs around 100. Heat index values up to 105 in the afternoon. Friday night, mostly clear. Lows in the mid-70s. Saturday, mostly sunny. Hot with highs in the upper 90s. Saturday night, mostly clear. Lows in the mid-70s. Sunday, mostly sunny. Hot with highs in the upper 90s. Sunday night, mostly clear. Lows in the mid-70s. Monday, mostly sunny. Hot with highs around 100. Heat advisory remains in effect until 8 p.m. Central Daylight Time Wednesday. What? Heat index values up to 110. Where? Portions of South Central and Southwest Arkansas, North Central and Northwest Louisiana, Southeast Oklahoma, and East and Northeast Texas. When? Until 8 p.m. Central Daylight Time Wednesday. Impacts: hot temperatures and high humidity may cause heat illnesses. 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Take extra precautions when outside. 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Heat stroke is an emergency. 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Be sure to follow us on Facebook. Here's a look at local weather conditions as of midnight. At the top of the hour, skies were clear in Shreveport. The temperature was 88 degrees at the regional airport. The dew point was 68, making the relative humidity 51%. Winds were south at 8 miles an hour. The pressure was 30.01 inches and steady. In Bossier City, at Barksdale Air Force Base, skies were clear, with a temperature of 91 degrees. The dew point was 67, making the relative humidity 46%. Winds were southwest at 9 miles an hour. The pressure was 29.99 inches and steady. And in downtown Shreveport, skies were clear. The temperature was 90 degrees. And winds were south at 10 miles an hour. Once again in Shreveport, it was 88 degrees with clear skies at midnight. Around the local area at midnight, in Texarkana, partly cloudy and 90. Wind south at 8 miles an hour. El Dorado, clear and 81. Wind calm. Monroe, clear and 85. Wind south at 5 miles an hour. Natchitoches, clear and 84. Wind south at 6 miles an hour. Marshall, clear and 83. Wind calm. And at Longview, clear and 88 degrees. Wind south at 12 miles an hour. Elsewhere across the four-state area, over at Dallas, clear and 93. Oklahoma City, clear and 81. Little Rock, partly cloudy and 82. Jackson, Mississippi, cloudy and 84. Baton Rouge, partly cloudy and 83. And at Houston, clear and 84 degrees. For the most current information, check us out on the web at www.weather.gov/sht. Now let's check on your local forecast. Heat advisory in effect until 8 p.m. Central Daylight Time Wednesday. Tonight, clear. Lows in the upper 70s. South winds around 5 miles per hour. Tuesday, mostly sunny. Hot with highs around 103. Southwest winds around 5 miles per hour.
Tuesday night, mostly clear. Lows around 80. Southwest winds around 5 miles per hour. Wednesday, mostly sunny. Hot with highs around 101. Southwest winds around 5 miles per hour. Heat index values up to 108 in the afternoon. Wednesday night, mostly clear. Lows in the upper 70s. South winds around 5 miles per hour. Thursday, mostly sunny. Hot with highs around 100. Heat index values up to 105 in the afternoon. Thursday night, mostly clear. Lows in the upper 70s. Friday, mostly sunny. Hot with highs around 100. Heat index values up to 105 in the afternoon. Friday night, mostly clear. Lows in the mid-70s. Saturday, mostly sunny. Hot with highs in the upper 90s. Saturday night, mostly clear. Lows in the mid-70s. Sunday, mostly sunny. Hot with highs in the upper 90s. Sunday night, mostly clear. Lows in the mid-70s. Monday, mostly sunny. Hot with highs around 100. Heat advisory remains in effect until 8 p.m. Central Daylight Time Wednesday. What? Heat index values up to 110. Where? Portions of south central and southwest Arkansas, north central and northwest Louisiana, southeast Oklahoma, and east and northeast Texas. When? Until 8 p.m. Central Daylight Time Wednesday. Impacts: hot temperatures and high humidity may cause heat illnesses. 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Be sure to follow us on Facebook. Here's a look at local weather conditions as of midnight. At the top of the hour, skies were clear in Shreveport. The temperature was 88 degrees at the regional airport. The dew point was 68, making the relative humidity 51%. Winds were south at 8 miles an hour. The pressure was 30.01 inches and steady. In Bossier City, at Barksdale Air Force Base, skies were clear, with a temperature of 91 degrees. The dew point was 67, making the relative humidity 46%. Winds were southwest at 9 miles an hour. The pressure was 29.99 inches and steady. And in downtown Shreveport, skies were clear. The temperature was 90 degrees. And winds were south at 10 miles an hour. Once again in Shreveport, it was 88 degrees with clear skies at midnight. Around the local area at midnight, in Texarkana, partly cloudy and 90. Wind south at 8 miles an hour. El Dorado, clear and 81. Wind calm. Monroe, clear and 85. Wind south at 5 miles an hour. Natchitoches, clear and 84. Wind south at 6 miles an hour. Marshall, clear and 83. Wind calm. And at Longview, clear.
clear and 88 degrees. Wind south at 12 miles an hour. Elsewhere across the four-state area, over at Dallas, clear and 93. Oklahoma City, clear and 81. Little Rock, partly cloudy and 82. Jackson, Mississippi, cloudy and 84. Baton Rouge, partly cloudy and 83. And at Houston, clear and 84 degrees. For the most current information, check us out on the web at www.weather.gov/SHP. Now let's check on your local forecast. Heat advisory in effect until 8 p.m. Central Daylight Time Wednesday. Tonight, clear. Lows in the upper 70s. South winds around 5 miles per hour. Tuesday, mostly sunny. Hot with highs around 103. Southwest winds around 5 miles per hour. Tuesday night, mostly clear. Lows around 80. Southwest winds around 5 miles per hour. Wednesday, mostly sunny. Hot with highs around 101. Southwest winds around 5 miles per hour. Heat index values up to 108 in the afternoon. Wednesday night, mostly clear. Lows in the upper 70s. South winds around 5 miles per hour. Thursday, mostly sunny. Hot with highs around 100. Heat index values up to 105 in the afternoon. Thursday night, mostly clear. Lows in the upper 70s. Friday, mostly sunny. Hot with highs around 100. Heat index values up to 105 in the afternoon. Friday night, mostly clear. Lows in the mid-70s. Saturday, mostly sunny. Hot with highs in the upper 90s. Saturday night, mostly clear. Lows in the mid-70s. Sunday, mostly sunny. Hot with highs in the upper 90s. Sunday night, mostly clear. Lows in the mid-70s. Monday, mostly sunny. Hot with highs around 100. Heat advisory remains in effect until 8 p.m. Central Daylight Time Wednesday. What? Heat index values up to 110. Where? Portions of South Central and Southwest Arkansas, North Central and Northwest Louisiana, Southeast Oklahoma, and East and Northeast Texas. When? Until 8 p.m. Central Daylight Time Wednesday. Impacts: hot temperatures and high humidity may cause heat illnesses. 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Take extra precautions when outside. 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Be sure to follow us on Facebook. Here's a look at local weather conditions as of midnight. At the top of the hour, skies were clear in Shreveport. The temperature was 88 degrees at the regional airport. The dew point was 68, making the relative humidity 51%. Winds were south at 8 miles an hour. The pressure was 30.01 inches and steady. In Bossier City, at Barksdale Air Force Base, skies were clear, with a temperature of 91 degrees. The dew point was 67, making the relative humidity 46%. Winds were southwest at 9 miles an hour. The pressure was 29.99 inches and steady. And in downtown Shreveport, skies were clear. The temperature was 90 degrees. And winds were south at 10 miles an hour. Once again in Shreveport, it was 88 degrees with clear skies at midnight.
around the local area at midnight in Texarkana, partly cloudy and 90. Wind south at 8 miles an hour. El Dorado, clear and 81. Wind calm. Monroe, clear and 85. Wind south at 5 miles an hour. Natchitoches, clear and 84. Wind south at 6 miles an hour. Marshall, clear and 83. Wind calm. And at Longview, clear and 88 degrees. Wind south at 12 miles an hour. Elsewhere across the four-state area, over at Dallas, clear and 93. Oklahoma City, clear and 81. Little Rock, partly cloudy and 82. Jackson, Mississippi, cloudy and 84. Baton Rouge, partly cloudy and 83. And at Houston, clear and 84 degrees. For the most current information, check us out on the web at www.weather.gov/sht. Here is your area's open water boating forecast. Wind gusts may be higher. Heat advisory in effect until 8 p.m. Central Daylight Time Wednesday. Tonight, clear. Lows in the upper 70s. Southwest winds 10 to 15 miles per hour. Heat index readings 103 to 106. Tuesday, mostly sunny. Highs around 103. Southwest winds 5 to 10 miles per hour. Heat index readings 109 to 112. Tuesday night, mostly clear. Lows around 80. Southwest winds 10 to 15 miles per hour. Heat index readings 106 to 109. Wednesday, mostly sunny. Highs around 101. Southwest winds 10 to 15 miles per hour. Wednesday night, mostly clear. Lows in the upper 70s. South winds 10 to 15 miles per hour. Thursday, mostly sunny. Highs around 101. Thursday night, mostly clear. Lows in the mid-70s. Friday, mostly sunny. Highs around 101. Friday night, mostly clear. Lows in the mid-70s. Saturday, mostly sunny. Highs around 100. Saturday night, mostly clear. Lows in the mid-70s. Sunday, mostly sunny. Highs around 100. Sunday night, mostly clear. Lows in the mid-70s. Monday, mostly sunny. Highs around 101. Now let's check on your local forecast. Heat advisory in effect until 8 p.m. Central Daylight Time Wednesday. Tonight, clear. Lows in the upper 70s. South winds around 5 miles per hour. Tuesday, mostly sunny. Hot with highs around 103. Southwest winds around 5 miles per hour. Tuesday night, mostly clear. Lows around 80. Southwest winds around 5 miles per hour. Wednesday, mostly sunny. Hot with highs around 101. Southwest winds around 5 miles per hour. Heat index values up to 108 in the afternoon. Wednesday night, mostly clear. Lows in the upper 70s. South winds around 5 miles per hour. Thursday, mostly sunny. Hot with highs around 100. Heat index values up to 105 in the afternoon. Thursday night, mostly clear. Lows in the upper 70s. Friday, mostly sunny. Hot with highs around 100. Heat index values up to 105 in the afternoon. Friday night, mostly clear. Lows in the mid-70s. Saturday, mostly sunny. Hot with highs in the upper 90s. Saturday night, mostly clear. Lows in the mid-70s. Sunday, mostly sunny. Hot with highs in the upper 90s. Sunday night, mostly clear. Lows in the mid-70s. Monday, mostly sunny.
hot with highs around 100. Heat advisory remains in effect until 8 p.m. Central Daylight Time Wednesday. What? Heat index values up to 110. Where? Portions of South Central and Southwest Arkansas, North Central and Northwest Louisiana, Southeast Oklahoma, and East and Northeast Texas. When? Until 8 p.m. Central Daylight Time Wednesday. Impacts: hot temperatures and high humidity may cause heat illnesses. 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Take extra precautions when outside. 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Be sure to follow us on Facebook. Here's a look at local weather conditions as of midnight. At the top of the hour, skies were clear in Shreveport. The temperature was 88 degrees at the regional airport. The dew point was 68, making the relative humidity 51%. Winds were south at 8 miles an hour. The pressure was 30.01 inches and steady. In Bossier City, at Barksdale Air Force Base, skies were clear, with a temperature of 91 degrees. The dew point was 67, making the relative humidity 46%. Winds were southwest at 9 miles an hour. The pressure was 29.99 inches and steady. And in downtown Shreveport, skies were clear. The temperature was 90 degrees. And winds were south at 10 miles an hour. Once again in Shreveport, it was 88 degrees with clear skies at midnight. Around the local area at midnight, in Texarkana, partly cloudy and 90. Wind south at 8 miles an hour. El Dorado, clear and 81. Wind calm. Monroe, clear and 85. Wind south at 5 miles an hour. Nacogdoches, clear and 84. Wind south at 6 miles an hour. Marshall, clear and 83. Wind calm. And at Longview, clear and 88 degrees. Wind south at 12 miles an hour. Elsewhere across the four-state area, over at Dallas, clear and 93. Oklahoma City, clear and 81. Little Rock, partly cloudy and 82. Jackson, Mississippi, cloudy and 84. Baton Rouge, partly cloudy and 83. And at Houston, clear and 84 degrees. 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Now let's check on your local forecast. Heat advisory in effect until 8 p.m. Central Daylight Time Wednesday. Tonight, clear. Lows in the upper 70s. South winds around 5 miles per hour. Tuesday, mostly sunny. Hot with highs around 103. Southwest winds around 5 miles per hour. Tuesday night, mostly clear. Lows around 80. Southwest winds around 5 miles per hour. Wednesday, mostly sunny. Hot with highs around 101. Southwest winds around 5 miles per hour. Heat index values up to 108 in the afternoon.
Wednesday night, mostly clear. Lows in the upper 70s. South winds around 5 miles per hour. Thursday, mostly sunny. Hot with highs around 100. Heat index values up to 105 in the afternoon. Thursday night, mostly clear. Lows in the upper 70s. Friday, mostly sunny. Hot with highs around 100. Heat index values up to 105 in the afternoon. Friday night, mostly clear. Lows in the mid-70s. Saturday, mostly sunny. Hot with highs in the upper 90s. Saturday night, mostly clear. Lows in the mid-70s. Sunday, mostly sunny. Hot with highs in the upper 90s. Sunday night, mostly clear. Lows in the mid-70s. Monday, mostly sunny. Hot with highs around 100. Heat advisory remains in effect until 8 p.m. Central Daylight Time Wednesday. What? Heat index values up to 110. Where? Portions of South Central and Southwest Arkansas, North Central and Northwest Louisiana, Southeast Oklahoma, and East and Northeast Texas. When? Until 8 p.m. Central Daylight Time Wednesday. Impacts: hot temperatures and high humidity may cause heat illnesses. 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Take extra precautions when outside. 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Heat stroke is an emergency. 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Be sure to follow us on Facebook. Here's a look at local weather conditions as of midnight. At the top of the hour, skies were clear in Shreveport. The temperature was 88 degrees at the regional airport. The dew point was 68, making the relative humidity 51%. Winds were south at 8 miles an hour. The pressure was 30.01 inches and steady. In Bossier City, at Barksdale Air Force Base, skies were clear, with a temperature of 91 degrees. The dew point was 67, making the relative humidity 46%. Winds were southwest at 9 miles an hour. The pressure was 29.99 inches and steady. And in downtown Shreveport, skies were clear. The temperature was 90 degrees. And winds were south at 10 miles an hour. Once again in Shreveport, it was 88 degrees with clear skies at midnight. 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Be sure to follow us on Facebook. Here's a look at local weather conditions as of 1 a.m. At the top of the hour, skies were clear in Shreveport. The temperature was 86 degrees at the regional airport. The dew point was 68, making the relative humidity 54%. Winds were south at 9 miles an hour. The pressure was 30.02 inches and rising. In Bossier City, at Barksdale Air Force Base, skies were clear, with a temperature of 90 degrees. The dew point was 67, making the relative humidity 47%. Winds were southwest at 12 miles an hour. The pressure was 30.00 inches and rising. And in downtown Shreveport, skies were clear. The temperature was 88 degrees. And winds were southwest at 12 miles an hour. Once again in Shreveport, it was 86 degrees with clear skies at 1 a.m. Around the local area at 1 a.m., in Texarkana, partly cloudy and 88. Wind south at 9 miles an hour. El Dorado, clear and 81.
Wind south at 3 miles an hour. Monroe, clear and 84. Wind southwest at 8 miles an hour. Natchitoches, clear and 83. Wind calm. Marshall, clear and 81. Wind south at 5 miles an hour. And at Longview, clear and 87 degrees. Wind south at 10 miles an hour. Elsewhere across the four-state area, over at Dallas, clear and 92. Oklahoma City, partly cloudy and 79. Little Rock, partly cloudy and 82. Jackson, Mississippi, mostly cloudy and 82. Baton Rouge, clear and 82. And at Houston, clear and 83 degrees. For the most current information, check us out on the web at www.weather.gov/sht. Now let's check on your local forecast. Heat advisory in effect until 8 p.m. Central Daylight Time Wednesday. Tonight, clear. Lows in the upper 70s. South winds around 5 miles per hour. Tuesday, mostly sunny. Hot with highs around 103. Southwest winds around 5 miles per hour. Tuesday night, mostly clear. Lows around 80. Southwest winds around 5 miles per hour. Wednesday, mostly sunny. Hot with highs around 101. Southwest winds around 5 miles per hour. Heat index values up to 108 in the afternoon. Wednesday night, mostly clear. Lows in the upper 70s. South winds around 5 miles per hour. Thursday, mostly sunny. Hot with highs around 100. Heat index values up to 105 in the afternoon. Thursday night, mostly clear. Lows in the upper 70s. Friday, mostly sunny. Hot with highs around 100. Heat index values up to 105 in the afternoon. Friday night, mostly clear. Lows in the mid-70s. Saturday, mostly sunny. Hot with highs in the upper 90s. Saturday night, mostly clear. Lows in the mid-70s. Sunday, mostly sunny. Hot with highs in the upper 90s. Sunday night, mostly clear. Lows in the mid-70s. Monday, mostly sunny. Hot with highs around 100. Heat advisory remains in effect until 8 p.m. Central Daylight Time Wednesday. What? Heat index values up to 110. Where? Portions of South Central and Southwest Arkansas, North Central and Northwest Louisiana, Southeast Oklahoma, and East and Northeast Texas. When? Until 8 p.m. Central Daylight Time Wednesday. Impacts: hot temperatures and high humidity may cause heat illnesses. 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Take extra precautions when outside. 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Heat stroke is an emergency. 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Be sure to follow us on Facebook. Here's a look at local weather conditions as of 1 a.m. At the top of the hour, skies were clear in Shreveport. The temperature was 86 degrees at the regional airport. The dew point was 68, making the relative humidity 54%. Winds were south at 9 miles an hour. The pressure was 30.02 inches and rising. In Bossier City, at Barksdale Air Force Base, skies were clear, with a temperature of 90 degrees. The dew point was 67, making the relative humidity 47%. Winds were south.

southwest at 12 miles an hour. The pressure was 30.00 inches and rising. And in downtown Shreveport, skies were clear. The temperature was 88 degrees. And winds were southwest at 12 miles an hour. Once again in Shreveport, it was 86 degrees with clear skies at 1 a.m. Around the local area at 1 a.m., in Texarkana, partly cloudy and 88. Wind south at 9 miles an hour. El Dorado, clear and 81. Wind south at 3 miles an hour. Monroe, clear and 84. Wind southwest at 8 miles an hour. Natchitoches, clear and 83. Wind calm. Marshall, clear and 81. Wind south at 5 miles an hour. And at Longview, clear and 87 degrees. Wind south at 10 miles an hour. Elsewhere across the four-state area, over at Dallas, clear and 92. Oklahoma City, partly cloudy and 79. Little Rock, partly cloudy and 82. Jackson, Mississippi, mostly cloudy and 82. Baton Rouge, clear and 82. And at Houston, clear and 83 degrees. For the most current information, check us out on the web at www.weather.gov/sht. Now let's check on your local forecast. Heat advisory in effect until 8 p.m. Central Daylight Time Wednesday. Tonight, clear. Lows in the upper 70s. South winds around 5 miles per hour. Tuesday, mostly sunny. Hot with highs around 103. Southwest winds around 5 miles per hour. Tuesday night, mostly clear. Lows around 80. Southwest winds around 5 miles per hour. Wednesday, mostly sunny. Hot with highs around 101. Southwest winds around 5 miles per hour. Heat index values up to 108 in the afternoon. Wednesday night, mostly clear. Lows in the upper 70s. South winds around 5 miles per hour. Thursday, mostly sunny. Hot with highs around 100. Heat index values up to 105 in the afternoon. Thursday night, mostly clear. Lows in the upper 70s. Friday, mostly sunny. Hot with highs around 100. Heat index values up to 105 in the afternoon. Friday night, mostly clear. Lows in the mid-70s. Saturday, mostly sunny. Hot with highs in the upper 90s. Saturday night, mostly clear. Lows in the mid-70s. Sunday, mostly sunny. Hot with highs in the upper 90s. Sunday night, mostly clear. Lows in the mid-70s. Monday, mostly sunny. Hot with highs around 100. 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Heat advisory remains in effect until 8 p.m. Central Daylight Time Wednesday. What? Heat index values up to 110. Where? Portions of South Central and Southwest Arkansas, North Central and Northwest Louisiana, Southeast Oklahoma, in East and Northeast Texas. When? Until 8 p.m. Central Daylight Time Wednesday. Impacts: hot temperatures and high humidity may cause heat illnesses. 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Take extra precautions when outside. 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Try to limit strenuous activities to early morning or evening. 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To reduce risk during outdoor work, the Occupational Safety and Health Administration

4%. Winds were south at 9 miles an hour. The pressure was 30.02 inches and rising. In Bossier City, at Barksdale Air Force Base, skies were clear, with a temperature of 90 degrees. The dew point was 67, making the relative humidity 47%. Winds were southwest at 12 miles an hour. The pressure was 30.00 inches and rising. And in downtown Shreveport, skies were clear. The temperature was 88 degrees. And winds were southwest at 12 miles an hour. Once again in Shreveport, it was 86 degrees with clear skies at 1 a.m. Around the local area at 1 a.m., in Texarkana, partly cloudy and 88. Wind south at 9 miles an hour. El Dorado, clear and 81. Wind south at 3 miles an hour. Monroe, clear and 84. Wind southwest at 8 miles an hour. Natchitoches, clear and 83. Wind calm. Marshall, clear and 81. Wind south at 5 miles an hour. And at Longview, clear and 87 degrees. Wind south at 10 miles an hour. Elsewhere across the four-state area, over at Dallas, clear and 92. Oklahoma City, partly cloudy and 79. Little Rock, partly cloudy and 82. Jackson, Mississippi, mostly cloudy and 82. Baton Rouge, clear and 82. And at Houston, clear and 83 degrees. For the most current information, check us out on the web at www.weather.gov/SHT. Now let's check on your local forecast. Heat advisory in effect until 8 p.m. Central Daylight Time Wednesday. Tonight, clear. Lows in the upper 70s. South winds around 5 miles per hour. Tuesday, mostly sunny. Hot with highs around 103. Southwest winds around 5 miles per hour. Tuesday night, mostly clear. Lows around 80. Southwest winds around 5 miles per hour. Wednesday, mostly sunny. Hot with highs around 101. Southwest winds around 5 miles per hour. Heat index values up to 108 in the afternoon. Wednesday night, mostly clear. Lows in the upper 70s. South winds around 5 miles per hour. Thursday, mostly sunny. Hot with highs around 100. Heat index values up to 105 in the afternoon. Thursday night, mostly clear. Lows in the upper 70s. Friday, mostly sunny. Hot with highs around 100. Heat index values up to 105 in the afternoon. Friday night, mostly clear. Lows in the mid-70s. Saturday, mostly sunny. Hot with highs in the upper 90s. Saturday night, mostly clear. Lows in the mid-70s. Sunday, mostly sunny. Hot with highs in the upper 90s. Sunday night, mostly clear. Lows in the mid-70s. Monday, mostly sunny. Hot with highs around 100. Heat advisory remains in effect until 8 p.m. Central Daylight Time Wednesday. What? Heat index values up to 110. Where? Portions of south central and southwest Arkansas, north central and northwest Louisiana, southeast Oklahoma, and east and northeast Texas. When? Until 8 p.m. Central Daylight Time Wednesday. Impacts: hot temperatures and high humidity may cause heat illnesses. Drink plenty of fluids, stay in an air-conditioned room, stay out of the sun, and check up on relatives and neighbors. Take extra precautions when outside. Wear lightweight and loose-fitting clothing. Try to limit strenuous activities to early morning or evening. 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To reduce risk during outdoor work, the Occupational Safety and Health Administration recommends scheduling frequent rest breaks in shaded or air-conditioned environments. Anyone overcome by heat should be moved to a cool and shaded

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Here is your area's open water boating forecast. Wind gusts may be higher. Heat advisory in effect until 8 p.m. Central Daylight Time Wednesday. Tonight, clear. Lows in the upper 70s. Southwest winds 10 to 15 miles per hour. Heat index readings 103 to 106. Tuesday, mostly sunny. Highs around 103. Southwest winds 5 to 10 miles per hour. Heat index readings 109 to 112. Tuesday night, mostly clear. Lows around 80. Southwest winds 10 to 15 miles per hour. Heat index readings 106 to 109. Wednesday, mostly sunny. Highs around 101. Southwest winds 10 to 15 miles per hour. Wednesday night, mostly clear. Lows in the upper 70s. South winds 10 to 15 miles per hour. Thursday, mostly sunny. Highs around 101. Thursday night, mostly clear. Lows in the mid 70s. Friday, mostly sunny. Highs around 101. Friday night, mostly clear. Lows in the mid 70s. Saturday, mostly sunny. Highs around 100. Saturday night, mostly clear. Lows in the mid 70s. Sunday, mostly sunny. Highs around 100. Sunday night, mostly clear. Lows in the mid 70s. Monday, mostly sunny. Highs around 101. 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Be sure to follow us on Facebook. Here's a look at local weather conditions as of 1 a.m. At the top of the hour, skies were clear in Shreveport. The temperature was 86 degrees at the regional airport. The dew point was 68, making the relative humidity 54%. Winds were south at 9 miles an hour. The pressure was 30.02 inches and rising. In Bossier City, at Barksdale Air Force Base, skies were clear, with a temperature of 90 degrees. The dew point was 67, making the relative humidity 47%. Winds were southwest at 12 miles an hour. The pressure was 30.00 inches and rising. And in downtown Shreveport, skies were clear. The temperature was 88 degrees. And winds were southwest at 12 miles an hour. Once again in Shreveport, it was 86 degrees with clear skies at 1 a.m. Around the local area at 1 a.m., in Texarkana, partly cloudy and 88. Wind south at 9 miles an hour. El Dorado, clear and 81. Wind south at 3 miles an hour. Monroe, clear and 84. Wind southwest at 8 miles an hour. Natchitoches, clear and 83. Wind calm. Marshall, clear and 81. Wind south at 5 miles an hour. And at Longview, clear and 87 degrees. Wind south at 10 miles an hour. Elsewhere across the four-state area, over at Dallas, clear and 92. Oklahoma City, partly cloudy and 79. Little Rock, partly cloudy and 82. Jackson, Mississippi, mostly cloudy and 82. Baton Rouge, clear and 82. And at Houston, clear and 83 degrees. For the most current information, check us out on the web at www.weather.gov/shp. Now let's check on your local forecast. Heat advisory in effect until 8 p.m. Central Daylight Time Wednesday. Tonight, clear. Lows in the upper 70s. South winds around 5 miles per hour. Tuesday, mostly sunny. Hot with highs around 103. Southwest winds around 5.

miles per hour. Tuesday night, mostly clear. Lows around 80. Southwest winds around 5 miles per hour. Wednesday, mostly sunny. Hot with highs around 101. Southwest winds around 5 miles per hour. Heat index values up to 108 in the afternoon. Wednesday night, mostly clear. Lows in the upper 70s. South winds around 5 miles per hour. Thursday, mostly sunny. Hot with highs around 100. Heat index values up to 105 in the afternoon. Thursday night, mostly clear. Lows in the upper 70s. Friday, mostly sunny. Hot with highs around 100. Heat index values up to 105 in the afternoon. Friday night, mostly clear. Lows in the mid-70s. Saturday, mostly sunny. Hot with highs in the upper 90s. Saturday night, mostly clear. Lows in the mid-70s. Sunday, mostly sunny. Hot with highs in the upper 90s. Sunday night, mostly clear. Lows in the mid-70s. Monday, mostly sunny. Hot with highs around 100. Heat advisory remains in effect until 8 p.m. Central Daylight Time Wednesday. What? Heat index values up to 110. Where? Portions of South Central and Southwest Arkansas, North Central and Northwest Louisiana, Southeast Oklahoma, and East and Northeast Texas. When? Until 8 p.m. Central Daylight Time Wednesday. Impacts: hot temperatures and high humidity may cause heat illnesses. 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Be sure to follow us on Facebook. Here's a look at local weather conditions as of 1 a.m. At the top of the hour, skies were clear in Shreveport. The temperature was 86 degrees at the regional airport. The dew point was 68, making the relative humidity 54%. Winds were south at 9 miles an hour. The pressure was 30.02 inches and rising. In Bossier City, at Barksdale Air Force Base, skies were clear, with a temperature of 90 degrees. The dew point was 67, making the relative humidity 47%. Winds were southwest at 12 miles an hour. The pressure was 30.00 inches and rising. And in downtown Shreveport, skies were clear. The temperature was 88 degrees. And winds were southwest at 12 miles an hour. Once again in Shreveport, it was 86 degrees with clear skies at 1 a.m. Around the local area at 1 a.m., in Texarkana, partly cloudy and 88. Wind south at 9 miles an hour. El Dorado, clear and 81. Wind south at 3 miles an hour. Monroe, clear and 84. Wind southwest at 8 miles an hour. Natchitoches, clear and 83. Wind calm. Marshall, clear and 81. Wind south at 5 miles.
miles an hour. And at Longview, clear and 87 degrees. Wind south at 10 miles an hour. Elsewhere across the four-state area, over at Dallas, clear and 92. Oklahoma City, partly cloudy and 79. Little Rock, partly cloudy and 82. Jackson, Mississippi, mostly cloudy and 82. Baton Rouge, clear and 82. And at Houston, clear and 83 degrees. For the most current information, check us out on the web at www.weather.gov/sht. Now let's check on your local forecast. Heat advisory in effect until 8 p.m. Central Daylight Time Wednesday. Rest of tonight, mostly clear. Lows in the upper 70s. Southwest winds around 5 miles per hour. Tuesday, mostly sunny. Hot with highs around 103. Southwest winds around 5 miles per hour. Tuesday night, mostly clear. A slight chance of showers and thunderstorms in the evening. Lows in the upper 70s. South winds around 5 miles per hour. Chance of rain 20%. Wednesday, mostly sunny. Hot with highs around 101. Southwest winds 5 to 10 miles per hour. Heat index values up to 108 in the afternoon. Wednesday night, partly cloudy. Lows in the upper 70s. South winds 5 to 10 miles per hour. Thursday, mostly sunny. Hot with highs around 100. Heat index values up to 110 in the afternoon. Thursday night, partly cloudy. Lows in the upper 70s. Friday, partly cloudy. Hot with highs around 100. Heat index values up to 110 in the afternoon. Friday night, mostly clear. Lows in the mid-70s. Saturday, mostly sunny. Hot with highs around 100. Heat index values up to 105 in the afternoon. Saturday night, mostly clear. A chance of showers with a slight chance of thunderstorms in the evening, then a slight chance of showers after midnight. Lows in the mid-70s. Chance of rain 30%. Sunday, mostly sunny. Hot with highs around 100. Sunday night, mostly clear. Lows in the upper 70s. Monday, mostly sunny. Hot with highs around 100. Here is your area's open water boating forecast. Wind gusts may be higher. Heat advisory in effect until 8 p.m. Central Daylight Time Wednesday. Rest of tonight, mostly clear. Highs around 103. Lows in the upper 70s. Southwest winds 10 to 15 miles per hour. Heat index readings 109 to 112. Wednesday, mostly sunny. Highs around 101. Southwest winds 10 to 15 miles per hour. Heat index readings 110 to 113. Wednesday night, partly cloudy. Lows in the upper 70s. South winds 10 to 15 miles per hour. Heat index readings 106 to 109. Thursday, mostly sunny. Highs around 102. Southwest winds 10 to 15 miles per hour. Thursday night, partly cloudy. Lows in the upper 70s. South winds 10 to 15 miles per hour. Friday, partly cloudy. Highs around 102. Friday night, mostly clear. Lows in the mid-70s. Saturday, mostly sunny. Highs around 102. Saturday night, mostly clear. Chance of showers and slight chance of thunderstorms in the evening. Lows in the mid-70s. Chance of precipitation 30%. Sunday, mostly sunny. Highs around 103. Sunday night, mostly clear. Lows in the mid-70s. Monday, mostly sunny. Highs around 103. Monday night, mostly clear. Lows
temperatures in the mid-70s. Tuesday, mostly sunny. Highs around 102. Heat advisory remains in effect until 8 p.m. Central Daylight Time Wednesday. What? Heat index values up to 110. Where? Portions of south central and southwest Arkansas, north central and northwest Louisiana, southeast Oklahoma, and east and northeast Texas. When? Until 8 p.m. Central Daylight Time Wednesday. Impacts: hot temperatures and high humidity may cause heat illnesses. 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Be sure to follow us on Facebook. Here's a look at local weather conditions as of 1 a.m. At the top of the hour, skies were clear in Shreveport. The temperature was 86 degrees at the regional airport. The dew point was 68, making the relative humidity 54%. Winds were south at 9 miles an hour. The pressure was 30.02 inches and rising. In Bossier City, at Barksdale Air Force Base, skies were clear, with a temperature of 90 degrees. The dew point was 67, making the relative humidity 47%. Winds were southwest at 12 miles an hour. The pressure was 30.00 inches and rising. And in downtown Shreveport, skies were clear. The temperature was 88 degrees. And winds were southwest at 12 miles an hour. Once again in Shreveport, it was 86 degrees with clear skies at 1 a.m. Around the local area at 1 a.m., in Texarkana, partly cloudy and 88. Wind south at 9 miles an hour. El Dorado, clear and 81. Wind south at 3 miles an hour. Monroe, clear and 84. Wind southwest at 8 miles an hour. Natchitoches, clear and 83. Wind calm. Marshall, clear and 81. Wind south at 5 miles an hour. And at Longview, clear and 87 degrees. Wind south at 10 miles an hour. Elsewhere across the four-state area, over at Dallas, clear and 92. Oklahoma City, partly cloudy and 79. Little Rock, partly cloudy and 82. Jackson, Mississippi, mostly cloudy and 82. Baton Rouge, clear and 82. And at Houston, clear and 83 degrees. For the most current information, check us out on the web at www.weather.gov/SHT. Now let's check on your local forecast. Heat advisory in effect until 8 p.m. Central Daylight Time Wednesday. Rest of tonight, mostly clear. Lows in the upper 70s. Southwest winds around 5 miles per hour. Tuesday, mostly sunny. Hot with highs around 103. Southwest winds around 5 miles per hour. Tuesday night, mostly clear. A slight chance of showers and thunderstorms in the evening. Lows in the upper 70s. South winds around 5 miles per hour. Chance of rain 20%. Wednesday, mostly sunny. Hot with highs around 101. Southwest winds 5 to 10 miles per hour. Heat index values up to 108 in the afternoon. Wednesday night, partly cloudy. Lows in the upper 70s. South winds 5 to 10 miles per hour. Thursday, mostly sunny. Hot with highs around 100. Heat index values.
to 110 in the afternoon. Thursday night, partly cloudy. Lows in the upper 70s. Friday, partly cloudy. Hot with highs around 100. Heat index values up to 110 in the afternoon. Friday night, mostly clear. Lows in the mid-70s. Saturday, mostly sunny. Hot with highs around 100. Heat index values up to 105 in the afternoon. Saturday night, mostly clear. A chance of showers with a slight chance of thunderstorms in the evening, then a slight chance of showers after midnight. Lows in the mid-70s. Chance of rain 30%. Sunday, mostly sunny. Hot with highs around 100. Sunday night, mostly clear. Lows in the upper 70s. Monday, mostly sunny. Hot with highs around 100. Heat advisory remains in effect until 8 p.m. Central Daylight Time Wednesday. What? Heat index values up to 110. Where? Portions of South Central and Southwest Arkansas, North Central and Northwest Louisiana, Southeast Oklahoma, and East and Northeast Texas. When? Until 8 p.m. Central Daylight Time Wednesday. Impacts: hot temperatures and high humidity may cause heat illnesses. 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Be sure to follow us on Facebook. Here's a look at local weather conditions as of 1 a.m. At the top of the hour, skies were clear in Shreveport. The temperature was 86 degrees at the regional airport. The dew point was 68, making the relative humidity 54%. Winds were south at 9 miles an hour. The pressure was 30.02 inches and rising. In Bossier City, at Barksdale Air Force Base, skies were clear, with a temperature of 90 degrees. The dew point was 67, making the relative humidity 47%. Winds were southwest at 12 miles an hour. The pressure was 30.00 inches and rising. And in downtown Shreveport, skies were clear. The temperature was 88 degrees. And winds were southwest at 12 miles an hour. Once again in Shreveport, it was 86 degrees with clear skies at 1 a.m. Around the local area at 1 a.m., in Texarkana, partly cloudy and 88. Wind south at 9 miles an hour. El Dorado, clear and 81. Wind south at 3 miles an hour. Monroe, clear and 84. Wind southwest at 8 miles an hour. Natchitoches, clear and 83. Wind calm. Marshall, clear and 81. Wind south at 5 miles an hour. And at Longview, clear and 87 degrees. Wind south at 10 miles an hour. Elsewhere across the four-state area, over at Dallas, clear and 92. Oklahoma City, partly cloudy and 79. Little Rock, partly cloudy and 82. Jackson, Mississippi, mostly cloudy and 82.
Baton Rouge, clear and 82. And at Houston, clear and 83 degrees. For the most current information, check us out on the web at www.weather.gov/SHT. Now let's check on your local forecast. Heat advisory in effect until 8 p.m. Central Daylight Time Wednesday. Rest of tonight, mostly clear. Lows in the upper 70s. Southwest winds around 5 miles per hour. Tuesday, mostly sunny. Hot with highs around 103. Southwest winds around 5 miles per hour. Tuesday night, mostly clear. A slight chance of showers and thunderstorms in the evening. Lows in the upper 70s. South winds around 5 miles per hour. Chance of rain 20%. Wednesday, mostly sunny. Hot with highs around 101. Southwest winds 5 to 10 miles per hour. Heat index values up to 108 in the afternoon. Wednesday night, partly cloudy. Lows in the upper 70s. South winds 5 to 10 miles per hour. Thursday, mostly sunny. Hot with highs around 100. Heat index values up to 110 in the afternoon. Thursday night, partly cloudy. Lows in the upper 70s. Friday, partly cloudy. Hot with highs around 100. Heat index values up to 110 in the afternoon. Friday night, mostly clear. Lows in the mid-70s. Saturday, mostly sunny. Hot with highs around 100. Heat index values up to 105 in the afternoon. Saturday night, mostly clear. A chance of showers with a slight chance of thunderstorms in the evening, then a slight chance of showers after midnight. Lows in the mid-70s. Chance of rain 30%. Sunday, mostly sunny. Hot with highs around 100. Sunday night, mostly clear. Lows in the upper 70s. Monday, mostly sunny. Hot with highs around 100. Heat advisory remains in effect until 8 p.m. Central Daylight Time Wednesday. What? Heat index values up to 110. Where? Portions of South Central and Southwest Arkansas, North Central and Northwest Louisiana, Southeast Oklahoma, and East and Northeast Texas. When? Until 8 p.m. Central Daylight Time Wednesday. Impacts: hot temperatures and high humidity may cause heat illnesses. 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Take extra precautions when outside. 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Anyone overcome by heat should be moved to a cool and shaded location. Heat stroke is an emergency. 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Be sure to follow us on Facebook. Here's a look at local weather conditions as of 1 a.m. At the top of the hour, skies were clear in Shreveport. The temperature was 86 degrees at the regional airport. The dew point was 68, making the relative humidity 54%. Winds were south at 9 miles an hour. The pressure was 30.02 inches and rising. In Bossier City, at Barksdale Air Force Base, skies were clear, with a temperature of 90 degrees. The dew point was 67, making the relative humidity 47%. Winds were southwest at 12 miles an hour. The pressure was 30.00 inches and rising. And in downtown Shreveport, skies were clear. The temperature was 88 degrees. And winds were southwest at 12 miles an hour. Once again in Shreveport, it was 86 degrees with clear skies at 1 a.m.
Here is your area's open water boating forecast. Wind gusts may be higher. Heat advisory in effect until 8 p.m. Central Daylight Time Wednesday. Rest of tonight, mostly clear. Highs around 103. Lows in the upper 70s. Southwest winds 10 to 15 miles per hour. Heat index readings 109 to 112. Wednesday, mostly sunny. Highs around 101. Southwest winds 10 to 15 miles per hour. Heat index readings 110 to 113. Wednesday night, partly cloudy. Lows in the upper 70s. South winds 10 to 15 miles per hour. Heat index readings 106 to 109. Thursday, mostly sunny. Highs around 102. Southwest winds 10 to 15 miles per hour. Thursday night, partly cloudy. Lows in the upper 70s. South winds 10 to 15 miles per hour. Friday, partly cloudy. Highs around 102. Friday night, mostly clear. Lows in the mid-70s. Saturday, mostly sunny. Highs around 102. Saturday night, mostly clear. Chance of showers and slight chance of thunderstorms in the evening. Lows in the mid-70s. Chance of precipitation 30%. Sunday, mostly sunny. Highs around 103. Sunday night, mostly clear. Lows in the mid-70s. Monday, mostly sunny. Highs around 103. Monday night, mostly clear. Lows in the mid-70s. Tuesday, mostly sunny. Highs around 102. Around the local area at 1 a.m. in Texarkana, partly cloudy and 88. Wind south at 9 miles an hour. El Dorado, clear and 81. Wind south at 3 miles an hour. Monroe, clear and 84. Wind southwest at 8 miles an hour. Natchitoches, clear and 83. Wind calm. Marshall, clear and 81. Wind south at 5 miles an hour. And at Longview, clear and 87 degrees. Wind south at 10 miles an hour. Elsewhere across the four-state area, over at Dallas, clear and 92. Oklahoma City, partly cloudy and 79. Little Rock, partly cloudy and 82. Jackson, Mississippi, mostly cloudy and 82. Baton Rouge, clear and 82. And at Houston, clear and 83 degrees. For the most current information, check us out on the web at www.weather.gov/SHT. Now let's check on your local forecast. Heat advisory in effect until 8 p.m. Central Daylight Time Wednesday. Rest of tonight, mostly clear. Lows in the upper 70s. Southwest winds around 5 miles per hour. Tuesday, mostly sunny. Hot with highs around 103. Southwest winds around 5 miles per hour. Tuesday night, mostly clear. A slight chance of showers and thunderstorms in the evening. Lows in the upper 70s. South winds around 5 miles per hour. Chance of rain 20%. Wednesday, mostly sunny. Hot with highs around 101. Southwest winds 5 to 10 miles per hour. Heat index values up to 108 in the afternoon. Wednesday night, partly cloudy. Lows in the upper 70s. South winds 5 to 10 miles per hour. Thursday, mostly sunny. Hot with highs around 100. Heat index values up to 110 in the afternoon. Thursday night, partly cloudy. Lows in the upper 70s. Friday, partly cloudy. Hot with highs around 100. Heat index values up to 110 in the afternoon. Friday night, mostly clear. Lows in the mid-70s. Saturday, mostly sunny. Hot with highs around 100.
around 100. Heat index values up to 105 in the afternoon. Saturday night, mostly clear. A chance of showers with a slight chance of thunderstorms in the evening, then a slight chance of showers after midnight. Lows in the mid-70s. Chance of rain 30%. Sunday, mostly sunny. Hot with highs around 100. Sunday night, mostly clear. Lows in the upper 70s. Monday, mostly sunny. Hot with highs around 100. Heat advisory remains in effect until 8 p.m. Central Daylight Time Wednesday. What? Heat index values up to 110. Where? Portions of South Central and Southwest Arkansas, North Central and Northwest Louisiana, Southeast Oklahoma, and East and Northeast Texas. When? Until 8 p.m. Central Daylight Time Wednesday. Impacts: hot temperatures and high humidity may cause heat illnesses. 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Take extra precautions when outside. 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Heat stroke is an emergency. 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Be sure to follow us on Facebook. Here's a look at local weather conditions as of 1 a.m. At the top of the hour, skies were clear in Shreveport. The temperature was 86 degrees at the regional airport. The dew point was 68, making the relative humidity 54%. Winds were south at 9 miles an hour. The pressure was 30.02 inches and rising. In Bossier City, at Barksdale Air Force Base, skies were clear, with a temperature of 90 degrees. The dew point was 67, making the relative humidity 47%. Winds were southwest at 12 miles an hour. The pressure was 30.00 inches and rising. And in downtown Shreveport, skies were clear. The temperature was 88 degrees. And winds were southwest at 12 miles an hour. Once again in Shreveport, it was 86 degrees with clear skies at 1 a.m. This is your NOAA Weather Radio, station WXJ97, operating on a frequency of 162.400 MHz, providing the latest weather information on a 24-hour basis. 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Around the local area at 1 a.m. in Texarkana, partly cloudy and 88. Wind south at 9 miles an hour. El Dorado, clear and 81. Wind south at 3 miles an hour. Monroe, clear and 84. Wind southwest at 8 miles an hour. Nacogdoches, clear and 83. Wind calm. Marshall, clear and 81. Wind south at 5 miles an hour. And at Longview, clear and 87 degrees. Wind south at 10 miles an hour. Elsewhere across the four-state area, over at Dallas, clear and 92. Oklahoma City, partly cloudy and 79. Little Rock, partly cloudy and 82. Jackson, Mississippi, mostly cloudy and 82. Baton Rouge, clear and 82. And at Houston, clear and 83 degrees. For the most current information, check us out on the web at www.weather.gov/SHP. Now let's check on your local forecast. Heat advisory in effect until 8 p.m. Central Daylight Time Wednesday. Rest of tonight, mostly clear.
Lows in the upper 70s. Southwest winds around 5 miles per hour. Tuesday, mostly sunny. Hot with highs around 103. Southwest winds around 5 miles per hour. Tuesday night, mostly clear. A slight chance of showers and thunderstorms in the evening. Lows in the upper 70s. South winds around 5 miles per hour. Chance of rain 20%. Wednesday, mostly sunny. Hot with highs around 101. Southwest winds 5 to 10 miles per hour. Heat index values up to 108 in the afternoon. Wednesday night, partly cloudy. Lows in the upper 70s. South winds 5 to 10 miles per hour. Thursday, mostly sunny. Hot with highs around 100. Heat index values up to 110 in the afternoon. Thursday night, partly cloudy. Lows in the upper 70s. Friday, partly cloudy. Hot with highs around 100. Heat index values up to 110 in the afternoon. Friday night, mostly clear. Lows in the mid-70s. Saturday, mostly sunny. Hot with highs around 100. Heat index values up to 105 in the afternoon. Saturday night, mostly clear. A chance of showers with a slight chance of thunderstorms in the evening, then a slight chance of showers after midnight. Lows in the mid-70s. Chance of rain 30%. Sunday, mostly sunny. Hot with highs around 100. Sunday night, mostly clear. Lows in the upper 70s. Monday, mostly sunny. Hot with highs around 100. Heat advisory remains in effect until 8 p.m. Central Daylight Time Wednesday. What? Heat index values up to 110. Where? Portions of South Central and Southwest Arkansas, North Central and Northwest Louisiana, Southeast Oklahoma, and East and Northeast Texas. When? Until 8 p.m. Central Daylight Time Wednesday. Impacts: hot temperatures and high humidity may cause heat illnesses. 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Take extra precautions when outside. 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Anyone overcome by heat should be moved to a cool and shaded location. Heat stroke is an emergency. 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Be sure to follow us on Facebook. Here's a look at local weather conditions as of 2 a.m. At the top of the hour, skies were clear in Shreveport. The temperature was 84 degrees at the regional airport. The dew point was 68, making the relative humidity 58%. Winds were southwest at 8 miles an hour. The pressure was 30.01 inches and falling. In Bossier City, at Barksdale Air Force Base, skies were clear, with a temperature of 88 degrees. The dew point was 67, making the relative humidity 48%. Winds were southwest at 8 miles an hour. The pressure was 30.00 inches and steady. And in downtown Shreveport, skies were clear. The temperature was 86 degrees. And winds were southwest at 13 miles an hour. Once again in Shreveport, it was 84 degrees with clear skies at 2 a.m. Around the local area at 2 a.m., in Texarkana, clear and 86. Wind south at 9 miles an hour. El Dorado, partly cloudy and 83. Wind south at 7 miles an hour. Monroe, partly cloudy and 84. Wind southwest at 8 miles an hour. Natchitoches, clear and 81. Wind calm.
partial, clear and 79. Wind south at 5 miles an hour. And at Longview, clear and 85 degrees. Wind south at 10 miles an hour. Elsewhere across the four-state area, over at Dallas, clear and 90. Oklahoma City, partly cloudy and 79. Little Rock, partly cloudy and 81. Jackson, Mississippi, partly cloudy and 81. Baton Rouge, clear and 81. And at Houston, clear and 83 degrees. For the most current information, check us out on the web at www.weather.gov/sht. Now let's check on your local forecast. Heat advisory in effect until 8 p.m. Central Daylight Time Wednesday. Rest of tonight, mostly clear. Lows in the upper 70s. Southwest winds around 5 miles per hour. Tuesday, mostly sunny. Hot with highs around 103. Southwest winds around 5 miles per hour. Tuesday night, mostly clear. A slight chance of showers and thunderstorms in the evening. Lows in the upper 70s. South winds around 5 miles per hour. Chance of rain 20%. Wednesday, mostly sunny. Hot with highs around 101. Southwest winds 5 to 10 miles per hour. Heat index values up to 108 in the afternoon. Wednesday night, partly cloudy. Lows in the upper 70s. South winds 5 to 10 miles per hour. Thursday, mostly sunny. Hot with highs around 100. Heat index values up to 110 in the afternoon. Thursday night, partly cloudy. Lows in the upper 70s. Friday, partly cloudy. Hot with highs around 100. Heat index values up to 110 in the afternoon. Friday night, mostly clear. Lows in the mid-70s. Saturday, mostly sunny. Hot with highs around 100. Heat index values up to 105 in the afternoon. Saturday night, mostly clear. A chance of showers with a slight chance of thunderstorms in the evening, then a slight chance of showers after midnight. Lows in the mid-70s. Chance of rain 30%. Sunday, mostly sunny. Hot with highs around 100. Sunday night, mostly clear. Lows in the upper 70s. Monday, mostly sunny. Hot with highs around 100. Heat advisory remains in effect until 8 p.m. Central Daylight Time Wednesday. What? Heat index values up to 110. Where? Portions of south central and southwest Arkansas, north central and northwest Louisiana, southeast Oklahoma, and east and northeast Texas. When? Until 8 p.m. Central Daylight Time Wednesday. Impacts: hot temperatures and high humidity may cause heat illnesses. 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Take extra precautions when outside. 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Heat stroke is an emergency. 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Be sure to follow us on Facebook. Here's a look at local weather conditions as of 2 a.m. At the top of the hour, skies were clear in Shreveport. The temperature was 84 degrees at the regional airport. The dew point was 68, making the relative humidity 58%. Winds were southwest at 8 miles an hour. The pressure was 30.01 inches and falling. In Bossier City, at Barksdale Air Force Base, skies were clear, with a temperature

88 degrees. The dew point was 67, making the relative humidity 48%. Winds were southwest at 8 miles an hour. The pressure was 30.00 inches and steady. And in downtown Shreveport, skies were clear. The temperature was 86 degrees. And winds were southwest at 13 miles an hour. Once again in Shreveport, it was 84 degrees with clear skies at 2 a.m. Around the local area at 2 a.m., in Texarkana, clear and 86. Wind south at 9 miles an hour. El Dorado, partly cloudy and 83. Wind south at 7 miles an hour. Monroe, partly cloudy and 84. Wind southwest at 8 miles an hour. Natchitoches, clear and 81. Wind calm. Marshall, clear and 79. Wind south at 5 miles an hour. And at Longview, clear and 85 degrees. Wind south at 10 miles an hour. Elsewhere across the four-state area, over at Dallas, clear and 90. Oklahoma City, partly cloudy and 79. Little Rock, partly cloudy and 81. Jackson, Mississippi, partly cloudy and 81. Baton Rouge, clear and 81. And at Houston, clear and 83 degrees. For the most current information, check us out on the web at www.weather.gov/SHP. Now let's check on your local forecast. Heat advisory in effect until 8 p.m. Central Daylight Time Wednesday. Rest of tonight, mostly clear. Lows in the upper 70s. Southwest winds around 5 miles per hour. Tuesday, mostly sunny. Hot with highs around 103. Southwest winds around 5 miles per hour. Tuesday night, mostly clear. A slight chance of showers and thunderstorms in the evening. Lows in the upper 70s. South winds around 5 miles per hour. Chance of rain 20%. Wednesday, mostly sunny. Hot with highs around 101. Southwest winds 5 to 10 miles per hour. Heat index values up to 108 in the afternoon. Wednesday night, partly cloudy. Lows in the upper 70s. South winds 5 to 10 miles per hour. Thursday, mostly sunny. Hot with highs around 100. Heat index values up to 110 in the afternoon. Thursday night, partly cloudy. Lows in the upper 70s. Friday, partly cloudy. Hot with highs around 100. Heat index values up to 110 in the afternoon. Friday night, mostly clear. Lows in the mid-70s. Saturday, mostly sunny. Hot with highs around 100. Heat index values up to 105 in the afternoon. Saturday night, mostly clear. A chance of showers with a slight chance of thunderstorms in the evening, then a slight chance of showers after midnight. Lows in the mid-70s. Chance of rain 30%. Sunday, mostly sunny. Hot with highs around 100. Sunday night, mostly clear. Lows in the upper 70s. Monday, mostly sunny. Hot with highs around 100. 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Heat advisory remains in effect until 8 p.m. Central Daylight Time Wednesday. What? Heat index values up to 110. Where? Portions of South Central and Southwest Arkansas, North Central and Northwest Louisiana, Southeast Oklahoma, and East and Northeast Texas. When? Until 8 p.m. Central Daylight Time Wednesday. Impacts, hot temperatures and high

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Be sure to follow us on Facebook. Here's a look at local weather conditions as of 2 a.m. At the top of the hour, skies were clear in Shreveport. The temperature was 84 degrees at the regional airport. The dew point was 68, making the relative humidity 58%. Winds were southwest at 8 miles an hour. The pressure was 30.01 inches and falling. In Bossier City, at Barksdale Air Force Base, skies were clear, with a temperature of 88 degrees. The dew point was 67, making the relative humidity 48%. Winds were southwest at 8 miles an hour. The pressure was 30.00 inches and steady. And in downtown Shreveport, skies were clear. The temperature was 86 degrees. And winds were southwest at 13 miles an hour. Once again in Shreveport, it was 84 degrees with clear skies at 2 a.m. Around the local area at 2 a.m., in Texarkana, clear and 86. Wind south at 9 miles an hour. El Dorado, partly cloudy and 83. Wind south at 7 miles an hour. Monroe, partly cloudy and 84. Wind southwest at 8 miles an hour. Natchitoches, clear and 81. Wind calm. Marshall, clear and 79. Wind south at 5 miles an hour. And at Longview, clear and 85 degrees. Wind south at 10 miles an hour. Elsewhere across the four-state area, over at Dallas, clear and 90. Oklahoma City, partly cloudy and 79. Little Rock, partly cloudy and 81. Jackson, Mississippi, partly cloudy and 81. Baton Rouge, clear and 81. And at Houston, clear and 83 degrees. For the most current information, check us out on the web at www.weather.gov/sht. Now let's check on your local forecast. Heat advisory in effect until 8 p.m. Central Daylight Time Wednesday. Rest of tonight, mostly clear. Lows in the upper 70s. Southwest winds around 5 miles per hour. Tuesday, mostly sunny. Hot with highs around 103. Southwest winds around 5 miles per hour. Tuesday night, mostly clear. A slight chance of showers and thunderstorms in the evening. Lows in the upper 70s. South winds around 5 miles per hour. Chance of rain 20%. Wednesday, mostly sunny. Hot with highs around 101. Southwest winds 5 to 10 miles per hour. Heat index values up to 108 in the afternoon. Wednesday night, partly cloudy. Lows in the upper 70s. South winds 5 to 10 miles per hour. Thursday, mostly sunny. Hot with highs around 100. Heat index values up to 110 in the afternoon. Thursday night, partly cloudy. Lows in the upper 70s. Friday, partly cloudy. Hot with highs around 100. Heat index values up to 110 in the afternoon. Friday night, mostly clear. Lows in the mid-70s. Saturday, mostly sunny. Hot with highs around 100. Heat index values up to 105 in the afternoon. Saturday night, mostly clear. A chance of showers with a slight chance of thunderstorms in the evening, then a slight chance of showers after midnight. Lows in the mid-70s. Chance of rain 30%. Sunday, mostly sunny. Hot with highs around 100. Sunday night, mostly clear. Lows in the upper 70s. Monday, mostly sunny. Hot with highs around 100. Here is your area's open water boating forecast. Wind gusts may be higher. Heat advisory in effect until 8 p.m. Central Daylight

I'm Wednesday. Rest of tonight, mostly clear. Highs around 103. Lows in the upper 70s. Southwest winds 10 to 15 miles per hour. Heat index readings 109 to 112. Wednesday, mostly sunny. Highs around 101. Southwest winds 10 to 15 miles per hour. Heat index readings 110 to 113. Wednesday night, partly cloudy. Lows in the upper 70s. South winds 10 to 15 miles per hour. Heat index readings 106 to 109. Thursday, mostly sunny. Highs around 102. Southwest winds 10 to 15 miles per hour. Thursday night, partly cloudy. Lows in the upper 70s. South winds 10 to 15 miles per hour. Friday, partly cloudy. Highs around 102. Friday night, mostly clear. Lows in the mid-70s. Saturday, mostly sunny. Highs around 102. Saturday night, mostly clear. Chance of showers and slight chance of thunderstorms in the evening. Lows in the mid-70s. Chance of precipitation 30%. Sunday, mostly sunny. Highs around 103. Sunday night, mostly clear. Lows in the mid-70s. Monday, mostly sunny. Highs around 103. Monday night, mostly clear. Lows in the mid-70s. Tuesday, mostly sunny. Highs around 102. Heat advisory remains in effect until 8 p.m. Central Daylight Time Wednesday. What? Heat index values up to 110. Where? Portions of South Central and Southwest Arkansas, North Central and Northwest Louisiana, Southeast Oklahoma, and East and Northeast Texas. When? Until 8 p.m. Central Daylight Time Wednesday. Impacts: hot temperatures and high humidity may cause heat illnesses. Drink plenty of fluids, stay in an air-conditioned room, stay out of the sun, and check up on relatives and neighbors. Take extra precautions when outside. 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Be sure to follow us on Facebook. Here's a look at local weather conditions as of 2 a.m. At the top of the hour, skies were clear in Shreveport. The temperature was 84 degrees at the regional airport. The dew point was 68, making the relative humidity 58%. Winds were southwest at 8 miles an hour. The pressure was 30.01 inches and falling. In Bossier City, at Barksdale Air Force Base, skies were clear, with a temperature of 88 degrees. The dew point was 67, making the relative humidity 48%. Winds were southwest at 8 miles an hour. The pressure was 30.00 inches and steady. And in downtown Shreveport, skies were clear. The temperature was 86 degrees. And winds were southwest at 13 miles an hour. Once again in Shreveport, it was 84 degrees with clear skies at 2 a.m. Around the local area at 2 a.m., in Texarkana, clear and 86. Wind south at 9 miles an hour. El Dorado, partly cloudy and 83. Wind south at 7 miles an hour. Monroe, partly cloudy and 84. Wind southwest at 8 miles an hour. Natchitoches, clear and 81. Wind calm,

Marshall, clear and 79. Wind south at 5 miles an hour. And at Longview, clear and 85 degrees. Wind south at 10 miles an hour. Elsewhere across the four-state area, over at Dallas, clear and 90. Oklahoma City, partly cloudy and 79. Little Rock, partly cloudy and 81. Jackson, Mississippi, partly cloudy and 81. Baton Rouge, clear and 81. And at Houston, clear and 83 degrees. For the most current information, check us out on the web at www.weather.gov/SHP. Now let's check on your local forecast. Heat advisory in effect until 8 p.m. Central Daylight Time Wednesday. Rest of tonight, mostly clear. Lows in the upper 70s. Southwest winds around 5 miles per hour. Tuesday, mostly sunny. Hot with highs around 103. Southwest winds around 5 miles per hour. Tuesday night, mostly clear. A slight chance of showers and thunderstorms in the evening. Lows in the upper 70s. South winds around 5 miles per hour. Chance of rain 20%. Wednesday, mostly sunny. Hot with highs around 101. Southwest winds 5 to 10 miles per hour. Heat index values up to 108 in the afternoon. Wednesday night, partly cloudy. Lows in the upper 70s. South winds 5 to 10 miles per hour. Thursday, mostly sunny. Hot with highs around 100. Heat index values up to 110 in the afternoon. Thursday night, partly cloudy. Lows in the upper 70s. Friday, partly cloudy. Hot with highs around 100. Heat index values up to 110 in the afternoon. Friday night, mostly clear. Lows in the mid-70s. Saturday, mostly sunny. Hot with highs around 100. Heat index values up to 105 in the afternoon. Saturday night, mostly clear. A chance of showers with a slight chance of thunderstorms in the evening, then a slight chance of showers after midnight. Lows in the mid-70s. Chance of rain 30%. Sunday, mostly sunny. Hot with highs around 100. Sunday night, mostly clear. Lows in the upper 70s. Monday, mostly sunny. Hot with highs around 100. 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Heat advisory remains in effect until 8 p.m. Central Daylight Time Wednesday. What? Heat index values up to 110. Where? Portions of South Central and Southwest Arkansas, North Central and Northwest Louisiana, Southeast Oklahoma, and East and Northeast Texas. When? Until 8 p.m. Central Daylight Time Wednesday. Impacts: hot temperatures and high humidity may cause heat illnesses. 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Be sure to follow us on Facebook. Here's
A look at local weather conditions as of 2 a.m. At the top of the hour, skies were clear in Shreveport. The temperature was 84 degrees at the regional airport. The dew point was 68, making the relative humidity 58%. Winds were southwest at 8 miles an hour. The pressure was 30.01 inches and falling. In Bossier City, at Barksdale Air Force Base, skies were clear, with a temperature of 88 degrees. The dew point was 67, making the relative humidity 48%. Winds were southwest at 8 miles an hour. The pressure was 30.00 inches and steady. And in downtown Shreveport, skies were clear. The temperature was 86 degrees. And winds were southwest at 13 miles an hour. Once again in Shreveport, it was 84 degrees with clear skies at 2 a.m. Around the local area at 2 a.m., in Texarkana, clear and 86. Wind south at 9 miles an hour. El Dorado, partly cloudy and 83. Wind south at 7 miles an hour. Monroe, partly cloudy and 84. Wind southwest at 8 miles an hour. Natchitoches, clear and 81. Wind calm. Marshall, clear and 79. Wind south at 5 miles an hour. And at Longview, clear and 85 degrees. Wind south at 10 miles an hour. Elsewhere across the four-state area, over at Dallas, clear and 90. Oklahoma City, partly cloudy and 79. Little Rock, partly cloudy and 81. Jackson, Mississippi, partly cloudy and 81. Baton Rouge, clear and 81. And at Houston, clear and 83 degrees. For the most current information, check us out on the web at www.weather.gov/SHP. The Shreveport Climate Summary for yesterday, August 17, 2026. Yesterday's high temperature was 104 degrees. The normal high is 95. The record high is 109 degrees, which was set in 2011. Yesterday's low temperature was 76 degrees. The normal low is 73. The record low is 53 degrees, which was set in 1992. No precipitation fell yesterday, which leaves the monthly total at 0.35 inches. This is 1.24 inches below the normal amount of 1.59 inches for August. The total precipitation for the year still stands at 29.12 inches, which is 4.00 inches below normal. Sunrise today is at 6:41 a.m. and sunset is at 7:56 p.m. Now let's check on your local forecast. Heat advisory in effect until 8 p.m. Central Daylight Time Wednesday. Rest of tonight, mostly clear. Lows in the upper 70s. Southwest winds around 5 miles per hour. Tuesday, mostly sunny. Hot with highs around 103. Southwest winds around 5 miles per hour. Tuesday night, mostly clear. A slight chance of showers and thunderstorms in the evening. Lows in the upper 70s. South winds around 5 miles per hour. Chance of rain 20%. Wednesday, mostly sunny. Hot with highs around 101. Southwest winds 5 to 10 miles per hour. Heat index values up to 108 in the afternoon. Wednesday night, partly cloudy. Lows in the upper 70s. South winds 5 to 10 miles per hour. Thursday, mostly sunny. Hot with highs around 100. Heat index values up to 110 in the afternoon. Thursday night, partly cloudy. Lows in the upper 70s. Friday, partly cloudy. Hot with highs around 100. Heat index values up to 110 in the afternoon. Friday night, mostly clear. Lows in the mid-70s. Saturday, mostly sunny. Hot with highs around 100. Heat index values up to 105 in the afternoon.
Saturday night, mostly clear. A chance of showers with a slight chance of thunderstorms in the evening, then a slight chance of showers after midnight. Lows in the mid-70s. Chance of rain 30%. Sunday, mostly sunny. Hot with highs around 100. Sunday night, mostly clear. Lows in the upper 70s. Monday, mostly sunny. Hot with highs around 100. Heat advisory remains in effect until 8 p.m. Central Daylight Time Wednesday. What? Heat index values up to 110. Where? Portions of South Central and Southwest Arkansas, North Central and Northwest Louisiana, Southeast Oklahoma, and East and Northeast Texas. When? Until 8 p.m. Central Daylight Time Wednesday. Impacts: hot temperatures and high humidity may cause heat illnesses. 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Take extra precautions when outside. 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Heat stroke is an emergency. 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Be sure to follow us on Facebook. Here's a look at local weather conditions as of 2 a.m. At the top of the hour, skies were clear in Shreveport. The temperature was 84 degrees at the regional airport. The dew point was 68, making the relative humidity 58%. Winds were southwest at 8 miles an hour. The pressure was 30.01 inches and falling. In Bossier City, at Barksdale Air Force Base, skies were clear, with a temperature of 88 degrees. The dew point was 67, making the relative humidity 48%. Winds were southwest at 8 miles an hour. The pressure was 30.00 inches and steady. And in downtown Shreveport, skies were clear. The temperature was 86 degrees. And winds were southwest at 13 miles an hour. Once again in Shreveport, it was 84 degrees with clear skies at 2 a.m. Around the local area at 2 a.m., in Texarkana, clear and 86. Wind south at 9 miles an hour. El Dorado, partly cloudy and 83. Wind south at 7 miles an hour. Monroe, partly cloudy and 84. Wind southwest at 8 miles an hour. Nacogdoches, clear and 81. Wind calm. Marshall, clear and 79. Wind south at 5 miles an hour. And at Longview, clear and 85 degrees. Wind south at 10 miles an hour. Elsewhere across the four-state area, over at Dallas, clear and 90. Oklahoma City, partly cloudy and 79. Little Rock, partly cloudy and 81. Jackson, Mississippi, partly cloudy and 81. Baton Rouge, clear and 81. And at Houston, clear and 83 degrees. For the most current information, check us out on the web at www.weather.gov/sht. The Shreveport Climate Summary for yesterday, August 17, 2026. Yesterday's high temperature was 104 degrees. The normal high is 95. The record high is 109 degrees, which was set in 2011. Yesterday's low temperature was 76 degrees. The normal low is 73. The record low is 53 degrees, which was set in 1992. No precipitation fell yesterday, which leaves the monthly total at 0.35 inches. This is 1.24 inches below the normal amount of 1.59 inches for August.
The total precipitation for the year still stands at 29.12 inches, which is 4.00 inches below normal. Sunrise today is at 6:41 a.m. and sunset is at 7:56 p.m. Now let's check on your local forecast. Heat advisory in effect until 8 p.m. Central Daylight Time Wednesday. Rest of tonight, mostly clear. Lows in the upper 70s. Southwest winds around 5 miles per hour. Tuesday, mostly sunny. Hot with highs around 103. Southwest winds around 5 miles per hour. Tuesday night, mostly clear. A slight chance of showers and thunderstorms in the evening. Lows in the upper 70s. South winds around 5 miles per hour. Chance of rain 20%. Wednesday, mostly sunny. Hot with highs around 101. Southwest winds 5 to 10 miles per hour. Heat index values up to 108 in the afternoon. Wednesday night, partly cloudy. Lows in the upper 70s. South winds 5 to 10 miles per hour. Thursday, mostly sunny. Hot with highs around 100. Heat index values up to 110 in the afternoon. Thursday night, partly cloudy. Lows in the upper 70s. Friday, partly cloudy. Hot with highs around 100. Heat index values up to 110 in the afternoon. Friday night, mostly clear. Lows in the mid-70s. Saturday, mostly sunny. Hot with highs around 100. Heat index values up to 105 in the afternoon. Saturday night, mostly clear. A chance of showers with a slight chance of thunderstorms in the evening, then a slight chance of showers after midnight. Lows in the mid-70s. Chance of rain 30%. Sunday, mostly sunny. Hot with highs around 100. Sunday night, mostly clear. Lows in the upper 70s. Monday, mostly sunny. Hot with highs around 100. 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Heat advisory remains in effect until 8 p.m. Central Daylight Time Wednesday. Heat index values up to 110. Where? Portions of south central and southwest Arkansas, north central and northwest Louisiana, southeast Oklahoma, and east and northeast Texas. When? Until 8 p.m. Central Daylight Time Wednesday. Impacts: hot temperatures and high humidity may cause heat illnesses. 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Take extra precautions when outside. 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Heat stroke is an emergency. 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Be sure to follow us on Facebook. Here's a look at local weather conditions as of 2 a.m. At the top of the hour, skies were clear in Shreveport. The temperature was 84 degrees at the regional airport. The dew point was 68, making the relative humidity 58%. Winds were southwest at 8 miles an hour. The pressure was 30.01 inches and falling. In Bossier City, at Barksdale Air Force Base, skies were clear,
with a temperature of 88 degrees. The dew point was 67, making the relative humidity 48%. Winds were southwest at 8 miles an hour. The pressure was 30.00 inches and steady. And in downtown Shreveport, skies were clear. The temperature was 86 degrees. And winds were southwest at 13 miles an hour. Once again in Shreveport, it was 84 degrees with clear skies at 2 a.m. Around the local area at 2 a.m., in Texarkana, clear and 86. Wind south at 9 miles an hour. El Dorado, partly cloudy and 83. Wind south at 7 miles an hour. Monroe, partly cloudy and 84. Wind southwest at 8 miles an hour. Natchitoches, clear and 81. Wind calm. Marshall, clear and 79. Wind south at 5 miles an hour. And at Longview, clear and 85 degrees. Wind south at 10 miles an hour. Elsewhere across the four-state area, over at Dallas, clear and 90. Oklahoma City, partly cloudy and 79. Little Rock, partly cloudy and 81. Jackson, Mississippi, partly cloudy and 81. Baton Rouge, clear and 81. And at Houston, clear and 83 degrees. For the most current information, check us out on the web at www.weather.gov/sht. The Shreveport Climate Summary for yesterday, August 17, 2026. Yesterday's high temperature was 104 degrees. The normal high is 95. The record high is 109 degrees, which was set in 2011. Yesterday's low temperature was 76 degrees. The normal low is 73. The record low is 53 degrees, which was set in 1992. No precipitation fell yesterday, which leaves the monthly total at 0.35 inches. This is 1.24 inches below the normal amount of 1.59 inches for August. The total precipitation for the year still stands at 29.12 inches, which is 4.00 inches below normal. Sunrise today is at 6:41 a.m. and sunset is at 7:56 p.m. Now let's check on your local forecast. Heat advisory in effect until 8 p.m. Central Daylight Time Wednesday. Rest of tonight, mostly clear. Lows in the upper 70s. Southwest winds around 5 miles per hour. Tuesday, mostly sunny. Hot with highs around 103. Southwest winds around 5 miles per hour. Tuesday night, mostly clear. A slight chance of showers and thunderstorms in the evening. Lows in the upper 70s. South winds around 5 miles per hour. Chance of rain 20%. Wednesday, mostly sunny. Hot with highs around 101. Southwest winds 5 to 10 miles per hour. Heat index values up to 108 in the afternoon. Wednesday night, partly cloudy. Lows in the upper 70s. South winds 5 to 10 miles per hour. Thursday, mostly sunny. Hot with highs around 100. Heat index values up to 110 in the afternoon. Thursday night, partly cloudy. Lows in the upper 70s. Friday, partly cloudy. Hot with highs around 100. Heat index values up to 110 in the afternoon. Friday night, mostly clear. Lows in the mid-70s. Saturday, mostly sunny. Hot with highs around 100. Heat index values up to 105 in the afternoon. Saturday night, mostly clear. A chance of showers with a slight chance of thunderstorms in the evening, then a slight chance of showers after midnight. Lows in the mid-70s. Chance of rain 30%. Sunday, mostly sunny. Hot with highs around 100. Sunday night, mostly clear. Lows in the upper 70s. Monday, mostly sunny. Hot with highs around 100.
Here is your area's open water boating forecast. Wind gusts may be higher. Heat advisory in effect until 8 p.m. Central Daylight Time Wednesday. Rest of tonight, mostly clear. Highs around 103. Lows in the upper 70s. Southwest winds 10 to 15 miles per hour. Heat index readings 109 to 112. Wednesday, mostly sunny. Highs around 101. Southwest winds 10 to 15 miles per hour. Heat index readings 110 to 113. Wednesday night, partly cloudy. Lows in the upper 70s. South winds 10 to 15 miles per hour. Heat index readings 106 to 109. Thursday, mostly sunny. Highs around 102. Southwest winds 10 to 15 miles per hour. Thursday night, partly cloudy. Lows in the upper 70s. South winds 10 to 15 miles per hour. Friday, partly cloudy. Highs around 102. Friday night, mostly clear. Lows in the mid 70s. Saturday, mostly sunny. Highs around 102. Saturday night, mostly clear. Chance of showers and slight chance of thunderstorms in the evening. Lows in the mid-70s. Chance of precipitation 30%. Sunday, mostly sunny. Highs around 103. Sunday night, mostly clear. Lows in the mid-70s. Monday, mostly sunny. Highs around 103. Monday night, mostly clear. Lows in the mid-70s. Tuesday, mostly sunny. Highs around 102. Heat advisory remains in effect until 8 p.m. Central Daylight Time Wednesday. What? Heat index values up to 110. Where? Portions of South Central and Southwest Arkansas, North Central and Northwest Louisiana, Southeast Oklahoma, and East and Northeast Texas. When? Until 8 p.m. Central Daylight Time Wednesday. Impacts, hot temperatures and high humidity may cause heat illnesses. 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Be sure to follow us on Facebook. Here's a look at local weather conditions as of 2 a.m. At the top of the hour, skies were clear in Shreveport. The temperature was 84 degrees at the regional airport. The dew point was 68, making the relative humidity 58%. Winds were southwest at 8 miles an hour. The pressure was 30.01 inches and falling. In Bossier City, at Barksdale Air Force Base, skies were clear, with a temperature of 88 degrees. The dew point was 67, making the relative humidity 48%. Winds were southwest at 8 miles an hour. The pressure was 30.00 inches and steady. And in downtown Shreveport, skies were clear. The temperature was 86 degrees. And winds were southwest at 13 miles an hour. Once again in Shreveport, it was 84 degrees with clear skies at 2 a.m. Around the local area at 2 a.m., in Texarkana, clear and 86. Wind south at 9 miles an hour. El Dorado, partly cloudy and 83. Wind south at 7 miles an hour. Monroe, partly cloudy and 84. Wind southwest at 8 miles an hour. Nacogdoches,
clear and 81. Wind calm. Marshall, clear and 79. Wind south at 5 miles an hour. And at Longview, clear and 85 degrees. Wind south at 10 miles an hour. Elsewhere across the four-state area, over at Dallas, clear and 90. Oklahoma City, partly cloudy and 79. Little Rock, partly cloudy and 81. Jackson, Mississippi, partly cloudy and 81. Baton Rouge, clear and 81. And at Houston, clear and 83 degrees. For the most current information, check us out on the web at www.weather.gov/SHP. The Shreveport Climate Summary for yesterday, August 17, 2026. Yesterday's high temperature was 104 degrees. The normal high is 95. The record high is 109 degrees, which was set in 2011. Yesterday's low temperature was 76 degrees. The normal low is 73. The record low is 53 degrees, which was set in 1992. No precipitation fell yesterday, which leaves the monthly total at 0.35 inches. This is 1.24 inches below the normal amount of 1.59 inches for August. The total precipitation for the year still stands at 29.12 inches, which is 4.00 inches below normal. Sunrise today is at 6:41 a.m. and sunset is at 7:56 p.m. This is your NOAA Weather Radio, station WXJ97, operating on a frequency of 162.400 MHz, providing the latest weather information on a 24-hour basis. 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Now let's check on your local forecast. Heat advisory in effect until 8 p.m. Central Daylight Time Wednesday. Rest of tonight, mostly clear. Lows in the upper 70s. Southwest winds around 5 miles per hour. Tuesday, mostly sunny. Hot with highs around 103. Southwest winds around 5 miles per hour. Tuesday night, mostly clear. A slight chance of showers and thunderstorms in the evening. Lows in the upper 70s. South winds around 5 miles per hour. Chance of rain 20%. Wednesday, mostly sunny. Hot with highs around 101. Southwest winds 5 to 10 miles per hour. Heat index values up to 108 in the afternoon. Wednesday night, partly cloudy. Lows in the upper 70s. South winds 5 to 10 miles per hour. Thursday, mostly sunny. Hot with highs around 100. Heat index values up to 110 in the afternoon. Thursday night, partly cloudy. Lows in the upper 70s. Friday, partly cloudy. Hot with highs around 100. Heat index values up to 110 in the afternoon. Friday night, mostly clear. Lows in the mid-70s. Saturday, mostly sunny. Hot with highs around 100. Heat index values up to 105 in the afternoon. Saturday night, mostly clear. A chance of showers with a slight chance of thunderstorms in the evening, then a slight chance of showers after midnight. Lows in the mid-70s. Chance of rain 30%. Sunday, mostly sunny. Hot with highs around 100. Sunday night, mostly clear. Lows in the upper 70s. Monday, mostly sunny. Hot with highs around 100. Heat advisory remains in effect until 8 p.m. Central Daylight Time Wednesday. What? Heat index values up to 110. Where? Portions of south central and southwest Arkansas, north central and northwest Louisiana, southeast Oklahoma, and east and northeast Texas. When? Until 8 p.m. Central Daylight Time Wednesday.
impacts, hot temperatures and high humidity may cause heat illnesses. 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Be sure to follow us on Facebook. Here's a look at local weather conditions as of 2 a.m. At the top of the hour, skies were clear in Shreveport. The temperature was 84 degrees at the regional airport. The dew point was 68, making the relative humidity 58%. Winds were southwest at 8 miles an hour. The pressure was 30.01 inches and falling. In Bossier City, at Barksdale Air Force Base, skies were clear, with a temperature of 88 degrees. The dew point was 67, making the relative humidity 48%. Winds were southwest at 8 miles an hour. The pressure was 30.00 inches and steady. And in downtown Shreveport, skies were clear. The temperature was 86 degrees. And winds were southwest at 13 miles an hour. Once again in Shreveport, it was 84 degrees with clear skies at 2 a.m. You're listening to your weather radio, station WXJ97, broadcasting in Shreveport on 162.4 MHz. Be sure to follow us on Facebook. Here's a look at local weather conditions as of 3 a.m. At the top of the hour, skies were clear in Shreveport. The temperature was 82 degrees at the regional airport. The dew point was 68, making the relative humidity 61%. Winds were southwest at 9 miles an hour. The pressure was 30.01 inches and steady. In Bossier City, at Barksdale Air Force Base, skies were clear, with a temperature of 87 degrees. The dew point was 67, making the relative humidity 51%. Winds were southwest at 9 miles an hour. The pressure was 29.99 inches and falling. And in downtown Shreveport, skies were clear. The temperature was 84 degrees. And winds were southwest at 9 miles an hour. Once again in Shreveport, it was 82 degrees with clear skies at 3 a.m. Around the local area at 3 a.m., in Texarkana, clear and 86. Wind southwest at 10 miles an hour. El Dorado, clear and 82. Wind southwest at 6 miles an hour. Monroe, clear and 83. Wind southwest at 8 miles an hour. Natchitoches, clear and 80. Wind calm. Marshall, clear and 79. Wind south at 3 miles an hour. And at Longview, clear and 83 degrees. Wind south at 8 miles an hour. Elsewhere across the four-state area, over at Dallas, clear and 89. Oklahoma City, partly cloudy and 78. Little Rock, partly cloudy and 79. Jackson, Mississippi, partly cloudy and 80. Baton Rouge, partly cloudy and 81. And at Houston, clear and 82 degrees. For the most current information, check us out on the web at www.weather.gov/sht. The Shreveport Climate Summary for yesterday, August 17, 2026. Yesterday's high temperature was 104 degrees. The normal high is 95. The record high is 109 degrees, which was set in 2011. Yesterday's low temperature was 76 degrees. The normal low is 73.
The record low is 53 degrees, which was set in 1992. No precipitation fell yesterday, which leaves the monthly total at 0.35 inches. This is 1.24 inches below the normal amount of 1.59 inches for August. The total precipitation for the year still stands at 29.12 inches, which is 4.00 inches below normal. Sunrise today is at 6:41 a.m. and sunset is at 7:56 p.m. Now let's check on your local forecast. Heat advisory in effect until 8 p.m. Central Daylight Time Wednesday. Rest of tonight, mostly clear. Lows in the upper 70s. Southwest winds around 5 miles per hour. Tuesday, mostly sunny. Hot with highs around 103. Southwest winds around 5 miles per hour. Tuesday night, mostly clear. A slight chance of showers and thunderstorms in the evening. Lows in the upper 70s. South winds around 5 miles per hour. Chance of rain 20%. Wednesday, mostly sunny. Hot with highs around 101. Southwest winds 5 to 10 miles per hour. Heat index values up to 108 in the afternoon. Wednesday night, partly cloudy. Lows in the upper 70s. South winds 5 to 10 miles per hour. Thursday, mostly sunny. Hot with highs around 100. Heat index values up to 110 in the afternoon. Thursday night, partly cloudy. Lows in the upper 70s. Friday, partly cloudy. Hot with highs around 100. Heat index values up to 110 in the afternoon. Friday night, mostly clear. Lows in the mid-70s. Saturday, mostly sunny. Hot with highs around 100. Heat index values up to 105 in the afternoon. Saturday night, mostly clear. A chance of showers with a slight chance of thunderstorms in the evening, then a slight chance of showers after midnight. Lows in the mid-70s. Chance of rain 30%. Sunday, mostly sunny. Hot with highs around 100. Sunday night, mostly clear. Lows in the upper 70s. Monday, mostly sunny. Hot with highs around 100. Heat advisory remains in effect until 8 p.m. Central Daylight Time Wednesday. What? Heat index values up to 110. Where? Portions of south central and southwest Arkansas, north central and northwest Louisiana, southeast Oklahoma, and east and northeast Texas. When? Until 8 p.m. Central Daylight Time Wednesday. Impacts: hot temperatures and high humidity may cause heat illnesses. 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Be sure to follow us on Facebook. Here's a look at local weather conditions as of 3 a.m. At the top of the hour, skies were clear in Shreveport. The temperature was 82 degrees at the regional airport. The dew point was 68, making the relative humidity 61%. Winds were southwest at 9 miles an hour. The pressure was 30.01 inches and steady. In Bossier City, at Barksdale Air Force Base, skies were clear, with a temperature of 87 degrees. The dew point was 67, making the relative humidity 51%. Winds were southwest at 9 miles an hour.
the pressure was 29.99 inches and falling. And in downtown Shreveport, skies were clear. The temperature was 84 degrees. And winds were southwest at 9 miles an hour.

Once again in Shreveport, it was 82 degrees with clear skies at 3 a.m. Around the local area at 3 a.m. in Texarkana, clear and 86. Wind southwest at 10 miles an hour. El Dorado, clear and 82. Wind southwest at 6 miles an hour. Monroe, clear and 83. Wind southwest at 8 miles an hour. Natchitoches, clear and 80. Wind calm. Marshall, clear and 79. Wind south at 3 miles an hour. And at Longview, clear and 83 degrees. Wind south at 8 miles an hour. Elsewhere across the four-state area, over at Dallas, clear and 89. Oklahoma City, partly cloudy and 78. Little Rock, partly cloudy and 79. Jackson, Mississippi, partly cloudy and 80. Baton Rouge, partly cloudy and 81. And at Houston, clear and 82 degrees. For the most current information, check us out on the web at www.weather.gov/sht. The Shreveport Climate Summary for yesterday, August 17, 2026. Yesterday's high temperature was 104 degrees. The normal high is 95. The record high is 109 degrees, which was set in 2011. Yesterday's low temperature was 76 degrees. The normal low is 73. The record low is 53 degrees, which was set in 1992. No precipitation fell yesterday, which leaves the monthly total at 0.35 inches. This is 1.24 inches below the normal amount of 1.59 inches for August. The total precipitation for the year still stands at 29.12 inches, which is 4.00 inches below normal. Sunrise today is at 6:41 a.m. and sunset is at 7:56 p.m. This is your NOAA Weather Radio, station WXJ97, operating on a frequency of 162.400 MHz, providing the latest weather information on a 24-hour basis. 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Now let's check on your local forecast. Heat advisory in effect until 8 p.m. Central Daylight Time Wednesday. Rest of tonight, mostly clear. Lows in the upper 70s. Southwest winds around 5 miles per hour. Tuesday, mostly sunny. Hot with highs around 103. Southwest winds around 5 miles per hour. Tuesday night, mostly clear. A slight chance of showers and thunderstorms in the evening. Lows in the upper 70s. South winds around 5 miles per hour. Chance of rain 20%. Wednesday, mostly sunny. Hot with highs around 101. Southwest winds 5 to 10 miles per hour. Heat index values up to 108 in the afternoon. Wednesday night, partly cloudy. Lows in the upper 70s. South winds 5 to 10 miles per hour. Thursday, mostly sunny. Hot with highs around 100. Heat index values up to 110 in the afternoon. Thursday night, partly cloudy. Lows in the upper 70s. Friday, partly cloudy. Hot with highs around 100. Heat index values up to 110 in the afternoon. Friday night, mostly clear. Lows in the mid-70s. Saturday, mostly sunny. Hot with highs around 100. Heat index values up to 105 in the afternoon. Saturday night, mostly clear. A chance of showers with a slight chance of thunderstorms in the evening, then a slight chance of showers after midnight. Lows in the mid-70s. Chance of rain 30%. Sunday, mostly sunny. Hot with highs around 100. Sunday night, mostly clear. Lows in the upper 70s.

and check up on relatives and neighbors. 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Be sure to follow us on Facebook. Here's a look at local weather conditions as of 3 a.m. At the top of the hour, skies were clear in Shreveport. The temperature was 82 degrees at the regional airport. The dew point was 68, making the relative humidity 61%. Winds were southwest at 9 miles an hour. The pressure was 30.01 inches and steady. In Bossier City, at Barksdale Air Force Base, skies were clear, with a temperature of 87 degrees. The dew point was 67, making the relative humidity 51%. Winds were southwest at 9 miles an hour. The pressure was 29.99 inches and falling. And in downtown Shreveport, skies were clear. The temperature was 84 degrees. And winds were southwest at 9 miles an hour. Once again in Shreveport, it was 82 degrees with clear skies at 3 a.m. Around the local area at 3 a.m., in Texarkana, clear and 86. Wind southwest at 10 miles an hour. El Dorado, clear and 82. Wind southwest at 6 miles an hour. Monroe, clear and 83. Wind southwest at 8 miles an hour. Natchitoches, clear and 80. Wind calm. Marshall, clear and 79. Wind south at 3 miles an hour. And at Longview, clear and 83 degrees. Wind south at 8 miles an hour. Elsewhere across the four-state area, over at Dallas, clear and 89. Oklahoma City, partly cloudy and 78. Little Rock, partly cloudy and 79. Jackson, Mississippi, partly cloudy and 80. Baton Rouge, partly cloudy and 81. And at Houston, clear and 82 degrees. For the most current information, check us out on the web at www.weather.gov/sht. The Shreveport Climate Summary for yesterday, August 17, 2026. Yesterday's high temperature was 104 degrees. The normal high is 95. The record high is 109 degrees, which was set in 2011. Yesterday's low temperature was 76 degrees. The normal low is 73. The record low is 53 degrees, which was set in 1992. No precipitation fell yesterday, which leaves the monthly total at 0.35 inches. This is 1.24 inches below the normal amount of 1.59 inches for August. The total precipitation for the year still stands at 29.12 inches, which is 4.00 inches below normal. Sunrise today is at 6:41 a.m. and sunset is at 7:56 p.m. Here is your area's open water boating forecast. Wind gusts may be higher. Heat advisory in effect until 8 p.m. Central Daylight Time Wednesday. Rest of tonight, mostly clear. Highs around 103. Lows in the upper 70s. Southwest winds 10 to 15 miles per hour. Heat index readings 109 to 112. Wednesday, mostly sunny. Highs around 101. Southwest winds 10 to 15 miles per hour. Heat index readings 110 to 113. Wednesday night, partly cloudy. Lows in the upper 70s. South winds 10 to 15 miles per hour. Heat index readings 106 to 109. Thursday, mostly sunny.

highs around 102. Southwest winds 10 to 15 miles per hour. Thursday night, partly cloudy. Lows in the upper 70s. South winds 10 to 15 miles per hour. Friday, partly cloudy. Highs around 102. Friday night, mostly clear. Lows in the mid-70s. Saturday, mostly sunny. Highs around 102. Saturday night, mostly clear. Chance of showers and slight chance of thunderstorms in the evening. Lows in the mid-70s. Chance of precipitation 30%. Sunday, mostly sunny. Highs around 103. Sunday night, mostly clear. Lows in the mid-70s. Monday, mostly sunny. Highs around 103. Monday night, mostly clear. Lows in the mid-70s. Tuesday, mostly sunny. Highs around 102. Now let's check on your local forecast. Heat advisory in effect until 8 p.m. Central Daylight Time Wednesday. Rest of tonight, mostly clear. Lows in the upper 70s. Southwest winds around 5 miles per hour. Tuesday, mostly sunny. Hot with highs around 103. Southwest winds around 5 miles per hour. Tuesday night, mostly clear. A slight chance of showers and thunderstorms in the evening. Lows in the upper 70s. South winds around 5 miles per hour. Chance of rain 20%. Wednesday, mostly sunny. Hot with highs around 101. Southwest winds 5 to 10 miles per hour. Heat index values up to 108 in the afternoon. Miles per hour. Heat index values up to 108 in the afternoon. Wednesday night, partly cloudy. Lows in the upper 70s. South winds 5 to 10 miles per hour. Thursday, mostly sunny. Hot with highs around 100. Heat index values up to 110 in the afternoon. Thursday night, partly cloudy. Lows in the upper 70s. Friday, partly cloudy. Hot with highs around 100. Heat index values up to 110 in the afternoon. Friday night, mostly clear. Lows in the mid-70s. Saturday, mostly sunny. Hot with highs around 100. Heat index values up to 105 in the afternoon. Saturday night, mostly clear. A chance of showers with a slight chance of thunderstorms in the evening, then a slight chance of showers after midnight. Lows in the mid-70s. Chance of rain 30%. Sunday, mostly sunny. Hot with highs around 100. Sunday night, mostly clear. Lows in the upper 70s. Monday, mostly sunny. Hot with highs around 100. Heat advisory remains in effect until 8 p.m. Central Daylight Time Wednesday. What? Heat index values up to 110. Where? Portions of South Central and Southwest Arkansas, North Central and Northwest Louisiana, Southeast Oklahoma, and East and Northeast Texas. When? Until 8 p.m. Central Daylight Time Wednesday. Impacts: hot temperatures and high humidity may cause heat illnesses. 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

Here's a look at local weather conditions as of 3 a.m. At the top of the hour, skies were clear in Shreveport. The temperature was 82 degrees at the regional airport. The dew point was 68, making the relative humidity 61%. Winds were southwest at 9 miles an hour. The pressure was 30.01 inches and steady. In Bossier City, at Barksdale Air Force Base, skies were clear, with a temperature of 87 degrees. The dew point was 67, making the relative humidity 51%. Winds were southwest at 9 miles an hour. The pressure was 29.99 inches and falling. And in downtown Shreveport, skies were clear. The temperature was 84 degrees. And winds were southwest at 9 miles an hour. Once again in Shreveport, it was 82 degrees with clear skies at 3 a.m. This is your NOAA Weather Radio, station WXJ97, operating on a frequency of 162.400 MHz, providing the latest weather information on a 24-hour basis. 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Around the local area at 3 a.m. in Texarkana, clear and 86. Wind southwest at 10 miles an hour. El Dorado, clear and 82. Wind southwest at 6 miles an hour. Monroe, clear and 83. Wind southwest at 8 miles an hour. Natchitoches, clear and 80. Wind calm. Marshall, clear and 79. Wind south at 3 miles an hour. And at Longview, clear and 83 degrees. Wind south at 8 miles an hour. Elsewhere across the four-state area, over at Dallas, clear and 89. Oklahoma City, partly cloudy and 78. Little Rock, partly cloudy and 79. Jackson, Mississippi, partly cloudy and 80. Baton Rouge, partly cloudy and 81. And at Houston, clear and 82 degrees. For the most current information, check us out on the web at www.weather.gov/SHP. The Shreveport Climate Summary for yesterday, August 17, 2026. Yesterday's high temperature was 104 degrees. The normal high is 95. The record high is 109 degrees, which was set in 2011. Yesterday's low temperature was 76 degrees. The normal low is 73. The record low is 53 degrees, which was set in 1992. No precipitation fell yesterday, which leaves the monthly total at 0.35 inches. This is 1.24 inches below the normal amount of 1.59 inches for August. The total precipitation for the year still stands at 29.12 inches, which is 4.00 inches below normal. Sunrise today is at 6:41 a.m. and sunset is at 7:56 p.m. Now let's check on your local forecast. Heat advisory in effect until 8 p.m. Central Daylight Time Wednesday. Rest of tonight, mostly clear. Lows in the upper 70s. Southwest winds around 5 miles per hour. Tuesday, mostly sunny. Hot with highs around 103. Southwest winds around 5 miles per hour. Tuesday night, mostly clear. A slight chance of showers and thunderstorms in the evening. Lows in the upper 70s. South winds around 5 miles per hour. Chance of rain 20%. Wednesday, mostly sunny. Hot with highs around 101. Southwest winds 5 to 10 miles per hour. Heat index values up to 108 in the afternoon. Wednesday night, partly cloudy. Lows in the upper 70s. South winds 5 to 10 miles per hour. Thursday, mostly sunny. Hot with highs around 100. Heat index values up to 110 in the afternoon. Thursday night.
Tonight, partly cloudy. Lows in the upper 70s. Friday, partly cloudy. Hot with highs around 100. Heat index values up to 110 in the afternoon. Friday night, mostly clear. Lows in the mid-70s. Saturday, mostly sunny. Hot with highs around 100. Heat index values up to 105 in the afternoon. Saturday night, mostly clear. A chance of showers with a slight chance of thunderstorms in the evening, then a slight chance of showers after midnight. Lows in the mid-70s. Chance of rain 30%. Sunday, mostly sunny. Hot with highs around 100. Sunday night, mostly clear. Lows in the upper 70s. Monday, mostly sunny. Hot with highs around 100. Heat advisory remains in effect until 8 p.m. Central Daylight Time Wednesday. What? Heat index values up to 110. Where? Portions of South Central and Southwest Arkansas, North Central and Northwest Louisiana, Southeast Oklahoma, and East and Northeast Texas. When? Until 8 p.m. Central Daylight Time Wednesday. Impacts: hot temperatures and high humidity may cause heat illnesses. 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Take extra precautions when outside. 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Heat stroke is an emergency. 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Be sure to follow us on Facebook. Here's a look at local weather conditions as of 3 a.m. At the top of the hour, skies were clear in Shreveport. The temperature was 82 degrees at the regional airport. The dew point was 68, making the relative humidity 61%. Winds were southwest at 9 miles an hour. The pressure was 30.01 inches and steady. In Bossier City, at Barksdale Air Force Base, skies were clear, with a temperature of 87 degrees. The dew point was 67, making the relative humidity 51%. Winds were southwest at 9 miles an hour. The pressure was 29.99 inches and falling. And in downtown Shreveport, skies were clear. The temperature was 84 degrees. And winds were southwest at 9 miles an hour. Once again in Shreveport, it was 82 degrees with clear skies at 3 a.m. Around the local area at 3 a.m., in Texarkana, clear and 86. Wind southwest at 10 miles an hour. El Dorado, clear and 82. Wind southwest at 6 miles an hour. Monroe, clear and 83. Wind southwest at 8 miles an hour. Natchitoches, clear and 80. Wind calm. Marshall, clear and 79. Wind south at 3 miles an hour. And at Longview, clear and 83 degrees. Wind south at 8 miles an hour. Elsewhere across the four-state area, over at Dallas, clear and 89. Oklahoma City, partly cloudy and 78. Little Rock, partly cloudy and 79. Jackson, Mississippi, partly cloudy and 80. Baton Rouge, partly cloudy and 81. And at Houston, clear and 82 degrees. For the most current information, check us out on the web at www.weather.gov/SHT. The Shreveport Climate Summary for yesterday, August 17, 2026. Yesterday's high temperature was 104 degrees. The normal high is 95. The record high is 109 degrees, which was set in 2011. Yesterday's
low temperature was 76 degrees. The normal low is 73. The record low is 53 degrees, which was set in 1992. No precipitation fell yesterday, which leaves the monthly total at 0.35 inches. This is 1.24 inches below the normal amount of 1.59 inches for August. The total precipitation for the year still stands at 29.12 inches, which is 4.00 inches below normal. Sunrise today is at 6:41 a.m. and sunset is at 7:56 p.m. Now let's check on your local forecast. Heat advisory in effect until 8 p.m. Central Daylight Time Wednesday. Rest of tonight, mostly clear. Lows in the upper 70s. Southwest winds around 5 miles per hour. Tuesday, mostly sunny. Hot with highs around 103. Southwest winds around 5 miles per hour. Tuesday night, mostly clear. A slight chance of showers and thunderstorms in the evening. Lows in the upper 70s. South winds around 5 miles per hour. Chance of rain 20%. Wednesday, mostly sunny. Hot with highs around 101. Southwest winds 5 to 10 miles per hour. Heat index values up to 108 in the afternoon. Wednesday night, partly cloudy. Lows in the upper 70s. South winds 5 to 10 miles per hour. Thursday, mostly sunny. Hot with highs around 100. Heat index values up to 110 in the afternoon. Thursday night, partly cloudy. Lows in the upper 70s. Friday, partly cloudy. Hot with highs around 100. Heat index values up to 110 in the afternoon. Friday night, mostly clear. Lows in the mid-70s. Saturday, mostly sunny. Hot with highs around 100. Heat index values up to 105 in the afternoon. Saturday night, mostly clear. A chance of showers with a slight chance of thunderstorms in the evening, then a slight chance of showers after midnight. Lows in the mid-70s. Chance of rain 30%. Sunday, mostly sunny. Hot with highs around 100. Sunday night, mostly clear. Lows in the upper 70s. Monday, mostly sunny. Hot with highs around 100. Heat advisory remains in effect until 8 p.m. Central Daylight Time Wednesday. What? Heat index values up to 110. Where? Portions of South Central and Southwest Arkansas, North Central and Northwest Louisiana, Southeast Oklahoma, and East and Northeast Texas. When? Until 8 p.m. Central Daylight Time Wednesday. Impacts: hot temperatures and high humidity may cause heat illnesses. 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Take extra precautions when outside. 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Try to limit strenuous activities to early morning or evening. 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Be sure to follow us on Facebook. Here's a look at local weather conditions as of 3 a.m. At the top of the hour, skies were clear in Shreveport. The temperature was 82 degrees at the regional airport. The dew point was 68, making the relative humidity 61%. Winds were southwest at 9 miles an hour. The pressure was 30.01 inches and steady. In Bossier City, at Barksdale Air Force Base, skies were clear, with a temperature of 87 degrees. The dew point was 67, making the relative humidity 51%.
Winds were southwest at 9 miles an hour. The pressure was 29.99 inches and falling. And in downtown Shreveport, skies were clear. The temperature was 84 degrees. And winds were southwest at 9 miles an hour. Once again in Shreveport, it was 82 degrees with clear skies at 3 a.m. Around the local area at 3 a.m., in Texarkana, clear and 86. Wind southwest at 10 miles an hour. El Dorado, clear and 82. Wind southwest at 6 miles an hour. Monroe, clear and 83. Wind southwest at 8 miles an hour. Nacogdoches, clear and 80. Wind calm. Marshall, clear and 79. Wind south at 3 miles an hour. And at Longview, clear and 83 degrees. Wind south at 8 miles an hour. Elsewhere across the four-state area, over at Dallas, clear and 89. Oklahoma City, partly cloudy and 78. Little Rock, partly cloudy and 79. Jackson, Mississippi, partly cloudy and 80. Baton Rouge, partly cloudy and 81. And at Houston, clear and 82 degrees. 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The Shreveport Climate Summary for yesterday, August 17, 2026. Yesterday's high temperature was 104 degrees. The normal high is 95. The record high is 109 degrees, which was set in 2011. Yesterday's low temperature was 76 degrees. The normal low is 73. The record low is 53 degrees, which was set in 1992. No precipitation fell yesterday, which leaves the monthly total at 0.35 inches. This is 1.24 inches below the normal amount of 1.59 inches for August. The total precipitation for the year still stands at 29.12 inches, which is 4.00 inches below normal. Sunrise today is at 6:41 a.m. and sunset is at 7:56 p.m. Now let's check on your local forecast. Heat advisory in effect until 8 p.m. Central Daylight Time Wednesday. Rest of tonight, mostly clear. Lows in the upper 70s. Southwest winds around 5 miles per hour. Tuesday, mostly sunny. Hot with highs around 103. Southwest winds around 5 miles per hour. Tuesday night, mostly clear. A slight chance of showers and thunderstorms in the evening. Lows in the upper 70s. South winds around 5 miles per hour. Chance of rain 20%. Wednesday, mostly sunny. Hot with highs around 101. Southwest winds 5 to 10 miles per hour. Heat index values up to 108 in the afternoon. Wednesday night, partly cloudy. Lows in the upper 70s. South winds 5 to 10 miles per hour. Thursday, mostly sunny. Hot with highs around 100. Heat index values up to 110 in the afternoon. Thursday night, partly cloudy. Lows in the upper 70s. Friday, partly cloudy. Hot with highs around 100. Heat index values up to 110 in the afternoon. Friday night, mostly clear. Lows in the mid 70s. Saturday, mostly sunny. Hot with highs around 100. Heat index values up to 105 in the afternoon. Saturday night, mostly clear.
a chance of showers with a slight chance of thunderstorms in the evening, then a slight chance of showers after midnight. Lows in the mid-70s. Chance of rain 30%. Sunday, mostly sunny. Hot with highs around 100. Sunday night, mostly clear. Lows in the upper 70s. Monday, mostly sunny. Hot with highs around 100. Heat advisory remains in effect until 8 p.m. Central Daylight Time Wednesday. What? Heat index values up to 110. Where? Portions of South Central and Southwest Arkansas, North Central and Northwest Louisiana, Southeast Oklahoma, and East and Northeast Texas. When? Until 8 p.m. Central Daylight Time Wednesday. Impacts: hot temperatures and high humidity may cause heat illnesses. 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Take extra precautions when outside. 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Heat stroke is an emergency. 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Be sure to follow us on Facebook. Here's a look at local weather conditions as of 3 a.m. At the top of the hour, skies were clear in Shreveport. The temperature was 82 degrees at the regional airport. The dew point was 68, making the relative humidity 61%. Winds were southwest at 9 miles an hour. The pressure was 30.01 inches and steady. In Bossier City, at Barksdale Air Force Base, skies were clear, with a temperature of 87 degrees. The dew point was 67, making the relative humidity 51%. Winds were southwest at 9 miles an hour. The pressure was 29.99 inches and falling. And in downtown Shreveport, skies were clear. The temperature was 84 degrees. And winds were southwest at 9 miles an hour. Once again in Shreveport, it was 82 degrees with clear skies at 3 a.m. Around the local area at 3 a.m., in Texarkana, clear and 86. Wind southwest at 10 miles an hour. El Dorado, clear and 82. Wind southwest at 6 miles an hour. Monroe, clear and 83. Wind southwest at 8 miles an hour. Natchitoches, clear and 80. Wind calm. Marshall, clear and 79. Wind south at 3 miles an hour. And at Longview, clear and 83 degrees. Wind south at 8 miles an hour. Elsewhere across the four-state area, over at Dallas, clear and 89. Oklahoma City, partly cloudy and 78. Little Rock, partly cloudy and 79. Jackson, Mississippi, partly cloudy and 80. Baton Rouge, partly cloudy and 81. And at Houston, clear and 82 degrees. For the most current information, check us out on the web at www.weather.gov/sht. Here is your area's open water boating forecast. Wind gusts may be higher. Heat advisory in effect until 8 p.m. Central Daylight Time Wednesday. Rest of tonight, mostly clear. Highs around 103. Lows in the upper 70s. Southwest winds 10 to 15 miles per hour. Heat index readings 109 to 112. Wednesday, mostly sunny. Highs around 101. Southwest winds 10 to 15 miles per hour. Heat index readings 110 to 113. Wednesday night, partly cloudy. Lows in the upper 70s. South winds 10 to 15 miles per hour.
Heat index readings 106 to 109. Thursday, mostly sunny. Highs around 102. Southwest winds 10 to 15 miles per hour. Thursday night, partly cloudy. Lows in the upper 70s. South winds 10 to 15 miles per hour. Friday, partly cloudy. Highs around 102. Friday night, mostly clear. Lows in the mid-70s. Saturday, mostly sunny. Highs around 102. Saturday night, mostly clear. Chance of showers and slight chance of thunderstorms in the evening. Lows in the mid-70s. Chance of precipitation 30%. Sunday, mostly sunny. Highs around 103. Sunday night, mostly clear. Lows in the mid-70s. Monday, mostly sunny. Highs around 103. Monday night, mostly clear. Lows in the mid-70s. Tuesday, mostly sunny. Highs around 102. The Shreveport Climate Summary for yesterday, August 17, 2026. Yesterday's high temperature was 104 degrees. The normal high is 95. The record high is 109 degrees, which was set in 2011. Yesterday's low temperature was 76 degrees. The normal low is 73. The record low is 53 degrees, which was set in 1992. No precipitation fell yesterday, which leaves the monthly total at 0.35 inches. This is 1.24 inches below the normal amount of 1.59 inches for August. The total precipitation for the year still stands at 29.12 inches, which is 4.00 inches below normal. Sunrise today is at 6:41 a.m. and sunset is at 7:56 p.m. Now let's check on your local forecast. Heat advisory in effect until 8 p.m. Central Daylight Time Wednesday. Rest of tonight, mostly clear. Lows in the upper 70s. Southwest winds around 5 miles per hour. Tuesday, mostly sunny. Hot with highs around 103. Southwest winds around 5 miles per hour. Tuesday night, mostly clear. A slight chance of showers and thunderstorms in the evening. Lows in the upper 70s. South winds around 5 miles per hour. Chance of rain 20%. Wednesday, mostly sunny. Hot with highs around 101. Southwest winds 5 to 10 miles per hour. Heat index values up to 108 in the afternoon. Wednesday night, partly cloudy. Lows in the upper 70s. South winds 5 to 10 miles per hour. Thursday, mostly sunny. Hot with highs around 100. Heat index values up to 110 in the afternoon. Thursday night, partly cloudy. Lows in the upper 70s. Friday, partly cloudy. Hot with highs around 100. Heat index values up to 110 in the afternoon. Friday night, mostly clear. Lows in the mid-70s. Saturday, mostly sunny. Hot with highs around 100. Heat index values up to 105 in the afternoon. Saturday night, mostly clear. A chance of showers with a slight chance of thunderstorms in the evening, then a slight chance of showers after midnight. Lows in the mid-70s. Chance of rain 30%. Sunday, mostly sunny. Hot with highs around 100. Sunday night, mostly clear. Lows in the upper 70s. Monday, mostly sunny. Hot with highs around 100. Heat advisory remains in effect until 8 p.m. Central Daylight Time Wednesday. What? Heat index values up to 110. Where? Portions of South Central and Southwest Arkansas, North Central and Northwest Louisiana, Southeast Oklahoma, and East and Northeast Texas. When? Until 8 p.m. Central Daylight Time Wednesday.
impacts, hot temperatures and high humidity may cause heat illnesses. 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Be sure to follow us on Facebook. Here's a look at local weather conditions as of 3 a.m. At the top of the hour, skies were clear in Shreveport. The temperature was 82 degrees at the regional airport. The dew point was 68, making the relative humidity 61%. Winds were southwest at 9 miles an hour. The pressure was 30.01 inches and steady. In Bossier City, at Barksdale Air Force Base, skies were clear, with a temperature of 87 degrees. The dew point was 67, making the relative humidity 51%. Winds were southwest at 9 miles an hour. The pressure was 29.99 inches and falling. And in downtown Shreveport, skies were clear. The temperature was 84 degrees. And winds were southwest at 9 miles an hour. Once again in Shreveport, it was 82 degrees with clear skies at 3 a.m. This is your NOAA Weather Radio, station WXJ97, operating on a frequency of 162.400 MHz, providing the latest weather information on a 24-hour basis. Broadcasts originate from the National Weather Service Office in Shreveport, Louisiana. 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Around the local area at 3 a.m. in Texarkana, clear and 86. Wind southwest at 10 miles an hour. El Dorado, clear and 82. Wind southwest at 6 miles an hour. Monroe, clear and 83. Wind southwest at 8 miles an hour. Natchitoches, clear and 80. Wind calm. Marshall, clear and 79. Wind south at 3 miles an hour. And at Longview, clear and 83 degrees. Wind south at 8 miles an hour. Elsewhere across the four-state area, over at Dallas, clear and 89. Oklahoma City, partly cloudy and 78. Little Rock, partly cloudy and 79. Jackson, Mississippi, partly cloudy and 80. Baton Rouge, partly cloudy and 81. And at Houston, clear and 82 degrees. For the most current information, check us out on the web at www.weather.gov/SHT. The Shreveport Climate Summary for yesterday, August 17, 2026. Yesterday's high temperature was 104 degrees. The normal high is 95. The record high is 109 degrees, which was set in 2011. Yesterday's low temperature was 76 degrees. The normal low is 73. The record low is 53 degrees, which was set in 1992. No precipitation fell yesterday, which leaves the monthly total at 0.35 inches. This is 1.24 inches below the normal amount of 1.59 inches for August. The total precipitation for the year still stands at 29.12 inches, which is 4.00 inches below normal. Sunrise today is at 6:41 a.m. and sunset is at 7:56 p.m. Now let's check on your local forecast. Heat advisory in effect until 8 p.m. Central Daylight Time Wednesday. Rest of tonight, mostly clear. Lows in the upper 70s.
Southwest winds around 5 miles per hour. Tuesday, mostly sunny. Hot with highs around 103. Southwest winds around 5 miles per hour. Tuesday night, mostly clear. A slight chance of showers and thunderstorms in the evening. Lows in the upper 70s. South winds around 5 miles per hour. Chance of rain 20%. Wednesday, mostly sunny. Hot with highs around 101. Southwest winds 5 to 10 miles per hour. Heat index values up to 108 in the afternoon. Wednesday night, partly cloudy. Lows in the upper 70s. South winds 5 to 10 miles per hour. Thursday, mostly sunny. Hot with highs around 100. Heat index values up to 110 in the afternoon. Thursday night, partly cloudy. Lows in the upper 70s. Friday, partly cloudy. Hot with highs around 100. Heat index values up to 110 in the afternoon. Friday night, mostly clear. Lows in the mid-70s. Saturday, mostly sunny. Hot with highs around 100. Heat index values up to 105 in the afternoon. Saturday night, mostly clear. A chance of showers with a slight chance of thunderstorms in the evening, then a slight chance of showers after midnight. Lows in the mid-70s. Chance of rain 30%. Sunday, mostly sunny. Hot with highs around 100. Sunday night, mostly clear. Lows in the upper 70s. Monday, mostly sunny. Hot with highs around 100. Heat advisory remains in effect until 8 p.m. Central Daylight Time Wednesday. What? Heat index values up to 110. Where? Portions of South Central and Southwest Arkansas, North Central and Northwest Louisiana, Southeast Oklahoma, and East and Northeast Texas. When? Until 8 p.m. Central Daylight Time Wednesday. Impacts: hot temperatures and high humidity may cause heat illnesses. 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Be sure to follow us on Facebook. Here's a look at local weather conditions as of 4 a.m. At the top of the hour, skies were clear in Shreveport. The temperature was 82 degrees at the regional airport. The dew point was 68, making the relative humidity 61%. Winds were southwest at 9 miles an hour. The pressure was 30.01 inches and steady. In Bossier City, at Barksdale Air Force Base, skies were clear, with a temperature of 86 degrees. The dew point was 68, making the relative humidity 54%. Winds were southwest at 8 miles an hour. The pressure was 30.00 inches and rising. And in downtown Shreveport, skies were clear. The temperature was 83 degrees. And winds were southwest at 8 miles an hour. Once again in Shreveport, it was 82 degrees with clear skies at 4 a.m. Around the local area at 4 a.m., in Texarkana, clear and 84. Wind southwest at 10 miles an hour. El Dorado, clear and 79. Wind calm. Monroe, clear and 81. Wind southwest at 7 miles an hour. Natchitoches, clear and 79. Wind calm. Marshall, clear and 78.
wind south at 6 miles an hour. And at Longview, clear and 82 degrees. Wind southwest at 8 miles an hour. Elsewhere across the four-state area, over at Dallas, clear and 86. Oklahoma City, partly cloudy and 76. Little Rock, partly cloudy and 79. Jackson, Mississippi, partly cloudy and 80. Baton Rouge, partly cloudy and 81. And at Houston, clear and 81 degrees. For the most current information, check us out on the web at www.weather.gov/SHP. The Shreveport Climate Summary for yesterday, August 17, 2026. Yesterday's high temperature was 104 degrees. The normal high is 95. The record high is 109 degrees, which was set in 2011. Yesterday's low temperature was 76 degrees. The normal low is 73. The record low is 53 degrees, which was set in 1992. No precipitation fell yesterday, which leaves the monthly total at 0.35 inches. This is 1.24 inches below the normal amount of 1.59 inches for August. The total precipitation for the year still stands at 29.12 inches, which is 4.00 inches below normal. Sunrise today is at 6:41 a.m. and sunset is at 7:56 p.m. Now let's check on your local forecast. Heat advisory in effect until 8 p.m. Central Daylight Time Wednesday. Rest of tonight, mostly clear. Lows in the upper 70s. Southwest winds around 5 miles per hour. Tuesday, mostly sunny. Hot with highs around 103. Southwest winds around 5 miles per hour. Tuesday night, mostly clear. A slight chance of showers and thunderstorms in the evening. Lows in the upper 70s. South winds around 5 miles per hour. Chance of rain 20%. Wednesday, mostly sunny. Hot with highs around 101. Southwest winds 5 to 10 miles per hour. Heat index values up to 108 in the afternoon. Wednesday night, partly cloudy. Lows in the upper 70s. South winds 5 to 10 miles per hour. Thursday, mostly sunny. Hot with highs around 100. Heat index values up to 110 in the afternoon. Thursday night, partly cloudy. Lows in the upper 70s. Friday, partly cloudy. Hot with highs around 100. Heat index values up to 110 in the afternoon. Friday night, mostly clear. Lows in the mid-70s. Saturday, mostly sunny. Hot with highs around 100. Heat index values up to 105 in the afternoon. Saturday night, mostly clear. A chance of showers with a slight chance of thunderstorms in the evening, then a slight chance of showers after midnight. Lows in the mid-70s. Chance of rain 30%. Sunday, mostly sunny. Hot with highs around 100. Sunday night, mostly clear. Lows in the upper 70s. Monday, mostly sunny. Hot with highs around 100. Heat advisory remains in effect until 8 p.m. Central Daylight Time Wednesday. Heat index values up to 110. Where? Portions of south central and southwest Arkansas, north central and northwest Louisiana, southeast Oklahoma, and east and northeast Texas. When? Until 8 p.m. Central Daylight Time Wednesday. Impacts: hot temperatures and high humidity may cause heat illnesses. 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

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Be sure to follow us on Facebook. Here's a look at local weather conditions as of 4 a.m. At the top of the hour, skies were clear in Shreveport. The temperature was 82 degrees at the regional airport. The dew point was 68, making the relative humidity 61%. Winds were southwest at 9 miles an hour. The pressure was 30.01 inches and steady. In Bossier City, at Barksdale Air Force Base, skies were clear, with a temperature of 86 degrees. The dew point was 68, making the relative humidity 54%. Winds were southwest at 8 miles an hour. The pressure was 30.00 inches and rising. And in downtown Shreveport, skies were clear. The temperature was 83 degrees. And winds were southwest at 8 miles an hour. Once again in Shreveport, it was 82 degrees with clear skies at 4 a.m. This is your NOAA Weather Radio, station WXJ97, operating on a frequency of 162.400 MHz, providing the latest weather information on a 24-hour basis. 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Around the local area at 4 a.m. in Texarkana, clear and 84. Wind southwest at 10 miles an hour. El Dorado, clear and 79. Wind calm. Monroe, clear and 81. Wind southwest at 7 miles an hour. Natchitoches, clear and 79. Wind calm. Marshall, clear and 78. Wind south at 6 miles an hour. And at Longview, clear and 82 degrees. Wind southwest at 8 miles an hour. Elsewhere across the four-state area, over at Dallas, clear and 86. Oklahoma City, partly cloudy and 76. Little Rock, partly cloudy and 79. Jackson, Mississippi, partly cloudy and 80. Baton Rouge, partly cloudy and 81. And at Houston, clear and 81 degrees. For the most current information, check us out on the web at www.weather.gov/SHP. The Shreveport Climate Summary for yesterday, August 17, 2026. Yesterday's high temperature was 104 degrees. The normal high is 95. The record high is 109 degrees, which was set in 2011. Yesterday's low temperature was 76 degrees. The normal low is 73. The record low is 53 degrees, which was set in 1992. No precipitation fell yesterday, which leaves the monthly total at 0.35 inches. This is 1.24 inches below the normal amount of 1.59 inches for August. The total precipitation for the year still stands at 29.12 inches, which is 4.00 inches below normal. Sunrise today is at 6:41 a.m. and sunset is at 7:56 p.m. Now let's check on your local forecast. Heat advisory in effect until 8 p.m. Central Daylight Time Wednesday. Rest of tonight, mostly clear. Lows in the upper 70s. Southwest winds around 5 miles per hour. Tuesday, mostly sunny. Hot with highs around 103. Southwest winds around 5 miles per hour. Tuesday night, mostly clear. A slight chance of showers and thunderstorms in the evening. Lows in the upper 70s. South winds around 5 miles per hour. Chance of rain 20%. Wednesday, mostly sunny. Hot with highs around 101. Southwest winds 5 to 10 miles per hour. Heat index values up to 108 in the afternoon. Wednesday night, partly cloudy. Lows in the upper 70s.

Saturday night, mostly clear. A chance of showers with a slight chance of thunderstorms in the evening, then a slight chance of showers after midnight. Lows in the mid-70s. Chance of rain 30%. Sunday, mostly sunny. Hot with highs around 100. Sunday night, mostly clear. Lows in the upper 70s. Monday, mostly sunny. Hot with highs around 100. Heat advisory remains in effect until 8 p.m. Central Daylight Time Wednesday. What? Heat index values up to 110. Where? Portions of South Central and Southwest Arkansas, North Central and Northwest Louisiana, Southeast Oklahoma, and East and Northeast Texas. When? Until 8 p.m. Central Daylight Time Wednesday. Impacts: hot temperatures and high humidity may cause heat illnesses. Drink plenty of fluids, stay in an air-conditioned room, stay out of the sun, and check up on relatives and neighbors. Take extra precautions when outside. 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Anyone overcome by heat should be moved to a cool and shaded location. Heat stroke is an emergency. 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Be sure to follow us on Facebook. Here's a look at local weather conditions as of 4 a.m. At the top of the hour, skies were clear in Shreveport. The temperature was 82 degrees at the regional airport. The dew point was 68, making the relative humidity 61%. Winds were southwest at 9 miles an hour. The pressure was 30.01 inches and steady. In Bossier City, at Barksdale Air Force Base, skies were clear, with a temperature of 86 degrees. The dew point was 68, making the relative humidity 54%. Winds were southwest at 8 miles an hour. The pressure was 30.00 inches and rising. And in downtown Shreveport, skies were clear. The temperature was 83 degrees. And winds were southwest at 8 miles an hour. Once again in Shreveport, it was 82 degrees with clear skies at 4 a.m. Around the local area at 4 a.m., in Texarkana, clear and 84. Wind southwest at 10 miles an hour. El Dorado, clear and 79. Wind calm. Monroe, clear and 81. Wind southwest at 7 miles an hour. Natchitoches, clear and 79. Wind calm. Marshall, clear and 78. Wind south at 6 miles an hour. And at Longview, clear and 82 degrees. Wind southwest at 8 miles an hour. Elsewhere across the four-state area, over at Dallas, clear and 86. Oklahoma City, partly cloudy and 76. Little Rock, partly cloudy and 79. Jackson, Mississippi, partly cloudy and 80. Baton Rouge, partly cloudy and 81. And at Houston, clear and 81 degrees. For the most current information, check us out on the web at www.weather.gov/sht. Here is your area's open water boating forecast. Wind gusts may be higher. Heat advisory in effect until 8 p.m. Central Daylight Time Wednesday. Rest of tonight, mostly clear. Highs around 103. Lows in the upper 70s. Southwest winds 10 to 15 miles per hour. Heat index readings 109 to 112. Wednesday, mostly sunny. Highs around 101. Southwest winds 10 to 15 miles per hour. Heat index readings 110 to 113. Wednesday night, partly cloudy. Lows in the upper 70s. South winds 10 to 15 miles per hour.

heat index readings 106 to 109. Thursday, mostly sunny. Highs around 102. Southwest winds 10 to 15 miles per hour. Thursday night, partly cloudy. Lows in the upper 70s. South winds 10 to 15 miles per hour. Friday, partly cloudy. Highs around 102. Friday night, mostly clear. Lows in the mid-70s. Saturday, mostly sunny. Highs around 102. Saturday night, mostly clear. Chance of showers and slight chance of thunderstorms in the evening. Lows in the mid-70s. Chance of precipitation 30%. Sunday, mostly sunny. Highs around 103. Sunday night, mostly clear. Lows in the mid-70s. Monday, mostly sunny. Highs around 103. Monday night, mostly clear. Lows in the mid-70s. Tuesday, mostly sunny. Highs around 102. The Shreveport Climate Summary for yesterday, August 17, 2026, 102. The Shreveport Climate Summary for yesterday, August 17, 2026. Yesterday's high temperature was 104 degrees. The normal high is 95. The record high is 109 degrees, which was set in 2011. Yesterday's low temperature was 76 degrees. The normal low is 73. The record low is 53 degrees, which was set in 1992. No precipitation fell yesterday, which leaves the monthly total at 0.35 inches. This is 1.24 inches below the normal amount of 1.59 inches for August. The total precipitation for the year still stands at 29.12 inches, which is 4.00 inches below normal. Sunrise today is at 6:41 a.m. and sunset is at 7:56 p.m. Now let's check on your local forecast. Heat advisory in effect until 8 p.m. Central Daylight Time Wednesday. Rest of tonight, mostly clear. Lows in the upper 70s. Southwest winds around 5 miles per hour. Tuesday, mostly sunny. Hot with highs around 103. Southwest winds around 5 miles per hour. Tuesday night, mostly clear. A slight chance of showers and thunderstorms in the evening. Lows in the upper 70s. South winds around 5 miles per hour. Chance of rain 20%. Wednesday, mostly sunny. Hot with highs around 101. Southwest winds 5 to 10 miles per hour. Heat index values up to 108 in the afternoon. Wednesday night, partly cloudy. Lows in the upper 70s. South winds 5 to 10 miles per hour. Thursday, mostly sunny. Hot with highs around 100. Heat index values up to 110 in the afternoon. Thursday night, partly cloudy. Lows in the upper 70s. Friday, partly cloudy. Hot with highs around 100. Heat index values up to 110 in the afternoon. Friday night, mostly clear. Lows in the mid-70s. Saturday, mostly sunny. Hot with highs around 100. Heat index values up to 105 in the afternoon. Saturday night, mostly clear. A chance of showers with a slight chance of thunderstorms in the evening, then a slight chance of showers after midnight. Lows in the mid-70s. Chance of rain 30%. Sunday, mostly sunny. Hot with highs around 100. Sunday night, mostly clear. Lows in the upper 70s. Monday, mostly sunny. Hot with highs around 100. Heat advisory remains in effect until 8 p.m. Central Daylight Time Wednesday. Heat index values up to 110. Where? Portions of South Central and Southwest Arkansas, North Central and Northwest Louisiana, Southeast Oklahoma, and East and

Northeast Texas. When, until 8 p.m. Central Daylight Time Wednesday. Impacts, hot temperatures and high humidity may cause heat illnesses. 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Be sure to follow us on Facebook. Here's a look at local weather conditions as of 4 a.m. At the top of the hour, skies were clear in Shreveport. The temperature was 82 degrees at the regional airport. The dew point was 68, making the relative humidity 61%. Winds were southwest at 9 miles an hour. The pressure was 30.01 inches and steady. In Bossier City, at Barksdale Air Force Base, skies were clear, with a temperature of 86 degrees. The dew point was 68, making the relative humidity 54%. Winds were southwest at 8 miles an hour. The pressure was 30.00 inches and rising. And in downtown Shreveport, skies were clear. The temperature was 83 degrees. And winds were southwest at 8 miles an hour. Once again in Shreveport, it was 82 degrees with clear skies at 4 a.m. Around the local area at 4 a.m., in Texarkana, clear and 84. Wind southwest at 10 miles an hour. El Dorado, clear and 79. Wind calm. Monroe, clear and 81. Wind southwest at 7 miles an hour. Natchitoches, clear and 79. Wind calm. Marshall, clear and 78. Wind south at 6 miles an hour. And at Longview, clear and 82 degrees. Wind southwest at 8 miles an hour. Elsewhere across the four-state area, over at Dallas, clear and 86. Oklahoma City, partly cloudy and 76. Little Rock, partly cloudy and 79. Jackson, Mississippi, partly cloudy and 80. Baton Rouge, partly cloudy and 81. And at Houston, clear and 81 degrees. For the most current information, check us out on the web at www.weather.gov/SHT. The Shreveport Climate Summary for yesterday, August 17, 2026. Yesterday's high temperature was 104 degrees. The normal high is 95. The record high is 109 degrees, which was set in 2011. Yesterday's low temperature was 76 degrees. The normal low is 73. The record low is 53 degrees, which was set in 1992. No precipitation fell yesterday, which leaves the monthly total at 0.35 inches. This is 1.24 inches below the normal amount of 1.59 inches for August. The total precipitation for the year still stands at 29.12 inches, which is 4.00 inches below normal. Sunrise today is at 6:41 a.m. and sunset is at 7:56 p.m. Now let's check on your local forecast. Heat advisory in effect until 8 p.m. Central Daylight Time Wednesday.
Rest of tonight, mostly clear. Lows in the upper 70s. Southwest winds around 5 miles per hour. Tuesday, mostly sunny. Hot with highs around 103. Southwest winds around 5 miles per hour. Tuesday night, mostly clear. A slight chance of showers and thunderstorms in the evening. Lows in the upper 70s. South winds around 5 miles per hour. Chance of rain 20%. Wednesday, mostly sunny. Hot with highs around 101. Southwest winds 5 to 10 miles per hour. Heat index values up to 108 in the afternoon. Wednesday night, partly cloudy. Lows in the upper 70s. South winds 5 to 10 miles per hour. Thursday, mostly sunny. Hot with highs around 100. Heat index values up to 110 in the afternoon. Thursday night, partly cloudy. Lows in the upper 70s. Friday, partly cloudy. Hot with highs around 100. Heat index values up to 110 in the afternoon. Friday night, mostly clear. Lows in the mid-70s. Saturday, mostly sunny. Hot with highs around 100. Heat index values up to 105 in the afternoon. Saturday night, mostly clear. A chance of showers with a slight chance of thunderstorms in the evening, then a slight chance of showers after midnight. Lows in the mid-70s. Chance of rain 30%. Sunday, mostly sunny. Hot with highs around 100. Sunday night, mostly clear. Lows in the upper 70s. Monday, mostly sunny. Hot with highs around 100. Heat advisory remains in effect until 8 p.m. Central Daylight Time Wednesday. What? Heat index values up to 110. Where? Portions of south central and southwest Arkansas, north central and northwest Louisiana, southeast Oklahoma, and east and northeast Texas. When? Until 8 p.m. Central Daylight Time Wednesday. Impacts: hot temperatures and high humidity may cause heat illnesses. 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Be sure to follow us on Facebook. Here's a look at local weather conditions as of 4 a.m. At the top of the hour, skies were clear in Shreveport. The temperature was 82 degrees at the regional airport. The dew point was 68, making the relative humidity 61%. Winds were southwest at 9 miles an hour. The pressure was 30.01 inches and steady. In Bossier City, at Barksdale Air Force Base, skies were clear, with a temperature of 86 degrees. The dew point was 68, making the relative humidity 54%. Winds were southwest at 8 miles an hour. The pressure was 30.00 inches and rising. And in downtown Shreveport, skies were clear. The temperature was 83 degrees. And winds were southwest at 8 miles an hour. Once again in Shreveport, it was 82 degrees with clear skies at 4 a.m. Around the local area at 4 a.m., in Texarkana, clear and 84. Wind southwest at 10 miles an hour. El Dorado, clear and 79. Wind calm. Monroe, clear and 81. Wind southwest at 7 miles an hour. Nacogdoches, clear and 79.
Windcomb. Marshall, clear and 78. Wind south at 6 miles an hour. And at Longview, clear and 82 degrees. Wind southwest at 8 miles an hour. Elsewhere across the four-state area, over at Dallas, clear and 86. Oklahoma City, partly cloudy and 76. Little Rock, partly cloudy and 79. Jackson, Mississippi, partly cloudy and 80. Baton Rouge, partly cloudy and 81. And at Houston, clear and 81 degrees. For the most current information, check us out on the web at www.weather.gov/sht. The Shreveport Climate Summary for yesterday, August 17, 2026. Yesterday's high temperature was 104 degrees. The normal high is 95. The record high is 109 degrees, which was set in 2011. Yesterday's low temperature was 76 degrees. The normal low is 73. The record low is 53 degrees, which was set in 1992. No precipitation fell yesterday, which leaves the monthly total at 0.35 inches. This is 1.24 inches below the normal amount of 1.59 inches for August. The total precipitation for the year still stands at 29.12 inches, which is 4.00 inches below normal. Sunrise today is at 6:41 a.m. and sunset is at 7:56 p.m. Now let's check on your local forecast. Heat advisory in effect until 8 p.m. Central Daylight Time Wednesday. Rest of tonight, mostly clear. Lows in the upper 70s. Southwest winds around 5 miles per hour. Tuesday, mostly sunny. Hot with highs around 103. Southwest winds around 5 miles per hour. Tuesday night, mostly clear. A slight chance of showers and thunderstorms in the evening. Lows in the upper 70s. South winds around 5 miles per hour. Chance of rain 20%. Wednesday, mostly sunny. Hot with highs around 101. Southwest winds 5 to 10 miles per hour. Heat index values up to 108 in the afternoon. Wednesday night, partly cloudy. Lows in the upper 70s. South winds 5 to 10 miles per hour. Thursday, mostly sunny. Hot with highs around 100. Heat index values up to 110 in the afternoon. Thursday night, partly cloudy. Lows in the upper 70s. Friday, partly cloudy. Hot with highs around 100. Heat index values up to 110 in the afternoon. Friday night, mostly clear. Lows in the mid-70s. Saturday, mostly sunny. Hot with highs around 100. Heat index values up to 105 in the afternoon. Saturday night, mostly clear. A chance of showers with a slight chance of thunderstorms in the evening, then a slight chance of showers after midnight. Lows in the mid-70s. Chance of rain 30%. Sunday, mostly sunny. Hot with highs around 100. Sunday night, mostly clear. Lows in the upper 70s. Monday, mostly sunny. Hot with highs around 100. Heat advisory remains in effect until 8 p.m. Central Daylight Time Wednesday. What? Heat index values up to 110. Where? Portions of South Central and Southwest Arkansas, North Central and Northwest Louisiana, Southeast Oklahoma, and East and Northeast Texas. When? Until 8 p.m. Central Daylight Time Wednesday. Impacts: hot temperatures and high humidity may cause heat illnesses. 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
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Be sure to follow us on Facebook. Here's a look at local weather conditions as of 4 a.m. At the top of the hour, skies were clear in Shreveport. The temperature was 82 degrees at the regional airport. The dew point was 68, making the relative humidity 61%. Winds were southwest at 9 miles an hour. The pressure was 30.01 inches and steady. In Bossier City, at Barksdale Air Force Base, skies were clear, with a temperature of 86 degrees. The dew point was 68, making the relative humidity 54%. Winds were southwest at 8 miles an hour. The pressure was 30.00 inches and rising. And in downtown Shreveport, skies were clear. The temperature was 83 degrees. And winds were southwest at 8 miles an hour. Once again in Shreveport, it was 82 degrees with clear skies at 4 a.m. Around the local area at 4 a.m., in Texarkana, clear and 84. Wind southwest at 10 miles an hour. El Dorado, clear and 79. Wind calm. Monroe, clear and 81. Wind southwest at 7 miles an hour. Natchitoches, clear and 79. Wind calm. Marshall, clear and 78. Wind south at 6 miles an hour. And at Longview, clear and 82 degrees. Wind southwest at 8 miles an hour. Elsewhere across the four-state area, over at Dallas, clear and 86. Oklahoma City, partly cloudy and 76. Little Rock, partly cloudy and 79. Jackson, Mississippi, partly cloudy and 80. Baton Rouge, partly cloudy and 81. And at Houston, clear and 81 degrees. For the most current information, check us out on the web at www.weather.gov/SHP. The Shreveport Climate Summary for yesterday, August 17, 2026. Yesterday's high temperature was 104 degrees. The normal high is 95. The record high is 109 degrees, which was set in 2011. Yesterday's low temperature was 76 degrees. The normal low is 73. The record low is 53 degrees, which was set in 1992. No precipitation fell yesterday, which leaves the monthly total at 0.35 inches. This is 1.24 inches below the normal amount of 1.59 inches for August. The total precipitation for the year still stands at 29.12 inches, which is 4.00 inches below normal. Sunrise today is at 6:41 a.m. and sunset is at 7:56 p.m. Now let's check on your local forecast. Heat advisory in effect until 8 p.m. Central Daylight Time Wednesday. Rest of tonight, mostly clear. Lows in the upper 70s. Southwest winds around 5 miles per hour. Tuesday, mostly sunny. Hot with highs around 103. Southwest winds around 5 miles per hour. Tuesday night, mostly clear. A slight chance of showers and thunderstorms in the evening. Lows in the upper 70s. South winds around 5 miles per hour. Chance of rain 20%. Wednesday, mostly sunny.
hot with highs around 101. Southwest winds 5 to 10 miles per hour. Heat index values up to 108 in the afternoon. Wednesday night, partly cloudy. Lows in the upper 70s. South winds 5 to 10 miles per hour. Thursday, mostly sunny. Hot with highs around 100. Heat index values up to 110 in the afternoon. Thursday night, partly cloudy. Lows in the upper 70s. Friday, partly cloudy. Hot with highs around 100. Heat index values up to 110 in the afternoon. Friday night, mostly clear. Lows in the mid-70s. Saturday, mostly sunny. Hot with highs around 100. Heat index values up to 105 in the afternoon. Saturday night, mostly clear. A chance of showers with a slight chance of thunderstorms in the evening, then a slight chance of showers after midnight. Lows in the mid-70s. Chance of rain 30%. Sunday, mostly sunny. Hot with highs around 100. Sunday night, mostly clear. Lows in the upper 70s. Monday, mostly sunny. Hot with highs around 100. Heat advisory remains in effect until 8 p.m. Central Daylight Time Wednesday. What? Heat index values up to 110. Where? Portions of south central and southwest Arkansas, north central and northwest Louisiana, southeast Oklahoma, and east and northeast Texas. When? Until 8 p.m. Central Daylight Time Wednesday. Impacts: hot temperatures and high humidity may cause heat illnesses. 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Take extra precautions when outside. 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Anyone overcome by heat should be moved to a cool and shaded location. Heat stroke is an emergency. 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Be sure to follow us on Facebook. Here's a look at local weather conditions as of 4 a.m. At the top of the hour, skies were clear in Shreveport. The temperature was 82 degrees at the regional airport. The dew point was 68, making the relative humidity 61%. Winds were southwest at 9 miles an hour. The pressure was 30.01 inches and steady. In Bossier City, at Barksdale Air Force Base, skies were clear, with a temperature of 86 degrees. The dew point was 68, making the relative humidity 54%. Winds were southwest at 8 miles an hour. The pressure was 30.00 inches and rising. And in downtown Shreveport, skies were clear. The temperature was 83 degrees. And winds were southwest at 8 miles an hour. Once again in Shreveport, it was 82 degrees with clear skies at 4 a.m. Here is your area's open water boating forecast. Wind gusts may be higher. Heat advisory in effect until 8 p.m. Central Daylight Time Wednesday. Rest of tonight, mostly clear. Highs around 103. Lows in the upper 70s. Southwest winds 10 to 15 miles per hour. Heat index readings 109 to 112. Wednesday, mostly sunny. Highs around 101. Southwest winds 10 to 15 miles per hour. Heat index readings 110 to 113. Wednesday night, partly cloudy. Lows in the upper 70s. South winds 10 to 15 miles per hour. Heat index readings 106 to 109. Thursday, mostly sunny. Highs around 102.
southwest winds 10 to 15 miles per hour. Thursday night, partly cloudy. Lows in the upper 70s. South winds 10 to 15 miles per hour. Friday, partly cloudy. Highs around 102. Friday night, mostly clear. Lows in the mid-70s. Saturday, mostly sunny. Highs around 102. Saturday night, mostly clear. Chance of showers and slight chance of thunderstorms in the evening. Lows in the mid-70s. Chance of precipitation 30%. Sunday, mostly sunny. Highs around 103. Sunday night, mostly clear. Lows in the mid-70s. Monday, mostly sunny. Highs around 103. Monday night, mostly clear. Lows in the mid-70s. Tuesday, mostly sunny. Highs around 102. Around the local area at 4 a.m. in Texarkana, clear and 84. Wind southwest at 10 miles an hour. El Dorado, clear and 79. Wind calm. Monroe, clear and 81. Wind southwest at 7 miles an hour. Natchitoches, clear and 79. Wind calm. Marshall, clear and 78. Wind south at 6 miles an hour. And at Longview, clear and 82 degrees. Wind southwest at 8 miles an hour. Elsewhere across the four-state area, over at Dallas, clear and 86. Oklahoma City, partly cloudy and 76. Little Rock, partly cloudy and 79. Jackson, Mississippi, partly cloudy and 80. Baton Rouge, partly cloudy and 81. And at Houston, clear and 81 degrees. For the most current information, check us out on the web at www.weather.gov/sht. The Shreveport Climate Summary for yesterday, August 17, 2026. Yesterday's high temperature was 104 degrees. The normal high is 95. The record high is 109 degrees, which was set in 2011. Yesterday's low temperature was 76 degrees. The normal low is 73. The record low is 53 degrees, which was set in 1992. No precipitation fell yesterday, which leaves the monthly total at 0.35 inches. This is 1.24 inches below the normal amount of 1.59 inches for August. The total precipitation for the year still stands at 29.12 inches, which is 4.00 inches below normal. Sunrise today is at 6:41 a.m. and sunset is at 7:56 p.m. Now let's check on your local forecast. Heat advisory in effect until 8 p.m. Central Daylight Time Wednesday. Rest of tonight, mostly clear. Lows in the upper 70s. Southwest winds around 5 miles per hour. Tuesday, mostly sunny. Hot with highs around 103. Southwest winds around 5 miles per hour. Tuesday night, mostly clear. A slight chance of showers and thunderstorms in the evening. Lows in the upper 70s. South winds around 5 miles per hour. Chance of rain 20%. Wednesday, mostly sunny. Hot with highs around 101. Southwest winds 5 to 10 miles per hour. Heat index values up to 108 in the afternoon. Wednesday night, partly cloudy. Lows in the upper 70s. South winds 5 to 10 miles per hour. Thursday, mostly sunny. Hot with highs around 100. Heat index values up to 110 in the afternoon. Thursday night, partly cloudy. Lows in the upper 70s. Friday, partly cloudy. Hot with highs around 100. Heat index values up to 110 in the afternoon. Friday night, mostly clear. Lows in the mid-70s. Saturday, mostly sunny. Hot with highs around 100.
heat index values up to 105 in the afternoon. Saturday night, mostly clear. A chance of showers with a slight chance of thunderstorms in the evening, then a slight chance of showers after midnight. Lows in the mid-70s. Chance of rain 30%. Sunday, mostly sunny. Hot with highs around 100. Sunday night, mostly clear. Lows in the upper 70s. Monday, mostly sunny. Hot with highs around 100. 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Heat advisory remains in effect until 8 p.m. Central Daylight Time Wednesday. What? Heat index values up to 110. Where? Portions of South Central and Southwest Arkansas, North Central and Northwest Louisiana, Southeast Oklahoma, and East and Northeast Texas. When? Until 8 p.m. Central Daylight Time Wednesday. Impacts: hot temperatures and high humidity may cause heat illnesses. 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Be sure to follow us on Facebook. Here's a look at local weather conditions as of 4 a.m. At the top of the hour, skies were clear in Shreveport. The temperature was 82 degrees at the regional airport. The dew point was 68, making the relative humidity 61%. Winds were southwest at 9 miles an hour. The pressure was 30.01 inches and steady. In Bossier City, at Barksdale Air Force Base, skies were clear, with a temperature of 86 degrees. The dew point was 68, making the relative humidity 54%. Winds were southwest at 8 miles an hour. The pressure was 30.00 inches and rising. And in downtown Shreveport, skies were clear. The temperature was 83 degrees. And winds were southwest at 8 miles an hour. Once again in Shreveport, it was 82 degrees with clear skies at 4 a.m. Around the local area at 4 a.m., in Texarkana, clear and 84. Wind southwest at 10 miles an hour. El Dorado, clear and 79. Wind calm. Monroe, clear and 81. Wind southwest at 7 miles an hour. Natchitoches, clear and 79. Wind calm. Marshall, clear and 78. Wind south at 6 miles an hour. And at Longview, clear and 82 degrees. Wind southwest at 8 miles an hour. Elsewhere across the four-state area, over at Dallas, clear and 86. Oklahoma City, partly cloudy and 76. Little Rock, partly cloudy and 79. Jackson, Mississippi, partly cloudy and 80. Baton Rouge, partly cloudy and 81. And at Houston, clear and 81 degrees. For the most current information, check us out on the web at www.weather.gov/SHT. The Shreveport Climate Summary for yesterday, August 17, 2026. Yesterday's high temperature was 104 degrees. The normal high is 95.
The record high is 109 degrees, which was set in 2011. Yesterday's low temperature was 76 degrees. The normal low is 73. The record low is 53 degrees, which was set in 1992. No precipitation fell yesterday, which leaves the monthly total at 0.35 inches. This is 1.24 inches below the normal amount of 1.59 inches for August. The total precipitation for the year still stands at 29.12 inches, which is 4.00 inches below normal. Sunrise today is at 6:41 a.m. and sunset is at 7:56 p.m. Now let's check on your local forecast. Heat advisory in effect until 8 p.m. Central Daylight Time Wednesday. Rest of tonight, mostly clear. Lows in the upper 70s. Southwest winds around 5 miles per hour. Tuesday, mostly sunny. Hot with highs around 103. Southwest winds around 5 miles per hour. Tuesday night, mostly clear. A slight chance of showers and thunderstorms in the evening. Lows in the upper 70s. South winds around 5 miles per hour. Chance of rain 20%. Wednesday, mostly sunny. Hot with highs around 101. Southwest winds 5 to 10 miles per hour. Heat index values up to 108 in the afternoon. Wednesday night, partly cloudy. Lows in the upper 70s. South winds 5 to 10 miles per hour. Thursday, mostly sunny. Hot with highs around 100. Heat index values up to 110 in the afternoon. Thursday night, partly cloudy. Lows in the upper 70s. Friday, partly cloudy. Hot with highs around 100. Heat index values up to 110 in the afternoon. Friday night, mostly clear. Lows in the mid-70s. Saturday, mostly sunny. Hot with highs around 100. Heat index values up to 105 in the afternoon. Saturday night, mostly clear. A chance of showers with a slight chance of thunderstorms in the evening, then a slight chance of showers after midnight. Lows in the mid-70s. Chance of rain 30%. Sunday, mostly sunny. Hot with highs around 100. Sunday night, mostly clear. Lows in the upper 70s. Monday, mostly sunny. Hot with highs around 100. Heat advisory remains in effect until 8 p.m. Central Daylight Time Wednesday. What? Heat index values up to 110. Where? Portions of South Central and Southwest Arkansas, North Central and Northwest Louisiana, Southeast Oklahoma, and East and Northeast Texas. When? Until 8 p.m. Central Daylight Time Wednesday. Impacts: hot temperatures and high humidity may cause heat illnesses. Drink plenty of fluids, stay in an air-conditioned room, stay out of the sun, and check up on relatives and neighbors. Take extra precautions when outside. Wear lightweight and loose-fitting clothing. Try to limit strenuous activities to early morning or evening. 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Anyone overcome by heat should be moved to a cool and shaded location. Heat stroke is an emergency. 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Be sure to follow us on Facebook. Here's a look at local weather conditions as of 5 a.m. At the top of the hour, skies were clear in Shreveport. The temperature was 81 degrees at the regional airport. The dew point was 72, making the relative humidity 74%. Winds were southwest at 9 miles an hour. The pressure was 30.03 inches and rising. In Bossier City, at Barksdale Air Force Base, skies were clear, with a temperature of 84 degrees.
The dew point was 70, making the relative humidity 61%. Winds were southwest at 7 miles an hour. The pressure was 30.01 inches and rising. And in downtown Shreveport, skies were clear. The temperature was 82 degrees. And winds were southwest at 10 miles an hour. Once again in Shreveport, it was 81 degrees with clear skies at 5 a.m. Around the local area at 5 a.m. in Texarkana, clear and 83. Wind southwest at 7 miles an hour. El Dorado, clear and 80. Wind south at 3 miles an hour. Monroe, clear and 81. Wind southwest at 6 miles an hour. Natchitoches, clear and 78. Wind calm. Marshall, clear and 77. Wind south at 5 miles an hour. And at Longview, clear and 80 degrees. Wind southwest at 8 miles an hour. Elsewhere across the four-state area, over at Dallas, clear and 86. Oklahoma City, partly cloudy and 76. Little Rock, partly cloudy and 78. Jackson, Mississippi, partly cloudy and 79. Baton Rouge, clear and 80. And at Houston, clear and 81 degrees. For the most current information, check us out on the web at www.weather.gov/sht. The Shreveport Climate Summary for yesterday, August 17, 2026. Yesterday's high temperature was 104 degrees. The normal high is 95. The record high is 109 degrees, which was set in 2011. Yesterday's low temperature was 76 degrees. The normal low is 73. The record low is 53 degrees, which was set in 1992. No precipitation fell yesterday, which leaves the monthly total at 0.35 inches. This is 1.24 inches below the normal amount of 1.59 inches for August. The total precipitation for the year still stands at 29.12 inches, which is 4.00 inches below normal. Sunrise today is at 6:41 a.m. and sunset is at 7:56 p.m. Now let's check on your local forecast. Heat advisory in effect until 8 p.m. Central Daylight Time Wednesday. Rest of tonight, mostly clear. Lows in the upper 70s. Southwest winds around 5 miles per hour. Tuesday, mostly sunny. Hot with highs around 103. Southwest winds around 5 miles per hour. Tuesday night, mostly clear. A slight chance of showers and thunderstorms in the evening. Lows in the upper 70s. South winds around 5 miles per hour. Chance of rain 20%. Wednesday, mostly sunny. Hot with highs around 101. Southwest winds 5 to 10 miles per hour. Heat index values up to 108 in the afternoon. Wednesday night, partly cloudy. Lows in the upper 70s. South winds 5 to 10 miles per hour. Thursday, mostly sunny. Hot with highs around 100. Heat index values up to 110 in the afternoon. Thursday night, partly cloudy. Lows in the upper 70s. Friday, partly cloudy. Hot with highs around 100. Heat index values up to 110 in the afternoon. Friday night, mostly clear. Lows in the mid-70s. Saturday, mostly sunny. Hot with highs around 100. Heat index values up to 105 in the afternoon. Saturday night, mostly clear. A chance of showers with a slight chance of thunderstorms in the evening, then a slight chance of showers after midnight. Lows in the mid-70s. Chance of rain 30%. Sunday, mostly sunny. Hot with highs around 100. Sunday night, mostly clear. Lows in the upper 70s. Monday, mostly sunny. Hot with highs around 100.
heat advisory remains in effect until 8 p.m. Central Daylight Time Wednesday. What? Heat index values up to 110.

portions of south central and southwest Arkansas, north central and northwest Louisiana, southeast Oklahoma, and east and northeast Texas. When, until 8 p.m. Central Daylight Time Wednesday. Impacts, hot temperatures and high humidity may cause heat illnesses. 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Be sure to follow us on Facebook. Here's a look at local weather conditions as of 5 a.m. At the top of the hour, skies were clear in Shreveport. The temperature was 81 degrees at the regional airport. The dew point was 72, making the relative humidity 74%. Winds were southwest at 9 miles an hour. The pressure was 30.03 inches and rising. In Bossier City, at Barksdale Air Force Base, skies were clear, with a temperature of 84 degrees. The dew point was 70, making the relative humidity 61%. Winds were southwest at 7 miles an hour. The pressure was 30.01 inches and rising. And in downtown Shreveport, skies were clear. The temperature was 82 degrees. And winds were southwest at 10 miles an hour. Once again in Shreveport, it was 81 degrees with clear skies at 5 a.m. Around the local area at 5 a.m., in Texarkana, clear and 83. Wind southwest at 7 miles an hour. El Dorado, clear and 80. Wind south at 3 miles an hour. Monroe, clear and 81. Wind southwest at 6 miles an hour. Natchitoches, clear and 78. Wind calm. Marshall, clear and 77. Wind south at 5 miles an hour. And at Longview, clear and 80 degrees. Wind southwest at 8 miles an hour. Elsewhere across the four-state area, over at Dallas, clear and 86. Oklahoma City, partly cloudy and 76. Little Rock, partly cloudy and 78. Jackson, Mississippi, partly cloudy and 79. Baton Rouge, clear and 80. And at Houston, clear and 81 degrees. For the most current information, check us out on the web at www.weather.gov/SHP. The Shreveport Climate Summary for yesterday, August 17, 2026. Yesterday's high temperature was 104 degrees. The normal high is 95. The record high is 109 degrees, which was set in 2011. Yesterday's low temperature was 76 degrees. The normal low is 73. The record low is 53 degrees, which was set in 1992. No precipitation fell yesterday, which leaves the monthly total at 0.35 inches. This is 1.24 inches below the normal amount of 1.59 inches for August. The total precipitation for the year still stands at 29.12 inches, which is 4.00 inches below normal. Sunrise today is at 6:41 a.m. and sunset is at 7:56 p.m. Now let's check on

highs around 101. Southwest winds 5 to 10 miles per hour. Heat index values up to 108 in the afternoon. Wednesday night, partly cloudy. Lows in the upper 70s. South winds 5 to 10 miles per hour. Thursday, mostly sunny. Hot with highs around 100. Heat index values up to 110 in the afternoon. Thursday night, partly cloudy. Lows in the upper 70s. Friday, partly cloudy. Hot with highs around 100. Heat index values up to 110 in the afternoon. Friday night, mostly clear. Lows in the mid-70s. Saturday, mostly sunny. Hot with highs around 100. Heat index values up to 105 in the afternoon. Saturday night, mostly clear. A chance of showers with a slight chance of thunderstorms in the evening, then a slight chance of showers after midnight. Lows in the mid-70s. Chance of rain 30%. Sunday, mostly sunny. Hot with highs around 100. Sunday night, mostly clear. Lows in the upper 70s. Monday, mostly sunny. Hot with highs around 100. Heat advisory remains in effect until 8 p.m. Central Daylight Time Wednesday. What? Heat index values up to 110. Where? Portions of south central and southwest Arkansas, north central and northwest Louisiana, southeast Oklahoma, and east and northeast Texas. When? Until 8 p.m. Central Daylight Time Wednesday. Impacts: hot temperatures and high humidity may cause heat illnesses. Drink plenty of fluids, stay in an air-conditioned room, stay out of the sun, and check up on relatives and neighbors. Take extra precautions when outside. 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Anyone overcome by heat should be moved to a cool and shaded location. Heat stroke is an emergency. Call 911. Here is your area's open water boating forecast. Wind gusts may be higher. Heat advisory in effect until 8 p.m. Central Daylight Time Wednesday. Rest of tonight, mostly clear. Highs around 103. Lows in the upper 70s. Southwest winds 10 to 15 miles per hour. Heat index readings 109 to 112. Wednesday, mostly sunny. Highs around 101. Southwest winds 10 to 15 miles per hour. Heat index readings 110 to 113. Wednesday night, partly cloudy. Lows in the upper 70s. South winds 10 to 15 miles per hour. Heat index readings 106 to 109. Thursday, mostly sunny. Highs around 102. Southwest winds 10 to 15 miles per hour. Thursday night, partly cloudy. Lows in the upper 70s. South winds 10 to 15 miles per hour. Friday, partly cloudy. Highs around 102. Friday night, mostly clear. Lows in the mid-70s. Saturday, mostly sunny. Highs around 102. Saturday night, mostly clear. Chance of showers and slight chance of thunderstorms in the evening. Lows in the mid-70s. Chance of precipitation 30%. Sunday, mostly sunny. Highs around 103. Sunday night, mostly clear. Lows in the mid-70s. Monday, mostly sunny. Highs around 103. Monday night, mostly clear. Lows in the mid-70s. Tuesday, mostly sunny. Highs around 102. 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

4 megahertz. Be sure to follow us on Facebook. Here's a look at local weather conditions as of 5 a.m. At the top of the hour, skies were clear in Shreveport. The temperature was 81 degrees at the regional airport. The dew point was 72, making the relative humidity 74%. Winds were southwest at 9 miles an hour. The pressure was 30.03 inches and rising. In Bossier City, at Barksdale Air Force Base, skies were clear, with a temperature of 84 degrees. The dew point was 70, making the relative humidity 61%. Winds were southwest at 7 miles an hour. The pressure was 30.01 inches and rising. And in downtown Shreveport, 3 miles an hour. The pressure was 30.01 inches and rising. And in downtown Shreveport, skies were clear. The temperature was 82 degrees. And winds were southwest at 10 miles an hour. Once again in Shreveport, it was 81 degrees with clear skies at 5 a.m. Around the local area at 5 a.m., in Texarkana, clear and 83. Wind southwest at 7 miles an hour. El Dorado, clear and 80. Wind south at 3 miles an hour. Monroe, clear and 81. Wind southwest at 6 miles an hour. Natchitoches, clear and 78. Wind calm. Marshall, clear and 77. Wind south at 5 miles an hour. And at Longview, clear and 80 degrees. Wind southwest at 8 miles an hour. Elsewhere across the four-state area, over at Dallas, clear and 86. Oklahoma City, partly cloudy and 76. Little Rock, partly cloudy and 78. Jackson, Mississippi, partly cloudy and 79. Baton Rouge, clear and 80. And at Houston, clear and 81 degrees. For the most current information, check us out on the web at www.weather.gov/sht. The Shreveport Climate Summary for yesterday, August 17, 2026. Yesterday's high temperature was 104 degrees. The normal high is 95. The record high is 109 degrees, which was set in 2011. Yesterday's low temperature was 76 degrees. The normal low is 73. The record low is 53 degrees, which was set in 1992. No precipitation fell yesterday, which leaves the monthly total at 0.35 inches. This is 1.24 inches below the normal amount of 1.59 inches for August. The total precipitation for the year still stands at 29.12 inches, which is 4.00 inches below normal. Sunrise today is at 6:41 a.m. and sunset is at 7:56 p.m. Now let's check on your local forecast. Heat advisory in effect until 8 p.m. Central Daylight Time Wednesday. Rest of tonight, mostly clear. Lows in the upper 70s. Southwest winds around 5 miles per hour. Tuesday, mostly sunny. Hot with highs around 103. Southwest winds around 5 miles per hour. Tuesday night, mostly clear. A slight chance of showers and thunderstorms in the evening. Lows in the upper 70s. South winds around 5 miles per hour. Chance of rain 20%. Wednesday, mostly sunny. Hot with highs around 101. Southwest winds 5 to 10 miles per hour. Heat index values up to 108 in the afternoon. Wednesday night, partly cloudy. Lows in the upper 70s. South winds 5 to 10 miles per hour. Thursday, mostly sunny. Hot with highs around 100. Heat index values up to 110 in the afternoon. Thursday night, partly cloudy. Lows in the upper 70s. Friday, partly cloudy. Hot with highs around 100. Heat index values up to 110 in the afternoon. Friday night, mostly clear. Lows in the mid 70s.

mostly sunny. Hot with highs around 100. Heat index values up to 105 in the afternoon. Saturday night, mostly clear. A chance of showers with a slight chance of thunderstorms in the evening, then a slight chance of showers after midnight. Lows in the mid-70s. Chance of rain 30%. Sunday, mostly sunny. Hot with highs around 100. Sunday night, mostly clear. Lows in the upper 70s. Monday, mostly sunny. Hot with highs around 100. 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Heat advisory remains in effect until 8 p.m. Central Daylight Time Wednesday. What? Heat index values up to 110. Where? Portions of South Central and Southwest Arkansas, North Central and Northwest Louisiana, Southeast Oklahoma, and East and Northeast Texas. When? Until 8 p.m. Central Daylight Time Wednesday. Impacts: hot temperatures and high humidity may cause heat illnesses. 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Take extra precautions when outside. 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Be sure to follow us on Facebook. Here's a look at local weather conditions as of 5 a.m. At the top of the hour, skies were clear in Shreveport. The temperature was 81 degrees at the regional airport. The dew point was 72, making the relative humidity 74%. Winds were southwest at 9 miles an hour. The pressure was 30.03 inches and rising. In Bossier City, at Barksdale Air Force Base, skies were clear, with a temperature of 84 degrees. The dew point was 70, making the relative humidity 61%. Winds were southwest at 7 miles an hour. The pressure was 30.01 inches and rising. And in downtown Shreveport, skies were clear. The temperature was 82 degrees. And winds were southwest at 10 miles an hour. Once again in Shreveport, it was 81 degrees with clear skies at 5 a.m. Around the local area at 5 a.m., in Texarkana, clear and 83. Wind southwest at 7 miles an hour. El Dorado, clear and 80. Wind south at 3 miles an hour. Monroe, clear and 81. Wind southwest at 6 miles an hour. Natchitoches, clear and 78. Wind calm. Marshall, clear and 77. Wind south at 5 miles an hour. And at Longview, clear and 80 degrees. Wind southwest at 8 miles an hour. Elsewhere across the four-state area, over at Dallas, clear and 86. Oklahoma City, partly cloudy and 76. Little Rock, partly cloudy and 78. Jackson, Mississippi, partly cloudy and 79. Baton Rouge, clear and 80. And at Houston, clear and 81 degrees. For the most current information, check us out on the web at www.weather.gov/SHT. The Shreveport Climate Summary for yesterday, August 17, 2026. Yesterday's high temperature was 105.
4 degrees. The normal high is 95. The record high is 109 degrees, which was set in 2011. Yesterday's low temperature was 76 degrees. The normal low is 73. The record low is 53 degrees, which was set in 1992. No precipitation fell yesterday, which leaves the monthly total at 0.35 inches. This is 1.24 inches below the normal amount of 1.59 inches for August. The total precipitation for the year still stands at 29.12 inches, which is 4.00 inches below normal. Sunrise today is at 6:41 a.m. and sunset is at 7:56 p.m. Now let's check on your local forecast. Heat advisory in effect until 8 p.m. Central Daylight Time Wednesday. Rest of tonight, mostly clear. Lows in the upper 70s. Southwest winds around 5 miles per hour. Tuesday, mostly sunny. Hot with highs around 103. Southwest winds around 5 miles per hour. Tuesday night, mostly clear. A slight chance of showers and thunderstorms in the evening. Lows in the upper 70s. South winds around 5 miles per hour. Chance of rain 20%. Wednesday, mostly sunny. Hot with highs around 101. Southwest winds 5 to 10 miles per hour. Heat index values up to 108 in the afternoon. Wednesday night, partly cloudy. Lows in the upper 70s. South winds 5 to 10 miles per hour. Thursday, mostly sunny. Hot with highs around 100. Heat index values up to 110 in the afternoon. Thursday night, partly cloudy. Lows in the upper 70s. Friday, partly cloudy. Hot with highs around 100. Heat index values up to 110 in the afternoon. Friday night, mostly clear. Lows in the mid-70s. Saturday, mostly sunny. Hot with highs around 100. Heat index values up to 105 in the afternoon. Saturday night, mostly clear. A chance of showers with a slight chance of thunderstorms in the evening, then a slight chance of showers after midnight. Lows in the mid-70s. Chance of rain 30%. Sunday, mostly sunny. Hot with highs around 100. Sunday night, mostly clear. Lows in the upper 70s. Monday, mostly sunny. Hot with highs around 100. Heat advisory remains in effect until 8 p.m. Central Daylight Time Wednesday. Heat index values up to 110. Where? Portions of south central and southwest Arkansas, north central and northwest Louisiana, southeast Oklahoma, and east and northeast Texas. When? Until 8 p.m. Central Daylight Time Wednesday. Impacts: hot temperatures and high humidity may cause heat illnesses. 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Take extra precautions when outside. 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Be sure to follow us on Facebook. Here's a look at local weather conditions as of 5 a.m. At the top of the hour, skies were clear in Shreveport. The temperature was 81 degrees at the regional airport. The dew point was 72, making the relative humidity 74%. Winds were southwest at 9 miles an hour. The pressure was 30.03 inches and rising.
In Bossier City, at Barksdale Air Force Base, skies were clear, with a temperature of 84 degrees. The dew point was 70, making the relative humidity 61%. Winds were southwest at 7 miles an hour. The pressure was 30.01 inches and rising. And in downtown Shreveport, skies were clear. The temperature was 82 degrees. And winds were southwest at 10 miles an hour. Once again in Shreveport, it was 81 degrees with clear skies at 5 a.m. Around the local area at 5 a.m., in Texarkana, clear and 83. Wind southwest at 7 miles an hour. El Dorado, clear and 80. Wind south at 3 miles an hour. Monroe, clear and 81. Wind southwest at 6 miles an hour. Nacogdoches, clear and 78. Wind calm. Marshall, clear and 77. Wind south at 5 miles an hour. And at Longview, clear and 80 degrees. Wind southwest at 8 miles an hour. Elsewhere across the four-state area, over at Dallas, clear and 86. Oklahoma City, partly cloudy and 76. Little Rock, partly cloudy and 78. Jackson, Mississippi, partly cloudy and 79. Baton Rouge, clear and 80. And at Houston, clear and 81 degrees. For the most current information, check us out on the web at www.weather.gov/sht. The Shreveport Climate Summary for yesterday, August 17, 2026. Yesterday's high temperature was 104 degrees. The normal high is 95. The record high is 109 degrees, which was set in 2011. Yesterday's low temperature was 76 degrees. The normal low is 73. The record low is 53 degrees, which was set in 1992. No precipitation fell yesterday, which leaves the monthly total at 0.35 inches. This is 1.24 inches below the normal amount of 1.59 inches for August. The total precipitation for the year still stands at 29.12 inches, which is 4.00 inches below normal. Sunrise today is at 6:41 a.m. and sunset is at 7:56 p.m. Now let's check on your local forecast. Heat advisory in effect until 8 p.m. Central Daylight Time Wednesday. Rest of tonight, mostly clear. Lows in the upper 70s. Southwest winds around 5 miles per hour. Tuesday, mostly sunny. Hot with highs around 103. Southwest winds around 5 miles per hour. Tuesday night, mostly clear. A slight chance of showers and thunderstorms in the evening. Lows in the upper 70s. South winds around 5 miles per hour. Chance of rain 20%. Wednesday, mostly sunny. Hot with highs around 101. Southwest winds 5 to 10 miles per hour. Heat index values up to 108 in the afternoon. Wednesday night, partly cloudy. Lows in the upper 70s. South winds 5 to 10 miles per hour. Thursday, mostly sunny. Hot with highs around 100. Heat index values up to 110 in the afternoon. Thursday night, partly cloudy. Lows in the upper 70s. Friday, partly cloudy. Hot with highs around 100. Heat index values up to 110 in the afternoon. Friday night, mostly clear. Lows in the mid-70s. Saturday, mostly sunny. Hot with highs around 100. Heat index values up to 105 in the afternoon. Saturday night, mostly clear. A chance of showers with a slight chance of thunderstorms in the evening, then a slight chance of showers after midnight. Lows in the mid-70s. Chance of rain 30%. Sunday, mostly sunny. Hot with highs around 100. Sunday night, mostly clear. Lows in the upper 70s.
Monday, mostly sunny. Hot with highs around 100. 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Heat advisory remains in effect until 8 p.m. Central Daylight Time Wednesday. What? Heat index values up to 110. Where? Portions of South Central and Southwest Arkansas, North Central and Northwest Louisiana, Southeast Oklahoma, and East and Northeast Texas. When? Until 8 p.m. Central Daylight Time Wednesday. Impacts: hot temperatures and high humidity may cause heat illnesses. 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Heat stroke is an emergency. 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Be sure to follow us on Facebook. Here's a look at local weather conditions as of 5 a.m. At the top of the hour, skies were clear in Shreveport. The temperature was 81 degrees at the regional airport. The dew point was 72, making the relative humidity 74%. Winds were southwest at 9 miles an hour. The pressure was 30.03 inches and rising. In Bossier City, at Barksdale Air Force Base, skies were clear, with a temperature of 84 degrees. The dew point was 70, making the relative humidity 61%. Winds were southwest at 7 miles an hour. The pressure was 30.01 inches and rising. And in downtown Shreveport, skies were clear. The temperature was 82 degrees. And winds were southwest at 10 miles an hour. Once again in Shreveport, it was 81 degrees with clear skies at 5 a.m. Around the local area at 5 a.m., in Texarkana, clear and 83. Wind southwest at 7 miles an hour. El Dorado, clear and 80. Wind south at 3 miles an hour. Monroe, clear and 81. Wind southwest at 6 miles an hour. Natchitoches, clear and 78. Wind calm. Marshall, clear and 77. Wind south at 5 miles an hour. And at Longview, clear and 80 degrees. Wind southwest at 8 miles an hour. Elsewhere across the four-state area, over at Dallas, clear and 86. Oklahoma City, partly cloudy and 76. Little Rock, partly cloudy and 78. Jackson, Mississippi, partly cloudy and 79. Baton Rouge, clear and 80. And at Houston, clear and 81 degrees. For the most current information, check us out on the web at www.weather.gov/SHT. The Shreveport Climate Summary for yesterday, August 17, 2026. Yesterday's high temperature was 104 degrees. The normal high is 95. The record high is 109 degrees, which was set in 2011. Yesterday's low temperature was 76 degrees. The normal low is 73. The record low is 53 degrees, which was set in 1992. No precipitation fell yesterday, which leaves the monthly total at 0.35 inches. This is 1.24 inches below the normal amount of 1.59 inches for August.
The total precipitation for the year still stands at 29.12 inches, which is 4.00 inches below normal. Sunrise today is at 6:41 a.m. and sunset is at 7:56 p.m. Now let's check on your local forecast. Heat advisory in effect until 8 p.m. Central Daylight Time Wednesday. Rest of tonight, mostly clear. Lows in the upper 70s. Southwest winds around 5 miles per hour. Tuesday, mostly sunny. Hot with highs around 103. Southwest winds around 5 miles per hour. Tuesday night, mostly clear. A slight chance of showers and thunderstorms in the evening. Lows in the upper 70s. South winds around 5 miles per hour. Chance of rain 20%. Wednesday, mostly sunny. Hot with highs around 101. Southwest winds 5 to 10 miles per hour. Heat index values up to 108 in the afternoon. Wednesday night, partly cloudy. Lows in the upper 70s. South winds 5 to 10 miles per hour. Thursday, mostly sunny. Hot with highs around 100. Heat index values up to 110 in the afternoon. Thursday night, partly cloudy. Lows in the upper 70s. Friday, partly cloudy. Hot with highs around 100. Heat index values up to 110 in the afternoon. Friday night, mostly clear. Lows in the mid-70s. Saturday, mostly sunny. Hot with highs around 100. Heat index values up to 105 in the afternoon. Saturday night, mostly clear. A chance of showers with a slight chance of thunderstorms in the evening, then a slight chance of showers after midnight. Lows in the mid-70s. Chance of rain 30%. Sunday, mostly sunny. Hot with highs around 100. Sunday night, mostly clear. Lows in the upper 70s. Monday, mostly sunny. Hot with highs around 100. Heat advisory remains in effect until 8 p.m. Central Daylight Time Wednesday. What? Heat index values up to 110. Where? Portions of south central and southwest Arkansas, north central and northwest Louisiana, southeast Oklahoma, and east and northeast Texas. When? Until 8 p.m. Central Daylight Time Wednesday. Impacts: hot temperatures and high humidity may cause heat illnesses. 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Wind gusts may be higher. Heat advisory in effect until 8 p.m. Central Daylight Time Wednesday. Rest of tonight, mostly clear. Highs around 103. Lows in the upper 70s. Southwest winds 10 to 15 miles per hour. Heat index readings 109 to 112. Wednesday, mostly sunny. Highs around 101. Southwest winds 10 to 15 miles per hour. Heat index readings 110 to 113. Wednesday night, partly cloudy. Lows in the upper 70s. South winds 10 to 15 miles per hour. Heat index readings 106 to 109. Thursday, mostly sunny. Highs around 102. Southwest winds 10 to 15 miles per hour. Thursday night, partly cloudy. Lows in the upper 70s. South winds 10 to 15 miles per hour. Friday, partly cloudy.
Highs around 102. Friday night, mostly clear. Lows in the mid-70s. Saturday, mostly sunny. Highs around 102. Saturday night, mostly clear. Chance of showers and slight chance of thunderstorms in the evening. Lows in the mid-70s. Chance of precipitation 30%. Sunday, mostly sunny. Highs around 103. Sunday night, mostly clear. Lows in the mid-70s. Monday, mostly sunny. Highs around 103. Monday night, mostly clear. Lows in the mid-70s. Tuesday, mostly sunny. Highs around 102. 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Be sure to follow us on Facebook. Here's a look at local weather conditions as of 5 a.m. At the top of the hour, skies were clear in Shreveport. The temperature was 81 degrees at the regional airport. The dew point was 72, making the relative humidity 74%. Winds were southwest at 9 miles an hour. The pressure was 30.03 inches and rising. In Bossier City, at Barksdale Air Force Base, skies were clear, with a temperature of 84 degrees. The dew point was 70, making the relative humidity 61%. Winds were southwest at 7 miles an hour. The pressure was 30.01 inches and rising. And in downtown Shreveport, skies were clear. The temperature was 82 degrees. And winds were southwest at 10 miles an hour. Once again in Shreveport, it was 81 degrees with clear skies at 5 a.m. Around the local area at 5 a.m., in Texarkana, clear and 83. Wind southwest at 7 miles an hour. El Dorado, clear and 80. Wind south at 3 miles an hour. Monroe, clear and 81. Wind southwest at 6 miles an hour. Natchitoches, clear and 78. Wind calm. Marshall, clear and 77. Wind south at 5 miles an hour. And at Longview, clear and 80 degrees. Wind southwest at 8 miles an hour. Elsewhere across the four-state area, over at Dallas, clear and 86. Oklahoma City, partly cloudy and 76. Little Rock, partly cloudy and 78. Jackson, Mississippi, partly cloudy and 79. Baton Rouge, clear and 80. And at Houston, clear and 81 degrees. For the most current information, check us out on the web at www.weather.gov/sht. The Shreveport Climate Summary for yesterday, August 17, 2026. Yesterday's high temperature was 104 degrees. The normal high is 95. The record high is 109 degrees, which was set in 2011. Yesterday's low temperature was 76 degrees. The normal low is 73. The record low is 53 degrees, which was set in 1992. No precipitation fell yesterday, which leaves the monthly total at 0.35 inches. This is 1.24 inches below the normal amount of 1.59 inches for August. The total precipitation for the year still stands at 29.12 inches, which is 4.00 inches below normal. Sunrise today is at 6:41 a.m. and sunset is at 7:56 p.m. Now let's check on your local forecast. Heat advisory in effect until 8 p.m. Central Daylight Time Wednesday. Rest of tonight, mostly clear. Lows in the upper 70s. Southwest winds around 5 miles per hour. Tuesday, mostly sunny. Hot with highs around 103. Southwest winds around 5 miles per hour. Tuesday night, mostly clear. A slight chance of showers and thunderstorms in the evening. Lows in the upper 70s. South winds around 5 miles per hour.
chance of rain 20%. Wednesday, mostly sunny. Hot with highs around 101. Southwest winds 5 to 10 miles per hour. Heat index values up to 108 in the afternoon. Wednesday night, partly cloudy. Lows in the upper 70s. South winds 5 to 10 miles per hour. Thursday, mostly sunny. Hot with highs around 100. Heat index values up to 110 in the afternoon. Thursday night, partly cloudy. Lows in the upper 70s. Friday, partly cloudy. Hot with highs around 100. Heat index values up to 110 in the afternoon. Friday night, mostly clear. Lows in the mid-70s. Saturday, mostly sunny. Hot with highs around 100. Heat index values up to 105 in the afternoon. Saturday night, mostly clear. A chance of showers with a slight chance of thunderstorms in the evening, then a slight chance of showers after midnight. Lows in the mid-70s. Chance of rain 30%. Sunday, mostly sunny. Hot with highs around 100. Sunday night, mostly clear. Lows in the upper 70s. Monday, mostly sunny. Hot with highs around 100. 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Heat advisory remains in effect until 8 p.m. Central Daylight Time Wednesday. What? Heat index values up to 110. Where? Portions of South Central and Southwest Arkansas, North Central and Northwest Louisiana, Southeast Oklahoma, and East and Northeast Texas. When? Until 8 p.m. Central Daylight Time Wednesday. Impacts: hot temperatures and high humidity may cause heat illnesses. 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Be sure to follow us on Facebook. Here's a look at local weather conditions as of 5 a.m. At the top of the hour, skies were clear in Shreveport. The temperature was 81 degrees at the regional airport. The dew point was 72, making the relative humidity 74%. Winds were southwest at 9 miles an hour. The pressure was 30.03 inches and rising. In Bossier City, at Barksdale Air Force Base, skies were clear, with a temperature of 84 degrees. The dew point was 70, making the relative humidity 61%. Winds were southwest at 7 miles an hour. The pressure was 30.01 inches and rising. And in downtown Shreveport, skies were clear. The temperature was 82 degrees. And winds were southwest at 10 miles an hour. Once again in Shreveport, it was 81 degrees with clear skies at 5 a.m. Around the local area at 5 a.m., in Texarkana, clear and 83. Wind southwest at 7 miles an hour. El Dorado, clear and 80. Wind south at 3 miles an hour. Monroe, clear and 81. Wind southwest at 6 miles an hour. Natchitoches, clear and 78.
Windcomb, Marshall, clear and 77. Wind south at 5 miles an hour. And at Longview, clear and 80 degrees. Wind southwest at 8 miles an hour. Elsewhere across the four-state area, over at Dallas, clear and 86. Oklahoma City, partly cloudy and 76. Little Rock, partly cloudy and 78. Jackson, Mississippi, partly cloudy and 79. Baton Rouge, clear and 80. And at Houston, clear and 81 degrees. For the most current information, check us out on the web at www.weather.gov/sht. Around the local area at 6 a.m., in Texarkana, partly cloudy and 82. Wind calm. El Dorado, clear and 76. Wind calm. Monroe, partly cloudy and 80. Wind south at 5 miles an hour. Natchitoches, clear and 77. Wind calm. Marshall, clear and 74. Wind south at 6 miles an hour. And at Longview, clear and 79 degrees. Wind southwest at 7 miles an hour. Elsewhere across the four-state area, over at Dallas, clear and 84. Oklahoma City, partly cloudy and 75. Little Rock, partly cloudy and 78. Jackson, Mississippi, partly cloudy and 79. Baton Rouge, partly cloudy and 79. And at Houston, partly cloudy and 80 degrees. 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The Shreveport Climate Summary for yesterday, August 17, 2026. Yesterday's high temperature was 104 degrees. The normal high is 95. The record high is 109 degrees, which was set in 2011. Yesterday's low temperature was 76 degrees. The normal low is 73. The record low is 53 degrees, which was set in 1992. No precipitation fell yesterday, which leaves the monthly total at 0.35 inches. This is 1.24 inches below the normal amount of 1.59 inches for August. The total precipitation for the year still stands at 29.12 inches, which is 4.00 inches below normal. Sunrise today is at 6:41 a.m. and sunset is at 7:56 p.m. Now let's check on your local forecast. Heat advisory in effect until 8 p.m. Central Daylight Time Wednesday. Rest of tonight, mostly clear. Lows in the upper 70s. Southwest winds around 5 miles per hour. Tuesday, mostly sunny. Hot with highs around 103. Southwest winds around 5 miles per hour. Tuesday night, mostly clear. A slight chance of showers and thunderstorms in the evening. Lows in the upper 70s. South winds around 5 miles per hour. Chance of rain 20%. Wednesday, mostly sunny. Hot with highs around 101. Southwest winds 5 to 10 miles per hour. Heat index values up to 108 in the afternoon. Wednesday night, partly cloudy. Lows in the upper 70s. South winds 5 to 10 miles per hour. Thursday, mostly sunny. Hot with highs around 100. Heat index values up to 110 in the afternoon. Thursday night, partly cloudy. Lows in the upper 70s. Friday, partly cloudy. Hot with highs around 100. Heat index values up to 110 in the afternoon. Friday night, mostly clear. Lows in the mid-70s. Saturday, mostly sunny. Hot with highs around 100. Heat index values up to 105 in the afternoon. Saturday night, mostly clear. A chance of showers with a slight chance of thunderstorms in the evening, then a slight chance of showers after midnight. Lows in the mid-70s. Chance of rain 30%. Sunday, mostly sunny.
hot with highs around 100. Sunday night, mostly clear. Lows in the upper 70s. Monday, mostly sunny. Hot with highs around 100. Heat advisory remains in effect until 8 p.m. Central Daylight Time Wednesday. What? Heat index values up to 110. Where? Portions of South Central and Southwest Arkansas, North Central and Northwest Louisiana, Southeast Oklahoma, and East and Northeast Texas. When? Until 8 p.m. Central Daylight Time Wednesday. Impacts: hot temperatures and high humidity may cause heat illnesses. 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Be sure to follow us on Facebook. Here's a look at local weather conditions as of 6 a.m. At the top of the hour, skies were clear in Shreveport. The temperature was 79 degrees at the regional airport. The dew point was 72, making the relative humidity 78%. Winds were southwest at 8 miles an hour. The pressure was 30.03 inches and steady. In Bossier City, at Barksdale Air Force Base, skies were clear, with a temperature of 83 degrees. The dew point was 71, making the relative humidity 65%. Winds were southwest at 10 miles an hour. The pressure was 30.02 inches and rising. And in downtown Shreveport, skies were clear. The temperature was 82 degrees. And winds were southwest at 10 miles an hour. Once again in Shreveport, it was 79 degrees with clear skies at 6 a.m. Around the local area at 6 a.m., in Texarkana, partly cloudy and 82. Wind calm. El Dorado, clear and 76. Wind calm. Monroe, partly cloudy and 80. Wind south at 5 miles an hour. Natchitoches, clear and 77. Wind calm. Marshall, clear and 74. Wind south at 6 miles an hour. And at Longview, clear and 79 degrees. Wind southwest at 7 miles an hour. Elsewhere across the four-state area, over at Dallas, clear and 84. Oklahoma City, partly cloudy and 75. Little Rock, partly cloudy and 78. Jackson, Mississippi, partly cloudy and 79. Baton Rouge, partly cloudy and 79. And at Houston, partly cloudy and 80 degrees. For the most current information, check us out on the web at www.weather.gov/sht. The Shreveport Climate Summary for yesterday, August 17, 2026. Yesterday's high temperature was 104 degrees. The normal high is 95. The record high is 109 degrees, which was set in 2011. Yesterday's low temperature was 76 degrees. The normal low is 73. The record low is 53 degrees, which was set in 1992. No precipitation fell yesterday, which leaves the monthly total at 0.35 inches. This is 1.24 inches below the normal amount of 1.59 inches for August. The total precipitation for the year still stands at 29.12 inches, which is 4.00 inches below normal. Sunrise today is at 6:41 a.m. and sunset is at 7:56 p.m. This is your NOAA Weather Radio, station WXJ97,
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Now let's check on your local forecast. Heat advisory in effect until 8 p.m. Central Daylight Time Wednesday. Rest of tonight, mostly clear. Lows in the upper 70s. Southwest winds around 5 miles per hour. Tuesday, mostly sunny. Hot with highs around 103. Southwest winds around 5 miles per hour. Tuesday night, mostly clear. A slight chance of showers and thunderstorms in the evening. Lows in the upper 70s. South winds around 5 miles per hour. Chance of rain 20%. Wednesday, mostly sunny. Hot with highs around 101. Southwest winds 5 to 10 miles per hour. Heat index values up to 108 in the afternoon. Wednesday night, partly cloudy. Lows in the upper 70s. South winds 5 to 10 miles per hour. Thursday, mostly sunny. Hot with highs around 100. Heat index values up to 110 in the afternoon. Thursday night, partly cloudy. Lows in the upper 70s. Friday, partly cloudy. Hot with highs around 100. Heat index values up to 110 in the afternoon. Friday night, mostly clear. Lows in the mid-70s. Saturday, mostly sunny. Hot with highs around 100. Heat index values up to 105 in the afternoon. Saturday night, mostly clear. A chance of showers with a slight chance of thunderstorms in the evening, then a slight chance of showers after midnight. Lows in the mid-70s. Chance of rain 30%. Sunday, mostly sunny. Hot with highs around 100. Sunday night, mostly clear. Lows in the upper 70s. Monday, mostly sunny. Hot with highs around 100. Heat advisory remains in effect until 8 p.m. Central Daylight Time Wednesday. What? Heat index values up to 110. Where? Portions of South Central and Southwest Arkansas, North Central and Northwest Louisiana, Southeast Oklahoma, and East and Northeast Texas. When? Until 8 p.m. Central Daylight Time Wednesday. Impacts: hot temperatures and high humidity may cause heat illnesses. 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Take extra precautions when outside. 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Heat stroke is an emergency. 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Be sure to follow us on Facebook. Here's a look at local weather conditions as of 6 a.m. At the top of the hour, skies were clear in Shreveport. The temperature was 79 degrees at the regional airport. The dew point was 72, making the relative humidity 78%. Winds were southwest at 8 miles an hour. The pressure was 30.03 inches and steady. In Bossier City, at Barksdale Air Force Base, skies were clear, with a temperature of 83 degrees. The dew point was 71, making the relative humidity 65%. Winds were southwest at 10 miles an hour. The pressure was 30.02 inches and rising. And in downtown Shreveport, skies were clear. The temperature was 82 degrees. And winds were southwest at 10 miles an hour. Once again in Shreveport, it was 79 degrees with clear skies at

City, partly cloudy and 75. Little Rock, partly cloudy and 78. Jackson, Mississippi, partly cloudy and 79. Baton Rouge, partly cloudy and 79. And at Houston, partly cloudy and 80 degrees. For the most current information, check us out on the web at www.weather.gov/sht. The Shreveport Climate Summary for yesterday, August 17, 2026. Yesterday's high temperature was 104 degrees. The normal high is 95. The record high is 109 degrees, which was set in 2011. Yesterday's low temperature was 76 degrees. The normal low is 73. The record low is 53 degrees, which was set in 1992. No precipitation fell yesterday, which leaves the monthly total at 0.35 inches. This is 1.24 inches below the normal amount of 1.59 inches for August. The total precipitation for the year still stands at 29.12 inches, which is 4.00 inches below normal. Sunrise today is at 6:41 a.m. and sunset is at 7:56 p.m. Now let's check on your local forecast. Heat advisory in effect until 8 p.m. Central Daylight Time Wednesday. Rest of tonight, mostly clear. Lows in the upper 70s. Southwest winds around 5 miles per hour. Tuesday, mostly sunny. Hot with highs around 103. Southwest winds around 5 miles per hour. Tuesday night, mostly clear. A slight chance of showers and thunderstorms in the evening. Lows in the upper 70s. South winds around 5 miles per hour. Chance of rain 20%. Wednesday, mostly sunny. Hot with highs around 101. Southwest winds 5 to 10 miles per hour. Heat index values up to 108 in the afternoon. Wednesday night, partly cloudy. Lows in the upper 70s. South winds 5 to 10 miles per hour. Thursday, mostly sunny. Hot with highs around 100. Heat index values up to 110 in the afternoon. Thursday night, partly cloudy. Lows in the upper 70s. Friday, partly cloudy. Hot with highs around 100. Heat index values up to 110 in the afternoon. Friday night, mostly clear. Lows in the mid-70s. Saturday, mostly sunny. Hot with highs around 100. Heat index values up to 105 in the afternoon. Saturday night, mostly clear. A chance of showers with a slight chance of thunderstorms in the evening, then a slight chance of showers after midnight. Lows in the mid-70s. Chance of rain 30%. Sunday, mostly sunny. Hot with highs around 100. Sunday night, mostly clear. Lows in the upper 70s. Monday, mostly sunny. Hot with highs around 100. Now let's check on your local forecast. Heat advisory in effect until 8 p.m. Central Daylight Time Wednesday. Today, mostly sunny. Hot with highs around 103. Southwest winds around 5 miles per hour. Tonight, mostly clear. A slight chance of showers and thunderstorms in the evening. Lows in the upper 70s. South winds around 5 miles per hour. Chance of rain 20%. Wednesday, mostly sunny. Hot with highs around 101. Southwest winds 5 to 10 miles per hour. Heat index values up to 108 in the afternoon. Wednesday night, partly cloudy. Lows in the upper 70s. South winds 5 to 10 miles per hour. Thursday, mostly sunny. Hot with highs around 102. Southwest winds around 5 miles per hour. Heat index values up to 108 in the afternoon. Thursday night, partly cloudy. Lows in the upper 70s. Friday, partly cloudy.

hot with highs around 100. Heat index values up to 110 in the afternoon. Friday night, mostly clear. Lows in the mid-70s. Saturday, mostly sunny. Hot with highs around 100. Heat index values up to 105 in the afternoon. Saturday night, mostly clear. A chance of showers with a slight chance of thunderstorms in the evening, then a slight chance of showers after midnight. Lows in the mid-70s. Chance of rain 30%. Sunday, mostly sunny. Hot with highs around 100. Sunday night, mostly clear. Lows in the upper 70s. Monday, mostly sunny. Hot with highs around 100. Here is your area's open water boating forecast. Wind gusts may be higher. Heat advisory in effect until 8 p.m. Central Daylight Time Wednesday. Rest of today, mostly clear. Highs around 103. Southwest winds 10 to 15 miles per hour. Highest heat index readings 109 to 112. Tonight, mostly clear. Lows in the upper 70s. South winds 10 to 15 miles per hour. Heat index readings 105 to 108. Wednesday, mostly sunny. Highs around 101. Southwest winds 10 to 15 miles per hour. Heat index readings 110 to 113. Wednesday night, partly cloudy. Lows in the upper 70s. South winds 10 to 15 miles per hour. Thursday, mostly sunny. Highs around 102. Southwest winds 10 to 15 miles per hour. Thursday night, partly cloudy. Lows in the upper 70s. Friday, partly cloudy. Highs around 102. Friday night, mostly clear. Lows in the mid-70s. Saturday, mostly sunny. Highs around 102. Saturday night, mostly clear. Chance of showers and slight chance of thunderstorms in the evening. Lows in the mid-70s. Chance of precipitation 30%. Sunday, mostly sunny. Highs around 103. Sunday night, mostly clear. Lows in the mid-70s. Monday, mostly sunny. Highs around 103. Heat advisory remains in effect until 8 p.m. Central Daylight Time Wednesday. What? Heat index values up to 110. Where? Portions of South Central and Southwest Arkansas, North Central and Northwest Louisiana, Southeast Oklahoma, and East and Northeast Texas. When? Until 8 p.m. Central Daylight Time Wednesday. Impacts: hot temperatures and high humidity may cause heat illnesses. 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Be sure to follow us on Facebook. Here's a look at local weather conditions as of 6 a.m. At the top of the hour.

skies were clear in Shreveport. The temperature was 79 degrees at the regional airport. The dew point was 72, making the relative humidity 78%. Winds were southwest at 8 miles an hour. The pressure was 30.03 inches and steady. In Bossier City, at Barksdale Air Force Base, skies were clear, with a temperature of 83 degrees. The dew point was 71, making the relative humidity 65%. Winds were southwest at 10 miles an hour. The pressure was 30.02 inches and rising. And in downtown Shreveport, skies were clear. The temperature was 82 degrees. And winds were southwest at 10 miles an hour. Once again in Shreveport, it was 79 degrees with clear skies at 6 a.m. Around the local area at 6 a.m., in Texarkana, partly cloudy and 82. Wind calm. El Dorado, clear and 76. Wind calm. Monroe, partly cloudy and 80. Wind south at 5 miles an hour. Natchitoches, clear and 77. Wind calm. Marshall, clear and 74. Wind south at 6 miles an hour. And at Longview, clear and 79 degrees. Wind southwest at 7 miles an hour. Elsewhere across the four-state area, over at Dallas, clear and 84. Oklahoma City, partly cloudy and 75. Little Rock, partly cloudy and 78. Jackson, Mississippi, partly cloudy and 79. Baton Rouge, partly cloudy and 79. And at Houston, partly cloudy and 80 degrees. For the most current information, check us out on the web at www.weather.gov/sht. The Shreveport Climate Summary for yesterday, August 17, 2026. Yesterday's high temperature was 104 degrees. The normal high is 95. The record high is 109 degrees, which was set in 2011. Yesterday's low temperature was 76 degrees. The normal low is 73. The record low is 53 degrees, which was set in 1992. No precipitation fell yesterday, which leaves the monthly total at 0.35 inches. This is 1.24 inches below the normal amount of 1.59 inches for August. The total precipitation for the year still stands at 29.12 inches, which is 4.00 inches below normal. Sunrise today is at 6:41 a.m. and sunset is at 7:56 p.m. Now let's check on your local forecast. Heat advisory in effect until 8 p.m. Central Daylight Time Wednesday. Today, mostly sunny. Hot with highs around 103. Southwest winds around 5 miles per hour. Tonight, mostly clear. A slight chance of showers and thunderstorms in the evening. Lows in the upper 70s. South winds around 5 miles per hour. Chance of rain 20%. Wednesday, mostly sunny. Hot with highs around 101. Southwest winds 5 to 10 miles per hour. Heat index values up to 108 in the afternoon. Wednesday night, partly cloudy. Lows in the upper 70s. South winds 5 to 10 miles per hour. Thursday, mostly sunny. Hot with highs around 102. Southwest winds around 5 miles per hour. Heat index values up to 108 in the afternoon. Thursday night, partly cloudy. Lows in the upper 70s. Friday, partly cloudy. Hot with highs around 100. Heat index values up to 110 in the afternoon. Friday night, mostly clear. Lows in the mid-70s. Saturday, mostly sunny. Hot with highs around 100. Heat index values up to 105 in the afternoon. Saturday night, mostly clear. A chance of showers with a slight chance of thunderstorms in the evening, then a slight chance of showers after midnight. Lows in the mid-70s. Chance of rain 30%.
percent. Sunday, mostly sunny. Hot with highs around 100. Sunday night, mostly clear. Lows in the upper 70s. Monday, mostly sunny. Hot with highs around 100. Here is your area's open water boating forecast. Wind gusts may be higher. Heat advisory in effect until 8 p.m. Central Daylight Time Wednesday. Today, mostly sunny. Highs around 103. Southwest winds 5 to 10 miles per hour. Heat index readings 109 to 112. Tonight, mostly clear. Lows in the upper 70s. South winds 10 to 15 miles per hour. Heat index readings 105 to 108. Wednesday, mostly sunny. Highs around 101. Southwest winds 10 to 15 miles per hour. Heat index readings 110 to 113. Wednesday night, partly cloudy. Lows in the upper 70s. South winds 10 to 15 miles per hour. Thursday, mostly sunny. Highs around 102. Southwest winds 10 to 15 miles per hour. Thursday night, partly cloudy. Lows in the upper 70s. Friday, partly cloudy. Highs around 102. Friday night, mostly clear. Lows in the mid-70s. Saturday, mostly sunny. Highs around 102. Saturday night, mostly clear. Chance of showers and slight chance of thunderstorms in the evening. Lows in the mid-70s. Chance of precipitation 30%. Sunday, mostly sunny. Highs around 103. Sunday night, mostly clear. Lows in the mid-70s. Monday, mostly sunny. Highs around 103. Heat advisory remains in effect until 8 p.m. Central Daylight Time Wednesday. What? Heat index values up to 110. Where? Portions of South Central and Southwest Arkansas, North Central and Northwest Louisiana, Southeast Oklahoma, and East and Northeast Texas. When? Until 8 p.m. Central Daylight Time Wednesday. Impacts: hot temperatures and high humidity may cause heat illnesses. Drink plenty of fluids, stay in an air-conditioned room, stay out of the sun, and check up on relatives and neighbors. Take extra precautions when outside. 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Be sure to follow us on Facebook. Here's a look at local weather conditions as of 6 a.m. At the top of the hour, skies were clear in Shreveport. The temperature was 79 degrees at the regional airport. The dew point was 72, making the relative humidity 78%. Winds were southwest at 8 miles an hour. The pressure was 30.03 inches and steady. In Bossier City, at Barksdale Air Force Base, skies were clear, with a temperature of 83 degrees. The dew point was 71, making the relative humidity 65%. Winds were southwest at 10 miles an hour. The pressure was 30.02 inches and rising. And in downtown Shreveport, skies were clear. The temperature was 82 degrees. And winds were southwest at 10 miles an hour. Once again in Shreveport, it was 79 degrees with clear skies at 6 a.m. Around the local area at 6 a.m., in Texarkana, partly cloudy and 82. Wind calm. El Dorado, clear and 76. Wind calm. Monroe.
partly cloudy and 80. Wind south at 5 miles an hour. Natchitoches, clear and 77. Wind calm. Marshall, clear and 74. Wind south at 6 miles an hour. And at Longview, clear and 79 degrees. Wind southwest at 7 miles an hour. Elsewhere across the four-state area, over at Dallas, clear and 84. Oklahoma City, partly cloudy and 75. Little Rock, partly cloudy and 78. Jackson, Mississippi, partly cloudy and 79. Baton Rouge, partly cloudy and 79. And at Houston, partly cloudy and 80 degrees. For the most current information, check us out on the web at www.weather.gov/SHP. The Shreveport Climate Summary for yesterday, August 17, 2026. Yesterday's high temperature was 104 degrees. The normal high is 95. The record high is 109 degrees, which was set in 2011. Yesterday's low temperature was 76 degrees. The normal low is 73. The record low is 53 degrees, which was set in 1992. No precipitation fell yesterday, which leaves the monthly total at 0.35 inches. This is 1.24 inches below the normal amount of 1.59 inches for August. The total precipitation for the year still stands at 29.12 inches, which is 4.00 inches below normal. Sunrise today is at 6:41 a.m. and sunset is at 7:56 p.m. Now let's check on your local forecast. Heat advisory in effect until 8 p.m. Central Daylight Time Wednesday. Today, mostly sunny. Hot with highs around 103. Southwest winds around 5 miles per hour. Tonight, mostly clear. A slight chance of showers and thunderstorms in the evening. Lows in the upper 70s. South winds around 5 miles per hour. Chance of rain 20%. Wednesday, mostly sunny. Hot with highs around 101. Southwest winds 5 to 10 miles per hour. Heat index values up to 108 in the afternoon. Wednesday night, partly cloudy. Lows in the upper 70s. South winds 5 to 10 miles per hour. Thursday, mostly sunny. Hot with highs around 102. Southwest winds around 5 miles per hour. Heat index values up to 108 in the afternoon. Thursday night, partly cloudy. Lows in the upper 70s. Friday, partly cloudy. Hot with highs around 100. Heat index values up to 110 in the afternoon. Friday night, mostly clear. Lows in the mid-70s. Saturday, mostly sunny. Hot with highs around 100. Heat index values up to 105 in the afternoon. Saturday night, mostly clear. A chance of showers with a slight chance of thunderstorms in the evening, then a slight chance of showers after midnight. Lows in the mid-70s. Chance of rain 30%. Sunday, mostly sunny. Hot with highs around 100. Sunday night, mostly clear. Lows in the upper 70s. Monday, mostly sunny. Hot with highs around 100. 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Heat advisory remains in effect until 8 p.m. Central Daylight Time Wednesday. What? Heat index values up to 110. Where? Portions of south-central and southwest Arkansas, north-central and northwest Louisiana, southeast Oklahoma, and east and northeast Texas. When? Until 8.
p.m. Central Daylight Time Wednesday. Impacts, hot temperatures and high humidity may cause heat illnesses. 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Take extra precautions when outside. 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Heat stroke is an emergency. 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Be sure to follow us on Facebook. Here's a look at local weather conditions as of 6 a.m. At the top of the hour, skies were clear in Shreveport. The temperature was 79 degrees at the regional airport. The dew point was 72, making the relative humidity 78%. Winds were southwest at 8 miles an hour. The pressure was 30.03 inches and steady. In Bossier City, at Barksdale Air Force Base, skies were clear, with a temperature of 83 degrees. The dew point was 71, making the relative humidity 65%. Winds were southwest at 10 miles an hour. The pressure was 30.02 inches and rising. And in downtown Shreveport, skies were clear. The temperature was 82 degrees. And winds were southwest at 10 miles an hour. Once again in Shreveport, it was 79 degrees with clear skies at 6 a.m. Around the local area at 6 a.m., in Texarkana, partly cloudy and 82. Wind calm. El Dorado, clear and 76. Wind calm. Monroe, partly cloudy and 80. Wind south at 5 miles an hour. Natchitoches, clear and 77. Wind calm. Marshall, clear and 74. Wind south at 6 miles an hour. And at Longview, clear and 79 degrees. Wind southwest at 7 miles an hour. Elsewhere across the four-state area, over at Dallas, clear and 84. Oklahoma City, partly cloudy and 75. Little Rock, partly cloudy and 78. Jackson, Mississippi, partly cloudy and 79. Baton Rouge, partly cloudy and 79. And at Houston, partly cloudy and 80 degrees. For the most current information, check us out on the web at www.weather.gov/SHP. The Shreveport Climate Summary for yesterday, August 17, 2026. Yesterday's high temperature was 104 degrees. The normal high is 95. The record high is 109 degrees, which was set in 2011. Yesterday's low temperature was 76 degrees. The normal low is 73. The record low is 53 degrees, which was set in 1992. No precipitation fell yesterday, which leaves the monthly total at 0.35 inches. This is 1.24 inches below the normal amount of 1.59 inches for August. The total precipitation for the year still stands at 29.12 inches, which is 4.00 inches below normal. Sunrise today is at 6:41 a.m. and sunset is at 7:56 p.m. Now let's check on your local forecast. Heat advisory in effect until 8 p.m. Central Daylight Time Wednesday. Today, mostly sunny. Hot with highs around 103. Southwest winds around 5 miles per hour. Tonight, mostly clear. A slight chance of showers and thunderstorms in the evening. Lows in the upper 70s. South winds around 5 miles per hour. Chance of rain 20%. Wednesday, mostly sunny. Hot with highs around 101. Southwest winds 5 to 10 miles per hour.
heat index values up to 108 in the afternoon. Wednesday night, partly cloudy. Lows in the upper 70s. South winds 5 to 10 miles per hour. Thursday, mostly sunny. Hot with highs around 102. Southwest winds around 5 miles per hour. Heat index values up to 108 in the afternoon. Thursday night, partly cloudy. Lows in the upper 70s. Friday, partly cloudy. Hot with highs around 100. Heat index values up to 110 in the afternoon. Friday night, mostly clear. Lows in the mid-70s. Saturday, mostly sunny. Hot with highs around 100. Heat index values up to 105 in the afternoon. Saturday night, mostly clear. A chance of showers with a slight chance of thunderstorms in the evening, then a slight chance of showers after midnight. Lows in the mid-70s. Chance of rain 30%. Sunday, mostly sunny. Hot with highs around 100. Sunday night, mostly clear. Lows in the upper 70s. Monday, mostly sunny. Hot with highs around 100. Heat advisory remains in effect until 8 p.m. Central Daylight Time Wednesday. What? Heat index values up to 110. Where? Portions of South Central and Southwest Arkansas, North Central and Northwest Louisiana, Southeast Oklahoma, and East and Northeast Texas. When? Until 8 p.m. Central Daylight Time Wednesday. Impacts: hot temperatures and high humidity may cause heat illnesses. 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Take extra precautions when outside. 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Anyone overcome by heat should be moved to a cool and shaded location. Heat stroke is an emergency. Call 911. Here is your area's open water boating forecast. Wind gusts may be higher. Heat advisory in effect until 8 p.m. Central Daylight Time Wednesday. Today, mostly sunny. Highs around 103. Southwest winds 5 to 10 miles per hour. Heat index readings 109 to 112. Tonight, mostly clear. Lows in the upper 70s. South winds 10 to 15 miles per hour. Heat index readings 105 to 108. Wednesday, mostly sunny. Highs around 101. Southwest winds 10 to 15 miles per hour. Heat index readings 110 to 113. Wednesday night, partly cloudy. Lows in the upper 70s. South winds 10 to 15 miles per hour. Thursday, mostly sunny. Highs around 102. Southwest winds 10 to 15 miles per hour. Thursday night, partly cloudy. Lows in the upper 70s. Friday, partly cloudy. Highs around 102. Friday night, mostly clear. Lows in the mid-70s. Saturday, mostly sunny. Highs around 102. Saturday night, mostly clear. Chance of showers and slight chance of thunderstorms in the evening. Lows in the mid-70s. Chance of precipitation 30%. Sunday, mostly sunny. Highs around 103. Sunday night, mostly clear. Lows in the mid-70s. Monday, mostly sunny. Highs around 103. 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Be sure to follow us on Facebook. Here's a look at local weather conditions as of 6 a.m. At the top of the hour,
Skies were clear in Shreveport. The temperature was 79 degrees at the regional airport. The dew point was 72, making the relative humidity 78%. Winds were southwest at 8 miles an hour. The pressure was 30.03 inches and steady. In Bossier City, at Barksdale Air Force Base, skies were clear, with a temperature of 83 degrees. The dew point was 71, making the relative humidity 65%. Winds were southwest at 10 miles an hour. The pressure was 30.02 inches and rising. And in downtown Shreveport, skies were clear. The temperature was 82 degrees. And winds were southwest at 10 miles an hour. Once again in Shreveport, it was 79 degrees with clear skies at 6 a.m. Around the local area at 6 a.m., in Texarkana, partly cloudy and 82. Wind calm. El Dorado, clear and 76. Wind calm. Monroe, partly cloudy and 80. Wind south at 5 miles an hour. Natchitoches, clear and 77. Wind calm. Marshall, clear and 74. Wind south at 6 miles an hour. And at Longview, clear and 79 degrees. Wind southwest at 7 miles an hour. Elsewhere across the four-state area, over at Dallas, clear and 84. Oklahoma City, partly cloudy and 75. Little Rock, partly cloudy and 78. Jackson, Mississippi, partly cloudy and 79. Baton Rouge, partly cloudy and 79. And at Houston, partly cloudy and 80 degrees. For the most current information, check us out on the web at www.weather.gov/SHT. The Shreveport Climate Summary for yesterday, August 17, 2026. Yesterday's high temperature was 104 degrees. The normal high is 95. The record high is 109 degrees, which was set in 2011. Yesterday's low temperature was 76 degrees. The normal low is 73. The record low is 53 degrees, which was set in 1992. No precipitation fell yesterday, which leaves the monthly total at 0.35 inches. This is 1.24 inches below the normal amount of 1.59 inches for August. The total precipitation for the year still stands at 29.12 inches, which is 4.00 inches below normal. Sunrise today is at 6:41 a.m. and sunset is at 7:56 p.m. Now let's check on your local forecast. Heat advisory in effect until 8 p.m. Central Daylight Time Wednesday. Today, mostly sunny. Hot with highs around 103. Southwest winds around 5 miles per hour. Tonight, mostly clear. A slight chance of showers and thunderstorms in the evening. Lows in the upper 70s. South winds around 5 miles per hour. Chance of rain 20%. Wednesday, mostly sunny. Hot with highs around 101. Southwest winds 5 to 10 miles per hour. Heat index values up to 108 in the afternoon. Wednesday night, partly cloudy. Lows in the upper 70s. South winds 5 to 10 miles per hour. Thursday, mostly sunny. Hot with highs around 102. Southwest winds around 5 miles per hour. Heat index values up to 108 in the afternoon. Thursday night, partly cloudy. Lows in the upper 70s. Friday, partly cloudy. Hot with highs around 100. Heat index values up to 110 in the afternoon. Friday night, mostly clear. Lows in the mid-70s. Saturday, mostly sunny. Hot with highs around 100. Heat index values up to 105 in the afternoon. Saturday night, mostly clear. A chance of showers with a slight chance of thunderstorms in the evening, then a slight chance of showers after midnight. Lows in the mid-70s.
Chance of rain 30%. Sunday, mostly sunny. Hot with highs around 100. Sunday night, mostly clear. Lows in the upper 70s. Monday, mostly sunny. Hot with highs around 100. 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Heat advisory remains in effect until 8 p.m. Central Daylight Time Wednesday. What? Heat index values up to 110. Where? Portions of South Central and Southwest Arkansas, North Central and Northwest Louisiana, Southeast Oklahoma, and East and Northeast Texas. When? Until 8 p.m. Central Daylight Time Wednesday. Impacts: hot temperatures and high humidity may cause heat illnesses. 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Take extra precautions when outside. 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Be sure to follow us on Facebook. Here's a look at local weather conditions as of 6 a.m. At the top of the hour, skies were clear in Shreveport. The temperature was 79 degrees at the regional airport. The dew point was 72, making the relative humidity 78%. Winds were southwest at 8 miles an hour. The pressure was 30.03 inches and steady. In Bossier City, at Barksdale Air Force Base, skies were clear, with a temperature of 83 degrees. The dew point was 71, making the relative humidity 65%. Winds were southwest at 10 miles an hour. The pressure was 30.02 inches and rising. And in downtown Shreveport, skies were clear. The temperature was 82 degrees. And winds were southwest at 10 miles an hour. Once again in Shreveport, it was 79 degrees with clear skies at 6 a.m. Around the local area at 6 a.m., in Texarkana, partly cloudy and 82. Wind calm. El Dorado, clear and 76. Wind calm. Monroe, partly cloudy and 80. Wind south at 5 miles an hour. Natchitoches, clear and 77. Wind calm. Marshall, clear and 74. Wind south at 6 miles an hour. And at Longview, clear and 79 degrees. Wind southwest at 7 miles an hour. Elsewhere across the four-state area, over at Dallas, clear and 84. Oklahoma City, partly cloudy and 75. Little Rock, partly cloudy and 78. Jackson, Mississippi, partly cloudy and 79. Baton Rouge, partly cloudy and 79. And at Houston, partly cloudy and 80 degrees. For the most current information, check us out on the web at www.weather.gov/SHP. The Shreveport Climate Summary for yesterday, August 17, 2026. Yesterday's high temperature was 104 degrees. The normal high is 95. The record high is 109 degrees, which was set in 2011. Yesterday's low temperature was 76 degrees. The normal low is 73. The record low is 53 degrees, which was set in 1992.
No precipitation fell yesterday, which leaves the monthly total at 0.35 inches. This is 1.24 inches below the normal amount of 1.59 inches for August. The total precipitation for the year still stands at 29.12 inches, which is 4.00 inches below normal. Sunrise today is at 6:41 a.m. and sunset is at 7:56 p.m. Now let's check on your local forecast. Heat advisory in effect until 8 p.m. Central Daylight Time Wednesday. Today, mostly sunny. Hot with highs around 103. Southwest winds around 5 miles per hour. Tonight, mostly clear. A slight chance of showers and thunderstorms in the evening. Lows in the upper 70s. South winds around 5 miles per hour. Chance of rain 20%. Wednesday, mostly sunny. Hot with highs around 101. Southwest winds 5 to 10 miles per hour. Heat index values up to 108 in the afternoon. Wednesday night, partly cloudy. Lows in the upper 70s. South winds 5 to 10 miles per hour. Thursday, mostly sunny. Hot with highs around 102. Southwest winds around 5 miles per hour. Heat index values up to 108 in the afternoon. Thursday night, partly cloudy. Lows in the upper 70s. Friday, partly cloudy. Hot with highs around 100. Heat index values up to 110 in the afternoon. Friday night, mostly clear. Lows in the mid-70s. Saturday, mostly sunny. Hot with highs around 100. Heat index values up to 105 in the afternoon. Saturday night, mostly clear. A chance of showers with a slight chance of thunderstorms in the evening, then a slight chance of showers after midnight. Lows in the mid-70s. Chance of rain 30%. Sunday, mostly sunny. Hot with highs around 100. Sunday night, mostly clear. Lows in the upper 70s. Monday, mostly sunny. Hot with highs around 100. Heat advisory remains in effect until 8 p.m. Central Daylight Time Wednesday. What? Heat index values up to 110. Where? Portions of South Central and Southwest Arkansas, North Central and Northwest Louisiana, Southeast Oklahoma, and East and Northeast Texas. When? Until 8 p.m. Central Daylight Time Wednesday. Impacts: hot temperatures and high humidity may cause heat illnesses. 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Be sure to follow us on Facebook. Here's a look at local weather conditions as of 7 a.m. At the top of the hour, skies were partly cloudy in Shreveport. The temperature was 79 degrees at the regional airport. The dew point was 72, making the relative humidity 78%. Winds were southwest at 7 miles an hour. The pressure was 30.05 inches and rising. In Bossier City, at Barksdale Air Force Base, skies were clear, with a temperature of 83 degrees. The dew point was 71, making the relative humidity 67%. Winds were southwest at 6 miles an hour. The pressure was 30.04 inches and rising. And in downtown Shreveport, skies were clear. The temperature was 81 degrees.
and winds were southwest at 9 miles an hour. Once again in Shreveport, it was 79 degrees with partly cloudy skies at 7 a.m. Around the local area at 7 a.m., in Texarkana, mostly cloudy and 81. Wind calm. El Dorado, partly cloudy and 77. Wind calm. Monroe, partly cloudy and 80. Wind south at 5 miles an hour. Natchitoches, clear and 74. Wind calm. Marshall, clear and 76. Wind south at 5 miles an hour. And at Longview, clear and 78 degrees. Wind southwest at 5 miles an hour. Elsewhere across the four-state area, over at Dallas, partly cloudy and 82. Oklahoma City, partly cloudy and 74. Little Rock, mostly cloudy and 78. Jackson, Mississippi, mostly cloudy and 81. Baton Rouge, partly cloudy and 80. And at Houston, partly cloudy and 79 degrees. For the most current information, check us out on the web at www.weather.gov/SHT. The Shreveport Climate Summary for yesterday, August 17, 2026. Yesterday's high temperature was 104 degrees. The normal high is 95. The record high is 109 degrees, which was set in 2011. Yesterday's low temperature was 76 degrees. The normal low is 73. The record low is 53 degrees, which was set in 1992. No precipitation fell yesterday, which leaves the monthly total at 0.35 inches. This is 1.24 inches below the normal amount of 1.59 inches for August. The total precipitation for the year still stands at 29.12 inches, which is 4.00 inches below normal. Sunrise today is at 6:41 a.m. and sunset is at 7:56 p.m. Now let's check on your local forecast. Heat advisory in effect until 8 p.m. Central Daylight Time Wednesday. Today, mostly sunny. Hot with highs around 103. Southwest winds around 5 miles per hour. Tonight, mostly clear. A slight chance of showers and thunderstorms in the evening. Lows in the upper 70s. South winds around 5 miles per hour. Chance of rain 20%. Wednesday, mostly sunny. Hot with highs around 101. Southwest winds 5 to 10 miles per hour. Heat index values up to 108 in afternoon. Wednesday night, partly cloudy. Lows in the upper 70s. South winds 5 to 10 miles per hour. Thursday, mostly sunny. Hot with highs around 102. Southwest winds around 5 miles per hour. Heat index values up to 108 in the afternoon. Thursday night, partly cloudy. Lows in the upper 70s. Friday, partly cloudy. Hot with highs around 100. Heat index values up to 110 in the afternoon. Friday night, mostly clear. Lows in the mid-70s. Saturday, mostly sunny. Hot with highs around 100. Heat index values up to 105 in the afternoon. Saturday night, mostly clear. A chance of showers with a slight chance of thunderstorms in the evening, then a slight chance of showers after midnight. Lows in the mid-70s. Chance of rain 30%. Sunday, mostly sunny. Hot with highs around 100. Sunday night, mostly clear. Lows in the upper 70s. Monday, mostly sunny. Hot with highs around 100. 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
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Heat advisory remains.

remains in effect until 8 p.m. Central Daylight Time Wednesday. What? Heat index values up to 110. Where? Portions of south central and southwest Arkansas, north central and northwest Louisiana, southeast Oklahoma, and east and northeast Texas. When? Until 8 p.m. Central Daylight Time Wednesday. Impacts: hot temperatures and high humidity may cause heat illnesses. 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Take extra precautions when outside. 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Heat stroke is an emergency. 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Be sure to follow us on Facebook. Here's a look at local weather conditions as of 7 a.m. At the top of the hour, skies were partly cloudy in Shreveport. The temperature was 79 degrees at the regional airport. The dew point was 72, making the relative humidity 78%. Winds were southwest at 7 miles an hour. The pressure was 30.05 inches and rising. In Bossier City, at Barksdale Air Force Base, skies were clear, with a temperature of 83 degrees. The dew point was 71, making the relative humidity 67%. Winds were southwest at 6 miles an hour. The pressure was 30.04 inches and rising. And in downtown Shreveport, skies were clear. The temperature was 81 degrees. And winds were southwest at 9 miles an hour. Once again in Shreveport, it was 79 degrees with partly cloudy skies at 7 a.m. Around the local area at 7 a.m., in Texarkana, mostly cloudy and 81. Wind calm. El Dorado, partly cloudy and 77. Wind calm. Monroe, partly cloudy and 80. Wind south at 5 miles an hour. Natchitoches, clear and 74. Wind calm. Marshall, clear and 76. Wind south at 5 miles an hour. And at Longview, clear and 78 degrees. Wind southwest at 5 miles an hour. Elsewhere across the four-state area, over at Dallas, partly cloudy and 82. Oklahoma City, partly cloudy and 74. Little Rock, mostly cloudy and 78. Jackson, Mississippi, mostly cloudy and 81. Baton Rouge, partly cloudy and 80. And at Houston, partly cloudy and 79 degrees. For the most current information, check us out on the web at www.weather.gov/sht. The Shreveport Climate Summary for yesterday, August 17, 2026. Yesterday's high temperature was 104 degrees. The normal high is 95. The record high is 109 degrees, which was set in 2011. Yesterday's low temperature was 76 degrees. The normal low is 73. The record low is 53 degrees, which was set in 1992. No precipitation fell yesterday, which leaves the monthly total at 0.35 inches. This is 1.24 inches below the normal amount of 1.59 inches for August. The total precipitation for the year still stands at 29.12 inches, which is 4.00 inches below normal. Sunrise today is at 6:41 a.m. and sunset is at 7:56 p.m. Now let's check on your local forecast. Heat advisory in effect until 8 p.m. Central Daylight Time Wednesday. Today, mostly sunny. Hot with highs around 103. Southwest winds around 5 miles per hour. Tonight, mostly clear. A slight chance of shower.

southwest winds around 5 miles per hour. Heat index values up to 108 in the afternoon. Thursday night, partly cloudy. Lows in the upper 70s. Friday, partly cloudy. Hot with highs around 100. Heat index values up to 110 in the afternoon. Friday night, mostly clear. Lows in the mid-70s. Saturday, mostly sunny. Hot with highs around 100. Heat index values up to 105 in the afternoon. Saturday night, mostly clear. A chance of showers with a slight chance of thunderstorms in the evening, then a slight chance of showers after midnight. Lows in the mid-70s. Chance of rain 30%. Sunday, mostly sunny. Hot with highs around 100. Sunday night, mostly clear. Lows in the upper 70s. Monday, mostly sunny. Hot with highs around 100. Heat advisory remains in effect until 8 p.m. Central Daylight Time Wednesday. What? Heat index values up to 110. Where? Portions of south central and southwest Arkansas, north central and northwest Louisiana, southeast Oklahoma, and east and northeast Texas. When? Until 8 p.m. Central Daylight Time Wednesday. Impacts: hot temperatures and high humidity may cause heat illnesses. Drink plenty of fluids, stay in an air-conditioned room, stay out of the sun, and check up on relatives and neighbors. Take extra precautions when outside. 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Try to limit strenuous activities to early morning or evening. 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Anyone overcome by heat should be moved to a cool and shaded location. Heat stroke is an emergency. Call 911. Here is your area's open water boating forecast. Wind gusts may be higher. Heat advisory in effect until 8 p.m. Central Daylight Time Wednesday. Today, mostly sunny. Highs around 103. Southwest winds 5 to 10 miles per hour. Heat index readings 109 to 112. Tonight, mostly clear. Lows in the upper 70s. South winds 10 to 15 miles per hour. Heat index readings 105 to 108. Wednesday, mostly sunny. Highs around 101. Southwest winds 10 to 15 miles per hour. Heat index readings 110 to 113. Wednesday night, partly cloudy. Lows in the upper 70s. South winds 10 to 15 miles per hour. Thursday, mostly sunny. Highs around 102. Southwest winds 10 to 15 miles per hour. Thursday night, partly cloudy. Lows in the upper 70s. Friday, partly cloudy. Highs around 102. Friday night, mostly clear. Lows in the mid-70s. Saturday, mostly sunny. Highs around 102. Saturday night, mostly clear. Chance of showers and slight chance of thunderstorms in the evening. Lows in the mid-70s. Chance of precipitation 30%. Sunday, mostly sunny. Highs around 103. Sunday night, mostly clear. Lows in the mid-70s. Monday, mostly sunny. Highs around 103. 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Be sure to follow us on Facebook. Here's a look at local weather conditions as of 7 a.m. At the top of the hour, skies were partly cloudy in Shreveport. The temperature was 79 degrees at the regional airport. The dew point was 72, making the relative humidity 78%. Winds were southwest at 7 miles an hour.

The pressure was 30.05 inches and rising. In Bossier City, at Barksdale Air Force Base, skies were clear, with a temperature of 83 degrees. The dew point was 71, making the relative humidity 67%. Winds were southwest at 6 miles an hour. The pressure was 30.04 inches and rising. And in downtown Shreveport, skies were clear. The temperature was 81 degrees. And winds were southwest at 9 miles an hour. Once again in Shreveport, it was 79 degrees with partly cloudy skies at 7 a.m. Around the local area at 7 a.m., in Texarkana, mostly cloudy and 81. Wind calm. El Dorado, partly cloudy and 77. Wind calm. Monroe, partly cloudy and 80. Wind south at 5 miles an hour. Natchitoches, clear and 74. Wind calm. Marshall, clear and 76. Wind south at 5 miles an hour. And at Longview, clear and 78 degrees. Wind southwest at 5 miles an hour. Elsewhere across the four-state area, over at Dallas, partly cloudy and 82. Oklahoma City, partly cloudy and 74. Little Rock, mostly cloudy and 78. Jackson, Mississippi, mostly cloudy and 81. Baton Rouge, partly cloudy and 80. And at Houston, partly cloudy and 79 degrees. For the most current information, check us out on the web at www.weather.gov/sht. The Shreveport Climate Summary for yesterday, August 17, 2026. Yesterday's high temperature was 104 degrees. The normal high is 95. The record high is 109 degrees, which was set in 2011. Yesterday's low temperature was 76 degrees. The normal low is 73. The record low is 53 degrees, which was set in 1992. No precipitation fell yesterday, which leaves the monthly total at 0.35 inches. This is 1.24 inches below the normal amount of 1.59 inches for August. The total precipitation for the year still stands at 29.12 inches, which is 4.00 inches below normal. Sunrise today is at 6:41 a.m. and sunset is at 7:56 p.m. Now let's check on your local forecast. Heat advisory in effect until 8 p.m. Central Daylight Time Wednesday. Today, mostly sunny. Hot with highs around 103. Southwest winds around 5 miles per hour. Tonight, mostly clear. A slight chance of showers and thunderstorms in the evening. Lows in the upper 70s. South winds around 5 miles per hour. Chance of rain 20%. Wednesday, mostly sunny. Hot with highs around 101. Southwest winds 5 to 10 miles per hour. Heat index values up to 108 in the afternoon. Wednesday night, partly cloudy. Lows in the upper 70s. South winds 5 to 10 miles per hour. Thursday, mostly sunny. Hot with highs around 102. Southwest winds around 5 miles per hour. Heat index values up to 108 in the afternoon. Thursday night, partly cloudy. Lows in the upper 70s. Friday, partly cloudy. Hot with highs around 100. Heat index values up to 110 in the afternoon. Friday night, mostly clear. Lows in the mid 70s. Saturday, mostly sunny. Hot with highs around 100. Heat index values up to 105 in the afternoon. Saturday night, mostly clear. A chance of showers with a slight chance of thunderstorms in the evening, then a slight chance of showers after midnight. Lows in the mid-70s. Chance of rain 30%. Sunday, mostly sunny. Hot with highs around 100. Sunday night, mostly clear. Lows in the upper 70s. Monday, mostly sunny.
hot with highs around 100. 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Heat advisory remains in effect until 8 p.m. Central Daylight Time Wednesday. What? Heat index values up to 110. Where? Portions of South Central and Southwest Arkansas, North Central and Northwest Louisiana, Southeast Oklahoma, and East and Northeast Texas. When? Until 8 p.m. Central Daylight Time Wednesday. Impacts: hot temperatures and high humidity may cause heat illnesses. 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Be sure to follow us on Facebook. Here's a look at local weather conditions as of 7 a.m. At the top of the hour, skies were partly cloudy in Shreveport. The temperature was 79 degrees at the regional airport. The dew point was 72, making the relative humidity 78%. Winds were southwest at 7 miles an hour. The pressure was 30.05 inches and rising. In Bossier City, at Barksdale Air Force Base, skies were clear, with a temperature of 83 degrees. The dew point was 71, making the relative humidity 67%. Winds were southwest at 6 miles an hour. The pressure was 30.04 inches and rising. And in downtown Shreveport, skies were clear. The temperature was 81 degrees. And winds were southwest at 9 miles an hour. Once again in Shreveport, it was 79 degrees with partly cloudy skies at 7 a.m. Around the local area at 7 a.m., in Texarkana, mostly cloudy and 81. Wind calm. El Dorado, partly cloudy and 77. Wind calm. Monroe, partly cloudy and 80. Wind south at 5 miles an hour. Natchitoches, clear and 74. Wind calm. Marshall, clear and 76. Wind south at 5 miles an hour. And at Longview, clear and 78 degrees. Wind southwest at 5 miles an hour. Elsewhere across the four-state area, over at Dallas, partly cloudy and 82. Oklahoma City, partly cloudy and 74. Little Rock, mostly cloudy and 78. Jackson, Mississippi, mostly cloudy and 81. Baton Rouge, partly cloudy and 80. And at Houston, partly cloudy and 79 degrees. For the most current information, check us out on the web at www.weather.gov/SHT. The Shreveport Climate Summary for yesterday, August 17, 2026. Yesterday's high temperature was 104 degrees. The normal high is 95. The record high is 109 degrees, which was set in 2011. Yesterday's low temperature was 76 degrees. The normal low is 73. The record low is 53 degrees, which was set in 1992. No precipitation fell yesterday, which leaves the monthly total at 0.35 inches. This is 1.24 inches below the normal amount of 1.59 inches for August.
The total precipitation for the year still stands at 29.12 inches, which is 4.00 inches below normal. Sunrise today is at 6:41 a.m. and sunset is at 7:56 p.m. Now let's check on your local forecast. Heat advisory in effect until 8 p.m. Central Daylight Time Wednesday. Today, mostly sunny. Hot with highs around 103. Southwest winds around 5 miles per hour. Tonight, mostly clear. A slight chance of showers and thunderstorms in the evening. Lows in the upper 70s. South winds around 5 miles per hour. Chance of rain 20%. Wednesday, mostly sunny. Hot with highs around 101. Southwest winds 5 to 10 miles per hour. Heat index values up to 108 in the afternoon. Wednesday night, partly cloudy. Lows in the upper 70s. South winds 5 to 10 miles per hour. Thursday, mostly sunny. Hot with highs around 102. Southwest winds around 5 miles per hour. Heat index values up to 108 in the afternoon. Thursday night, partly cloudy. Lows in the upper 70s. Friday, partly cloudy. Hot with highs around 100. Heat index values up to 110 in the afternoon. Friday night, mostly clear. Lows in the mid-70s. Saturday, mostly sunny. Hot with highs around 100. Heat index values up to 105 in the afternoon. Saturday night, mostly clear. A chance of showers with a slight chance of thunderstorms in the evening, then a slight chance of showers after midnight. Lows in the mid-70s. Chance of rain 30%. Sunday, mostly sunny. Hot with highs around 100. Sunday night, mostly clear. Lows in the upper 70s. Monday, mostly sunny. Hot with highs around 100. Heat advisory remains in effect until 8 p.m. Central Daylight Time Wednesday. Heat index values up to 110. Where? Portions of South Central and Southwest Arkansas, North Central and Northwest Louisiana, Southeast Oklahoma, and East and Northeast Texas. When? Until 8 p.m. Central Daylight Time Wednesday. Impacts: hot temperatures and high humidity may cause heat illnesses. 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Be sure to follow us on Facebook. Here's a look at local weather conditions as of 7 a.m. At the top of the hour, skies were partly cloudy in Shreveport. The temperature was 79 degrees at the regional airport. The dew point was 72, making the relative humidity 78%. Winds were southwest at 7 miles an hour. The pressure was 30.05 inches and rising. In Bossier City, at Barksdale Air Force Base, skies were clear, with a temperature of 83 degrees. The dew point was 71, making the relative humidity 67%. Winds were southwest at 6 miles an hour. The pressure was 30.04 inches and rising. And in downtown Shreveport, skies were clear. The temperature was 81 degrees. And winds were southwest at 9 miles an hour. Once again in Shreveport, it was 79 degrees with partly cloudy skies at 7 a.m. Around the local area at 7 a.m.,
in Texarkana, mostly cloudy and 81. Wind calm. El Dorado, partly cloudy and 77. Wind calm. Monroe, partly cloudy and 80. Wind south at 5 miles an hour. Natchitoches, clear and 74. Wind calm. Marshall, clear and 76. Wind south at 5 miles an hour. And at Longview, clear and 78 degrees. Wind southwest at 5 miles an hour. Elsewhere across the four-state area, over at Dallas, partly cloudy and 82. Oklahoma City, partly cloudy and 74. Little Rock, mostly cloudy and 78. Jackson, Mississippi, mostly cloudy and 81. Baton Rouge, partly cloudy and 80. And at Houston, partly cloudy and 79 degrees. For the most current information, check us out on the web at www.weather.gov/SHT. The Shreveport Climate Summary for yesterday, August 17, 2026. Yesterday's high temperature was 104 degrees. The normal high is 95. The record high is 109 degrees, which was set in 2011. Yesterday's low temperature was 76 degrees. The normal low is 73. The record low is 53 degrees, which was set in 1992. No precipitation fell yesterday, which leaves the monthly total at 0.35 inches. This is 1.24 inches below the normal amount of 1.59 inches for August. The total precipitation for the year still stands at 29.12 inches, which is 4.00 inches below normal. Sunrise today is at 6:41 a.m. and sunset is at 7:56 p.m. Now let's check on your local forecast. Heat advisory in effect until 8 p.m. Central Daylight Time Wednesday. Today, mostly sunny. Hot with highs around 103. Southwest winds around 5 miles per hour. Tonight, mostly clear. A slight chance of showers and thunderstorms in the evening. Lows in the upper 70s. South winds around 5 miles per hour. Chance of rain 20%. Wednesday, mostly sunny. Hot with highs around 101. Southwest winds 5 to 10 miles per hour. Heat index values up to 108 in the afternoon. Wednesday night, partly cloudy. Lows in the upper 70s. South winds 5 to 10 miles per hour. Thursday, mostly sunny. Hot with highs around 102. Southwest winds around 5 miles per hour. Heat index values up to 108 in the afternoon. Thursday night, partly cloudy. Lows in the upper 70s. Friday, partly cloudy. Hot with highs around 100. Heat index values up to 110 in the afternoon. Friday night, mostly clear. Lows in the mid 70s. Saturday, mostly sunny. Hot with highs around 100. Heat index values up to 105 in the afternoon. Saturday night, mostly clear. A chance of showers with a slight chance of thunderstorms in the evening, then a slight chance of showers after midnight. Lows in the mid-70s. Chance of rain 30%. Sunday, mostly sunny. Hot with highs around 100. Sunday night, mostly clear. Lows in the upper 70s. Monday, mostly sunny. Hot with highs around 100. 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Heat advisory remains in effect until 8 p.m. Central Daylight Time Wednesday. What? Heat index values up to 110.
portions of south central and southwest Arkansas, north central and northwest Louisiana, southeast Oklahoma, and east and northeast Texas. When, until 8 p.m. Central Daylight Time Wednesday. Impacts, hot temperatures and high humidity may cause heat illnesses. 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Take extra precautions when outside. 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Heat stroke is an emergency. 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Be sure to follow us on Facebook. Here's a look at local weather conditions as of 7 a.m. At the top of the hour, skies were partly cloudy in Shreveport. The temperature was 79 degrees at the regional airport. The dew point was 72, making the relative humidity 78%. Winds were southwest at 7 miles an hour. The pressure was 30.05 inches and rising. In Bossier City, at Barksdale Air Force Base, skies were clear, with a temperature of 83 degrees. The dew point was 71, making the relative humidity 67%. Winds were southwest at 6 miles an hour. The pressure was 30.04 inches and rising. And in downtown Shreveport, skies were clear. The temperature was 81 degrees. And winds were southwest at 9 miles an hour. Once again in Shreveport, it was 79 degrees with partly cloudy skies at 7 a.m. Around the local area at 7 a.m., in Texarkana, mostly cloudy and 81. Wind calm. El Dorado, partly cloudy and 77. Wind calm. Monroe, partly cloudy and 80. Wind south at 5 miles an hour. Natchitoches, clear and 74. Wind calm. Marshall, clear and 76. Wind south at 5 miles an hour. And at Longview, clear and 78 degrees. Wind southwest at 5 miles an hour. Elsewhere across the four-state area, over at Dallas, partly cloudy and 82. Oklahoma City, partly cloudy and 74. Little Rock, mostly cloudy and 78. Jackson, Mississippi, mostly cloudy and 81. Baton Rouge, partly cloudy and 80. And at Houston, partly cloudy and 79 degrees. For the most current information, check us out on the web at www.weather.gov/sht. The Shreveport Climate Summary for yesterday, August 17, 2026. Yesterday's high temperature was 104 degrees. The normal high is 95. The record high is 109 degrees, which was set in 2011. Yesterday's low temperature was 76 degrees. The normal low is 73. The record low is 53 degrees, which was set in 1992. No precipitation fell yesterday, which leaves the monthly total at 0.35 inches. This is 1.24 inches below the normal amount of 1.59 inches for August. The total precipitation for the year still stands at 29.12 inches, which is 4.00 inches below normal. Sunrise today is at 6:41 a.m. and sunset is at 7:56 p.m. Now let's check on your local forecast. Heat advisory in effect until 8 p.m. Central Daylight Time Wednesday. Today, mostly sunny. Hot with highs around 103. Southwest winds around 5 miles per hour. Tonight, mostly clear. A slight chance of showers and thunderstorms in the evening. Lows in the upper 70s. South winds around 5 miles per hour.
chance of rain 20%. Wednesday, mostly sunny. Hot with highs around 101. Southwest winds 5 to 10 miles per hour. Heat index values up to 108 in the afternoon. Wednesday night, partly cloudy. Lows in the upper 70s. South winds 5 to 10 miles per hour. Thursday, mostly sunny. Hot with highs around 102. Southwest winds around 5 miles per hour. Heat index values up to 108 in the afternoon. Thursday night, partly cloudy. Lows in the upper 70s. Friday, partly cloudy. Hot with highs around 100. Heat index values up to 110 in the afternoon. Friday night, mostly clear. Lows in the mid-70s. Saturday, mostly sunny. Hot with highs around 100. Heat index values up to 105 in the afternoon. Saturday night, mostly clear. A chance of showers with a slight chance of thunderstorms in the evening, then a slight chance of showers after midnight. Lows in the mid-70s. Chance of rain 30%. Sunday, mostly sunny. Hot with highs around 100. Sunday night, mostly clear. Lows in the upper 70s. Monday, mostly sunny. Hot with highs around 100. Here is your area's open water boating forecast. Wind gusts may be higher. Heat advisory in effect until 8 p.m. Central Daylight Time Wednesday. Today, mostly sunny. Highs around 103. Southwest winds 5 to 10 miles per hour. Heat index readings 109 to 112. Tonight, mostly clear. Lows in the upper 70s. South winds 10 to 15 miles per hour. Heat index readings 105 to 108. Wednesday, mostly sunny. Highs around 101. Southwest winds 10 to 15 miles per hour. Heat index readings 110 to 113. Wednesday night, partly cloudy. Lows in the upper 70s. South winds 10 to 15 miles per hour. Thursday, mostly sunny. Highs around 102. Southwest winds 10 to 15 miles per hour. Thursday night, partly cloudy. Lows in the upper 70s. Friday, partly cloudy. Highs around 102. Friday night, mostly clear. Lows in the mid-70s. Saturday, mostly sunny. Highs around 102. Saturday night, mostly clear. Chance of showers and slight chance of thunderstorms in the evening. Lows in the mid-70s. Chance of precipitation 30%. Sunday, mostly sunny. Highs around 103. Sunday night, mostly clear. Lows in the mid-70s. Monday, mostly sunny. Highs around 103. Heat advisory remains in effect until 8 p.m. Central Daylight Time Wednesday. What? Heat index values up to 110. Where? Portions of South Central and Southwest Arkansas, North Central and Northwest Louisiana, Southeast Oklahoma, and East and Northeast Texas. When? Until 8 p.m. Central Daylight Time Wednesday. Impacts: hot temperatures and high humidity may cause heat illnesses. 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
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Be sure to follow us on Facebook. Here's a look at local weather conditions as of 7 a.m. At the top of the hour, skies were partly cloudy in Shreveport. The temperature was 79 degrees at the regional airport. The dew point was 72, making the relative humidity 78%. Winds were southwest at 7 miles an hour. The pressure was 30.05 inches and rising. In Bossier City, at Barksdale Air Force Base, skies were clear, with a temperature of 83 degrees. The dew point was 71, making the relative humidity 67%. Winds were southwest at 6 miles an hour. The pressure was 30.04 inches and rising. And in downtown Shreveport, skies were clear. The temperature was 81 degrees. And winds were southwest at 9 miles an hour. Once again in Shreveport, it was 79 degrees with partly cloudy skies at 7 a.m. Around the local area at 7 a.m., in Texarkana, mostly cloudy and 81. Wind calm. El Dorado, partly cloudy and 77. Wind calm. Monroe, partly cloudy and 80. Wind south at 5 miles an hour. Natchitoches, clear and 74. Wind calm. Marshall, clear and 76. Wind south at 5 miles an hour. And at Longview, clear and 78 degrees. Wind southwest at 5 miles an hour. Elsewhere across the four-state area, over at Dallas, partly cloudy and 82. Oklahoma City, partly cloudy and 74. Little Rock, mostly cloudy and 78. Jackson, Mississippi, mostly cloudy and 81. Baton Rouge, partly cloudy and 80. And at Houston, partly cloudy and 79 degrees. For the most current information, check us out on the web at www.weather.gov/sht. The Shreveport Climate Summary for yesterday, August 17, 2026. Yesterday's high temperature was 104 degrees. The normal high is 95. The record high is 109 degrees, which was set in 2011. Yesterday's low temperature was 76 degrees. The normal low is 73. The record low is 53 degrees, which was set in 1992. No precipitation fell yesterday, which leaves the monthly total at 0.35 inches. This is 1.24 inches below the normal amount of 1.59 inches for August. The total precipitation for the year still stands at 29.12 inches, which is 4.00 inches below normal. Sunrise today is at 6:41 a.m. and sunset is at 7:56 p.m. This is your NOAA Weather Radio, station WXJ97, operating on a frequency of 162.400 megahertz, providing the latest weather information on a 24-hour basis. 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Now let's check on your local forecast. Heat advisory in effect until 8 p.m. Central Daylight Time Wednesday. Today, mostly sunny. Hot with highs around 103. Southwest winds around 5 miles per hour. Tonight, mostly clear. A slight chance of showers and thunderstorms in the evening. Lows in the upper 70s. South winds around 5 miles per hour. Chance of rain 20%. Wednesday, mostly sunny. Hot with highs around 101. Southwest winds 5 to 10 miles per hour. Heat index values up to 108 in the afternoon. Wednesday night, partly cloudy. Lows in the upper 70s. South winds 5 to 10 miles per hour. Thursday, mostly sunny. Hot with highs around 102. Southwest winds around 5 miles per hour.
heat index values up to 108 in the afternoon. Thursday night, partly cloudy. Lows in the upper 70s. Friday, partly cloudy. Hot with highs around 100. Heat index values up to 110 in the afternoon. Friday night, mostly clear. Lows in the mid-70s. Saturday, mostly sunny. Hot with highs around 100. Heat index values up to 105 in the afternoon. Saturday night, mostly clear. A chance of showers with a slight chance of thunderstorms in the evening, then a slight chance of showers after midnight. Lows in the mid-70s. Chance of rain 30%. Sunday, mostly sunny. Hot with highs around 100. Sunday night, mostly clear. Lows in the upper 70s. Monday, mostly sunny. Hot with highs around 100. Heat advisory remains in effect until 8 p.m. Central Daylight Time Wednesday. What's heat index values up to 110. Where, portions of south central and southwest Arkansas, north central and northwest Louisiana, southeast Oklahoma, and east and northeast Texas. When, until 8 p.m. Central Daylight Time Wednesday. Impacts, hot temperatures and high humidity may cause heat illnesses. 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Take extra precautions when outside. 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Heat stroke is an emergency. 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Be sure to follow us on Facebook. Here's a look at local weather conditions as of 7 a.m. At the top of the hour, skies were partly cloudy in Shreveport. The temperature was 79 degrees at the regional airport. The dew point was 72, making the relative humidity 78%. Winds were southwest at 7 miles an hour. The pressure was 30.05 inches and rising. In Bossier City, at Barksdale Air Force Base, skies were clear, with a temperature of 83 degrees. The dew point was 71, making the relative humidity 67%. Winds were southwest at 6 miles an hour. The pressure was 30.04 inches and rising. And in downtown Shreveport, skies were clear. The temperature was 81 degrees. And winds were southwest at 9 miles an hour. Once again in Shreveport, it was 79 degrees with partly cloudy skies at 7 a.m. You're listening to your weather radio, station WXJ97, broadcasting in Shreveport on 162.4 MHz. Be sure to follow us on Facebook. Here's a look at local weather conditions as of 8 a.m. At the top of the hour, skies were mostly sunny in Shreveport. The temperature was 81 degrees at the regional airport. The dew point was 72, making the relative humidity 74%. Winds were southwest at 8 miles an hour. The pressure was 30.07 inches and rising. In Bossier City, at Barksdale Air Force Base, skies were sunny, with a temperature of 84 degrees. The dew point was 70, making the relative humidity 62%. Winds were southwest at 6 miles an hour. The pressure was 30.06 inches and rising. And in downtown Shreveport, skies were sunny. The temperature was 82 degrees. And winds were southwest at 10 miles an hour. Once again in Shreveport, it was 81 degrees with mostly sunny skies at 8 a.m. Around the local area at 8 a.m., in Texarkana, mostly sunny and 82.
Wind southwest at 5 miles an hour. El Dorado, mostly sunny and 80. Wind southwest at 3 miles an hour. Monroe, sunny and 82. Wind south at 3 miles an hour. Nutcliffe, sunny and 79. Wind calm. Marshall, sunny and 80. Wind southwest at 5 miles an hour. And at Longview, sunny and 80 degrees. Wind southwest at 6 miles an hour. Elsewhere across the four-state area, over at Dallas, mostly sunny and 84. Oklahoma City, mostly sunny and 76. Little Rock, partly sunny and 80. Jackson, Mississippi, partly sunny and 82. Baton Rouge, mostly sunny and 82. And at Houston, mostly sunny and 82 degrees. For the most current information, check us out on the web at www.weather.gov/SHP. The Shreveport Climate Summary for yesterday, August 17, 2026. Yesterday's high temperature was 104 degrees. The normal high is 95. The record high is 109 degrees, which was set in 2011. Yesterday's low temperature was 76 degrees. The normal low is 73. The record low is 53 degrees, which was set in 1992. No precipitation fell yesterday, which leaves the monthly total at 0.35 inches. This is 1.24 inches below the normal amount of 1.59 inches for August. The total precipitation for the year still stands at 29.12 inches, which is 4.00 inches below normal. Sunrise today is at 6:41 a.m. and sunset is at 7:56 p.m. Now let's check on your local forecast. Heat advisory in effect until 8 p.m. Central Daylight Time Wednesday. Today, mostly sunny. Hot with highs around 103. Southwest winds around 5 miles per hour. Tonight, mostly clear. A slight chance of showers and thunderstorms in the evening. Lows in the upper 70s. South winds around 5 miles per hour. Chance of rain 20%. Wednesday, mostly sunny. Hot with highs around 101. Southwest winds 5 to 10 miles per hour. Heat index values up to 108 in the afternoon. Wednesday night, partly cloudy. Lows in the upper 70s. South winds 5 to 10 miles per hour. Thursday, mostly sunny. Hot with highs around 102. Southwest winds around 5 miles per hour. Heat index values up to 108 in the afternoon. Thursday night, partly cloudy. Lows in the upper 70s. Friday, partly cloudy. Hot with highs around 100. Heat index values up to 110 in the afternoon. Friday night, mostly clear. Lows in the mid-70s. Saturday, mostly sunny. Hot with highs around 100. Heat index values up to 105 in the afternoon. Saturday night, mostly clear. A chance of showers with a slight chance of thunderstorms in the evening, then a slight chance of showers after midnight. Lows in the mid-70s. Chance of rain 30%. Sunday, mostly sunny. Hot with highs around 100. Sunday night, mostly clear. Lows in the upper 70s. Monday, mostly sunny. Hot with highs around 100. Heat advisory remains in effect until 8 p.m. Central Daylight Time Wednesday. What? Heat index values up to 110. Where? Portions of South Central and Southwest Arkansas, North Central and Northwest Louisiana, Southeast Oklahoma, and East and Northeast Texas. When? Until 8 p.m. Central Daylight Time Wednesday. Impacts: hot temperatures and high humidity may cause heat illnesses. 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
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Be sure to follow us on Facebook. Here's a look at local weather conditions as of 8 a.m. At the top of the hour, skies were mostly sunny in Shreveport. The temperature was 81 degrees at the regional airport. The dew point was 72, making the relative humidity 74%. Winds were southwest at 8 miles an hour. The pressure was 30.07 inches and rising. In Bossier City, at Barksdale Air Force Base, skies were sunny, with a temperature of 84 degrees. The dew point was 70, making the relative humidity 62%. Winds were southwest at 6 miles an hour. The pressure was 30.06 inches and rising. And in downtown Shreveport, skies were sunny. The temperature was 82 degrees. And winds were southwest at 10 miles an hour. Once again in Shreveport, it was 81 degrees with mostly sunny skies at 8 a.m. Around the local area at 8 a.m., in Texarkana, mostly sunny and 82. Wind southwest at 5 miles an hour. El Dorado, mostly sunny and 80. Wind southwest at 3 miles an hour. Monroe, sunny and 82. Wind south at 3 miles an hour. Nacogdoches, sunny and 79. Wind calm. Marshall, sunny and 80. Wind southwest at 5 miles an hour. And at Longview, sunny and 80 degrees. Wind southwest at 6 miles an hour. Elsewhere across the four-state area, over at Dallas, mostly sunny and 84. Oklahoma City, mostly sunny and 76. Little Rock, partly sunny and 80. Jackson, Mississippi, partly sunny and 82. Baton Rouge, mostly sunny and 82. And at Houston, mostly sunny and 82 degrees. For the most current information, check us out on the web at www.weather.gov/sht. The Shreveport Climate Summary for yesterday, August 17, 2026. Yesterday's high temperature was 104 degrees. The normal high is 95. The record high is 109 degrees, which was set in 2011. Yesterday's low temperature was 76 degrees. The normal low is 73. The record low is 53 degrees, which was set in 1992. No precipitation fell yesterday, which leaves the monthly total at 0.35 inches. This is 1.24 inches below the normal amount of 1.59 inches for August. The total precipitation for the year still stands at 29.12 inches, which is 4.00 inches below normal. Sunrise today is at 6:41 a.m. and sunset is at 7:56 p.m. This is your NOAA Weather Radio, station WXJ97, operating on a frequency of 162.400 MHz, providing the latest weather information on a 24-hour basis. 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Now let's check on your local forecast. Heat advisory in effect until 8 p.m. Central Daylight Time Wednesday. Today, mostly sunny. Hot with highs around 103. Southwest winds around 5 miles per hour. Tonight, mostly clear. A slight chance of showers and thunderstorms in the evening. Lows in the upper 70s.
South winds around 5 miles per hour. Chance of rain 20%. Wednesday,

mostly sunny. Hot with highs around 101. Southwest winds 5 to 10 miles per hour. Heat index values up to 108 in the afternoon. Wednesday night, partly cloudy. Lows in the upper 70s. South winds 5 to 10 miles per hour. Thursday, mostly sunny. Hot with highs around 102. Southwest winds around 5 miles per hour. Heat index values up to 108 in the afternoon. Thursday night, partly cloudy. Lows in the upper 70s. Friday, partly cloudy. Hot with highs around 100. Heat index values up to 110 in the afternoon. Friday night, mostly clear. Lows in the mid-70s. Saturday, mostly sunny. Hot with highs around 100. Heat index values up to 105 in the afternoon. Saturday night, mostly clear. A chance of showers with a slight chance of thunderstorms in the evening, then a slight chance of showers after midnight. Lows in the mid-70s. Chance of rain 30%. Sunday, mostly sunny. Hot with highs around 100. Sunday night, mostly clear. Lows in the upper 70s. Monday, mostly sunny. Hot with highs around 100. Heat advisory remains in effect until 8 p.m. Central Daylight Time Wednesday. What? Heat index values up to 110. Where? Portions of south central and southwest Arkansas, north central and northwest Louisiana, southeast Oklahoma, and east and northeast Texas. When? Until 8 p.m. Central Daylight Time Wednesday. Impacts: hot temperatures and high humidity may cause heat illnesses. 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Take extra precautions when outside. 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Be sure to follow us on Facebook. Here's a look at local weather conditions as of 8 a.m. At the top of the hour, skies were mostly sunny in Shreveport. The temperature was 81 degrees at the regional airport. The dew point was 72, making the relative humidity 74%. Winds were southwest at 8 miles an hour. The pressure was 30.07 inches and rising. In Bossier City, at Barksdale Air Force Base, skies were sunny, with a temperature of 84 degrees. The dew point was 70, making the relative humidity 62%. Winds were southwest at 6 miles an hour. The pressure was 30.06 inches and rising. And in downtown Shreveport, skies were sunny. The temperature was 82 degrees. And winds were southwest at 10 miles an hour. Once again in Shreveport, it was 81 degrees with mostly sunny skies at 8 a.m. Around the local area at 8 a.m., in Texarkana, mostly sunny and 82. Wind southwest at 5 miles an hour. El Dorado, mostly sunny and 80. Wind southwest at 3 miles an hour. Monroe, sunny and 82. Wind south at 3 miles an hour. Natchitoches, sunny and 79. Wind calm. Marshall, sunny and 80. Wind southwest at 5 miles an hour. And at Longview, sunny and 80 degrees. Wind southwest at 6 miles an hour. Elsewhere across the four-state area, over at Dallas, mostly sunny and 84. Oklahoma City, mostly sunny and 76. Little Rock, partly sunny and 80.

The normal low is 73. The record low is 53 degrees, which was set in 1992. No precipitation fell yesterday, which leaves the monthly total at 0.35 inches. This is 1.24 inches below the normal amount of 1.59 inches for August. The total precipitation for the year still stands at 29.12 inches, which is 4.00 inches below normal. Sunrise today is at 6:41 a.m. and sunset is at 7:56 p.m. Here is your area's open water boating forecast. Wind gusts may be higher. Heat advisory in effect until 8 p.m. Central Daylight Time Wednesday. Today, mostly sunny. Highs around 103. Southwest winds 5 to 10 miles per hour. Heat index readings 109 to 112. Tonight, mostly clear. Lows in the upper 70s. South winds 10 to 15 miles per hour. Heat index readings 105 to 108. Wednesday, mostly sunny. Highs around 101. Southwest winds 10 to 15 miles per hour. Heat index readings 110 to 113. Wednesday night, partly cloudy. Lows in the upper 70s. South winds 10 to 15 miles per hour. Thursday, mostly sunny. Highs around 102. Southwest winds 10 to 15 miles per hour. Thursday night, partly cloudy. Lows in the upper 70s. Friday, partly cloudy. Highs around 102. Friday night, mostly clear. Lows in the mid 70s. Saturday, mostly sunny. Highs around 102. Saturday night, mostly clear. Chance of showers and slight chance of thunderstorms in the evening. Lows in the mid 70s. Chance of precipitation 30%. Sunday, mostly sunny. Highs around 103. Sunday night, mostly clear. Lows in the mid 70s. Monday, mostly sunny. Highs around 103. Now let's check on your local forecast. Heat advisory in effect until 8 p.m. Central Daylight Time Wednesday. Today, mostly sunny. Hot with highs around 103. Southwest winds around 5 miles per hour. Tonight, mostly clear. A slight chance of showers and thunderstorms in the evening. Lows in the upper 70s. South winds around 5 miles per hour. Chance of rain 20%. Wednesday, mostly sunny. Hot with highs around 101. Southwest winds 5 to 10 miles per hour. Heat index values up to 108 in the afternoon. Wednesday night, partly cloudy. Lows in the upper 70s. South winds 5 to 10 miles per hour. Thursday, mostly sunny. Hot with highs around 102. Southwest winds around 5 miles per hour. Heat index values up to 108 in the afternoon. Thursday night, partly cloudy. Lows in the upper 70s. Cloudy. Lows in the upper 70s. Friday, partly cloudy. Hot with highs around 100. Heat index values up to 110 in the afternoon. Friday night, mostly clear. Lows in the mid-70s. Saturday, mostly sunny. Hot with highs around 100. Heat index values up to 105 in the afternoon. Saturday night, mostly clear. A chance of showers with a slight chance of thunderstorms in the evening, then a slight chance of showers after midnight. Lows in the mid-70s. Chance of rain 30%. Sunday, mostly sunny. Hot with highs around 100. Sunday night, mostly clear. Lows in the upper 70s. Monday, mostly sunny. Hot with highs around 100. Heat advisory remains in effect until 8 p.m. Central Daylight Time Wednesday. What? Heat index values up to

110. Where, portions of south central and southwest Arkansas, north central and northwest Louisiana, southeast Oklahoma, and east and northeast Texas. When, until 8 p.m. Central Daylight Time Wednesday. Impacts, hot temperatures and high humidity may cause heat illnesses. 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Take extra precautions when outside. 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Be sure to follow us on Facebook. Here's a look at local weather conditions as of 8 a.m. At the top of the hour, skies were mostly sunny in Shreveport. The temperature was 81 degrees at the regional airport. The dew point was 72, making the relative humidity 74%. Winds were southwest at 8 miles an hour. The pressure was 30.07 inches and rising. In Bossier City, at Barksdale Air Force Base, skies were sunny, with a temperature of 84 degrees. The dew point was 70, making the relative humidity 62%. Winds were southwest at 6 miles an hour. The pressure was 30.06 inches and rising. And in downtown Shreveport, skies were sunny. The temperature was 82 degrees. And winds were southwest at 10 miles an hour. Once again in Shreveport, it was 81 degrees with mostly sunny skies at 8 a.m. Around the local area at 8 a.m., in Texarkana, mostly sunny and 82. Wind southwest at 5 miles an hour. El Dorado, mostly sunny and 80. Wind southwest at 3 miles an hour. Monroe, sunny and 82. Wind south at 3 miles an hour. Natchitoches, sunny and 79. Wind calm. Marshall, sunny and 80. Wind southwest at 5 miles an hour. And at Longview, sunny and 80 degrees. Wind southwest at 6 miles an hour. Elsewhere across the four-state area, over at Dallas, mostly sunny and 84. Oklahoma City, mostly sunny and 76. Little Rock, partly sunny and 80. Jackson, Mississippi, partly sunny and 82. Baton Rouge, mostly sunny and 82. And at Houston, mostly sunny and 82 degrees. 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The Shreveport Climate Summary for yesterday, August 17, 2026. Yesterday's high temperature was 104 degrees. The normal high is 95. The record high is 109 degrees, which was set in 2011. Yesterday's low temperature was 76 degrees. The normal low is 73. The record low is 53 degrees, which was set in 1992. No precipitation fell yesterday, which leaves the monthly total at 0.35 inches. This is 1.24 inches below the normal amount of 1.59 inches for August. The total precipitation for the year still stands at 29.

12 inches, which is 4.00 inches below normal. Sunrise today is at 6:41 a.m. and sunset is at 7:56 p.m. Now let's check on your local forecast. Heat advisory in effect until 8 p.m. Central Daylight Time Wednesday. Today, mostly sunny. Hot with highs around 103. Southwest winds around 5 miles per hour. Tonight, mostly clear. A slight chance of showers and thunderstorms in the evening. Lows in the upper 70s. South winds around 5 miles per hour. Chance of rain 20%. Wednesday, mostly sunny. Hot with highs around 101. Southwest winds 5 to 10 miles per hour. Heat index values up to 108 in the afternoon. Wednesday night, partly cloudy. Lows in the upper 70s. South winds 5 to 10 miles per hour. Thursday, mostly sunny. Hot with highs around 102. Southwest winds around 5 miles per hour. Heat index values up to 108 in the afternoon. Thursday night, partly cloudy. Lows in the upper 70s. Friday, partly cloudy. Hot with highs around 100. Heat index values up to 110 in the afternoon. Friday night, mostly clear. Lows in the mid-70s. Saturday, mostly sunny. Hot with highs around 100. Heat index values up to 105 in the afternoon. Saturday night, mostly clear. A chance of showers with a slight chance of thunderstorms in the evening, then a slight chance of showers after midnight. Lows in the mid-70s. Chance of rain 30%. Sunday, mostly sunny. Hot with highs around 100. Sunday night, mostly clear. Lows in the upper 70s. Monday, mostly sunny. Hot with highs around 100. Heat advisory remains in effect until 8 p.m. Central Daylight Time Wednesday. What? Heat index values up to 110. Where? Portions of South Central and Southwest Arkansas, North Central and Northwest Louisiana, Southeast Oklahoma, and East and Northeast Texas. When? Until 8 p.m. Central Daylight Time Wednesday. Impacts, hot temperatures and high humidity may cause heat illnesses. 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Take extra precautions when outside. 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Heat stroke is an emergency. 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Be sure to follow us on Facebook. Here's a look at local weather conditions as of 8 a.m. At the top of the hour, skies were mostly sunny in Shreveport. The temperature was 81 degrees at the regional airport. The dew point was 72, making the relative humidity 74%. Winds were southwest at 8 miles an hour. The pressure was 30.07 inches and rising. In Bossier City, at Barksdale Air Force Base, skies were sunny, with a temperature of 84 degrees. The dew point was 70, making the relative humidity 62%. Winds were southwest at 6 miles an hour. The pressure was 30.06 inches and rising. And in downtown Shreveport, skies were sunny. The temperature was 82 degrees. And winds were southwest at 10 miles an hour. Once again in Shreveport, it was 81 degrees with mostly sunny skies at 8 a.m. Around the local area at 8 a.m., in Texarkana, mostly sunny and 82. Wind southwest at 5 miles.
miles an hour. El Dorado, mostly sunny and 80. Wind southwest at 3 miles an hour. Monroe, sunny and 82. Wind south at 3 miles an hour. Natchitoches, sunny and 79. Wind calm. Marshall, sunny and 80. Wind southwest at 5 miles an hour. And at Longview, sunny and 80 degrees. Wind southwest at 6 miles an hour. Elsewhere across the four-state area, over at Dallas, mostly sunny and 84. Oklahoma City, mostly sunny and 76. Little Rock, partly sunny and 80. Jackson, Mississippi, partly sunny and 82. Baton Rouge, mostly sunny and 82. And at Houston, mostly sunny and 82 degrees. For the most current information, check us out on the web at www.weather.gov/sht. The Shreveport Climate Summary for yesterday, August 17, 2026. Yesterday's high temperature was 104 degrees. The normal high is 95. The record high is 109 degrees, which was set in 2011. Yesterday's low temperature was 76 degrees. The normal low is 73. The record low is 53 degrees, which was set in 1992. No precipitation fell yesterday, which leaves the monthly total at 0.35 inches. This is 1.24 inches below the normal amount of 1.59 inches for August. The total precipitation for the year still stands at 29.12 inches, which is 4.00 inches below normal. Sunrise today is at 6:41 a.m. and sunset is at 7:56 p.m. Now let's check on your local forecast. Heat advisory in effect until 8 p.m. Central Daylight Time Wednesday. Today, mostly sunny. Hot with highs around 103. Southwest winds around 5 miles per hour. Tonight, mostly clear. A slight chance of showers and thunderstorms in the evening. Lows in the upper 70s. South winds around 5 miles per hour. Chance of rain 20%. Wednesday, mostly sunny. Hot with highs around 101. Southwest winds 5 to 10 miles per hour. Heat index values up to 108 in the afternoon. Wednesday night, partly cloudy. Lows in the upper 70s. South winds 5 to 10 miles per hour. Thursday, mostly sunny. Hot with highs around 102. Southwest winds around 5 miles per hour. Heat index values up to 108 in the afternoon. Thursday night, partly cloudy. Lows in the upper 70s. Friday, partly cloudy. Hot with highs around 100. Heat index values up to 110 in the afternoon. Friday night, mostly clear. Lows in the mid-70s. Saturday, mostly sunny. Hot with highs around 100. Heat index values up to 105 in the afternoon. Saturday night, mostly clear. A chance of showers with a slight chance of thunderstorms in the evening, then a slight chance of showers after midnight. Lows in the mid-70s. Chance of rain 30%. Sunday, mostly sunny. Hot with highs around 100. Sunday night, mostly clear. Lows in the upper 70s. Monday, mostly sunny. Hot with highs around 100. Heat advisory remains in effect until 8 p.m. Central Daylight Time Wednesday. What? Heat index values up to 110. Where? Portions of South Central and Southwest Arkansas, North Central and Northwest Louisiana, Southeast Oklahoma, and East and Northeast Texas. When? Until 8 p.m. Central Daylight Time Wednesday. Impacts: hot temperatures and high humidity may cause heat illnesses. 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Take extra precautions when outside. 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
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Be sure to follow us on Facebook. Here's a look at local weather conditions as of 8 a.m. At the top of the hour, skies were mostly sunny in Shreveport. The temperature was 81 degrees at the regional airport. The dew point was 72, making the relative humidity 74%. Winds were southwest at 8 miles an hour. The pressure was 30.07 inches and rising. In Bossier City, at Barksdale Air Force Base, skies were sunny, with a temperature of 84 degrees. The dew point was 70, making the relative humidity 62%. Winds were southwest at 6 miles an hour. The pressure was 30.06 inches and rising. And in downtown Shreveport, skies were sunny. The temperature was 82 degrees. And winds were southwest at 10 miles an hour. Once again in Shreveport, it was 81 degrees with mostly sunny skies at 8 a.m. Around the local area at 8 a.m., in Texarkana, mostly sunny and 82. Wind southwest at 5 miles an hour. El Dorado, mostly sunny and 80. Wind southwest at 3 miles an hour. Monroe, sunny and 82. Wind south at 3 miles an hour. Natchitoches, sunny and 79. Wind calm. Marshall, sunny and 80. Wind southwest at 5 miles an hour. And at Longview, sunny and 80 degrees. Wind southwest at 6 miles an hour. Elsewhere across the four-state area, over at Dallas, mostly sunny and 84. Oklahoma City, mostly sunny and 76. Little Rock, partly sunny and 80. Jackson, Mississippi, partly sunny and 82. Baton Rouge, mostly sunny and 82. And at Houston, mostly sunny and 82 degrees. 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The Shreveport Climate Summary for yesterday, August 17, 2026. Yesterday's high temperature was 104 degrees. The normal high is 95. The record high is 109 degrees, which was set in 2011. Yesterday's low temperature was 76 degrees. The normal low is 73. The record low is 53 degrees, which was set in 1992. No precipitation fell yesterday, which leaves the monthly total at 0.35 inches. This is 1.24 inches below the normal amount of 1.59 inches for August. The total precipitation for the year still stands at 29.12 inches, which is 4.00 inches below normal. Sunrise today is at 6:41 a.m. and sunset is at 7:56 p.m. Now let's check on your local forecast. Heat advisory in effect until 8 p.m. Central Daylight Time Wednesday. Today, mostly sunny. Hot with highs around 103. Southwest winds around 5 miles per hour. Tonight, mostly clear. A slight chance of showers and thunderstorms in the evening. Lows in the upper 70s. South winds around 5 miles per hour.
chance of rain 20%. Wednesday, mostly sunny. Hot with highs around 101. Southwest winds 5 to 10 miles per hour. Heat index values up to 108 in the afternoon. Wednesday night, partly cloudy. Lows in the upper 70s. South winds 5 to 10 miles per hour. Thursday, mostly sunny. Hot with highs around 102. Southwest winds around 5 miles per hour. Heat index values up to 108 in the afternoon. Thursday night, partly cloudy. Lows in the upper 70s. Friday, partly cloudy. Hot with highs around 100. Heat index values up to 110 in the afternoon. Friday night, mostly clear. Lows in the mid-70s. Saturday, mostly sunny. Hot with highs around 100. Heat index values up to 105 in the afternoon. Saturday night, mostly clear. A chance of showers with a slight chance of thunderstorms in the evening, then a slight chance of showers after midnight. Lows in the mid-70s. Chance of rain 30%. Sunday, mostly sunny. Hot with highs around 100. Sunday night, mostly clear. Lows in the upper 70s. Monday, mostly sunny. Hot with highs around 100. Heat advisory remains in effect until 8 p.m. Central Daylight Time Wednesday. What? Heat index values up to 110. Where? Portions of South Central and Southwest Arkansas, North Central and Northwest Louisiana, Southeast Oklahoma, and East and Northeast Texas. When? Until 8 p.m. Central Daylight Time Wednesday. Impacts: hot temperatures and high humidity may cause heat illnesses. 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Be sure to follow us on Facebook. Here's a look at local weather conditions as of 8 a.m. At the top of the hour, skies were mostly sunny in Shreveport. The temperature was 81 degrees at the regional airport. The dew point was 72, making the relative humidity 74%. Winds were southwest at 8 miles an hour. The pressure was 30.07 inches and rising. In Bossier City, at Barksdale Air Force Base, skies were sunny, with a temperature of 84 degrees. The dew point was 70, making the relative humidity 62%. Winds were southwest at 6 miles an hour. The pressure was 30.06 inches and rising. And in downtown Shreveport, skies were sunny. The temperature was 82 degrees. And winds were southwest at 10 miles an hour. Once again in Shreveport, it was 81 degrees with mostly sunny skies at 8 a.m. Around the local area at 8 a.m., in Texarkana, mostly sunny and 82. Wind southwest at 5 miles an hour. El Dorado, mostly sunny and 80. Wind southwest at 3 miles an hour. Monroe, sunny and 82. Wind south at 3 miles an hour. Natchitoches, sunny and 79. Wind calm. Marshall, sunny and 80. Wind southwest at 5 miles an hour. And at Longview, sunny and 80 degrees. Wind southwest at 6 miles an hour. Elsewhere across the four-state area, over at Dallas, mostly sunny and 84. Oklahoma City, mostly sunny and 76.
Little Rock, partly sunny and 80. Jackson, Mississippi, partly sunny and 82. Baton Rouge, mostly sunny and 82. And at Houston, mostly sunny and 82 degrees. For the most current information, check us out on the web at www.weather.gov/sht. The Shreveport Climate Summary for yesterday, August 17, 2026. Yesterday's high temperature was 104 degrees. The normal high is 95. The record high is 109 degrees, which was set in 2011. Yesterday's low temperature was 76 degrees. The normal low is 73. The record low is 53 degrees, which was set in 1992. No precipitation fell yesterday, which leaves the monthly total at 0.35 inches. This is 1.24 inches below the normal amount of 1.59 inches for August. The total precipitation for the year still stands at 29.12 inches, which is 4.00 inches below normal. Sunrise today is at 6:41 a.m. and sunset is at 7:56 p.m. Here is your area's open water boating forecast. Wind gusts may be higher. Heat advisory in effect until 8 p.m. Central Daylight Time Wednesday. Today, mostly sunny. Highs around 103. Southwest winds 5 to 10 miles per hour. Heat index readings 109 to 112. Tonight, mostly clear. Lows in the upper 70s. South winds 10 to 15 miles per hour. Heat index readings 105 to 108. Wednesday, mostly sunny. Highs around 101. Southwest winds 10 to 15 miles per hour. Heat index readings 110 to 113. Wednesday night, partly cloudy. Lows in the upper 70s. South winds 10 to 15 miles per hour. Thursday, mostly sunny. Highs around 102. Southwest winds 10 to 15 miles per hour. Thursday night, partly cloudy. Lows in the upper 70s. Friday, partly cloudy. Highs around 102. Friday night, mostly clear. Lows in the mid-70s. Saturday, mostly sunny. Highs around 102. Saturday night, mostly clear. Chance of showers and slight chance of thunderstorms in the evening. Lows in the mid-70s. Chance of precipitation 30%. Sunday, mostly sunny. Highs around 103. Sunday night, mostly clear. Lows in the mid-70s. Monday, mostly sunny. Highs around 103. Now let's check on your local forecast. Heat advisory in effect until 8 p.m. Central Daylight Time Wednesday. Today, mostly sunny. Hot with highs around 103. Southwest winds around 5 miles per hour. Tonight, mostly clear. A slight chance of showers and thunderstorms in the evening. Lows in the upper 70s. South winds around 5 miles per hour. Chance of rain 20%. Wednesday, mostly sunny. Hot with highs around 101. Southwest winds 5 to 10 miles per hour. Heat index values up to 108 in the afternoon. Wednesday night, partly cloudy. Lows in the upper 70s. South winds 5 to 10 miles per hour. Thursday, mostly sunny. Hot with highs around 102. Southwest winds around 5 miles per hour. Heat index values up to 108 in the afternoon. Thursday night, partly cloudy. Lows in the upper 70s. Friday, partly cloudy. Hot with highs around 100. Heat index values up to 110 in the afternoon. Friday night, mostly clear. Lows in the mid-70s. Saturday, mostly sunny. Hot with highs around 100. Heat index values up to 105.
in the afternoon. Saturday night, mostly clear. A chance of showers with a slight chance of thunderstorms in the evening, then a slight chance of showers after midnight. Lows in the mid-70s. Chance of rain 30%. Sunday, mostly sunny. Hot with highs around 100. Sunday night, mostly clear. Lows in the upper 70s. Monday, mostly sunny. Hot with highs around 100. Heat advisory remains in effect until 8 p.m. Central Daylight Time Wednesday. What's heat index values up to 110. Where, portions of south central and southwest Arkansas, north central and northwest Louisiana, southeast Oklahoma, and east and northeast Texas. When, until 8 p.m. Central Daylight Time Wednesday. Impacts, hot temperatures and high humidity may cause heat illnesses. 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Be sure to follow us on Facebook. Here's a look at local weather conditions as of 8 a.m. At the top of the hour, skies were mostly sunny in Shreveport. The temperature was 81 degrees at the regional airport. The dew point was 72, making the relative humidity 74%. Winds were southwest at 8 miles an hour. The pressure was 30.07 inches and rising. In Bossier City, at Barksdale Air Force Base, skies were sunny, with a temperature of 84 degrees. The dew point was 70, making the relative humidity 62%. Winds were southwest at 6 miles an hour. The pressure was 30.06 inches and rising. And in downtown Shreveport, skies were sunny. The temperature was 82 degrees. And winds were southwest at 10 miles an hour. Once again in Shreveport, it was 81 degrees with mostly sunny skies at 8 a.m. This is your NOAA Weather Radio, station WXJ97, operating on a frequency of 162.400 MHz, providing the latest weather information on a 24-hour basis. Broadcasts originate from the National Weather Service Office in Shreveport, Louisiana. 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Around the local area at 8 a.m. in Texarkana, mostly sunny and 82. Wind southwest at 5 miles an hour. El Dorado, mostly sunny and 80. Wind southwest at 3 miles an hour. Monroe, sunny and 82. Wind south at 3 miles an hour. Natchitoches, sunny and 79. Wind calm. Marshall, sunny and 80. Wind southwest at 5 miles an hour. And at Longview, sunny and 80 degrees. Wind southwest at 6 miles an hour. Elsewhere across the four-state area, over at Dallas, mostly sunny and 84. Oklahoma City, mostly sunny and 76. Little Rock, partly sunny and 80. Jackson, Mississippi, partly sunny and 82. Baton Rouge, mostly sunny and 82. And at Houston, mostly sunny and 82 degrees. For the most current information, check us out on the web at www.weather.gov/SHP. The Shreveport Climate Summary for yesterday, August 17, 2026. Yesterday's high temperature was 104 degrees. The normal high is 95.
The record high is 109 degrees, which was set in 2011. Yesterday's low temperature was 76 degrees. The normal low is 73. The record low is 53 degrees, which was set in 1992. No precipitation fell yesterday, which leaves the monthly total at 0.35 inches. This is 1.24 inches below the normal amount of 1.59 inches for August. The total precipitation for the year still stands at 29.12 inches, which is 4.00 inches below normal. Sunrise today is at 6:41 a.m. and sunset is at 7:56 p.m. Now let's check on your local forecast. Heat advisory in effect until 8 p.m. Central Daylight Time Wednesday. Today, mostly sunny. Hot with highs around 103. Southwest winds around 5 miles per hour. Tonight, mostly clear. A slight chance of showers and thunderstorms in the evening. Lows in the upper 70s. South winds around 5 miles per hour. Chance of rain 20%. Wednesday, mostly sunny. Hot with highs around 101. Southwest winds 5 to 10 miles per hour. Heat index values up to 108 in the afternoon. Wednesday night, partly cloudy. Lows in the upper 70s. South winds 5 to 10 miles per hour. Thursday, mostly sunny. Hot with highs around 102. Southwest winds around 5 miles per hour. Heat index values up to 108 in the afternoon. Thursday night, partly cloudy. Lows in the upper 70s. Friday, partly cloudy. Hot with highs around 100. Heat index values up to 110 in the afternoon. Friday night, mostly clear. Lows in the mid-70s. Saturday, mostly sunny. Hot with highs around 100. Heat index values up to 105 in the afternoon. Saturday night, mostly clear. A chance of showers with a slight chance of thunderstorms in the evening, then a slight chance of showers after midnight. Lows in the mid-70s. Chance of rain 30%. Sunday, mostly sunny. Hot with highs around 100. Sunday night, mostly clear. Lows in the upper 70s. Monday, mostly sunny. Hot with highs around 100. Heat advisory remains in effect until 8 p.m. Central Daylight Time Wednesday. What? Heat index values up to 110. Where? Portions of South Central and Southwest Arkansas, North Central and Northwest Louisiana, Southeast Oklahoma, and East and Northeast Texas. When? Until 8 p.m. Central Daylight Time Wednesday. Impacts: hot temperatures and high humidity may cause heat illnesses. 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Be sure to follow us on Facebook. Here's a look at local weather conditions as of 9 a.m. At the top of the hour, skies were mostly sunny in Shreveport. The temperature was 84 degrees at the regional airport. The dew point was 72, making the relative humidity 65%. Winds were southwest at 9 miles an hour. The pressure was 30.06 inches and falling. In Bossier City, at Barksdale Air Force Base, skies were sunny, with a temperature of 87 degrees.
The dew point was 70, making the relative humidity 57%. Winds were west at 7 miles an hour. The pressure was 30.06 inches and steady. And in downtown Shreveport, skies were sunny. The temperature was 85 degrees. And winds were west at 10 miles an hour. Once again in Shreveport, it was 84 degrees with mostly sunny skies at 9 a.m. Around the local area at 9 a.m., in Texarkana, mostly sunny and 85. Wind southwest at 9 miles an hour. El Dorado, mostly sunny and 83. Wind west at 5 miles an hour. Monroe, sunny and 86. Wind west at 10 miles an hour. Natchitoches, sunny and 83. Wind west at 3 miles an hour. Marshall, sunny and 85. Wind west at 8 miles an hour. And at Longview, sunny and 86 degrees. Wind southwest at 7 miles an hour. Elsewhere across the four-state area, over at Dallas, mostly sunny and 88. Oklahoma City, mostly sunny and 81. Little Rock, partly sunny and 83. Jackson, Mississippi, partly sunny and 85. Baton Rouge, partly sunny and 85. And at Houston, mostly sunny and 85 degrees. For the most current information, check us out on the web at www.weather.gov/sht. The Shreveport Climate Summary for yesterday, August 17, 2026. Yesterday's high temperature was 104 degrees. The normal high is 95. The record high is 109 degrees, which was set in 2011. Yesterday's low temperature was 76 degrees. The normal low is 73. The record low is 53 degrees, which was set in 1992. No precipitation fell yesterday, which leaves the monthly total at 0.35 inches. This is 1.24 inches below the normal amount of 1.59 inches for August. The total precipitation for the year still stands at 29.12 inches, which is 4.00 inches below normal. Sunrise today is at 6:41 a.m. and sunset is at 7:56 p.m. Now let's check on your local forecast. Heat advisory in effect until 8 p.m. Central Daylight Time Wednesday. Today, mostly sunny. Hot with highs around 103. Southwest winds around 5 miles per hour. Tonight, mostly clear. A slight chance of showers and thunderstorms in the evening. Lows in the upper 70s. South winds around 5 miles per hour. Chance of rain 20%. Wednesday, mostly sunny. Hot with highs around 101. Southwest winds 5 to 10 miles per hour. Heat index values up to 108 in the afternoon. Wednesday night, partly cloudy. Lows in the upper 70s. South winds 5 to 10 miles per hour. Thursday, mostly sunny. Hot with highs around 102. Southwest winds around 5 miles per hour. Heat index values up to 108 in the afternoon. Thursday night, partly cloudy. Lows in the upper 70s. Friday, partly cloudy. Hot with highs around 100. Heat index values up to 110 in the afternoon. Friday night, mostly clear. Lows in the mid-70s. Saturday, mostly sunny. Hot with highs around 100. Heat index values up to 105 in the afternoon. Saturday night, mostly clear. A chance of showers with a slight chance of thunderstorms in the evening, then a slight chance of showers after midnight. Lows in the mid-70s. Chance of rain 30%. Sunday, mostly sunny. Hot with highs around 100. Sunday night, mostly clear. Lows in the upper 70s. Monday, mostly sunny. Hot with highs around 100.
heat advisory remains in effect until 8 p.m. Central Daylight Time Wednesday. What? Heat index value.

values up to 110. Where? Portions of south central and southwest Arkansas, north central and northwest Louisiana, southeast Oklahoma, and east and northeast Texas. When? Until 8 p.m. Central Daylight Time Wednesday. Impacts: hot temperatures and high humidity may cause heat illnesses. 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Take extra precautions when outside. 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Heat stroke is an emergency. 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Be sure to follow us on Facebook. Here's a look at local weather conditions as of 9 a.m. At the top of the hour, skies were mostly sunny in Shreveport. The temperature was 84 degrees at the regional airport. The dew point was 72, making the relative humidity 65%. Winds were southwest at 9 miles an hour. The pressure was 30.06 inches and falling. In Bossier City, at Barksdale Air Force Base, skies were sunny, with a temperature of 87 degrees. The dew point was 70, making the relative humidity 57%. Winds were west at 7 miles an hour. The pressure was 30.06 inches and steady. And in downtown Shreveport, skies were sunny. The temperature was 85 degrees. And winds were west at 10 miles an hour. Once again in Shreveport, it was 84 degrees with mostly sunny skies at 9 a.m. Around the local area at 9 a.m., in Texarkana, mostly sunny and 85. Wind southwest at 9 miles an hour. El Dorado, mostly sunny and 83. Wind west at 5 miles an hour. Monroe, sunny and 86. Wind west at 10 miles an hour. Natchitoches, sunny and 83. Wind west at 3 miles an hour. Marshall, sunny and 85. Wind west at 8 miles an hour. And at Longview, sunny and 86 degrees. Wind southwest at 7 miles an hour. Elsewhere across the four-state area, over at Dallas, mostly sunny and 88. Oklahoma City, mostly sunny and 81. Little Rock, partly sunny and 83. Jackson, Mississippi, partly sunny and 85. Baton Rouge, partly sunny and 85. And at Houston, mostly sunny and 85 degrees. 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The Shreveport Climate Summary for yesterday, August 17, 2026. Yesterday's high temperature was 104 degrees. The normal high is 95. The record high is 109 degrees, which was set in 2011. Yesterday's low temperature was 76 degrees. The normal low is 73. The record low is 53 degrees, which was set in 1992. No precipitation fell yesterday, which leaves the monthly total at 0.35 inches. This is 1.24 inches below the normal amount of 1.59 inches for August. The total precipitation for the year still stands at 29.12 inches, which is 4.00 inches below normal.
Sunrise today is at 6:41 a.m. and sunset is at 7:56 p.m. Now let's check on your local forecast. Heat advisory in effect until 8 p.m. Central Daylight Time Wednesday. Today, mostly sunny. Hot with highs around 103. Southwest winds around 5 miles per hour. Tonight, mostly clear. A slight chance of showers and thunderstorms in the evening. Lows in the upper 70s. South winds around 5 miles per hour. Chance of rain 20%. Wednesday, mostly sunny. Hot with highs around 101. Southwest winds 5 to 10 miles per hour. Heat index values up to 108 in the afternoon. Wednesday night, partly cloudy. Lows in the upper 70s. South winds 5 to 10 miles per hour. Thursday, mostly sunny. Hot with highs around 102. Southwest winds around 5 miles per hour. Heat index values up to 108 in the afternoon. Thursday night, partly cloudy. Lows in the upper 70s. Friday, partly cloudy. Hot with highs around 100. Heat index values up to 110 in the afternoon. Friday night, mostly clear. Lows in the mid-70s. Saturday, mostly sunny. Hot with highs around 100. Heat index values up to 105 in the afternoon. Saturday night, mostly clear. A chance of showers with a slight chance of thunderstorms in the evening, then a slight chance of showers after midnight. Lows in the mid-70s. Chance of rain 30%. Sunday, mostly sunny. Hot with highs around 100. Sunday night, mostly clear. Lows in the upper 70s. Monday, mostly sunny. Hot with highs around 100. Heat advisory remains in effect until 8 p.m. Central Daylight Time Wednesday. What? Heat index values up to 110. Where? Portions of South Central and Southwest Arkansas, North Central and Northwest Louisiana, Southeast Oklahoma, and East and Northeast Texas. When? Until 8 p.m. Central Daylight Time Wednesday. Impacts: hot temperatures and high humidity may cause heat illnesses. 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Take extra precautions when outside. 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Heat stroke is an emergency. 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Be sure to follow us on Facebook. Here's a look at local weather conditions as of 9 a.m. At the top of the hour, skies were mostly sunny in Shreveport. The temperature was 84 degrees at the regional airport. The dew point was 72, making the relative humidity 65%. Winds were southwest at 9 miles an hour. The pressure was 30.06 inches and falling. In Bossier City, at Barksdale Air Force Base, skies were sunny, with a temperature of 87 degrees. The dew point was 70, making the relative humidity 57%. Winds were west at 7 miles an hour. The pressure was 30.06 inches and steady. And in downtown Shreveport, skies were sunny. The temperature was 85 degrees. And winds were west at 10 miles an hour. Once again in Shreveport, it was 84 degrees with mostly sunny skies at 9 a.m. Around the local area at 9 a.m., in Texarkana, mostly sunny and 85. Wind southwest at 9 miles an hour. El Dorado, mostly sunny and 83.

85. Baton Rouge, partly sunny and 85. And at Houston, mostly sunny and 85 degrees. For the most current information, check us out on the web at www.weather.gov/SHP. Here is your area's open water boating forecast. Wind gusts may be higher. Heat advisory in effect until 8 p.m. Central Daylight Time Wednesday. Today, mostly sunny. Highs around 103. Southwest winds 5 to 10 miles per hour. Heat index readings 109 to 112. Tonight, mostly clear. Lows in the upper 70s. South winds 10 to 15 miles per hour. Heat index readings 105 to 108. Wednesday, mostly sunny. Highs around 101. Southwest winds 10 to 15 miles per hour. Heat index readings 110 to 113. Wednesday night, partly cloudy. Lows in the upper 70s. South winds 10 to 15 miles per hour. Thursday, mostly sunny. Highs around 102. Southwest winds 10 to 15 miles per hour. Thursday night, partly cloudy. Lows in the upper 70s. Friday, partly cloudy. Highs around 102. Friday night, mostly clear. Lows in the mid-70s. Saturday, mostly sunny. Highs around 102. Saturday night, mostly clear. Chance of showers and slight chance of thunderstorms in the evening. Lows in the mid-70s. Chance of precipitation 30%. Sunday, mostly sunny. Highs around 103. Sunday night, mostly clear. Lows in the mid-70s. Monday, mostly sunny. Highs around 103. The Shreveport Climate Summary for yesterday, August 17, 2026. Yesterday's high temperature was 104 degrees. The normal high is 95. The record high is 109 degrees, which was set in 2011. Yesterday's low temperature was 76 degrees. The normal low is 73. The record low is 53 degrees, which was set in 1992. No precipitation fell yesterday, which leaves the monthly total at 0.35 inches. This is 1.24 inches below the normal amount of 1.59 inches for August. The total precipitation for the year still stands at 29.12 inches, which is 4.00 inches below normal. Sunrise today is at 6:41 a.m. and sunset is at 7:56 p.m. Now let's check on your local forecast. Heat advisory in effect until 8 p.m. Central Daylight Time Wednesday. Today, mostly sunny. Hot with highs around 103. Southwest winds around 5 miles per hour. Tonight, mostly clear. A slight chance of showers and thunderstorms in the evening. Lows in the upper 70s. South winds around 5 miles per hour. Chance of rain 20%. Wednesday, mostly sunny. Hot with highs around 101. Southwest winds 5 to 10 miles per hour. Heat index values up to 108 in the afternoon. Wednesday night, partly cloudy. Lows in the upper 70s. South winds 5 to 10 miles per hour. Thursday, mostly sunny. Hot with highs around 102. Southwest winds around 5 miles per hour. Heat index values up to 108 in the afternoon. Thursday night, partly cloudy. Lows in the upper 70s. Friday, partly cloudy. Hot with highs around 100. Heat index values up to 110 in the afternoon. Friday night, mostly clear. Lows in the mid-70s. Saturday, mostly sunny. Hot with highs around 100. Heat index values up to 105 in the afternoon.

Saturday night, mostly clear. A chance of showers with a slight chance of thunderstorms in the evening, then a slight chance of showers after midnight. Lows in the mid-70s. Chance of rain 30%. Sunday, mostly sunny. Hot with highs around 100. Sunday night, mostly clear. Lows in the upper 70s. Monday, mostly sunny. Hot with highs around 100. Heat advisory remains in effect until 8 p.m. Central Daylight Time Wednesday. What? Heat index values up to 110. Where? Portions of South Central and Southwest Arkansas, North Central and Northwest Louisiana, Southeast Oklahoma, and East and Northeast Texas. When? Until 8 p.m. Central Daylight Time Wednesday. Impacts: hot temperatures and high humidity may cause heat illnesses. 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Heat stroke is an emergency. 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Be sure to follow us on Facebook. Here's a look at local weather conditions as of 9 a.m. At the top of the hour, skies were mostly sunny in Shreveport. The temperature was 84 degrees at the regional airport. The dew point was 72, making the relative humidity 65%. Winds were southwest at 9 miles an hour. The pressure was 30.06 inches and falling. In Bossier City, at Barksdale Air Force Base, skies were sunny, with a temperature of 87 degrees. The dew point was 70, making the relative humidity 57%. Winds were west at 7 miles an hour. The pressure was 30.06 inches and steady. And in downtown Shreveport, skies were sunny. The temperature was 85 degrees. And winds were west at 10 miles an hour. Once again in Shreveport, it was 84 degrees with mostly sunny skies at 9 a.m. This is your NOAA Weather Radio, station WXJ97. 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Around the local area at 9 a.m. in Texarkana, mostly sunny and 85. Wind southwest at 9 miles an hour. El Dorado, mostly sunny and 83. Wind west at 5 miles an hour. Monroe, sunny and 86. Wind west at 10 miles an hour. Natchitoches, sunny and 83. Wind west at 3 miles an hour. Marshall, sunny and 85. Wind west at 8 miles an hour. And at Longview, sunny and 86 degrees. Wind southwest at 7 miles an hour. Elsewhere across the four-state area, over at Dallas, mostly sunny and 88. Oklahoma City, mostly sunny and 81. Little Rock, partly sunny and 83. Jackson, Mississippi, partly sunny and 85. Baton Rouge, partly sunny and 85. And at Houston, mostly sunny and 85 degrees. For the most current information, check us out on the web at www.weather.gov/SHT. The Shreveport Climate Summary for yesterday, August 17th, 2026.

Yesterday's high temperature was 104 degrees. The normal high is 95. The record high is 109 degrees, which was set in 2011. Yesterday's low temperature was 76 degrees. The normal low is 73. The record low is 53 degrees, which was set in 1992. No precipitation fell yesterday, which leaves the monthly total at 0.35 inches. This is 1.24 inches below the normal amount of 1.59 inches for August. The total precipitation for the year still stands at 29.12 inches, which is 4.00 inches below normal. Sunrise today is at 6:41 a.m. and sunset is at 7:56 p.m. Now let's check on your local forecast. Heat advisory in effect until 8 p.m. Central Daylight Time Wednesday. Today, mostly sunny. Hot with highs around 103. Southwest winds around 5 miles per hour. Tonight, mostly clear. A slight chance of showers and thunderstorms in the evening. Lows in the upper 70s. South winds around 5 miles per hour. Chance of rain 20%. Wednesday, mostly sunny. Hot with highs around 101. Southwest winds 5 to 10 miles per hour. Heat index values up to 108 in the afternoon. Wednesday night, partly cloudy. Lows in the upper 70s. South winds 5 to 10 miles per hour. Thursday, mostly sunny. Hot with highs around 102. Southwest winds around 5 miles per hour. Heat index values up to 108 in the afternoon. Thursday night, partly cloudy. Lows in the upper 70s. Friday, partly cloudy. Hot with highs around 100. Heat index values up to 110 in the afternoon. Friday night, mostly clear. Lows in the mid 70s. Saturday, mostly sunny. Hot with highs around 100. Heat index values up to 105 in the afternoon. Saturday night, mostly clear. A chance of showers with a slight chance of thunderstorms in the evening, then a slight chance of showers after midnight. Lows in the mid-70s. Chance of rain 30%. Sunday, mostly sunny. Hot with highs around 100. Sunday night, mostly clear. Lows in the upper 70s. Monday, mostly sunny. Hot with highs around 100. Heat advisory remains in effect until 8 p.m. Central Daylight Time Wednesday. What? Heat index values up to 110. Where? Portions of south central and southwest Arkansas, north central and northwest Louisiana, southeast Oklahoma, and east and northeast Texas. When? Until 8 p.m. Central Daylight Time Wednesday. Impacts, hot temperatures and high humidity may cause heat illnesses. Drink plenty of fluids, stay in an air-conditioned room, stay out of the sun, and check up on relatives and neighbors. Take extra precautions when outside. 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Try to limit strenuous activities to early morning or evening. 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Be sure to follow us on Facebook. Here's a look at local weather conditions as of 9 a.m. At the top of the hour, skies were mostly sunny in Shreveport. The temperature was 84 degrees at the regional airport. The dew point was 72, making the relative humidity 65%. Winds were southwest at 9 miles an hour. The pressure was 30.06 inches and falling. In Bossier City, at Barksdale Air Force Base, skies were
sunny, with a temperature of 87 degrees. The dew point was 70, making the relative humidity 57%. Winds were west at 7 miles an hour. The pressure was 30.06 inches and steady. And in downtown Shreveport, skies were sunny. The temperature was 85 degrees. And winds were west at 10 miles an hour. Once again in Shreveport, it was 84 degrees with mostly sunny skies at 9 a.m. Around the local area at 9 a.m., in Texarkana, mostly sunny and 85. Wind southwest at 9 miles an hour. El Dorado, mostly sunny and 83. Wind west at 5 miles an hour. Monroe, sunny and 86. Wind west at 10 miles an hour. Natchitoches, sunny and 83. Wind west at 3 miles an hour. Marshall, sunny and 85. Wind west at 8 miles an hour. And at Longview, sunny and 86 degrees. Wind southwest at 7 miles an hour. Elsewhere across the four-state area, over at Dallas, mostly sunny and 88. Oklahoma City, mostly sunny and 81. Little Rock, partly sunny and 83. Jackson, Mississippi, partly sunny and 85. Baton Rouge, partly sunny and 85. And at Houston, mostly sunny and 85 degrees. For the most current information, check us out on the web at www.weather.gov/SHP. The Shreveport Climate Summary for yesterday, August 17, 2026. Yesterday's high temperature was 104 degrees. The normal high is 95. The record high is 109 degrees, which was set in 2011. Yesterday's low temperature was 76 degrees. The normal low is 73. The record low is 53 degrees, which was set in 1992. No precipitation fell yesterday, which leaves the monthly total at 0.35 inches. This is 1.24 inches below the normal amount of 1.59 inches for August. The total precipitation for the year still stands at 29.12 inches, which is 4.00 inches below normal. Sunrise today is at 6:41 a.m. and sunset is at 7:56 p.m. Now let's check on your local forecast. Heat advisory in effect until 8 p.m. Central Daylight Time Wednesday. Today, mostly sunny. Hot with highs around 103. Southwest winds around 5 miles per hour. Tonight, mostly clear. A slight chance of showers and thunderstorms in the evening. Lows in the upper 70s. South winds around 5 miles per hour. Chance of rain 20%. Wednesday, mostly sunny. Hot with highs around 101. Southwest winds 5 to 10 miles per hour. Heat index values up to 108 in the afternoon. Wednesday night, partly cloudy. Lows in the upper 70s. South winds 5 to 10 miles per hour. Thursday, mostly sunny. Hot with highs around 102. Southwest winds around 5 miles per hour. Heat index values up to 108 in the afternoon. Thursday night, partly cloudy. Lows in the upper 70s. Friday, partly cloudy. Hot with highs around 100. Heat index values up to 110 in the afternoon. Friday night, mostly clear. Lows in the mid-70s. Saturday, mostly sunny. Hot with highs around 100. Heat index values up to 105 in the afternoon. Saturday night, mostly clear. A chance of showers with a slight chance of thunderstorms in the evening, then a slight chance of showers after midnight. Lows in the mid-70s. Chance of rain 30%. Sunday, mostly sunny. Hot with highs around 100. Sunday night, mostly clear. Lows in the upper 70s. Monday, mostly sunny. Hot with highs around 100.
heat advisory remains in effect until 8 p.m. Central Daylight Time Wednesday. What? Heat index values up to 110. Where? Portions of South Central and Southwest Arkansas, North Central and Northwest Louisiana, Southeast Oklahoma, and East and Northeast Texas. When? Until 8 p.m. Central Daylight Time Wednesday. Impacts. Hot temperatures and high humidity may cause heat illnesses. 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Take extra precautions when outside. 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Anyone overcome by heat should be moved to a cool and shaded location. Heat stroke is an emergency. 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Be sure to follow us on Facebook. Here's a look at local weather conditions as of 9 a.m. At the top of the hour, skies were mostly sunny in Shreveport. The temperature was 84 degrees at the regional airport. The dew point was 72, making the relative humidity 65%. Winds were southwest at 9 miles an hour. The pressure was 30.06 inches and falling. In Bossier City, at Barksdale Air Force Base, skies were sunny, with a temperature of 87 degrees. The dew point was 70, making the relative humidity 57%. Winds were west at 7 miles an hour. The pressure was 30.06 inches and steady. And in downtown Shreveport, skies were sunny. The temperature was 85 degrees. And winds were west at 10 miles an hour. Once again in Shreveport, it was 84 degrees with mostly sunny skies at 9 a.m. This is your NOAA Weather Radio, station WXJ97, operating on a frequency of 162.400 MHz, providing the latest weather information on a 24-hour basis. 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Around the local area at 9 a.m. in Texarkana, mostly sunny and 85. Wind southwest at 9 miles an hour. El Dorado, mostly sunny and 83. Wind west at 5 miles an hour. Monroe, sunny and 86. Wind west at 10 miles an hour. Nacogdoches, sunny and 83. Wind west at 3 miles an hour. Marshall, sunny and 85. Wind west at 8 miles an hour. And at Longview, sunny and 86 degrees. Wind southwest at 7 miles an hour. Elsewhere across the four-state area, over at Dallas, mostly sunny and 88. Oklahoma City, mostly sunny and 81. Little Rock, partly sunny and 83. Jackson, Mississippi, partly sunny and 85. Baton Rouge, partly sunny and 85. And at Houston, mostly sunny and 85 degrees. For the most current information, check us out on the web at www.weather.gov/SHT. The Shreveport Climate Summary for yesterday, August 17, 2026. Yesterday's high temperature was 104 degrees. The normal high is 95. The record high is 109 degrees, which was set in 2011. Yesterday's low temperature was 76 degrees. The normal low is 73. The record low is 53 degrees, which was set in 1992. No precipitation fell yesterday, which leaves the monthly total at 0.35 inches. This is 1.24 inches below the normal amount of 1.59 inches for August. The total precipitation
for the year still stands at 29.12 inches, which is 4.00 inches below normal. Sunrise today is at 6:41 a.m. and sunset is at 7:56 p.m. Now let's check on your local forecast. Heat advisory in effect until 8 p.m. Central Daylight Time Wednesday. Today, mostly sunny. Hot with highs around 103. Southwest winds around 5 miles per hour. Tonight, mostly clear. A slight chance of showers and thunderstorms in the evening. Lows in the upper 70s. South winds around 5 miles per hour. Chance of rain 20%. Wednesday, mostly sunny. Hot with highs around 101. Southwest winds 5 to 10 miles per hour. Heat index values up to 108 in the afternoon. Wednesday night, partly cloudy. Lows in the upper 70s. South winds 5 to 10 miles per hour. Thursday, mostly sunny. Hot with highs around 102. Southwest winds around 5 miles per hour. Heat index values up to 108 in the afternoon. Thursday night, partly cloudy. Lows in the upper 70s. Friday, partly cloudy. Hot with highs around 100. Heat index values up to 110 in the afternoon. Friday night, mostly clear. Lows in the mid-70s. Saturday, mostly sunny. Hot with highs around 100. Heat index values up to 105 in the afternoon. Saturday night, mostly clear. A chance of showers with a slight chance of thunderstorms in the evening, then a slight chance of showers after midnight. Lows in the mid-70s. Chance of rain 30%. Sunday, mostly sunny. Hot with highs around 100. Sunday night, mostly clear. Lows in the upper 70s. Monday, mostly sunny. Hot with highs around 100. Heat advisory remains in effect until 8 p.m. Central Daylight Time Wednesday. What? Heat index values up to 110. Where? Portions of south central and southwest Arkansas, north central and northwest Louisiana, southeast Oklahoma, and east and northeast Texas. When? Until 8 p.m. Central Daylight Time Wednesday. Impacts: hot temperatures and high humidity may cause heat illnesses. 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Be sure to follow us on Facebook. Here's a look at local weather conditions as of 9 a.m. At the top of the hour, skies were mostly sunny in Shreveport. The temperature was 84 degrees at the regional airport. The dew point was 72, making the relative humidity 65%. Winds were southwest at 9 miles an hour. The pressure was 30.06 inches and falling. In Bossier City, at Barksdale Air Force Base, skies were sunny, with a temperature of 87 degrees. The dew point was 70, making the relative humidity 57%. Winds were west at 7 miles an hour. The pressure was 30.06 inches and steady. And in downtown Shreveport, skies were sunny. The temperature was 85 degrees. And winds were west at 10 miles an hour. Once again in Shreveport, it was 84 degrees with mostly sunny skies at 9 a.m. Around the local area at 9 a.m., in Texarkana, mostly sunny and 85.
wind southwest at 9 miles an hour. El Dorado, mostly sunny and 83. Wind west at 5 miles an hour. Monroe, sunny and 86. Wind west at 10 miles an hour. Natchitoches, sunny and 83. Wind west at 3 miles an hour. Marshall, sunny and 85. Wind west at 8 miles an hour. And at Longview, sunny and 86 degrees. Wind southwest at 7 miles an hour. Elsewhere across the four-state area, over at Dallas, mostly sunny and 88. Oklahoma City, mostly sunny and 81. Little Rock, partly sunny and 83. Jackson, Mississippi, partly sunny and 85. Baton Rouge, partly sunny and 85. And at Houston, mostly sunny and 85 degrees. For the most current information, check us out on the web at www.weather.gov/SHT. Here is your area's open water boating forecast. Wind gusts may be higher. Heat advisory in effect until 8 p.m. Central Daylight Time Wednesday. Today, mostly sunny. Highs around 103. Southwest winds 5 to 10 miles per hour. Heat index readings 109 to 112. Tonight, mostly clear. Lows in the upper 70s. South winds 10 to 15 miles per hour. Heat index readings 105 to 108. Wednesday, mostly sunny. Highs around 101. Southwest winds 10 to 15 miles per hour. Heat index readings 110 to 113. Wednesday night, partly cloudy. Lows in the upper 70s. South winds 10 to 15 miles per hour. Thursday, mostly sunny. Highs around 102. Southwest winds 10 to 15 miles per hour. Thursday night, partly cloudy. Lows in the upper 70s. Friday, partly cloudy. Highs around 102. Friday night, mostly clear. Lows in the mid 70s. Saturday, mostly sunny. Highs around 102. Saturday night, mostly clear. Chance of showers and slight chance of thunderstorms in the evening. Lows in the mid-70s. Chance of precipitation 30%. Sunday, mostly sunny. Highs around 103. Sunday night, mostly clear. Lows in the mid-70s. Monday, mostly sunny. Highs around 103. The Shreveport Climate Summary for yesterday, August 17, 2026. Yesterday's high temperature was 104 degrees. The normal high is 95. The record high is 109 degrees, which was set in 2011. Yesterday's low temperature was 76 degrees. The normal low is 73. The record low is 53 degrees, which was set in 1992. No precipitation fell yesterday, which leaves the monthly total at 0.35 inches. This is 1.24 inches below the normal amount of 1.59 inches for August. The total precipitation for the year still stands at 29.12 inches, which is 4.00 inches below normal. Sunrise today is at 6:41 a.m. and sunset is at 7:56 p.m. Now let's check on your local forecast. Heat advisory in effect until 8 p.m. Central Daylight Time Wednesday. Today, mostly sunny. Hot with highs around 103. Southwest winds around 5 miles per hour. Tonight, mostly clear. A slight chance of showers and thunderstorms in the evening. Lows in the upper 70s. South winds around 5 miles per hour. Chance of rain 20%. Wednesday, mostly sunny. Hot with highs around 101. Southwest winds 5 to 10 miles per hour. Heat index values up to 108 in the afternoon. Wednesday night, partly cloudy. Lows in the upper 70s.
south winds 5 to 10 miles per hour. Thursday, mostly sunny. Hot with highs around 102. Southwest winds around 5 miles per hour. Heat index values up to 108 in the afternoon. Thursday night, partly cloudy. Lows in the upper 70s. Friday, partly cloudy. Hot with highs around 100. Heat index values up to 110 in the afternoon. Friday night, mostly clear. Lows in the mid-70s. Saturday, mostly sunny. Hot with highs around 100. Heat index values up to 105 in the afternoon. Saturday night, mostly clear. A chance of showers with a slight chance of thunderstorms in the evening, then a slight chance of showers after midnight. Lows in the mid-70s. Chance of rain 30%. Sunday, mostly sunny. Hot with highs around 100. Sunday night, mostly clear. Lows in the upper 70s. Monday, mostly sunny. Hot with highs around 100. Heat advisory remains in effect until 8 p.m. Central Daylight Time Wednesday. What? Heat index values up to 110. Where? Portions of south central and southwest Arkansas, north central and northwest Louisiana, southeast Oklahoma, and east and northeast Texas. When? Until 8 p.m. Central Daylight Time Wednesday. Impacts: hot temperatures and high humidity may cause heat illnesses. 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Be sure to follow us on Facebook. Here's a look at local weather conditions as of 9 a.m. At the top of the hour, skies were mostly sunny in Shreveport. The temperature was 84 degrees at the regional airport. The dew point was 72, making the relative humidity 65%. Winds were southwest at 9 miles an hour. The pressure was 30.06 inches and falling. In Bossier City, at Barksdale Air Force Base, skies were sunny, with a temperature of 87 degrees. The dew point was 70, making the relative humidity 57%. Winds were west at 7 miles an hour. The pressure was 30.06 inches and steady. And in downtown Shreveport, skies were sunny. The temperature was 85 degrees. And winds were west at 10 miles an hour. Once again in Shreveport, it was 84 degrees with mostly sunny skies at 9 a.m. Around the local area at 9 a.m., in Texarkana, mostly sunny and 85. Wind southwest at 9 miles an hour. El Dorado, mostly sunny and 83. Wind west at 5 miles an hour. Monroe, sunny and 86. Wind west at 10 miles an hour. Natchitoches, sunny and 83. Wind west at 3 miles an hour. Marshall, sunny and 85. Wind west at 8 miles an hour. And at Longview, sunny and 86 degrees. Wind southwest at
7 miles an hour. Elsewhere across the four-state area, over at Dallas, mostly sunny and 88. Oklahoma City, mostly sunny and 81. Little Rock, partly sunny and 83. Jackson, Mississippi, partly sunny and 85. Baton Rouge, partly sunny and 85. And at Houston, mostly sunny and 85 degrees. For the most current information, check us out on the web at www.weather.gov/sht. The Shreveport Climate Summary for yesterday, August 17, 2026. Yesterday's high temperature was 104 degrees. The normal high is 95. The record high is 109 degrees, which was set in 2011. Yesterday's low temperature was 76 degrees. The normal low is 73. The record low is 53 degrees, which was set in 1992. No precipitation fell yesterday, which leaves the monthly total at 0.35 inches. This is 1.24 inches below the normal amount of 1.59 inches for August. The total precipitation for the year still stands at 29.12 inches, which is 4.00 inches below normal. Sunrise today is at 6:41 a.m. and sunset is at 7:56 p.m. Now let's check on your local forecast. Heat advisory in effect until 8 p.m. Central Daylight Time Wednesday. Today, mostly sunny. Hot with highs around 103. Southwest winds around 5 miles per hour. Tonight, mostly clear. A slight chance of showers and thunderstorms in the evening. Lows in the upper 70s. South winds around 5 miles per hour. Chance of rain 20%. Wednesday, mostly sunny. Hot with highs around 101. Southwest winds 5 to 10 miles per hour. Heat index values up to 108 in the afternoon. Wednesday night, partly cloudy. Lows in the upper 70s. South winds 5 to 10 miles per hour. Thursday, mostly sunny. Hot with highs around 102. Southwest winds around 5 miles per hour. Heat index values up to 108 in the afternoon. Thursday night, partly cloudy. Lows in the upper 70s. Friday, partly cloudy. Hot with highs around 100. Heat index values up to 110 in the afternoon. Friday night, mostly clear. Lows in the mid-70s. Saturday, mostly sunny. Hot with highs around 100. Heat index values up to 105 in the afternoon. Saturday night, mostly clear. A chance of showers with a slight chance of thunderstorms in the evening, then a slight chance of showers after midnight. Lows in the mid-70s. Chance of rain 30%. Sunday, mostly sunny. Hot with highs around 100. Sunday night, mostly clear. Lows in the upper 70s. Monday, mostly sunny. Hot with highs around 100. Heat advisory remains in effect until 8 p.m. Central Daylight Time Wednesday. What? Heat index values up to 110. Where? Portions of South Central and Southwest Arkansas, North Central and Northwest Louisiana, Southeast Oklahoma, and East and Northeast Texas. When? Until 8 p.m. Central Daylight Time Wednesday. Impacts: hot temperatures and high humidity may cause heat illnesses. 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
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Be sure to follow us on Facebook. Here's a look at local weather conditions as of 10 a.m. At the top of the hour, skies were mostly sunny in Shreveport. The temperature was 90 degrees at the regional airport. The dew point was 70, making the relative humidity 51%. Winds were west at 8 miles an hour. The pressure was 30.06 inches and steady. In Bossier City, at Barksdale Air Force Base, skies were sunny, with a temperature of 91 degrees. The dew point was 69, making the relative humidity 48%. Winds were northwest at 9 miles an hour. The pressure was 30.05 inches and falling. And in downtown Shreveport, skies were sunny. The temperature was 89 degrees. And winds were west at 6 miles an hour. Once again in Shreveport, it was 90 degrees with mostly sunny skies at 10 a.m. Around the local area at 10 a.m., in Texarkana, sunny and 88. Wind southwest at 13 miles an hour. El Dorado, mostly sunny and 89. Wind west at 7 miles an hour, gusting to 17 miles an hour. Monroe, sunny and 90. Wind west at 8 miles an hour. Natchitoches, sunny and 87. Wind west at 6 miles an hour. Marshall, sunny and 89. Wind variable at 3 miles an hour. And at Longview, mostly sunny and 90 degrees. Wind west at 9 miles an hour. Elsewhere across the four-state area, over at Dallas, mostly sunny and 93. Oklahoma City, mostly sunny and 89. Little Rock, mostly sunny and 86. Jackson, Mississippi, mostly sunny and 89. Baton Rouge, mostly sunny and 87. And at Houston, partly sunny and 86 degrees. For the most current information, check us out on the web at www.weather.gov/sht. The Shreveport Climate Summary for yesterday, August 17, 2026. Yesterday's high temperature was 104 degrees. The normal high is 95. The record high is 109 degrees, which was set in 2011. Yesterday's low temperature was 76 degrees. The normal low is 73. The record low is 53 degrees, which was set in 1992. No precipitation fell yesterday, which leaves the monthly total at 0.35 inches. This is 1.24 inches below the normal amount of 1.59 inches for August. The total precipitation for the year still stands at 29.12 inches, which is 4.00 inches below normal. Sunrise today is at 6:41 a.m. and sunset is at 7:56 p.m. Now let's check on your local forecast. Heat advisory in effect until 8 p.m. Central Daylight Time Wednesday. Today, mostly sunny. Hot with highs around 103. Southwest winds around 5 miles per hour. Tonight, mostly clear. A slight chance of showers and thunderstorms in the evening. Lows in the upper 70s. South winds around 5 miles per hour. Chance of rain 20%. Wednesday, mostly sunny. Hot with highs around 101. Southwest winds 5 to 10 miles per hour. Heat index values up to 108 in the afternoon. Wednesday night, partly cloudy. Lows in the upper 70s. South winds 5 to 10 miles per hour. Thursday, mostly sunny. Hot with highs around 102. Southwest winds around 5 miles per hour. Heat index values up to 108 in the afternoon. Thursday night, partly cloudy. Lows in the upper 70s. Friday, partly cloudy. Hot with highs around 100. Heat index values up to 110 in the afternoon. Friday night, mostly clear. Lows in the mid

Saturday, mostly sunny. Hot with highs around 100. Heat index values up to 105 in the afternoon. Saturday night, mostly clear. A chance of showers with a slight chance of thunderstorms in the evening, then a slight chance of showers after midnight. Lows in the mid-70s. Chance of rain 30%. Sunday, mostly sunny. Hot with highs around 100. Sunday night, mostly clear. Lows in the upper 70s. Monday, mostly sunny. Hot with highs around 100. Heat advisory remains in effect until 8 p.m. Central Daylight Time Wednesday. What? Heat index values up to 110. Where? Portions of south central and southwest Arkansas, north central and northwest Louisiana, southeast Oklahoma, and east and northeast Texas. When? Until 8 p.m. Central Daylight Time Wednesday. Impacts: hot temperatures and high humidity may cause heat illnesses. 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Be sure to follow us on Facebook. Here's a look at local weather conditions as of 10 a.m. At the top of the hour, skies were mostly sunny in Shreveport. The temperature was 90 degrees at the regional airport. The dew point was 70, making the relative humidity 51%. Winds were west at 8 miles an hour. The pressure was 30.06 inches and steady. In Bossier City, at Barksdale Air Force Base, skies were sunny, with a temperature of 91 degrees. The dew point was 69, making the relative humidity 48%. Winds were northwest at 9 miles an hour. The pressure was 30.05 inches and falling. And in downtown Shreveport, skies were sunny. The temperature was 89 degrees. And winds were west at 6 miles an hour. Once again in Shreveport, it was 90 degrees with mostly sunny skies at 10 a.m. This is your NOAA Weather Radio, station WXJ97, operating on a frequency of 162.400 MHz, providing the latest weather information on a 24-hour basis. 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Around the local area at 10 a.m. in Texarkana, sunny and 88. Wind southwest at 13 miles an hour. El Dorado, mostly sunny and 89. Wind west at 7 miles an hour, gusting to 17 miles an hour. Monroe, sunny and 90. Wind west at 8 miles an hour. Natchitoches, sunny and 87. Wind west at 6 miles an hour. Marshall, sunny and 89. Wind variable at 3 miles an hour. And at Longview, mostly sunny and 90 degrees. Wind west at 9 miles an hour. Elsewhere across the four-state area, over at Dallas, mostly sunny and 93. Oklahoma City, mostly sunny and 89. Little Rock, mostly sunny and 86. Jackson, Mississippi, mostly sunny and 89. Baton Rouge, mostly sunny and 87. And at Houston, partly sunny and 86 degrees. For the most current information, check us out on the web at www.weather.gov/SHP. The
Shreveport Climate Summary for yesterday, August 17, 2026. Yesterday's high temperature was 104 degrees. The normal high is 95. The record high is 109 degrees, which was set in 2011. Yesterday's low temperature was 76 degrees. The normal low is 73. The record low is 53 degrees, which was set in 1992. No precipitation fell yesterday, which leaves the monthly total at 0.35 inches. This is 1.24 inches below the normal amount of 1.59 inches for August. The total precipitation for the year still stands at 29.12 inches, which is 4.00 inches below normal. Sunrise today is at 6:41 a.m. and sunset is at 7:56 p.m. Now let's check on your local forecast. Heat advisory in effect until 8 p.m. Central Daylight Time Wednesday. Today, mostly sunny. Hot with highs around 103. Southwest winds around 5 miles per hour. Tonight, mostly clear. A slight chance of showers and thunderstorms in the evening. Lows in the upper 70s. South winds around 5 miles per hour. Chance of rain 20%. Wednesday, mostly sunny. Hot with highs around 101. Southwest winds 5 to 10 miles per hour. Heat index values up to 108 in the afternoon. Wednesday night, partly cloudy. Lows in the upper 70s. South winds 5 to 10 miles per hour. Thursday, mostly sunny. Hot with highs around 102. Southwest winds around 5 miles per hour. Heat index values up to 108 in the afternoon. Thursday night, partly cloudy. Lows in the upper 70s. Friday, partly cloudy. Hot with highs around 100. Heat index values up to 110 in the afternoon. Friday night, mostly clear. Lows in the mid 70s. Saturday, mostly sunny. Hot with highs around 100. Heat index values up to 105 in the afternoon. Saturday night, mostly clear. A chance of showers with a slight chance of thunderstorms in the evening, then a slight chance of showers after midnight. Lows in the mid-70s. Chance of rain 30%. Sunday, mostly sunny. Hot with highs around 100. Sunday night, mostly clear. Lows in the upper 70s. Monday, mostly sunny. Hot with highs around 100. Heat advisory remains in effect until 8 p.m. Central Daylight Time Wednesday. What? Heat index values up to 110. Where? Portions of South Central and Southwest Arkansas, North Central and Northwest Louisiana, Southeast Oklahoma, and East and Northeast Texas. When? Until 8 p.m. Central Daylight Time Wednesday. Impacts, hot temperatures and high humidity may cause heat illnesses. 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Take extra precautions when outside. 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Try to limit strenuous activities to early morning or evening. 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Anyone overcome by heat should be moved to a cool and shaded location. Heat stroke is an emergency. 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Be sure to follow us on Facebook. Here's a look at local weather conditions as of 10 a.m. At the top of the hour, skies were mostly sunny in Shreveport. The temperature was 90 degrees at the regional airport. The dew point was 70, making the relative humidity 51%. Winds were west at 8 miles an hour. The pressure was 30.06 inches and steady.

Today, mostly sunny. Highs around 103. Southwest winds 5 to 10 miles per hour. Heat index readings 109 to 112. Tonight, mostly clear. Lows in the upper 70s. South winds 10 to 15 miles per hour. Heat index readings 105 to 108. Wednesday, mostly sunny. Highs around 101. Southwest winds 10 to 15 miles per hour. Heat index readings 110 to 113. Wednesday night, partly cloudy. Lows in the upper 70s. South winds 10 to 15 miles per hour. Thursday, mostly sunny. Highs around 102. Southwest winds 10 to 15 miles per hour. Thursday night, partly cloudy. Lows in the upper 70s. Friday, partly cloudy. Highs around 102. Friday night, mostly clear. Lows in the mid 70s. Saturday, mostly sunny. Highs around 102. Saturday night, mostly clear. Chance of showers and slight chance of thunderstorms in the evening. Lows in the mid-70s. Chance of precipitation 30%. Sunday, mostly sunny. Highs around 103. Sunday night, mostly clear. Lows in the mid-70s. Monday, mostly sunny. Highs around 103. Around the local area at 10 a.m. in Texarkana, sunny and 88. Wind southwest at 13 miles an hour. El Dorado, mostly sunny and 89. Wind west at 7 miles an hour, gusting to 17 miles an hour. Monroe, sunny and 90. Wind west at 8 miles an hour. Natchitoches, sunny and 87. Wind west at 6 miles an hour. Marshall, sunny and 89. Wind variable at 3 miles an hour. And at Longview, mostly sunny and 90 degrees. Wind west at 9 miles an hour. Elsewhere across the 4-state area, over at Dallas, mostly sunny and 93. Oklahoma State area, over at Dallas, mostly sunny and 93. Oklahoma City, mostly sunny and 89. Little Rock, mostly sunny and 86. Jackson, Mississippi, mostly sunny and 89. Baton Rouge, mostly sunny and 87. And at Houston, partly sunny and 86 degrees. For the most current information, check us out on the web at www.weather.gov/sht. The Shreveport Climate Summary for yesterday, August 17, 2026. Yesterday's high temperature was 104 degrees. The normal high is 95. The record high is 109 degrees, which was set in 2011. Yesterday's low temperature was 76 degrees. The normal low is 73. The record low is 53 degrees, which was set in 1992. No precipitation fell yesterday, which leaves the monthly total at 0.35 inches. This is 1.24 inches below the normal amount of 1.59 inches for August. The total precipitation for the year still stands at 29.12 inches, which is 4.00 inches below normal. Sunrise today is at 6:41 a.m. and sunset is at 7:56 p.m. Now let's check on your local forecast. Heat advisory in effect until 8 p.m. Central Daylight Time Wednesday. Today, mostly sunny. Hot with highs around 103. Southwest winds around 5 miles per hour. Tonight, mostly clear. A slight chance of showers and thunderstorms in the evening. Lows in the upper 70s. South winds around 5 miles per hour. Chance of rain 20%. Wednesday, mostly sunny. Hot with highs around 101. Southwest winds 5 to 10 miles per hour. Heat index values up to 108 in the afternoon. Wednesday.

Night, partly cloudy. Lows in the upper 70s. South winds 5 to 10 miles per hour. Thursday, mostly sunny. Hot with highs around 102. Southwest winds around 5 miles per hour. Heat index values up to 108 in the afternoon. Thursday night, partly cloudy. Lows in the upper 70s. Friday, partly cloudy. Hot with highs around 100. Heat index values up to 110 in the afternoon. Friday night, mostly clear. Lows in the mid-70s. Saturday, mostly sunny. Hot with highs around 100. Heat index values up to 105 in the afternoon. Saturday night, mostly clear. A chance of showers with a slight chance of thunderstorms in the evening, then a slight chance of showers after midnight. Lows in the mid-70s. Chance of rain 30%. Sunday, mostly sunny. Hot with highs around 100. Sunday night, mostly clear. Lows in the upper 70s. Monday, mostly sunny. Hot with highs around 100. Heat advisory remains in effect until 8 p.m. Central Daylight Time Wednesday. What? Heat index values up to 110. Where? Portions of south central and southwest Arkansas, north central and northwest Louisiana, southeast Oklahoma, and east and northeast Texas. When? Until 8 p.m. Central Daylight Time Wednesday. Impacts: hot temperatures and high humidity may cause heat illnesses. 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Be sure to follow us on Facebook. Here's a look at local weather conditions as of 10 a.m. At the top of the hour, skies were mostly sunny in Shreveport. The temperature was 90 degrees at the regional airport. The dew point was 70, making the relative humidity 51%. Winds were west at 8 miles an hour. The pressure was 30.06 inches and steady. In Bossier City, at Barksdale Air Force Base, skies were sunny, with a temperature of 91 degrees. The dew point was 69, making the relative humidity 48%. Winds were northwest at 9 miles an hour. The pressure was 30.05 inches and falling. And in downtown Shreveport, skies were sunny. The temperature was 89 degrees. And winds were west at 6 miles an hour. Once again in Shreveport, it was 90 degrees with mostly sunny skies at 10 a.m. Around the local area at 10 a.m., in Texarkana, sunny and 88. Wind southwest at 13 miles an hour. El Dorado, mostly sunny and 89. Wind west at 7 miles an hour, gusting to 17 miles an hour. Monroe, sunny and 90. Wind west at 8 miles an hour. Natchitoches, sunny and 87. Wind west at 6 miles an hour. Marshall, sunny and 89. Wind variable at 3 miles an hour.
at Longview, mostly sunny and 90 degrees. Wind west at 9 miles an hour. Elsewhere across the four-state area, over at Dallas, mostly sunny and 93. Oklahoma City, mostly sunny and 89. Little Rock, mostly sunny and 86. Jackson, Mississippi, mostly sunny and 89. Baton Rouge, mostly sunny and 87. And at Houston, partly sunny and 86 degrees. For the most current information, check us out on the web at www.weather.gov/sht. The Shreveport Climate Summary for yesterday, August 17, 2026. Yesterday's high temperature was 104 degrees. The normal high is 95. The record high is 109 degrees, which was set in 2011. Yesterday's low temperature was 76 degrees. The normal low is 73. The record low is 53 degrees, which was set in 1992. No precipitation fell yesterday, which leaves the monthly total at 0.35 inches. This is 1.24 inches below the normal amount of 1.59 inches for August. The total precipitation for the year still stands at 29.12 inches, which is 4.00 inches below normal. Sunrise today is at 6:41 a.m. and sunset is at 7:56 p.m. Now let's check on your local forecast. Heat advisory in effect until 8 p.m. Central Daylight Time Wednesday. Today, mostly sunny. Hot with highs around 103. Southwest winds around 5 miles per hour. Tonight, mostly clear. A slight chance of showers and thunderstorms in the evening. Lows in the upper 70s. South winds around 5 miles per hour. Chance of rain 20%. Wednesday, mostly sunny. Hot with highs around 101. Southwest winds 5 to 10 miles per hour. Heat index values up to 108 in the afternoon. Wednesday night, partly cloudy. Lows in the upper 70s. South winds 5 to 10 miles per hour. Thursday, mostly sunny. Hot with highs around 102. Southwest winds around 5 miles per hour. Heat index values up to 108 in the afternoon. Thursday night, partly cloudy. Lows in the upper 70s. Friday, partly cloudy. Hot with highs around 100. Heat index values up to 110 in the afternoon. Friday night, mostly clear. Lows in the mid 70s. Saturday, mostly sunny. Hot with highs around 100. Heat index values up to 105 in the afternoon. Saturday night, mostly clear. A chance of showers with a slight chance of thunderstorms in the evening, then a slight chance of showers after midnight. Lows in the mid-70s. Chance of rain 30%. Sunday, mostly sunny. Hot with highs around 100. Sunday night, mostly clear. Lows in the upper 70s. Monday, mostly sunny. Hot with highs around 100. Heat advisory remains in effect until 8 p.m. Central Daylight Time Wednesday. What? Heat index values up to 110. Where? Portions of South Central and Southwest Arkansas, North Central and Northwest Louisiana, Southeast Oklahoma, and East and Northeast Texas. When? Until 8 p.m. Central Daylight Time Wednesday. Impacts. Hot temperatures and high humidity may cause heat illnesses. 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Take extra precautions when outside. 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
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Be sure to follow us on Facebook. Here's a look at local weather conditions as of 10 a.m. At the top of the hour, skies were mostly sunny in Shreveport. The temperature was 90 degrees at the regional airport. The dew point was 70, making the relative humidity 51%. Winds were west at 8 miles an hour. The pressure was 30.06 inches and steady. In Bossier City, at Barksdale Air Force Base, skies were sunny, with a temperature of 91 degrees. The dew point was 69, making the relative humidity 48%. Winds were northwest at 9 miles an hour. The pressure was 30.05 inches and falling. And in downtown Shreveport, skies were sunny. The temperature was 89 degrees. And winds were west at 6 miles an hour. Once again in Shreveport, it was 90 degrees with mostly sunny skies at 10 a.m. Around the local area at 10 a.m., in Texarkana, sunny and 88. Wind southwest at 13 miles an hour. El Dorado, mostly sunny and 89. Wind west at 7 miles an hour, gusting to 17 miles an hour. Monroe, sunny and 90. Wind west at 8 miles an hour. Natchitoches, sunny and 87. Wind west at 6 miles an hour. Marshall, sunny and 89. Wind variable at 3 miles an hour. And at Longview, mostly sunny and 90 degrees. Wind west at 9 miles an hour. Elsewhere across the four-state area, over at Dallas, mostly sunny and 93. Oklahoma City, mostly sunny and 89. Little Rock, mostly sunny and 86. Jackson, Mississippi, mostly sunny and 89. Baton Rouge, mostly sunny and 87. And at Houston, partly sunny and 86 degrees. For the most current information, check us out on the web at www.weather.gov/sht. The Shreveport Climate Summary for yesterday, August 17, 2026. Yesterday's high temperature was 104 degrees. The normal high is 95. The record high is 109 degrees, which was set in 2011. Yesterday's low temperature was 76 degrees. The normal low is 73. The record low is 53 degrees, which was set in 1992. No precipitation fell yesterday, which leaves the monthly total at 0.35 inches. This is 1.24 inches below the normal amount of 1.59 inches for August. The total precipitation for the year still stands at 29.12 inches, which is 4.00 inches below normal. Sunrise today is at 6:41 a.m. and sunset is at 7:56 p.m. Now let's check on your local forecast. Heat advisory in effect until 8 p.m. Central Daylight Time Wednesday. Today, mostly sunny. Hot with highs around 103. Southwest winds around 5 miles per hour. Tonight, mostly clear. A slight chance of showers and thunderstorms in the evening. Lows in the upper 70s. South winds around 5 miles per hour. Chance of rain 20%. Wednesday, mostly sunny. Hot with highs around 101. Southwest winds 5 to 10 miles per hour. Heat index values up to 108 in the afternoon. Wednesday night, partly cloudy. Lows in the upper 70s. South winds 5 to 10 miles per hour. Thursday, mostly sunny. Hot with highs around 102. Southwest winds around 5 miles per hour. Heat index values up to 108 in the afternoon. Thursday night, partly cloudy. Lows in the upper 70s. Friday, partly cloudy. Hot with highs around 100.
heat index values up to 110 in the afternoon. Friday night, mostly clear. Lows in the mid-70s. Saturday, mostly sunny. Hot with highs around 100. Heat index values up to 105 in the afternoon. Saturday night, mostly clear. A chance of showers with a slight chance of thunderstorms in the evening, then a slight chance of showers after midnight. Lows in the mid-70s. Chance of rain 30%. Sunday, mostly sunny. Hot with highs around 100. Sunday night, mostly clear. Lows in the upper 70s. Monday, mostly sunny. Hot with highs around 100. Heat advisory remains in effect until 8 p.m. Central Daylight Time Wednesday. What? Heat index values up to 110. Where? Portions of South Central and Southwest Arkansas, North Central and Northwest Louisiana, Southeast Oklahoma, and East and Northeast Texas. When? Until 8 p.m. Central Daylight Time Wednesday. Impacts: hot temperatures and high humidity may cause heat illnesses. 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Be sure to follow us on Facebook. Here's a look at local weather conditions as of 10 a.m. At the top of the hour, skies were mostly sunny in Shreveport. The temperature was 90 degrees at the regional airport. The dew point was 70, making the relative humidity 51%. Winds were west at 8 miles an hour. The pressure was 30.06 inches and steady. In Bossier City, at Barksdale Air Force Base, skies were sunny, with a temperature of 91 degrees. The dew point was 69, making the relative humidity 48%. Winds were northwest at 9 miles an hour. The pressure was 30.05 inches and falling. And in downtown Shreveport, skies were sunny. The temperature was 89 degrees. And winds were west at 6 miles an hour. Once again in Shreveport, it was 90 degrees with mostly sunny skies at 10 a.m. Around the local area at 10 a.m., in Texarkana, sunny and 88. Wind southwest at 13 miles an hour. El Dorado, mostly sunny and 89. Wind west at 7 miles an hour, gusting to 17 miles an hour. Monroe, sunny and 90. Wind west at 8 miles an hour. Natchitoches, sunny and 87. Wind west at 6 miles an hour. Marshall, sunny and 89. Wind variable at 3 miles an hour. And at Longview, mostly sunny and 90 degrees. Wind west at 9 miles an hour. Elsewhere across the four-state area, over at Dallas, mostly sunny and 93. Oklahoma City, mostly sunny and 89. Little Rock, mostly sunny and 86. Jackson, Mississippi, mostly sunny and 89. Baton Rouge, mostly sunny and 87.
and at Houston, partly sunny and 86 degrees. For the most current information, check us out on the web at www.weather.gov/sht. The Shreveport Climate Summary for yesterday, August 17, 2026. Yesterday's high temperature was 104 degrees. The normal high is 95. The record high is 109 degrees, which was set in 2011. Yesterday's low temperature was 76 degrees. The normal low is 73. The record low is 53 degrees, which was set in 1992. No precipitation fell yesterday, which leaves the monthly total at 0.35 inches. This is 1.24 inches below the normal amount of 1.59 inches for August. The total precipitation for the year still stands at 29.12 inches, which is 4.00 inches below normal. Sunrise today is at 6:41 a.m. and sunset is at 7:56 p.m. Now let's check on your local forecast. Heat advisory in effect until 8 p.m. Central Daylight Time Wednesday. Today, mostly sunny. Hot with highs around 103. Southwest winds around 5 miles per hour. Tonight, mostly clear. A slight chance of showers and thunderstorms in the evening. Lows in the upper 70s. South winds around 5 miles per hour. Chance of rain 20%. Wednesday, mostly sunny. Hot with highs around 101. Southwest winds 5 to 10 miles per hour. Heat index values up to 108 in the afternoon. Wednesday night, partly cloudy. Lows in the upper 70s. South winds 5 to 10 miles per hour. Thursday, mostly sunny. Hot with highs around 102. Southwest winds around 5 miles per hour. Heat index values up to 108 in the afternoon. Thursday night, partly cloudy. Lows in the upper 70s. Friday, partly cloudy. Hot with highs around 100. Heat index values up to 110 in the afternoon. Friday night, mostly clear. Lows in the mid-70s. Saturday, mostly sunny. Hot with highs around 100. Heat index values up to 105 in the afternoon. Saturday night, mostly clear. A chance of showers with a slight chance of thunderstorms in the evening, then a slight chance of showers after midnight. Lows in the mid-70s. Chance of rain 30%. Sunday, mostly sunny. Hot with highs around 100. Sunday night, mostly clear. Lows in the upper 70s. Monday, mostly sunny. Hot with highs around 100. Heat advisory remains in effect until 8 p.m. Central Daylight Time Wednesday. What? Heat index values up to 110. Where? Portions of south central and southwest Arkansas, north central and northwest Louisiana, southeast Oklahoma, and east and northeast Texas. When? Until 8 p.m. Central Daylight Time Wednesday. Impacts: hot temperatures and high humidity may cause heat illnesses. 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Take extra precautions when outside. 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Heat stroke is an emergency. 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Be sure to follow us on Facebook. Here's a look at local weather conditions as of 10 a.m. At the top of the hour, skies were mostly sunny in Shreveport. The temperature was 90 degrees at the regional airport.
The dew point was 70, making the relative humidity 51%. Winds were west at 8 miles an hour. The pressure was 30.06 inches and steady. In Bossier City, at Barksdale Air Force Base, skies were sunny, with a temperature of 91 degrees. The dew point was 69, making the relative humidity 48%. Winds were northwest at 9 miles an hour. The pressure was 30.05 inches and falling. And in downtown Shreveport, skies were sunny. The temperature was 89 degrees. And winds were west at 6 miles an hour. Once again in Shreveport, it was 90 degrees with mostly sunny skies at 10 a.m. Here is your area's open water boating forecast. Wind gusts may be higher. Heat advisory in effect until 8 p.m. Central Daylight Time Wednesday. Today, mostly sunny. Highs around 103. Southwest winds 5 to 10 miles per hour. Heat index readings 109 to 112. Tonight, mostly clear. Lows in the upper 70s. South winds 10 to 15 miles per hour. Heat index readings 105 to 108. Wednesday, mostly sunny. Highs around 101. Southwest winds 10 to 15 miles per hour. Heat index readings 110 to 113. Wednesday night, partly cloudy. Lows in the upper 70s. South winds 10 to 15 miles per hour. Thursday, mostly sunny. Highs around 102. Southwest winds 10 to 15 miles per hour. Thursday night, partly cloudy. Lows in the upper 70s. Friday, partly cloudy. Highs around 102. Friday night, mostly clear. Lows in the mid 70s. Saturday, mostly sunny. Highs around 102. Saturday night, mostly clear. Chance of showers and slight chance of thunderstorms in the evening. Lows in the mid-70s. Chance of precipitation 30%. Sunday, mostly sunny. Highs around 103. Sunday night, mostly clear. Lows in the mid-70s. Monday, mostly sunny. Highs around 103. Around the local area at 10 a.m. in Texarkana, sunny and 88. Wind southwest at 13 miles an hour. El Dorado, mostly sunny and 89. Wind west at 7 miles an hour, gusting to 17 miles an hour. Monroe, sunny and 90. Wind west at 8 miles an hour. Nacogdoches, sunny and 87. Wind west at 6 miles an hour. Marshall, sunny and 89. Wind variable at 3 miles an hour. And at Longview, mostly sunny and 90 degrees. Wind west at 9 miles an hour. Elsewhere across the four-state area, over at Dallas, mostly sunny and 93. Oklahoma City, mostly sunny and 89. Little Rock, mostly sunny and 86. Jackson, Mississippi, mostly sunny and 89. Baton Rouge, mostly sunny and 87. And at Houston, partly sunny and 86 degrees. For the most current information, check us out on the web at www.weather.gov/sht. The Shreveport Climate Summary for yesterday, August 17, 2026. Yesterday's high temperature was 104 degrees. The normal high is 95. The record high is 109 degrees, which was set in 2011. Yesterday's low temperature was 76 degrees. The normal low is 73. The record low is 53 degrees, which was set in 1992. No precipitation fell yesterday, which leaves the monthly total at 0.35 inches. This is 1.24 inches below the normal amount of 1.59 inches for August. The total precipitation for the year still stands at 29.12 inches, which is 4.00 inches below normal.
Sunrise today is at 6:41 a.m. and sunset is at 7:56 p.m. Now let's check on your local forecast. Heat advisory in effect until 8 p.m. Central Daylight Time Wednesday. Today, mostly sunny. Hot with highs around 103. Southwest winds around 5 miles per hour. Tonight, mostly clear. A slight chance of showers and thunderstorms in the evening. Lows in the upper 70s. South winds around 5 miles per hour. Chance of rain 20%. Wednesday, mostly sunny. Hot with highs around 101. Southwest winds 5 to 10 miles per hour. Heat index values up to 108 in the afternoon. Wednesday night, partly cloudy. Lows in the upper 70s. South winds 5 to 10 miles per hour. Thursday, mostly sunny. Hot with highs around 102. Southwest winds around 5 miles per hour. Heat index values up to 108 in the afternoon. Thursday night, partly cloudy. Lows in the upper 70s. Friday, partly cloudy. Hot with highs around 100. Heat index values up to 110 in the afternoon. Friday night, mostly clear. Lows in the mid-70s. Saturday, mostly sunny. Hot with highs around 100. Heat index values up to 105 in the afternoon. Saturday night, mostly clear. A chance of showers with a slight chance of thunderstorms in the evening, then a slight chance of showers after midnight. Lows in the mid-70s. Chance of rain 30%. Sunday, mostly sunny. Hot with highs around 100. Sunday night, mostly clear. Lows in the upper 70s. Monday, mostly sunny. Hot with highs around 100. 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Heat advisory remains in effect until 8 p.m. Central Daylight Time Wednesday. What? Heat index values up to 110. Where? Portions of South Central and Southwest Arkansas, North Central and Northwest Louisiana, Southeast Oklahoma, and East and Northeast Texas. When? Until 8 p.m. Central Daylight Time Wednesday. Impacts: hot temperatures and high humidity may cause heat illnesses. 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Be sure to follow us on Facebook. Here's a look at local weather conditions as of 10 a.m. At the top of the hour, skies were mostly sunny in Shreveport. The temperature was 90 degrees at the regional airport. The dew point was 70, making the relative humidity 51%. Winds were west at 8 miles an hour. The pressure was 30.06 inches and steady. In Bossier City, at Barksdale Air Force Base, skies were sunny, with a temperature of 91 degrees. The dew point was 69, making the relative humidity 48%. Winds were northwest at 9 miles an hour. The pressure was 30.05 inches and falling.
and in downtown Shreveport, skies were sunny. The temperature was 89 degrees, and winds were west at 6 miles an hour. Once again in Shreveport, it was 90 degrees with mostly sunny skies at 10 a.m. Around the local area at 10 a.m., in Texarkana, sunny and 88. Wind southwest at 13 miles an hour. El Dorado, mostly sunny and 89. Wind west at 7 miles an hour, gusting to 17 miles an hour. Monroe, sunny and 90. Wind west at 8 miles an hour. Nacogdoches, sunny and 87. Wind west at 6 miles an hour. Marshall, sunny and 89. Wind variable at 3 miles an hour. And at Longview, mostly sunny and 90 degrees. Wind west at 9 miles an hour. Elsewhere across the four-state area, over at Dallas, mostly sunny and 93. Oklahoma City, mostly sunny and 89. Little Rock, mostly sunny and 86. Jackson, Mississippi, mostly sunny and 89. Baton Rouge, mostly sunny and 87. And at Houston, partly sunny and 86 degrees. For the most current information, check us out on the web at www.weather.gov/sht. The Shreveport Climate Summary for yesterday, August 17, 2026. Yesterday's high temperature was 104 degrees. The normal high is 95. The record high is 109 degrees, which was set in 2011. Yesterday's low temperature was 76 degrees. The normal low is 73. The record low is 53 degrees, which was set in 1992. No precipitation fell yesterday, which leaves the monthly total at 0.35 inches. This is 1.24 inches below the normal amount of 1.59 inches for August. The total precipitation for the year still stands at 29.12 inches, which is 4.00 inches below normal. Sunrise today is at 6:41 a.m. and sunset is at 7:56 p.m. Now let's check on your local forecast. Heat advisory in effect until 8 p.m. Central Daylight Time Wednesday. Today, mostly sunny. Hot with highs around 103. Southwest winds around 5 miles per hour. Tonight, mostly clear. A slight chance of showers and thunderstorms in the evening. Lows in the upper 70s. South winds around 5 miles per hour. Chance of rain 20%. Wednesday, mostly sunny. Hot with highs around 101. Southwest winds 5 to 10 miles per hour. Heat index values up to 108 in the afternoon. Wednesday night, partly cloudy. Lows in the upper 70s. South winds 5 to 10 miles per hour. Thursday, mostly sunny. Hot with highs around 102. Southwest winds around 5 miles per hour. Heat index values up to 108 in the afternoon. Thursday night, partly cloudy. Lows in the upper 70s. Friday, partly cloudy. Hot with highs around 100. Heat index values up to 110 in the afternoon. Friday night, mostly clear. Lows in the mid-70s. Saturday, mostly sunny. Hot with highs around 100. Heat index values up to 105 in the afternoon. Saturday night, mostly clear. A chance of showers with a slight chance of thunderstorms in the evening, then a slight chance of showers after midnight. Lows in the mid-70s. Chance of rain 30%. Sunday, mostly sunny. Hot with highs around 100. Sunday night, mostly clear. Lows in the upper 70s. Monday, mostly sunny. Hot with highs around 100. Heat advisory remains in effect until 8 p.m. Central Daylight Time Wednesday. What? Heat index values up to 110. Where?
portions of south central and southwest Arkansas, north central and northwest Louisiana, southeast Oklahoma, and east and northeast Texas. When, until 8 p.m. Central Daylight Time Wednesday. Impacts, hot temperatures and high humidity may cause heat illnesses. 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Take extra precautions when outside. 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Anyone overcome by heat should be moved to a cool and shaded location. 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Be sure to follow us on Facebook. Here's a look at local weather conditions as of 11 a.m. At the top of the hour, skies were mostly sunny in Shreveport. The temperature was 91 degrees at the regional airport. The dew point was 70, making the relative humidity 49%. Winds were west at 5 miles an hour. The pressure was 30.06 inches and steady. The report from Bossier City was not available. And in downtown Shreveport, skies were sunny. The temperature was 92 degrees. And winds were variable at 5 miles an hour. Once again in Shreveport, it was 91 degrees with mostly sunny skies at 11 a.m. Around the local area at 11 a.m., in Texarkana, sunny and 91. Wind southwest at 9 miles an hour. El Dorado, mostly sunny and 93. Wind southwest at 9 miles an hour. Monroe, sunny and 93. Wind northwest at 9 miles an hour. Natchitoches, sunny and 91. Wind calm. Marshall, sunny and 93. Wind west at 6 miles an hour. And at Longview, sunny and 93 degrees. Wind variable at 7 miles an hour. Elsewhere across the four-state area, over at Dallas, mostly sunny and 95. Oklahoma City, mostly sunny and 96. Little Rock, mostly sunny and 90. Jackson, Mississippi, mostly sunny and 93. Baton Rouge, mostly sunny and 89. And at Houston, mostly sunny and 90 degrees. For the most current information, check us out on the web at www.weather.gov/sht. The Shreveport Climate Summary for yesterday, August 17, 2026. Yesterday's high temperature was 104 degrees. The normal high is 95. The record high is 109 degrees, which was set in 2011. Yesterday's low temperature was 76 degrees. The normal low is 73. The record low is 53 degrees, which was set in 1992. No precipitation fell yesterday, which leaves the monthly total at 0.35 inches. This is 1.24 inches below the normal amount of 1.59 inches for August. The total precipitation for the year still stands at 29.12 inches, which is 4.00 inches below normal. Sunrise today is at 6:41 a.m. and sunset is at 7:56 p.m. Now let's check on your local forecast. Heat advisory in effect until 8 p.m. Central Daylight Time Wednesday. Today, mostly sunny. Hot with highs around 103. Southwest winds around 5 miles per hour. Tonight, mostly clear. A slight chance of showers and thunderstorms in the evening. Lows in the upper 70s. South winds around 5 miles per hour. Chance of rain 20%. Wednesday, mostly sunny. Hot with highs around 101. Southwest winds 5 to 10 miles per hour.
heat index values up to 108 in the afternoon. Wednesday night, partly cloudy. Lows in the upper 70s. South winds 5 to 10 miles per hour. Thursday, mostly sunny. Hot with highs around 102. Southwest winds around 5 miles per hour. Heat index values up to 108 in the afternoon. Thursday night, partly cloudy. Lows in the upper 70s. Friday, partly cloudy. Hot with highs around 100. Heat index values up to 110 in the afternoon. Friday night, mostly clear. Lows in the mid-70s. Saturday, mostly sunny. Hot with highs around 100. Heat index values up to 105 in the afternoon. Saturday night, mostly clear. A chance of showers with a slight chance of thunderstorms in the evening, then a slight chance of showers after midnight. Lows in the mid-70s. Chance of rain 30%. Sunday, mostly sunny. Hot with highs around 100. Sunday night, mostly clear. Lows in the upper 70s. Monday, mostly sunny. Hot with highs around 100. Heat advisory remains in effect until 8 p.m. Central Daylight Time Wednesday. What? Heat index values up to 110. Where? Portions of South Central and Southwest Arkansas, North Central and Northwest Louisiana, Southeast Oklahoma, and East and Northeast Texas. When? Until 8 p.m. Central Daylight Time Wednesday. Impacts, hot temperatures and high humidity may cause heat illnesses. 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Be sure to follow us on Facebook. Here's a look at local weather conditions as of 11 a.m. At the top of the hour, skies were mostly sunny in Shreveport. The temperature was 91 degrees at the regional airport. The dew point was 70, making the relative humidity 49%. Winds were west at 5 miles an hour. The pressure was 30.06 inches and steady. The report from Bossier City was not available. And in downtown Shreveport, skies were sunny. The temperature was 92 degrees. And winds were variable at 5 miles an hour. Once again in Shreveport, it was 91 degrees with mostly sunny skies at 11 a.m. Around the local area at 11 a.m., in Texarkana, sunny and 91. Wind southwest at 9 miles an hour. El Dorado, mostly sunny and 93. Wind southwest at 9 miles an hour. Monroe, sunny and 93. Wind northwest at 9 miles an hour. Natchitoches, sunny and 91. Wind calm. Marshall, sunny and 93. Wind west at 6 miles an hour. And at Longview, sunny and 93 degrees. Wind variable at 7 miles an hour. Elsewhere across the four-state area, over at Dallas, mostly sunny and 95.
Oklahoma City, mostly sunny and 96. Little Rock, mostly sunny and 90. Jackson, Mississippi, mostly sunny and 93. Baton

Rouge, mostly sunny and 89. And at Houston, mostly sunny and 90 degrees. For the most current information, check us out on the web at www.weather.gov/sht. The Shreveport Climate Summary for yesterday, August 17, 2026. Yesterday's high temperature was 104 degrees. The normal high is 95. The record high is 109 degrees, which was set in 2011. Yesterday's low temperature was 76 degrees. The normal low is 73. The record low is 53 degrees, which was set in 1992. No precipitation fell yesterday, which leaves the monthly total at 0.35 inches. This is 1.24 inches below the normal amount of 1.59 inches for August. The total precipitation for the year still stands at 29.12 inches, which is 4.00 inches below normal. Sunrise today is at 6:41 a.m. and sunset is at 7:56 p.m. Now let's check on your local forecast. Heat advisory in effect until 8 p.m. Central Daylight Time Wednesday. Today, mostly sunny. Hot with highs around 103. Southwest winds around 5 miles per hour. Tonight, mostly clear. A slight chance of showers and thunderstorms in the evening. Lows in the upper 70s. South winds around 5 miles per hour. Chance of rain 20%. Wednesday, mostly sunny. Hot with highs around 101. Southwest winds 5 to 10 miles per hour. Heat index values up to 108 in the afternoon. Wednesday night, partly cloudy. Lows in the upper 70s. South winds 5 to 10 miles per hour. Thursday, mostly sunny. Hot with highs around 102. Southwest winds around 5 miles per hour. Heat index values up to 108 in the afternoon. Thursday night, partly cloudy. Lows in the upper 70s. Friday, partly cloudy. Hot with highs around 100. Heat index values up to 110 in the afternoon. Friday night, mostly clear. Lows in the mid-70s. Saturday, mostly sunny. Hot with highs around 100. Heat index values up to 105 in the afternoon. Saturday night, mostly clear. A chance of showers with a slight chance of thunderstorms in the evening, then a slight chance of showers after midnight. Lows in the mid-70s. Chance of rain 30%. Sunday, mostly sunny. Hot with highs around 100. Sunday night, mostly clear. Lows in the upper 70s. Monday, mostly sunny. Hot with highs around 100. Heat advisory remains in effect until 8 p.m. Central Daylight Time Wednesday. What? Heat index values up to 110. Where? Portions of South Central and Southwest Arkansas, North Central and Northwest Louisiana, Southeast Oklahoma, and East and Northeast Texas. When? Until 8 p.m. Central Daylight Time Wednesday. Impacts: hot temperatures and high humidity may cause heat illnesses. Drink plenty of fluids, stay in an air-conditioned room, stay out of the sun, and check up on relatives and neighbors. Take extra precautions when outside. Wear lightweight and loose-fitting clothing. Try to limit strenuous activities to early morning or evening. Take action when you see symptoms of heat exhaustion and heat stroke. To reduce risk during outdoor work, the Occupational Safety and Health Administration recommends scheduling frequent rest breaks in shaded or air-conditioned environments. Anyone overcome by heat should be moved to a cool and shaded location. Heat stroke is an emergency. Call 911. Heat advisory remains in effect until 8 p.m. Central Daylight Time Wednesday. What? Heat index values up to 111. Where? Portions of South Central and Southwest Arkansas, North Central and Northwest Louisiana, Southeast Oklahoma, and East and Northeast Texas. When? Until 8 p.m. Central

Heat stroke is an emergency. 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Here is your area's open water boating forecast. Wind gusts may be higher. Heat advisory in effect until 8 p.m. Central Daylight Time Wednesday. Today, mostly sunny. Highs around 103. Southwest winds 5 to 10 miles per hour. Heat index readings 109 to 112. Tonight, mostly clear. Lows in the upper 70s. South winds 10 to 15 miles per hour. Heat index readings 105 to 108. Wednesday, mostly sunny. Highs around 101. Southwest winds 10 to 15 miles per hour. Heat index readings 110 to 113. Wednesday night, partly cloudy. Lows in the upper 70s. South winds 10 to 15 miles per hour. Thursday, mostly sunny. Highs around 102. Southwest winds 10 to 15 miles per hour. Thursday night, partly cloudy. Lows in the upper 70s. Friday, partly cloudy. Highs around 102. Friday night, mostly clear. Lows in the mid-70s. Saturday, mostly sunny. Highs around 102. Saturday night, mostly clear. Chance of showers and slight chance of thunderstorms in the evening. Lows in the mid-70s. Chance of precipitation 30%. Sunday, mostly sunny. Highs around 103. Sunday night, mostly clear. Lows in the mid-70s. Monday, mostly sunny. Highs around 103. Day, mostly sunny. Highs around 103. 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Be sure to follow us on Facebook. Here's a look at local weather conditions as of 11 a.m. At the top of the hour, skies were mostly sunny in Shreveport. The temperature was 91 degrees at the regional airport. The dew point was 70, making the relative humidity 49%. Winds were west at 5 miles an hour. The pressure was 30.06 inches and steady. The report from Bossier City was not available. And in downtown Shreveport, skies were sunny. The temperature was 92 degrees. And winds were variable at 5 miles an hour. Once again in Shreveport, it was 91 degrees with mostly sunny skies at 11 a.m. Around the local area at 11 a.m., in Texarkana, sunny and 91. Wind southwest at 9 miles an hour. El Dorado, mostly sunny and 93. Wind southwest at 9 miles an hour. Monroe, sunny and 93. Wind northwest at 9 miles an hour. Natchitoches, sunny and 91. Wind calm. Marshall, sunny and 93. Wind west at 6 miles an hour. And at Longview, sunny and 93 degrees. Wind variable at 7 miles an hour. Elsewhere across the four-state area, over at Dallas, mostly sunny and 95. Oklahoma City, mostly sunny and 96. Little Rock, mostly sunny and 90. Jackson, Mississippi, mostly sunny and 93. Baton Rouge, mostly sunny and 89. And at Houston, mostly sunny and 90 degrees. For the most current information, check us out on the web at www.weather.gov/SHP. The Shreveport Climate Summary for yesterday, August 17, 2026. Yesterday's high temperature was 104 degrees. The normal high is 95. The record high is 109 degrees, which was set in 2011. Yesterday's low temperature was 76 degrees. The normal low is 73. The record low is 53 degrees, which was set in 1992. No precipitation fell yesterday, which leaves the monthly total at 0.

1.35 inches. This is 1.24 inches below the normal amount of 1.59 inches for August. The total precipitation for the year still stands at 29.12 inches, which is 4.00 inches below normal. Sunrise today is at 6:41 a.m. and sunset is at 7:56 p.m. Now let's check on your local forecast. Heat advisory in effect until 8 p.m. Central Daylight Time Wednesday. Today, mostly sunny. Hot with highs around 103. Southwest winds around 5 miles per hour. Tonight, mostly clear. A slight chance of showers and thunderstorms in the evening. Lows in the upper 70s. South winds around 5 miles per hour. Chance of rain 20%. Wednesday, mostly sunny. Hot with highs around 101. Southwest winds 5 to 10 miles per hour. Heat index values up to 108 in the afternoon. Wednesday night, partly cloudy. Lows in the upper 70s. South winds 5 to 10 miles per hour. Thursday, mostly sunny. Hot with highs around 102. Southwest winds around 5 miles per hour. Heat index values up to 108 in the afternoon. Thursday night, partly cloudy. Lows in the upper 70s. Friday, partly cloudy. Hot with highs around 100. Heat index values up to 110 in the afternoon. Friday night, mostly clear. Lows in the mid-70s. Saturday, mostly sunny. Hot with highs around 100. Heat index values up to 105 in the afternoon. Saturday night, mostly clear. A chance of showers with a slight chance of thunderstorms in the evening, then a slight chance of showers after midnight. Lows in the mid-70s. Chance of rain 30%. Sunday, mostly sunny. Hot with highs around 100. Sunday night, mostly clear. Lows in the upper 70s. Monday, mostly sunny. Hot with highs around 100. 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Heat advisory remains in effect until 8 p.m. Central Daylight Time Wednesday. What? Heat index values up to 111. Where? Portions of South Central and Southwest Arkansas, North Central and Northwest Louisiana, Southeast Oklahoma, and East and Northeast Texas. When? Until 8 p.m. Central Daylight Time Wednesday. Impacts: hot temperatures and high humidity may cause heat illnesses. 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Be sure to follow us on Facebook. Here's a look at local weather conditions as of 11 a.m. At the top of the hour, skies were mostly sunny in Shreveport. The temperature was 91 degrees at the regional airport. The dew point was 70, making the relative humidity 49%. Winds were west at 5 miles an hour. The pressure was 30.06 inches and steady.
the report from Bossier City was not available. And in downtown Shreveport, skies were sunny. The temperature was 92 degrees. And winds were variable at 5 miles an hour. Once again in Shreveport, it was 91 degrees with mostly sunny skies at 11 a.m. Around the local area at 11 a.m., in Texarkana, sunny and 91. Wind southwest at 9 miles an hour. El Dorado, mostly sunny and 93. Wind southwest at 9 miles an hour. Monroe, sunny and 93. Wind northwest at 9 miles an hour. Nacogdoches, sunny and 91. Wind calm. Marshall, sunny and 93. Wind west at 6 miles an hour. And at Longview, sunny and 93 degrees. Wind variable at 7 miles an hour. Elsewhere across the four-state area, over at Dallas, mostly sunny and 95. Oklahoma City, mostly sunny and 96. Little Rock, mostly sunny and 90. Jackson, Mississippi, mostly sunny and 93. Baton Rouge, mostly sunny and 89. And at Houston, mostly sunny and 90 degrees. For the most current information, check us out on the web at www.weather.gov/sht. The Shreveport Climate Summary for yesterday, August 17, 2026. Yesterday's high temperature was 104 degrees. The normal high is 95. The record high is 109 degrees, which was set in 2011. Yesterday's low temperature was 76 degrees. The normal low is 73. The record low is 53 degrees, which was set in 1992. No precipitation fell yesterday, which leaves the monthly total at 0.35 inches. This is 1.24 inches below the normal amount of 1.59 inches for August. The total precipitation for the year still stands at 29.12 inches, which is 4.00 inches below normal. Sunrise today is at 6:41 a.m. and sunset is at 7:56 p.m. Now let's check on your local forecast. Heat advisory in effect until 8 p.m. Central Daylight Time Wednesday. Today, mostly sunny. Hot with highs around 103. Southwest winds around 5 miles per hour. Tonight, mostly clear. A slight chance of showers and thunderstorms in the evening. Lows in the upper 70s. South winds around 5 miles per hour. Chance of rain 20%. Wednesday, mostly sunny. Hot with highs around 101. Southwest winds 5 to 10 miles per hour. Heat index values up to 108 in the afternoon. Wednesday night, partly cloudy. Lows in the upper 70s. South winds 5 to 10 miles per hour. Thursday, mostly sunny. Hot with highs around 102. Southwest winds around 5 miles per hour. Heat index values up to 108 in the afternoon. Thursday night, partly cloudy. Lows in the upper 70s. Friday, partly cloudy. Hot with highs around 100. Heat index values up to 110 in the afternoon. Friday night, mostly clear. Lows in the mid-70s. Saturday, mostly sunny. Hot with highs around 100. Heat index values up to 105 in the afternoon. Saturday night, mostly clear. A chance of showers with a slight chance of thunderstorms in the evening, then a slight chance of showers after midnight. Lows in the mid-70s. Chance of rain 30%. Sunday, mostly sunny. Hot with highs around 100. Sunday night, mostly clear. Lows in the upper 70s. Monday, mostly sunny. Hot with highs around 100. Heat advisory remains in effect until 8 p.m. Central Daylight Time Wednesday. What? Heat index values up to 111. Where?
portions of south central and southwest Arkansas, north central and northwest Louisiana, southeast Oklahoma, and east and northeast Texas. When, until 8 p.m. Central Daylight Time Wednesday. Impacts, hot temperatures and high humidity may cause heat illnesses. 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Take extra precautions when outside. 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Heat stroke is an emergency. 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Be sure to follow us on Facebook. Here's a look at local weather conditions as of 11 a.m. At the top of the hour, skies were mostly sunny in Shreveport. The temperature was 91 degrees at the regional airport. The dew point was 70, making the relative humidity 49%. Winds were west at 5 miles an hour. The pressure was 30.06 inches and steady. The report from Bossier City was not available. And in downtown Shreveport, skies were sunny. The temperature was 92 degrees. And winds were variable at 5 miles an hour. Once again in Shreveport, it was 91 degrees with mostly sunny skies at 11 a.m. Around the local area at 11 a.m., in Texarkana, sunny and 91. Wind southwest at 9 miles an hour. El Dorado, mostly sunny and 93. Wind southwest at 9 miles an hour. Monroe, sunny and 93. Wind northwest at 9 miles an hour. Natchitoches, sunny and 91. Wind calm. Marshall, sunny and 93. Wind west at 6 miles an hour. And at Longview, sunny and 93 degrees. Wind variable at 7 miles an hour. Elsewhere across the four-state area, over at Dallas, mostly sunny and 95. Oklahoma City, mostly sunny and 96. Little Rock, mostly sunny and 90. Jackson, Mississippi, mostly sunny and 93. Baton Rouge, mostly sunny and 89. And at Houston, mostly sunny and 90 degrees. For the most current information, check us out on the web at www.weather.gov/sht. The Shreveport Climate Summary for yesterday, August 17, 2026. Yesterday's high temperature was 104 degrees. The normal high is 95. The record high is 109 degrees, which was set in 2011. Yesterday's low temperature was 76 degrees. The normal low is 73. The record low is 53 degrees, which was set in 1992. No precipitation fell yesterday, which leaves the monthly total at 0.35 inches. This is 1.24 inches below the normal amount of 1.59 inches for August. The total precipitation for the year still stands at 29.12 inches, which is 4.00 inches below normal. Sunrise today is at 6:41 a.m. and sunset is at 7:56 p.m. Now let's check on your local forecast. Heat advisory in effect until 8 p.m. Central Daylight Time Wednesday. Today, mostly sunny. Hot with highs around 103. Southwest winds around 5 miles per hour. Tonight, mostly clear. A slight chance of showers and thunderstorms in the evening. Lows in the upper 70s. South winds around 5 miles per hour. Chance of rain 20%. Wednesday, mostly sunny. Hot with highs around 101. Southwest winds 5 to 10 miles per hour.
heat index values up to 108 in the afternoon. Wednesday night, partly cloudy. Lows in the upper 70s. South winds 5 to 10 miles per hour. Thursday, mostly sunny. Hot with highs around 102. Southwest winds around 5 miles per hour. Heat index values up to 108 in the afternoon. Thursday night, partly cloudy. Lows in the upper 70s. Friday, partly cloudy. Hot with highs around 100. Heat index values up to 110 in the afternoon. Friday night, mostly clear. Lows in the mid-70s. Saturday, mostly sunny. Hot with highs around 100. Heat index values up to 105 in the afternoon. Saturday night, mostly clear. A chance of showers with a slight chance of thunderstorms in the evening, then a slight chance of showers after midnight. Lows in the mid-70s. Chance of rain 30%. Sunday, mostly sunny. Hot with highs around 100. Sunday night, mostly clear. Lows in the upper 70s. Monday, mostly sunny. Hot with highs around 100. 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Heat advisory remains in effect until 8 p.m. Central Daylight Time Wednesday. What? Heat index values up to 111. Where? Portions of South Central and Southwest Arkansas, North Central and Northwest Louisiana, Southeast Oklahoma, and East and Northeast Texas. When? Until 8 p.m. Central Daylight Time Wednesday. Impacts: hot temperatures and high humidity may cause heat illnesses. 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Take extra precautions when outside. 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Heat stroke is an emergency. 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Be sure to follow us on Facebook. Here's a look at local weather conditions as of 11 a.m. At the top of the hour, skies were mostly sunny in Shreveport. The temperature was 91 degrees at the regional airport. The dew point was 70, making the relative humidity 49%. Winds were west at 5 miles an hour. The pressure was 30.06 inches and steady. The report from Bossier City was not available. And in downtown Shreveport, skies were sunny. The temperature was 92 degrees. And winds were variable at 5 miles an hour. Once again in Shreveport, it was 91 degrees with mostly sunny skies at 11 a.m. Around the local area at 11 a.m., in Texarkana, sunny and 91. Wind southwest at 9 miles an hour. El Dorado, mostly sunny and 93. Wind southwest at 9 miles an hour. Monroe, sunny and 93. Wind northwest at 9 miles an hour. Nacogdoches, sunny and 91. Wind calm. Marshall, sunny and 93. Wind west at 6 miles an hour. And at Longview, sunny and 93 degrees. Wind variable at 7 miles an hour. Elsewhere across the four-state area, over at Dallas, mostly sunny and 95.
Oklahoma City, mostly sunny and 96. Little Rock, mostly sunny and 90. Jackson, Mississippi, mostly sunny and 93. Baton Rouge, mostly sunny and 89. And at Houston, mostly sunny and 90 degrees. For the most current information, check us out on the web at www.weather.gov/sht. The Shreveport Climate Summary for yesterday, August 17, 2026. Yesterday's high temperature was 104 degrees. The normal high is 95. The record high is 109 degrees, which was set in 2011. Yesterday's low temperature was 76 degrees. The normal low is 73. The record low is 53 degrees, which was set in 1992. No precipitation fell yesterday, which leaves the monthly total at 0.35 inches. This is 1.24 inches below the normal amount of 1.59 inches for August. The total precipitation for the year still stands at 29.12 inches, which is 4.00 inches below normal. Sunrise today is at 6:41 a.m. and sunset is at 7:56 p.m. Now let's check on your local forecast. Heat advisory in effect until 8 p.m. Central Daylight Time Wednesday. Today, mostly sunny. Hot with highs around 103. Southwest winds around 5 miles per hour. Tonight, mostly clear. A slight chance of showers and thunderstorms in the evening. Lows in the upper 70s. South winds around 5 miles per hour. Chance of rain 20%. Wednesday, mostly sunny. Hot with highs around 101. Southwest winds 5 to 10 miles per hour. Heat index values up to 108 in the afternoon. Wednesday night, partly cloudy. Lows in the upper 70s. South winds 5 to 10 miles per hour. Thursday, mostly sunny. Hot with highs around 102. Southwest winds around 5 miles per hour. Heat index values up to 108 in the afternoon. Thursday night, partly cloudy. Lows in the upper 70s. Friday, partly cloudy. Hot with highs around 100. Heat index values up to 110 in the afternoon. Friday night, mostly clear. Lows in the mid-70s. Saturday, mostly sunny. Hot with highs around 100. Heat index values up to 105 in the afternoon. Saturday night, mostly clear. A chance of showers with a slight chance of thunderstorms in the evening, then a slight chance of showers after midnight. Lows in the mid-70s. Chance of rain 30%. Sunday, mostly sunny. Hot with highs around 100. Sunday night, mostly clear. Lows in the upper 70s. Monday, mostly sunny. Hot with highs around 100. Heat advisory remains in effect until 8 p.m. Central Daylight Time Wednesday. What? Heat index values up to 111. Where? Portions of South Central and Southwest Arkansas, North Central and Northwest Louisiana, Southeast Oklahoma, and East and Northeast Texas. When? Until 8 p.m. Central Daylight Time Wednesday. Impacts: hot temperatures and high humidity may cause heat illnesses. 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Take extra precautions when outside. 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Anyone overcome by heat should be moved to a cool and shaded location. Heat stroke is an emergency. Call 911. Here is your area's open water boating forecast. Wind gusts may be higher.
heat advisory in effect until 8 p.m. Central Daylight Time Wednesday. Today, mostly sunny. Highs around 103. Southwest winds 5 to 10 miles per hour. Heat index readings 109 to 112. Tonight, mostly clear. Lows in the upper 70s. South winds 10 to 15 miles per hour. Heat index readings 105 to 108. Wednesday, mostly sunny. Highs around 101. Southwest winds 10 to 15 miles per hour. Heat index readings 110 to 113. Wednesday night, partly cloudy. Lows in the upper 70s. South winds 10 to 15 miles per hour. Thursday, mostly sunny. Highs around 102. Southwest winds 10 to 15 miles per hour. Thursday night, partly cloudy. Lows in the upper 70s. Friday, partly cloudy. Highs around 102. Friday night, mostly clear. Lows in the mid 70s. Saturday, mostly sunny. Highs around 102. Saturday night, mostly clear. Chance of showers and slight chance of thunderstorms in the evening. Lows in the mid-70s. Chance of precipitation 30%. Sunday, mostly sunny. Highs around 103. Sunday night, mostly clear. Lows in the mid-70s. Monday, mostly sunny. Highs around 103. 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Be sure to follow us on Facebook. Here's a look at local weather conditions as of 11 a.m. At the top of the hour, skies were mostly sunny in Shreveport. The temperature was 91 degrees at the regional airport. The dew point was 70, making the relative humidity 49%. Winds were west at 5 miles an hour. The pressure was 30.06 inches and steady. The report from Bossier City was not available. And in downtown Shreveport, skies were sunny. The temperature was 92 degrees. And winds were variable at 5 miles an hour. Once again in Shreveport, it was 91 degrees with mostly sunny skies at 11 a.m. Around the local area at 11 a.m., in Texarkana, sunny and 91. Wind southwest at 9 miles an hour. El Dorado, mostly sunny and 93. Wind southwest at 9 miles an hour. Monroe, sunny and 93. Wind northwest at 9 miles an hour. Natchitoches, sunny and 91. Wind calm. Marshall, sunny and 93. Wind west at 6 miles an hour. And at Longview, sunny and 93 degrees. Wind variable at 7 miles an hour. Elsewhere across the four-state area, over at Dallas, mostly sunny and 95. Oklahoma City, mostly sunny and 96. Little Rock, mostly sunny and 90. Jackson, Mississippi, mostly sunny and 93. Baton Rouge, mostly sunny and 89. And at Houston, mostly sunny and 90 degrees. For the most current information, check us out on the web at www.weather.gov/sht. The Shreveport Climate Summary for yesterday, August 17, 2026. Yesterday's high temperature was 104 degrees. The normal high is 95. The record high is 109 degrees, which was set in 2011. Yesterday's low temperature was 76 degrees. The normal low is 73. The record low is 53 degrees, which was set in 1992. No precipitation fell yesterday, which leaves the monthly total at 0.35 inches. This is 1.24 inches below the normal amount of 1.59 inches for August. The total precipitation for the year still stands at 29.12 inches, which is 4.00 inches below normal.
Sunrise today is at 6:41 a.m. and sunset is at 7:56 p.m. Now let's check on your local forecast. Heat advisory in effect until 8 p.m. Central Daylight Time Wednesday. Today, mostly sunny. Hot with highs around 103. Southwest winds around 5 miles per hour. Tonight, mostly clear. A slight chance of showers and thunderstorms in the evening. Lows in the upper 70s. South winds around 5 miles per hour. Chance of rain 20%. Wednesday, mostly sunny. Hot with highs around 101. Southwest winds 5 to 10 miles per hour. Heat index values up to 108 in the afternoon. Wednesday night, partly cloudy. Lows in the upper 70s. South winds 5 to 10 miles per hour. Thursday, mostly sunny. Hot with highs around 102. Southwest winds around 5 miles per hour. Heat index values up to 108 in the afternoon. Thursday night, partly cloudy. Lows in the upper 70s. Friday, partly cloudy. Hot with highs around 100. Heat index values up to 110 in the afternoon. Friday night, mostly clear. Lows in the mid-70s. Saturday, mostly sunny. Hot with highs around 100. Heat index values up to 105 in the afternoon. Saturday night, mostly clear. A chance of showers with a slight chance of thunderstorms in the evening, then a slight chance of showers after midnight. Lows in the mid-70s. Chance of rain 30%. Sunday, mostly sunny. Hot with highs around 100. Sunday night, mostly clear. Lows in the upper 70s. Monday, mostly sunny. Hot with highs around 100. 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Heat advisory remains in effect until 8 p.m. Central Daylight Time Wednesday. What? Heat index values up to 111. Where? Portions of South Central and Southwest Arkansas, North Central and Northwest Louisiana, Southeast Oklahoma, and East and Northeast Texas. When? Until 8 p.m. Central Daylight Time Wednesday. Impacts: hot temperatures and high humidity may cause heat illnesses. 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Be sure to follow us on Facebook. Here's a look at local weather conditions as of 11 a.m. At the top of the hour, skies were mostly sunny in Shreveport. The temperature was 91 degrees at the regional airport. The dew point was 70, making the relative humidity 49%. Winds were west at 5 miles an hour. The pressure was 30.06 inches and steady. The report from Bossier City was not available. And in downtown Shreveport, skies were sunny. The temperature was 92 degrees. And winds were variable 5 miles an hour. Once again in Shreveport, it was 91 degrees with mostly sunny skies at 11 a.m.
around the local area at 11 a.m. in Texarkana, sunny and 91. Wind southwest at 9 miles an hour. El Dorado, mostly sunny and 93. Wind southwest at 9 miles an hour. Monroe, sunny and 93. Wind northwest at 9 miles an hour. Natchitoches, sunny and 91. Wind calm. Marshall, sunny and 93. Wind west at 6 miles an hour. And at Longview, sunny and 93 degrees. Wind variable at 7 miles an hour. Elsewhere across the four-state area, over at Dallas, mostly sunny and 95. Oklahoma City, mostly sunny and 96. Little Rock, mostly sunny and 90. Jackson, Mississippi, mostly sunny and 93. Baton Rouge, mostly sunny and 89. And at Houston, mostly sunny and 90 degrees. For the most current information, check us out on the web at www.weather.gov/sht. The Shreveport Climate Summary for yesterday, August 17, 2026. Yesterday's high temperature was 104 degrees. The normal high is 95. The record high is 109 degrees, which was set in 2011. Yesterday's low temperature was 76 degrees. The normal low is 73. The record low is 53 degrees, which was set in 1992. No precipitation fell yesterday, which leaves the monthly total at 0.35 inches. This is 1.24 inches below the normal amount of 1.59 inches for August. The total precipitation for the year still stands at 29.12 inches, which is 4.00 inches below normal. Sunrise today is at 6:41 a.m. and sunset is at 7:56 p.m. Now let's check on your local forecast. Heat advisory in effect until 8 p.m. Central Daylight Time Wednesday. Today, mostly sunny. Hot with highs around 103. Southwest winds around 5 miles per hour. Tonight, mostly clear. A slight chance of showers and thunderstorms in the evening. Lows in the upper 70s. South winds around 5 miles per hour. Chance of rain 20%. Wednesday, mostly sunny. Hot with highs around 101. Southwest winds 5 to 10 miles per hour. Heat index values up to 108 in the afternoon. Wednesday night, partly cloudy. Lows in the upper 70s. South winds 5 to 10 miles per hour. Thursday, mostly sunny. Hot with highs around 102. Southwest winds around 5 miles per hour. Heat index values up to 108 in the afternoon. Thursday night, partly cloudy. Lows in the upper 70s. Friday, partly cloudy. Hot with highs around 100. Heat index values up to 110 in the afternoon. Friday night, mostly clear. Lows in the mid-70s. Saturday, mostly sunny. Hot with highs around 100. Heat index values up to 105 in the afternoon. Saturday night, mostly clear. A chance of showers with a slight chance of thunderstorms in the evening, then a slight chance of showers after midnight. Lows in the mid-70s. Chance of rain 30%. Sunday, mostly sunny. Hot with highs around 100. Sunday night, mostly clear. Lows in the upper 70s. Monday, mostly sunny. Hot with highs around 100. Heat advisory remains in effect until 8 p.m. Central Daylight Time Wednesday. What? Heat index values up to 111. Where? Portions of south central and southwest Arkansas, north central and northwest Louisiana, southeast Oklahoma, and east and northeast Texas. When? Until 8 p.m. Central Daylight Time Wednesday. Impacts: hot temperatures and high humidity may cause heat illnesses. Drink plenty of fluids, stay in an air-conditioned room,
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Be sure to follow us on Facebook. Here's a look at local weather conditions as of noon. At the top of the hour, skies were mostly sunny in Shreveport. The temperature was 95 degrees at the regional airport. The dew point was 70, making the relative humidity 43%, producing a heat index of 101. Winds were variable at 3 miles an hour. The pressure was 30.05 inches and falling. In Bossier City, at Barksdale Air Force Base, skies were sunny, with a temperature of 97 degrees. The dew point was 67, making the relative humidity 38%, producing a heat index of 101. Winds were west at 3 miles an hour. The pressure was 30.03 inches and falling. And in downtown Shreveport, skies were sunny. The temperature was 95 degrees. And winds were variable at 6 miles an hour. Once again in Shreveport, it was 95 degrees with mostly sunny skies at noon. Around the local area at noon, in Texarkana, sunny and 94. Wind southwest at 10 miles an hour. El Dorado, sunny and 97. Wind west at 6 miles an hour. Monroe, sunny and 97. Wind west at 7 miles an hour. Natchitoches, sunny and 94. Wind calm. Marshall, sunny and 96. Wind calm. And at Longview, sunny and 97 degrees. Wind variable at 6 miles an hour. Elsewhere across the four-state area, over at Dallas, partly sunny and 99. Oklahoma City, mostly sunny and 100. Little Rock, mostly sunny and 92. Jackson, Mississippi, sunny and 97. Baton Rouge, sunny and 91. And at Houston, mostly sunny and 90 degrees. For the most current information, check us out on the web at www.weather.gov/sht. The Shreveport Climate Summary for yesterday, August 17, 2026. Yesterday's high temperature was 104 degrees. The normal high is 95. The record high is 109 degrees, which was set in 2011. Yesterday's low temperature was 76 degrees. The normal low is 73. The record low is 53 degrees, which was set in 1992. No precipitation fell yesterday, which leaves the monthly total at 0.35 inches. This is 1.24 inches below the normal amount of 1.59 inches for August. The total precipitation for the year still stands at 29.12 inches, which is 4.00 inches below normal. Sunrise today is at 6:41 a.m. and sunset is at 7:56 p.m. Now let's check on your local forecast. Heat advisory in effect until 8 p.m. Central Daylight Time Wednesday. Today, mostly sunny. Hot with highs around 103. Southwest winds around 5 miles per hour. Tonight, mostly clear. A slight chance of showers and thunderstorms in the evening. Lows in the upper 70s. South winds around 5 miles per hour. Chance of rain 20%. Wednesday, mostly sunny. Hot with highs around 101. Southwest winds 5 to 10 miles per hour. Heat index values up to 108 in the afternoon. Wednesday night, partly cloudy,
lows in the upper 70s. South winds 5 to 10 miles per hour. Thursday, mostly sunny. Hot with highs around 102. Southwest winds around 5 miles per hour. Heat index values up to 108 in the afternoon. Thursday night, partly cloudy. Lows in the upper 70s. Friday, partly cloudy. Hot with highs around 100. Heat index values up to 110 in the afternoon. Friday night, mostly clear. Lows in the mid-70s. Saturday, mostly sunny. Hot with highs around 100. Heat index values up to 105 in the afternoon. Saturday night, mostly clear. A chance of showers with a slight chance of thunderstorms in the evening, then a slight chance of showers after midnight. Lows in the mid-70s. Chance of rain 30%. Sunday, mostly sunny. Hot with highs around 100. Sunday night, mostly clear. Lows in the upper 70s. Monday, mostly sunny. Hot with highs around 100. 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Heat advisory remains in effect until 8 p.m. Central Daylight Time Wednesday. What? Heat index values up to 111. Where? Portions of South Central and Southwest Arkansas, North Central and Northwest Louisiana, Southeast Oklahoma, and East and Northeast Texas. When? Until 8 p.m. Central Daylight Time Wednesday. Impacts: hot temperatures and high humidity may cause heat illnesses. 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Be sure to follow us on Facebook. Here's a look at local weather conditions as of noon. At the top of the hour, skies were mostly sunny in Shreveport. The temperature was 95 degrees at the regional airport. The dew point was 70, making the relative humidity 43%, producing a heat index of 101. Winds were variable at 3 miles an hour. The pressure was 30.05 inches and falling. In Bossier City, at Barksdale Air Force Base, skies were sunny, with a temperature of 97 degrees. The dew point was 67, making the relative humidity 38%, producing a heat index of 101. Winds were west at 3 miles an hour. The pressure was 30.03 inches and falling. And in downtown Shreveport, skies were sunny. The temperature was 95 degrees. And winds were variable at 6 miles an hour. Once again in Shreveport, it was 95 degrees with mostly sunny skies at noon. Around the local area at noon, in Texarkana, sunny and 94. Wind southwest at 10 miles an hour. El Dorado, sunny and 97. Wind west at 6 miles an hour. Monroe, sunny and 97. Wind west at 7 miles an hour. Natchitoches, sunny and 94. Wind calm. Marshall, sunny and 96. Wind calm. And at Longview,
sunny and 97 degrees. Wind variable at 6 miles an hour. Elsewhere across the four-state area, over at Dallas, partly sunny.

and 99. Oklahoma City, mostly sunny and 100. Little Rock, mostly sunny and 92. Jackson, Mississippi, sunny and 97. Baton Rouge, sunny and 91. And at Houston, mostly sunny and 90 degrees. For the most current information, check us out on the web at www.weather.gov/SHT. The Shreveport Climate Summary for yesterday, August 17, 2026. Yesterday's high temperature was 104 degrees. The normal high is 95. The record high is 109 degrees, which was set in 2011. Yesterday's low temperature was 76 degrees. The normal low is 73. The record low is 53 degrees, which was set in 1992. No precipitation fell yesterday, which leaves the monthly total at 0.35 inches. This is 1.24 inches below the normal amount of 1.59 inches for August. The total precipitation for the year still stands at 29.12 inches, which is 4.00 inches below normal. Sunrise today is at 6:41 a.m. and sunset is at 7:56 p.m. Now let's check on your local forecast. Heat advisory in effect until 8 p.m. Central Daylight Time Wednesday. Today, mostly sunny. Hot with highs around 103. Southwest winds around 5 miles per hour. Tonight, mostly clear. A slight chance of showers and thunderstorms in the evening. Lows in the upper 70s. South winds around 5 miles per hour. Chance of rain 20%. Wednesday, mostly sunny. Hot with highs around 101. Southwest winds 5 to 10 miles per hour. Heat index values up to 108 in the afternoon. Wednesday night, partly cloudy. Lows in the upper 70s. South winds 5 to 10 miles per hour. Thursday, mostly sunny. Hot with highs around 102. Southwest winds around 5 miles per hour. Heat index values up to 108 in the afternoon. Thursday night, partly cloudy. Lows in the upper 70s. Friday, partly cloudy. Hot with highs around 100. Heat index values up to 110 in the afternoon. Friday night, mostly clear. Lows in the mid-70s. Saturday, mostly sunny. Hot with highs around 100. Heat index values up to 105 in the afternoon. Saturday night, mostly clear. A chance of showers with a slight chance of thunderstorms in the evening, then a slight chance of showers after midnight. Lows in the mid-70s. Chance of rain 30%. Sunday, mostly sunny. Hot with highs around 100. Sunday night, mostly clear. Lows in the upper 70s. Monday, mostly sunny. Hot with highs around 100. Heat advisory remains in effect until 8 p.m. Central Daylight Time Wednesday. What? Heat index values up to 111. Where? Portions of South Central and Southwest Arkansas, North Central and Northwest Louisiana, Southeast Oklahoma, and East and Northeast Texas. When? Until 8 p.m. Central Daylight Time Wednesday. Impacts: hot temperatures and high humidity may cause heat illnesses. 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Anyone overcome by heat should be moved to a cool and shaded location. Heat stroke is an emergency. 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Here is your area's open water boating forecast. Wind gusts may be higher. Heat advisory in effect until 8 p.m. Central.

102. Southwest winds 10 to 15 miles per hour. Thursday night, partly cloudy. Lows in the upper 70s. Friday, partly cloudy. Highs around 102. Friday night, mostly clear. Lows in the mid-70s. Saturday, mostly sunny. Highs around 102. Saturday night, mostly clear. Chance of showers and slight chance of thunderstorms in the evening. Lows in the mid-70s. Chance of precipitation 30%. Sunday, mostly sunny. Highs around 103. Sunday night, mostly clear. Lows in the mid-70s. Monday, mostly sunny. Highs around 103. 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Be sure to follow us on Facebook. Here's a look at local weather conditions as of noon. At the top of the hour, skies were mostly sunny in Shreveport. The temperature was a look at local weather conditions as of noon. At the top of the hour, skies were mostly sunny in Shreveport. The temperature was 95 degrees at the regional airport. The dew point was 70, making the relative humidity 43%, producing a heat index of 101. Winds were variable at 3 miles an hour. The pressure was 30.05 inches and falling. In Bossier City, at Barksdale Air Force Base, skies were sunny, with a temperature of 97 degrees. The dew point was 67, making the relative humidity 38%, producing a heat index of 101. Winds were west at 3 miles an hour. The pressure was 30.03 inches and falling. And in downtown Shreveport, skies were sunny. The temperature was 95 degrees. And winds were variable at 6 miles an hour. Once again in Shreveport, it was 95 degrees with mostly sunny skies at noon. Around the local area at noon, in Texarkana, sunny and 94. Wind southwest at 10 miles an hour. El Dorado, sunny and 97. Wind west at 6 miles an hour. Monroe, sunny and 97. Wind west at 7 miles an hour. Natchitoches, sunny and 94. Wind calm. Marshall, sunny and 96. Wind calm. And at Longview, sunny and 97 degrees. Wind variable at 6 miles an hour. Elsewhere across the four-state area, over at Dallas, partly sunny and 99. Oklahoma City, mostly sunny and 100. Little Rock, mostly sunny and 92. Jackson, Mississippi, sunny and 97. Baton Rouge, sunny and 91. And at Houston, mostly sunny and 90 degrees. For the most current information, check us out on the web at www.weather.gov/sht. The Shreveport Climate Summary for yesterday, August 17, 2026. Yesterday's high temperature was 104 degrees. The normal high is 95. The record high is 109 degrees, which was set in 2011. Yesterday's low temperature was 76 degrees. The normal low is 73. The record low is 53 degrees, which was set in 1992. No precipitation fell yesterday, which leaves the monthly total at 0.35 inches. This is 1.24 inches below the normal amount of 1.59 inches for August. The total precipitation for the year still stands at 29.12 inches, which is 4.00 inches below normal. Sunrise today is at 6:41 a.m. and sunset is at 7:56 p.m. Now let's check on your local forecast. Heat advisory in effect until 8 p.m. Central Daylight Time Wednesday. Today, mostly sunny. Hot with highs around 103. Southwest winds around 5 miles per hour. Tonight, mostly clear. A slight chance of showers and thunderstorms.

evening. Lows in the upper 70s. South winds around 5 miles per hour. Chance of rain 20%. Wednesday, mostly sunny. Hot with highs around 101. Southwest winds 5 to 10 miles per hour. Heat index values up to 108 in the afternoon. Wednesday night, partly cloudy. Lows in the upper 70s. South winds 5 to 10 miles per hour. Thursday, mostly sunny. Hot with highs around 102. Southwest winds around 5 miles per hour. Heat index values up to 108 in the afternoon. Thursday night, partly cloudy. Lows in the upper 70s. Friday, partly cloudy. Hot with highs around 100. Heat index values up to 110 in the afternoon. Friday night, mostly clear. Lows in the mid-70s. Saturday, mostly sunny. Hot with highs around 100. Heat index values up to 105 in the afternoon. Saturday night, mostly clear. A chance of showers with a slight chance of thunderstorms in the evening, then a slight chance of showers after midnight. Lows in the mid-70s. Chance of rain 30%. Sunday, mostly sunny. Hot with highs around 100. Sunday night, mostly clear. Lows in the upper 70s. Monday, mostly sunny. Hot with highs around 100. 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Heat advisory remains in effect until 8 p.m. Central Daylight Time Wednesday. What? Heat index values up to 111. Where? Portions of South Central and Southwest Arkansas, North Central and Northwest Louisiana, Southeast Oklahoma, and East and Northeast Texas. When? Until 8 p.m. Central Daylight Time Wednesday. Impacts: hot temperatures and high humidity may cause heat illnesses. 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Here's a look at local weather conditions as of noon. At the top of the hour, skies were mostly sunny in Shreveport. The temperature was 95 degrees at the regional airport. The dew point was 70, making the relative humidity 43%, producing a heat index of 101. Winds were variable at 3 miles an hour. The pressure was 30.05 inches and falling. In Bossier City, at Barksdale Air Force Base, skies were sunny, with a temperature of 97 degrees. The dew point was 67, making the relative humidity 38%, producing a heat index of 101. Winds were west at 3 miles an hour. The pressure was 30.03 inches and falling. And in downtown Shreveport, skies were sunny. The temperature was 95 degrees. And winds were variable at 6 miles an hour. Once again in Shreveport, it was 95 degrees with mostly sunny skies at noon. Around the local area at noon, in Texarkana, sunny and 94.
Wind southwest at 10 miles an hour. El Dorado, sunny and 97. Wind west at 6 miles an hour. Monroe, sunny and 97. Wind west at 7 miles an hour. Natchitoches, sunny and 94. Wind calm. Marshall, sunny and 96. Wind calm. And at Longview, sunny and 97 degrees. Wind variable at 6 miles an hour. Elsewhere across the four-state area, over at Dallas, partly sunny and 99. Oklahoma City, mostly sunny and 100. Little Rock, mostly sunny and 92. Jackson, Mississippi, sunny and 97. Baton Rouge, sunny and 91. And at Houston, mostly sunny and 90 degrees. For the most current information, check us out on the web at www.weather.gov/sht. The Shreveport Climate Summary for yesterday, August 17, 2026. Yesterday's high temperature was 104 degrees. The normal high is 95. The record high is 109 degrees, which was set in 2011. Yesterday's low temperature was 76 degrees. The normal low is 73. The record low is 53 degrees, which was set in 1992. No precipitation fell yesterday, which leaves the monthly total at 0.35 inches. This is 1.24 inches below the normal amount of 1.59 inches for August. The total precipitation for the year still stands at 29.12 inches, which is 4.00 inches below normal. Sunrise today is at 6:41 a.m. and sunset is at 7:56 p.m. Now let's check on your local forecast. Heat advisory in effect until 8 p.m. Central Daylight Time Wednesday. Today, mostly sunny. Hot with highs around 103. Southwest winds around 5 miles per hour. Tonight, mostly clear. A slight chance of showers and thunderstorms in the evening. Lows in the upper 70s. South winds around 5 miles per hour. Chance of rain 20%. Wednesday, mostly sunny. Hot with highs around 101. Southwest winds 5 to 10 miles per hour. Heat index values up to 108 in the afternoon. Wednesday night, partly cloudy. Lows in the upper 70s. South winds 5 to 10 miles per hour. Thursday, mostly sunny. Hot with highs around 102. Southwest winds around 5 miles per hour. Heat index values up to 108 in the afternoon. Thursday night, partly cloudy. Lows in the upper 70s. Friday, partly cloudy. Hot with highs around 100. Heat index values up to 110 in the afternoon. Friday night, mostly clear. Lows in the mid-70s. Saturday, mostly sunny. Hot with highs around 100. Heat index values up to 105 in the afternoon. Saturday night, mostly clear. A chance of showers with a slight chance of thunderstorms in the evening, then a slight chance of showers after midnight. Lows in the mid-70s. Chance of rain 30%. Sunday, mostly sunny. Hot with highs around 100. Sunday night, mostly clear. Lows in the upper 70s. Monday, mostly sunny. Hot with highs around 100. Heat advisory remains in effect until 8 p.m. Central Daylight Time Wednesday. What? Heat index values up to 111. Where? Portions of south central and southwest Arkansas, north central and northwest Louisiana, southeast Oklahoma, and east and northeast Texas. When? Until 8 p.m. Central Daylight Time Wednesday. Impacts. Hot temperatures and high humidity may cause heat illnesses. 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Take extra precautions when outside.
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Be sure to follow us on Facebook. Here's a look at local weather conditions as of noon. At the top of the hour, skies were mostly sunny in Shreveport. The temperature was 95 degrees at the regional airport. The dew point was 70, making the relative humidity 43%, producing a heat index of 101. Winds were variable at 3 miles an hour. The pressure was 30.05 inches and falling. In Bossier City, at Barksdale Air Force Base, skies were sunny, with a temperature of 97 degrees. The dew point was 67, making the relative humidity 38%, producing a heat index of 101. Winds were west at 3 miles an hour. The pressure was 30.03 inches and falling. And in downtown Shreveport, skies were sunny. The temperature was 95 degrees. And winds were variable at 6 miles an hour. Once again in Shreveport, it was 95 degrees with mostly sunny skies at noon. Around the local area at noon, in Texarkana, sunny and 94. Wind southwest at 10 miles an hour. El Dorado, sunny and 97. Wind west at 6 miles an hour. Monroe, sunny and 97. Wind west at 7 miles an hour. Natchitoches, sunny and 94. Wind calm. Marshall, sunny and 96. Wind calm. And at Longview, sunny and 97 degrees. Wind variable at 6 miles an hour. Elsewhere across the four-state area, over at Dallas, partly sunny and 99. Oklahoma City, mostly sunny and 100. Little Rock, mostly sunny and 92. Jackson, Mississippi, sunny and 97. Baton Rouge, sunny and 91. And at Houston, mostly sunny and 90 degrees. For the most current information, check us out on the web at www.weather.gov/SHP. The Shreveport Climate Summary for yesterday, August 17, 2026. Yesterday's high temperature was 104 degrees. The normal high is 95. The record high is 109 degrees, which was set in 2011. Yesterday's low temperature was 76 degrees. The normal low is 73. The record low is 53 degrees, which was set in 1992. No precipitation fell yesterday, which leaves the monthly total at 0.35 inches. This is 1.24 inches below the normal amount of 1.59 inches for August. The total precipitation for the year still stands at 29.12 inches, which is 4.00 inches below normal. Sunrise today is at 6:41 a.m. and sunset is at 7:56 p.m. Now let's check on your local forecast. Heat advisory in effect until 8 p.m. Central Daylight Time Wednesday. Today, mostly sunny. Hot with highs around 103. Southwest winds around 5 miles per hour. Tonight, mostly clear. A slight chance of showers and thunderstorms in the evening. Lows in the upper 70s. South winds around 5 miles per hour. Chance of rain 20%. Wednesday, mostly sunny. Hot with highs around 101. Southwest winds 5 to 10 miles per hour. Heat index values up to 108 in the afternoon. Wednesday night, partly cloudy. Lows in the upper 70s. South winds 5 to 10 miles per hour.
Thursday, mostly sunny. Hot with highs around 102. Southwest winds around 5 miles per hour. Heat index values up to 108 in the afternoon. Thursday night, partly cloudy. Lows in the upper 70s. Friday, partly cloudy. Hot with highs around 100. Heat index values up to 110 in the afternoon. Friday night, mostly clear. Lows in the mid-70s. Saturday, mostly sunny. Hot with highs around 100. Heat index values up to 105 in the afternoon. Saturday night, mostly clear. A chance of showers with a slight chance of thunderstorms in the evening, then a slight chance of showers after midnight. Lows in the mid-70s. Chance of rain 30%. Sunday, mostly sunny. Hot with highs around 100. Sunday night, mostly clear. Lows in the upper 70s. Monday, mostly sunny. Hot with highs around 100. 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Heat advisory remains in effect until 8 p.m. Central Daylight Time Wednesday. What? Heat index values up to 111. Where? Portions of South Central and Southwest Arkansas, North Central and Northwest Louisiana, Southeast Oklahoma, and East and Northeast Texas. When? Until 8 p.m. Central Daylight Time Wednesday. Impacts: hot temperatures and high humidity may cause heat illnesses. 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Be sure to follow us on Facebook. Here's a look at local weather conditions as of noon. At the top of the hour, skies were mostly sunny in Shreveport. The temperature was 95 degrees at the regional airport. The dew point was 70, making the relative humidity 43%, producing a heat index of 101. Winds were variable at 3 miles an hour. The pressure was 30.05 inches and falling. In Bossier City, at Barksdale Air Force Base, skies were sunny, with a temperature of 97 degrees. The dew point was 67, making the relative humidity 38%, producing a heat index of 101. Winds were west at 3 miles an hour. The pressure was 30.03 inches and falling. And in downtown Shreveport, skies were sunny. The temperature was 95 degrees. And winds were variable at 6 miles an hour. Once again in Shreveport, it was 95 degrees with mostly sunny skies at noon. Around the local area at noon, in Texarkana, sunny and 94. Wind southwest at 10 miles an hour. El Dorado, sunny and 97. Wind west at 6 miles an hour. Monroe, sunny and 97. Wind west at 7 miles an hour. Nacogdoches, sunny and 94. Wind calm. Marshall, sunny and 96. Wind calm. And at Longview, sunny and 97 degrees. Wind variable at 6 miles an hour.
elsewhere across the four-state area. Over at Dallas, partly sunny and 99. Oklahoma City, mostly sunny and 100. Little Rock, mostly sunny and 92. Jackson, Mississippi, sunny and 97. Baton Rouge, sunny and 91. And at Houston, mostly sunny and 90 degrees. For the most current information, check us out on the web at www.weather.gov/sht. The Shreveport Climate Summary for yesterday, August 17, 2026. Yesterday's high temperature was 104 degrees. The normal high is 95. The record high is 109 degrees, which was set in 2011. Yesterday's low temperature was 76 degrees. The normal low is 73. The record low is 53 degrees, which was set in 1992. No precipitation fell yesterday, which leaves the monthly total at 0.35 inches. This is 1.24 inches below the normal amount of 1.59 inches for August. The total precipitation for the year still stands at 29.12 inches, which is 4.00 inches below normal. Sunrise today is at 6:41 a.m. and sunset is at 7:56 p.m. Now let's check on your local forecast. Heat advisory in effect until 8 p.m. Central Daylight Time Wednesday. Today, mostly sunny. Hot with highs around 103. Southwest winds around 5 miles per hour. Tonight, mostly clear. A slight chance of showers and thunderstorms in the evening. Lows in the upper 70s. South winds around 5 miles per hour. Chance of rain 20%. Wednesday, mostly sunny. Hot with highs around 101. Southwest winds 5 to 10 miles per hour. Heat index values up to 108 in the afternoon. Wednesday night, partly cloudy. Lows in the upper 70s. South winds 5 to 10 miles per hour. Thursday, mostly sunny. Hot with highs around 102. Southwest winds around 5 miles per hour. Heat index values up to 108 in the afternoon. Thursday night, partly cloudy. Lows in the upper 70s. Friday, partly cloudy. Hot with highs around 100. Heat index values up to 110 in the afternoon. Friday night, mostly clear. Lows in the mid-70s. Saturday, mostly sunny. Hot with highs around 100. Heat index values up to 105 in the afternoon. Saturday night, mostly clear. A chance of showers with a slight chance of thunderstorms in the evening, then a slight chance of showers after midnight. Lows in the mid-70s. Chance of rain 30%. Sunday, mostly sunny. Hot with highs around 100. Sunday night, mostly clear. Lows in the upper 70s. Monday, mostly sunny. Hot with highs around 100. Here is your area's open water boating forecast. Wind gusts may be higher. Heat advisory in effect until 8 p.m. Central Daylight Time Wednesday. Today, mostly sunny. Highs around 103. Southwest winds 5 to 10 miles per hour. Heat index readings 109 to 112. Tonight, mostly clear. Lows in the upper 70s. South winds 10 to 15 miles per hour. Heat index readings 105 to 108. Wednesday, mostly sunny. Highs around 101. Southwest winds 10 to 15 miles per hour. Heat index readings 110 to 113. Wednesday night, partly cloudy. Lows in the upper 70s. South winds 10 to 15 miles per hour. Thursday, mostly sunny. Highs around 102. Southwest winds 10 to 15 miles per hour. Thursday night, partly cloudy. Lows in the upper 70s. Friday, partly cloudy.
highs around 102. Friday night, mostly clear. Lows in the mid-70s. Saturday, mostly sunny. Highs around 102. Saturday night, mostly clear. Chance of showers and slight chance of thunderstorms in the evening. Lows in the mid-70s. Chance of precipitation 30%. Sunday, mostly sunny. Highs around 103. Sunday night, mostly clear. Lows in the mid-70s. Monday, mostly sunny. Highs around 103. Heat advisory remains in effect until 8 p.m. Central Daylight Time Wednesday. What? Heat index values up to 111. Where? Portions of South Central and Southwest Arkansas, North Central and Northwest Louisiana, Southeast Oklahoma, and East and Northeast Texas. When? Until 8 p.m. Central Daylight Time Wednesday. Impacts: hot temperatures and high humidity may cause heat illnesses. 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Be sure to follow us on Facebook. Here's a look at local weather conditions as of noon. At the top of the hour, skies were mostly sunny in Shreveport. The temperature was 95 degrees at the regional airport. The dew point was 70, making the relative humidity 43%, producing a heat index of 101. Winds were variable at 3 miles an hour. The pressure was 30.05 inches and falling. In Bossier City, at Barksdale Air Force Base, skies were sunny, with a temperature of 97 degrees. The dew point was 67, making the relative humidity 38%, producing a heat index of 101. Winds were west at 3 miles an hour. The pressure was 30.03 inches and falling. And in downtown Shreveport, skies were sunny. The temperature was 95 degrees. And winds were variable at 6 miles an hour. Once again in Shreveport, it was 95 degrees with mostly sunny skies at noon. Around the local area at noon, in Texarkana, sunny and 94. Wind southwest at 10 miles an hour. El Dorado, sunny and 97. Wind west at 6 miles an hour. Monroe, sunny and 97. Wind west at 7 miles an hour. Natchitoches, sunny and 94. Wind calm. Marshall, sunny and 96. Wind calm. And at Longview, sunny and 97 degrees. Wind variable at 6 miles an hour. Elsewhere across the four-state area, over at Dallas, partly sunny and 99. Oklahoma City, mostly sunny and 100. Little Rock, mostly sunny and 92. Jackson, Mississippi, sunny and 97. Baton Rouge, sunny and 91. And at Houston, mostly sunny and 90 degrees. For the most current information, check us out on the web at www.weather.gov/sht. The Shreveport Climate Summary for yesterday, August 17, 2026. Yesterday's high temperature was 104 degrees. The normal high is 95. The record high is 109 degrees, which was set in 2011. Yesterday's low temperature was 76 degrees. The normal low is 73. The record low is 53 degrees, which was set in 1992.
No precipitation fell yesterday, which leaves the monthly total at 0.35 inches. This is 1.24 inches below the normal amount of 1.59 inches for August. The total precipitation for the year still stands at 29.12 inches, which is 4.00 inches below normal. Sunrise today is at 6:41 a.m. and sunset is at 7:56 p.m. This is your NOAA Weather Radio, station WXJ97, operating on a frequency of 162.400 MHz, providing the latest weather information on a 24-hour basis. 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Now let's check on your local forecast. Heat advisory in effect until 8 p.m. Central Daylight Time Wednesday. Today, mostly sunny. Hot with highs around 103. Southwest winds around 5 miles per hour. Tonight, mostly clear. A slight chance of showers and thunderstorms in the evening. Lows in the upper 70s. South winds around 5 miles per hour. Chance of rain 20%. Wednesday, mostly sunny. Hot with highs around 101. Southwest winds 5 to 10 miles per hour. Heat index values up to 108 in the afternoon. Wednesday night, partly cloudy. Lows in the upper 70s. South winds 5 to 10 miles per hour. Thursday, mostly sunny. Hot with highs around 102. Southwest winds around 5 miles per hour. Heat index values up to 108 in the afternoon. Thursday night, partly cloudy. Lows in the upper 70s. Friday, partly cloudy. Hot with highs around 100. Heat index values up to 110 in the afternoon. Friday night, mostly clear. Lows in the mid-70s. Saturday, mostly sunny. Hot with highs around 100. Heat index values up to 105 in the afternoon. Saturday night, mostly clear. A chance of showers with a slight chance of thunderstorms in the evening, then a slight chance of showers after midnight. Lows in the mid-70s. Chance of rain 30%. Sunday, mostly sunny. Hot with highs around 100. Sunday night, mostly clear. Lows in the upper 70s. Monday, mostly sunny. Hot with highs around 100. Heat advisory remains in effect until 8 p.m. Central Daylight Time Wednesday. What? Heat index values up to 111. Where? Portions of south-central and southwest Arkansas, north-central and northwest Louisiana, southeast Oklahoma, and east and northeast Texas. When? Until 8 p.m. Central Daylight Time Wednesday. Impacts: hot temperatures and high humidity may cause heat illnesses. 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Be sure to follow us on Facebook. Here's a look at local weather conditions as of noon. At the top of the hour, skies were mostly sunny in Shreveport. The temperature was 95 degrees at the regional airport. The dew point was 70, making the relative humidity 43%, producing a heat index of 101. Winds were variable at 3 miles an hour.
The pressure was 30.05 inches and falling. In Bossier City, at Barksdale Air Force Base, skies were sunny, with a temperature of 97 degrees. The dew point was 67, making the relative humidity 38%, producing a heat index of 101. Winds were west at 3 miles an hour. The pressure was 30.03 inches and falling. And in downtown Shreveport, skies were sunny. The temperature was 95 degrees. And winds were variable at 6 miles an hour. Once again in Shreveport, it was 95 degrees with mostly sunny skies at noon. 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Be sure to follow us on Facebook. Here's a look at local weather conditions as of 1 p.m. At the top of the hour, skies were mostly sunny in Shreveport. The temperature was 97 degrees at the regional airport. The dew point was 68, making the relative humidity 38%, producing a heat index of 101. Winds were calm. The pressure was 30.03 inches and falling. In Bossier City, at Barksdale Air Force Base, skies were sunny, with a temperature of 99 degrees. The dew point was 67, making the relative humidity 35%, producing a heat index of 103. Winds were northwest at 3 miles an hour. The pressure was 30.02 inches and falling. And in downtown Shreveport, skies were sunny. The temperature was 98 degrees. And winds were variable at 5 miles an hour. Once again in Shreveport, it was 97 degrees with mostly sunny skies at 1 p.m. Around the local area at 1 p.m., in Texarkana, sunny and 98. Wind southwest at 6 miles an hour. El Dorado, sunny and 100. Wind west at 7 miles an hour. Monroe, sunny and 99. Wind northwest at 8 miles an hour. Natchitoches, sunny and 97. Wind calm. Marshall, sunny and 99. Wind southwest at 7 miles an hour. And at Longview, sunny and 100 degrees. Wind variable at 3 miles an hour. Elsewhere across the four-state area, over at Dallas, partly sunny and 101. Oklahoma City, mostly sunny and 104. Little Rock, mostly sunny and 96. Jackson, Mississippi, sunny and 99. Baton Rouge, sunny and 93. And at Houston, mostly sunny and 93 degrees. For the most current information, check us out on the web at www.weather.gov/sht. The Shreveport Climate Summary for yesterday, August 17, 2026. Yesterday's high temperature was 104 degrees. The normal high is 95. The record high is 109 degrees, which was set in 2011. Yesterday's low temperature was 76 degrees. The normal low is 73. The record low is 53 degrees, which was set in 1992. No precipitation fell yesterday, which leaves the monthly total at 0.35 inches. This is 1.24 inches below the normal amount of 1.59 inches for August. The total precipitation for the year still stands at 29.12 inches, which is 4.00 inches below normal. Sunrise today is at 6:41 a.m. and sunset is at 7:56 p.m. Now let's check on your local forecast. Heat advisory in effect until 8 p.m. Central Daylight Time Wednesday. Today, mostly sunny. Hot with highs around 103. Southwest winds around 5 miles per hour. Tonight, mostly clear. A slight chance of showers and thunderstorms in the evening. Lows in the upper 70s. South winds around 5 miles per hour. Chance of rain 20%. Wednesday, mostly sunny. Hot with highs around 101. Southwest winds 5 to 10 miles per hour.
heat index values up to 108 in the afternoon. Wednesday night, partly cloudy. Lows in the upper 70s. South winds 5 to 10 miles per hour. Thursday, mostly sunny. Hot with highs around 102. Southwest winds around 5 miles per hour. Heat index values up to 108 in the afternoon. Thursday night, partly cloudy. Lows in the upper 70s. Friday, partly cloudy. Hot with highs around 100. Heat index values up to 110 in the afternoon. Friday night, mostly clear. Lows in the mid-70s. Saturday, mostly sunny. Hot with highs around 100. Heat index values up to 105 in the afternoon. Saturday night, mostly clear. A chance of showers with a slight chance of thunderstorms in the evening, then a slight chance of showers after midnight. Lows in the mid-70s. Chance of rain 30%. Sunday, mostly sunny. Hot with highs around 100. Sunday night, mostly clear. Lows in the upper 70s. Monday, mostly sunny. Hot with highs around 100. Heat advisory remains in effect until 8 p.m. Central Daylight Time Wednesday. What? Heat index values up to 111. Where? Portions of south-central and southwest Arkansas, north-central and northwest Louisiana, southeast Oklahoma, and east and northeast Texas. When? Until 8 p.m. Central Daylight Time Wednesday. Impacts: hot temperatures and high humidity may cause heat illnesses. 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Be sure to follow us on Facebook. Here's a look at local weather conditions as of 1 p.m. At the top of the hour, skies were mostly sunny in Shreveport. The temperature was 97 degrees at the regional airport. The dew point was 68, making the relative humidity 38%, producing a heat index of 101. Winds were calm. The pressure was 30.03 inches and falling. In Bossier City, at Barksdale Air Force Base, skies were sunny, with a temperature of 99 degrees. The dew point was 67, making the relative humidity 35%, producing a heat index of 103. Winds were northwest at 3 miles an hour. The pressure was 30.02 inches and falling. And in downtown Shreveport, skies were sunny. The temperature was 98 degrees. And winds were variable at 5 miles an hour. Once again in Shreveport, it was 97 degrees with mostly sunny skies at 1 p.m. Around the local area at 1 p.m., in Texarkana, sunny and 98. Wind southwest at 6 miles an hour. El Dorado, sunny and 100. Wind west at 7 miles an hour. Monroe, sunny and 99. Wind northwest at 8 miles an hour. Natchitoches, sunny and 97. Wind calm. Marshall, sunny and 99. Wind southwest at 7 miles an hour. And at Longview, sunny and 100 degrees. Wind variable at 3 miles an hour. Elsewhere across the four-state area, over at Dallas, partly sunny and 101. Oklahoma City, mostly sunny and 104. Little Rock, mostly sunny and 96. Jackson, Mississippi, sunny and 99.
Baton Rouge, sunny and 93. And at Houston, mostly sunny and 93 degrees. 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The Shreveport climate summary for yesterday, August 17, 2026. Yesterday's high temperature was 104 degrees. The normal high is 95. The record high is 109 degrees, which was set in 2011. Yesterday's low temperature was 76 degrees. The normal low is 73. The record low is 53 degrees, which was set in 1992. No precipitation fell yesterday, which leaves the monthly total at 0.35 inches. This is 1.24 inches below the normal amount of 1.59 inches for August. The total precipitation for the year still stands at 29.12 inches, which is 4.00 inches below normal. Sunrise today is at 6:41 a.m. and sunset is at 7:56 p.m. Now let's check on your local forecast. Heat advisory in effect until 8 p.m. Central Daylight Time Wednesday. Rest of today, mostly sunny. Hot with highs around 103. Southwest winds around 5 miles per hour. Tonight, mostly clear. Lows around 80. South winds 5 to 10 miles per hour. Wednesday, mostly sunny. Hot with highs around 102. Southwest winds 5 to 10 miles per hour. Wednesday night, partly cloudy. Lows in the upper 70s. South winds 5 to 10 miles per hour. Thursday, mostly sunny. Hot with highs around 102. Southwest winds around 5 miles per hour. Thursday night, mostly clear. Lows in the upper 70s. Friday, mostly sunny. Hot with highs around 100. Heat index values up to 110 in the afternoon. Friday night, mostly clear. Lows in the mid-70s. Saturday, mostly sunny. Hot with highs around 100. Heat index values up to 105 in the afternoon. Saturday night, mostly clear. Lows in the mid-70s. Sunday, mostly sunny. Hot with highs around 100. Sunday night, mostly clear. Lows in the upper 70s. Monday, mostly sunny. Hot with highs around 100. Here is your area's open water boating forecast. Wind gusts may be higher. Heat advisory in effect until 8 p.m. Central Daylight Time Wednesday. Rest of today, mostly sunny. Highs around 103. Southwest winds 5 to 10 miles per hour. Heat index readings 109 to 112. Tonight, mostly clear. Lows around 80. South winds 10 to 15 miles per hour. Heat index readings 105 to 108. Wednesday, mostly sunny. Highs around 102. Southwest winds 10 to 15 miles per hour. Heat index readings 110 to 113. Wednesday night, mostly clear. Lows in the upper 70s. South winds 10 to 15 miles per hour. Thursday, mostly sunny. Highs around 102. Southwest winds 10 to 15 miles per hour. Thursday night, mostly clear. Lows in the upper 70s. Friday, mostly sunny. Highs around 102. Friday night, mostly clear. Lows in the mid-70s. Saturday, mostly sunny.
highs around 102. Saturday night, mostly clear. Lows in the mid-70s.

Sunday, mostly sunny. Highs around 101. Sunday night, mostly clear. Lows in the mid-70s. Monday, mostly sunny. Highs around 101. Heat advisory remains in effect until 8 p.m. Central Daylight Time Wednesday. What? Heat index values up to 111. Where? Portions of south central and southwest Arkansas, north central and northwest Louisiana, southeast Oklahoma, and east and northeast Texas. When? Until 8 p.m. Central Daylight Time Wednesday. Impacts: hot temperatures and high humidity may cause heat illnesses. 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Be sure to follow us on Facebook. Here's a look at local weather conditions as of 1 p.m. At the top of the hour, skies were mostly sunny in Shreveport. The temperature was 97 degrees at the regional airport. The dew point was 68, making the relative humidity 38%, producing a heat index of 101. Winds were calm. The pressure was 30.03 inches and falling. In Bossier City, at Barksdale Air Force Base, skies were sunny, with a temperature of 99 degrees. The dew point was 67, making the relative humidity 35%, producing a heat index of 103. Winds were northwest at 3 miles an hour. The pressure was 30.02 inches and falling. And in downtown Shreveport, skies were sunny. The temperature was 98 degrees. And winds were variable at 5 miles an hour. Once again in Shreveport, it was 97 degrees with mostly sunny skies at 1 p.m. Around the local area at 1 p.m., in Texarkana, sunny and 98. Wind southwest at 6 miles an hour. El Dorado, sunny and 100. Wind west at 7 miles an hour. Monroe, sunny and 99. Wind northwest at 8 miles an hour. Natchitoches, sunny and 97. Wind calm. Marshall, sunny and 99. Wind southwest at 7 miles an hour. And at Longview, sunny and 100 degrees. Wind variable at 3 miles an hour. Elsewhere across the four-state area, over at Dallas, partly sunny and 101. Oklahoma City, mostly sunny and 104. Little Rock, mostly sunny and 96. Jackson, Mississippi, sunny and 99. Baton Rouge, sunny and 93. And at Houston, mostly sunny and 93 degrees. For the most current information, check us out on the web at www.weather.gov/sht. Here is your area's open water boating forecast. Wind gusts may be higher. Heat advisory in effect until 8 p.m. Central Daylight Time Wednesday. Rest of today, mostly sunny. Highs around 103. Southwest winds 5 to 10 miles per hour. Heat index readings 109 to 112. Tonight, mostly clear. Lows around 80. South winds 10 to 15 miles per hour. Heat index readings 105 to 108. Wednesday, mostly sunny. Highs around 102. Southwest winds 10 to 15 miles per hour. Heat index readings 110 to 113. Wednesday night, mostly clear. Lows in the upper 70s. South wind

17th, 2026. Yesterday's high temperature was 104 degrees. The normal high is 95. The record high is 109 degrees, which was set in 2011. Yesterday's low temperature was 76 degrees. The normal low is 73. The record low is 53 degrees, which was set in 1990. The normal low is 73. The record low is 53 degrees, which was set in 1992. No precipitation fell yesterday, which leaves the monthly total at 0.35 inches. This is 1.24 inches below the normal amount of 1.59 inches for August. The total precipitation for the year still stands at 29.12 inches, which is 4.00 inches below normal. Sunrise today is at 6:41 a.m. and sunset is at 7:56 p.m. Now let's check on your local forecast. Heat advisory in effect until 8 p.m. Central Daylight Time Wednesday. Rest of today, mostly sunny. Hot with highs around 103. Southwest winds around 5 miles per hour. Tonight, mostly clear. Lows around 80. South winds 5 to 10 miles per hour. Wednesday, mostly sunny. Hot with highs around 102. Southwest winds 5 to 10 miles per hour. Wednesday night, partly cloudy. Lows in the upper 70s. South winds 5 to 10 miles per hour. Thursday, mostly sunny. Hot with highs around 102. Southwest winds around 5 miles per hour. Thursday night, mostly clear. Lows in the upper 70s. Friday, mostly sunny. Hot with highs around 100. Heat index values up to 110 in the afternoon. Friday night, mostly clear. Lows in the mid-70s. Saturday, mostly sunny. Hot with highs around 100. Heat index values up to 105 in the afternoon. Saturday night, mostly clear. Lows in the mid-70s. Sunday, mostly sunny. Hot with highs around 100. Sunday night, mostly clear. Lows in the upper 70s. Monday, mostly sunny. Hot with highs around 100. Heat advisory remains in effect until 8 p.m. Central Daylight Time Wednesday. What? Heat index values up to 111. Where? Portions of South Central and Southwest Arkansas, North Central and Northwest Louisiana, Southeast Oklahoma, and East and Northeast Texas. When? Until 8 p.m. Central Daylight Time Wednesday. Impacts, hot temperatures and high humidity may cause heat illnesses. 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Be sure to follow us on Facebook. Here's a look at local weather conditions as of 1 p.m. At the top of the hour, skies were mostly sunny in Shreveport. The temperature was 97 degrees at the regional airport. The dew point was 68, making the relative humidity 38%, producing a heat index of 101. Winds were calm. The pressure was 30.03 inches and falling. In Bossier City, at Barksdale Air Force Base, skies were sunny, with a temperature of 99 degrees. The dew point was 67, making the relative humidity 35%, producing a heat index of 103. Winds were northwest at 3 miles an hour. The pressure was 30.

3.02 inches and falling. And in downtown Shreveport, skies were sunny. The temperature was 98 degrees. And winds were variable at 5 miles an hour. Once again in Shreveport, it was 97 degrees with mostly sunny skies at 1 p.m. This is your NOAA Weather Radio, station WXJ97, operating on a frequency of 162.400 MHz, providing the latest weather information on a 24-hour basis. 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Around the local area at 1 p.m. in Texarkana, sunny and 98. Wind southwest at 6 miles an hour. El Dorado, sunny and 100. Wind west at 7 miles an hour. Monroe, sunny and 99. Wind northwest at 8 miles an hour. Natchitoches, sunny and 97. Wind calm. Marshall, sunny and 99. Wind southwest at 7 miles an hour. And at Longview, sunny and 100 degrees. Wind variable at 3 miles an hour. Elsewhere across the four-state area, over at Dallas, partly sunny and 101. Oklahoma City, mostly sunny and 104. Little Rock, mostly sunny and 96. Jackson, Mississippi, sunny and 99. Baton Rouge, sunny and 93. And at Houston, mostly sunny and 93 degrees. For the most current information, check us out on the web at www.weather.gov/SHP. The Shreveport Climate Summary for yesterday, August 17, 2026. Yesterday's high temperature was 104 degrees. The normal high is 95. The record high is 109 degrees, which was set in 2011. Yesterday's low temperature was 76 degrees. The normal low is 73. The record low is 53 degrees, which was set in 1992. No precipitation fell yesterday, which leaves the monthly total at 0.35 inches. This is 1.24 inches below the normal amount of 1.59 inches for August. The total precipitation for the year still stands at 29.12 inches, which is 4.00 inches below normal. Sunrise today is at 6:41 a.m. and sunset is at 7:56 p.m. Now let's check on your local forecast. Heat advisory in effect until 8 p.m. Central Daylight Time Wednesday. Rest of today, mostly sunny. Hot with highs around 103. Southwest winds around 5 miles per hour. Tonight, mostly clear. Lows around 80. South winds 5 to 10 miles per hour. Wednesday, mostly sunny. Hot with highs around 102. Southwest winds 5 to 10 miles per hour. Wednesday night, partly cloudy. Lows in the upper 70s. South winds 5 to 10 miles per hour. Thursday, mostly sunny. Hot with highs around 102. Southwest winds around 5 miles per hour. Thursday night, mostly clear. Lows in the upper 70s. Friday, mostly sunny. Hot with highs around 100. Heat index values up to 110 in the afternoon. Friday night, mostly clear. Lows in the mid-70s. Saturday, mostly sunny. Hot with highs around 100. Heat index values up to 105 in the afternoon. Saturday night, mostly clear. Lows in the mid-70s. Sunday, mostly sunny. Hot with highs around 100. Sunday night, mostly clear. Lows in the upper 70s. Monday, mostly sunny. Hot with highs around 100. Heat advisory remains in effect until 8 p.m. Central Daylight Time Wednesday. What? Heat index values up to 100.
11. Where, portions of south central and southwest Arkansas, north central and northwest Louisiana, southeast Oklahoma, and east and northeast Texas. When, until 8 p.m. Central Daylight Time Wednesday. Impacts, hot temperatures and high humidity may cause heat illnesses. 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Be sure to follow us on Facebook. Here's a look at local weather conditions as of 1 p.m. At the top of the hour, skies were mostly sunny in Shreveport. The temperature was 97 degrees at the regional airport. The dew point was 68, making the relative humidity 38%, producing a heat index of 101. Winds were calm. The pressure was 30.03 inches and falling. In Bossier City, at Barksdale Air Force Base, skies were sunny, with a temperature of 99 degrees. The dew point was 67, making the relative humidity 35%, producing a heat index of 103. Winds were northwest at 3 miles an hour. The pressure was 30.02 inches and falling. And in downtown Shreveport, skies were sunny. The temperature was 98 degrees. And winds were variable at 5 miles an hour. Once again in Shreveport, it was 97 degrees with mostly sunny skies at 1 p.m. Around the local area at 1 p.m., in Texarkana, sunny and 98. Wind southwest at 6 miles an hour. El Dorado, sunny and 100. Wind west at 7 miles an hour. Monroe, sunny and 99. Wind northwest at 8 miles an hour. Natchitoches, sunny and 97. Wind calm. Marshall, sunny and 99. Wind southwest at 7 miles an hour. And at Longview, sunny and 100 degrees. Wind variable at 3 miles an hour. Elsewhere across the four-state area, over at Dallas, partly sunny and 101. Oklahoma City, mostly sunny and 104. Little Rock, mostly sunny and 96. Jackson, Mississippi, sunny and 99. Baton Rouge, sunny and 93. And at Houston, mostly sunny and 93 degrees. For the most current information, check us out on the web at www.weather.gov/sht. The Shreveport Climate Summary for yesterday, August 17, 2026. Yesterday's high temperature was 104 degrees. The normal high is 95. The record high is 109 degrees, which was set in 2011. Yesterday's low temperature was 76 degrees. The normal low is 73. The record low is 53 degrees, which was set in 1992. No precipitation fell yesterday, which leaves the monthly total at 0.35 inches. This is 1.24 inches below the normal amount of 1.59 inches for August. The total precipitation for the year still stands at 29.12 inches, which is 4.00 inches below normal. Sunrise today is at 6:41 a.m. and sunset is at 7:56 p.m. Now let's check on your local forecast. Heat advisory in effect until 8 p.m. Central Daylight Time Wednesday. Rest of today, mostly sunny. Hot with highs around 103. Southwest winds around 5 miles per hour. Tonight, mostly clear. Lows around 80. South
winds 5 to 10 miles per hour. Wednesday, mostly sunny. Hot with highs around 102. Southwest winds 5 to 10 miles per hour. Wednesday night, partly cloudy. Lows in the upper 70s. South winds 5 to 10 miles per hour. Thursday, mostly sunny. Hot with highs around 102. Southwest winds around 5 miles per hour. Thursday night, mostly clear. Lows in the upper 70s. Friday, mostly sunny. Hot with highs around 100. Heat index values up to 110 in the afternoon. Friday night, mostly clear. Lows in the mid-70s. Saturday, mostly sunny. Hot with highs around 100. Heat index values up to 105 in the afternoon. Saturday night, mostly clear. Lows in the mid-70s. Sunday, mostly sunny. Hot with highs around 100. Sunday night, mostly clear. Lows in the upper 70s. Monday, mostly sunny. Hot with highs around 100. Heat advisory remains in effect until 8 p.m. Central Daylight Time Wednesday. What? Heat index values up to 111. Where? Portions of South Central and Southwest Arkansas, North Central and Northwest Louisiana, Southeast Oklahoma, and East and Northeast Texas. When? Until 8 p.m. Central Daylight Time Wednesday. Impacts: hot temperatures and high humidity may cause heat illnesses. 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Be sure to follow us on Facebook. Here's a look at local weather conditions as of 1 p.m. At the top of the hour, skies were mostly sunny in Shreveport. The temperature was 97 degrees at the regional airport. The dew point was 68, making the relative humidity 38%, producing a heat index of 101. Winds were calm. The pressure was 30.03 inches and falling. In Bossier City, at Barksdale Air Force Base, skies were sunny, with a temperature of 99 degrees. The dew point was 67, making the relative humidity 35%, producing a heat index of 103. Winds were northwest at 3 miles an hour. The pressure was 30.02 inches and falling. And in downtown Shreveport, skies were sunny. The temperature was 98 degrees. And winds were variable at 5 miles an hour. Once again in Shreveport, it was 97 degrees with mostly sunny skies at 1 p.m. Around the local area at 1 p.m., in Texarkana, sunny and 98. Wind southwest at 6 miles an hour. El Dorado, sunny and 100. Wind west at 7 miles an hour. Monroe, sunny and 99. Wind northwest at 8 miles an hour. Natchitoches, sunny and 97. Wind calm. Marshall, sunny and 99. Wind southwest at 7 miles an hour. And at Longview, sunny and 100 degrees. Wind variable at 3 miles an hour. Elsewhere across the four-state area, over at Dallas, partly sunny and 101. Oklahoma City, mostly sunny and 104. Little Rock, mostly sunny and 96. Jackson, Mississippi, sunny and 99. Baton Rouge, sunny and 93. And at Houston, mostly sunny
and 93 degrees. 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The Shreveport Climate Summary for yesterday, August 17, 2026. Yesterday's high temperature was 104 degrees. The normal high is 95. The record high is 109 degrees, which was set in 2011. Yesterday's low temperature was 76 degrees. The normal low is 73. The record low is 53 degrees, which was set in 1992. No precipitation fell yesterday, which leaves the monthly total at 0.35 inches. This is 1.24 inches below the normal amount of 1.59 inches for August. The total precipitation for the year still stands at 29.12 inches, which is 4.00 inches below normal. Sunrise today is at 6:41 a.m. and sunset is at 7:56 p.m. Now let's check on your local forecast. Heat advisory in effect until 8 p.m. Central Daylight Time Wednesday. Rest of today, mostly sunny. Hot with highs around 103. Southwest winds around 5 miles per hour. Tonight, mostly clear. Lows around 80. South winds 5 to 10 miles per hour. Wednesday, mostly sunny. Hot with highs around 102. Southwest winds 5 to 10 miles per hour. Wednesday night, partly cloudy. Lows in the upper 70s. South winds 5 to 10 miles per hour. Thursday, mostly sunny. Hot with highs around 102. Southwest winds around 5 miles per hour. Thursday night, mostly clear. Lows in the upper 70s. Friday, mostly sunny. Hot with highs around 100. Heat index values up to 110 in the afternoon. Friday night, mostly clear. Lows in the mid-70s. Saturday, mostly sunny. Hot with highs around 100. Heat index values up to 105 in the afternoon. Saturday night, mostly clear. Lows in the mid-70s. Sunday, mostly sunny. Hot with highs around 100. Sunday night, mostly clear. Lows in the upper 70s. Monday, mostly sunny. Hot with highs around 100. Heat advisory remains in effect until 8 p.m. Central Daylight Time Wednesday. What? Heat index values up to 111. Where? Portions of South Central and Southwest Arkansas, North Central and Northwest Louisiana, Southeast Oklahoma, and East and Northeast Texas. When? Until 8 p.m. Central Daylight Time Wednesday. Impacts, hot temperatures and high humidity may cause heat illnesses. 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Heat stroke is an emergency. 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Be sure to follow us on Facebook. Here's a look at local weather conditions as of 1 p.m.
At the top of the hour, skies were mostly sunny in Shreveport. The temperature was 97 degrees at the regional airport. The dew point was 68, making the relative humidity 38%, producing a heat index of 101. Winds were calm. The pressure was 30.03 inches and falling. In Bossier City, at Barksdale Air Force Base, skies were sunny, with a temperature of 99 degrees. The dew point was 67, making the relative humidity 35%, producing a heat index of 103. Winds were northwest at 3 miles an hour. The pressure was 30.02 inches and falling. And in downtown Shreveport, skies were sunny. The temperature was 98 degrees. And winds were variable at 5 miles an hour. Once again in Shreveport, it was 97 degrees with mostly sunny skies at 1 p.m. Around the local area at 1 p.m., in Texarkana, sunny and 98. Wind southwest at 6 miles an hour. El Dorado, sunny and 100. Wind west at 7 miles an hour. Monroe, sunny and 99. Wind northwest at 8 miles an hour. Natchitoches, sunny and 97. Wind calm. Marshall, sunny and 99. Wind southwest at 7 miles an hour. And at Longview, sunny and 100 degrees. Wind variable at 3 miles an hour. Elsewhere across the four-state area, over at Dallas, partly sunny and 101. Oklahoma City, mostly sunny and 104. Little Rock, mostly sunny and 96. Jackson, Mississippi, sunny and 99. Baton Rouge, sunny and 93. And at Houston, mostly sunny and 93 degrees. For the most current information, check us out on the web at www.weather.gov/sht. Here is your area's open water boating forecast. Wind gusts may be higher. Heat advisory in effect until 8 p.m. Central Daylight Time Wednesday. Rest of today, mostly sunny. Highs around 103. Southwest winds 5 to 10 miles per hour. Heat index readings 109 to 112. Tonight, mostly clear. Lows around 80. South winds 10 to 15 miles per hour. Heat index readings 105 to 108. Wednesday, mostly sunny. Highs around 102. Southwest winds 10 to 15 miles per hour. Heat index readings 110 to 113. Wednesday night, mostly clear. Lows in the upper 70s. South winds 10 to 15 miles per hour. Thursday, mostly sunny. Highs around 102. Southwest winds 10 to 15 miles per hour. Thursday night, mostly clear. Lows in the upper 70s. Friday, mostly sunny. Highs around 102. Friday night, mostly clear. Lows in the mid-70s. Saturday, mostly sunny. Highs around 102. Saturday night, mostly clear. Lows in the mid-70s. Sunday, mostly sunny. Highs around 101. Sunday night, mostly clear. Lows in the mid-70s. Monday, mostly sunny. Highs around 101. The Shreveport Climate Summary for yesterday, August 17, 2026. Yesterday's high temperature was 104 degrees. The normal high is 95. The record high is 109 degrees, which was set in 2011. Yesterday's low temperature was 76 degrees. The normal low is 73. The record low is 53 degrees, which was set in 1992. No precipitation fell yesterday, which leaves the monthly total at 0.35 inches. This is 1.24 inches below the normal amount of 1.59 inches for August.
The total precipitation for the year still stands at 29.12 inches, which is 4.00 inches below normal. Sunrise today is at 6:41 a.m. and sunset is at 7:56 p.m. Now let's check on your local forecast. Heat advisory in effect until 8 p.m. Central Daylight Time Wednesday. Rest of today, mostly sunny. Hot with highs around 103. Southwest winds around 5 miles per hour. Tonight, mostly clear. Lows around 80. South winds 5 to 10 miles per hour. Wednesday, mostly sunny. Hot with highs around 102. Southwest winds 5 to 10 miles per hour. Wednesday night, partly cloudy. Lows in the upper 70s. South winds 5 to 10 miles per hour. Thursday, mostly sunny. Hot with highs around 102. Southwest winds around 5 miles per hour. Thursday night, mostly clear. Lows in the upper 70s. Friday, mostly sunny. Hot with highs around 100. Heat index values up to 110 in the afternoon. Friday night, mostly clear. Lows in the mid-70s. Saturday, mostly sunny. Hot with highs around 100. Heat index values up to 105 in the afternoon. Saturday night, mostly clear. Lows in the mid-70s. Sunday, mostly sunny. Hot with highs around 100. Sunday night, mostly clear. Lows in the upper 70s. Monday, mostly sunny. Hot with highs around 100. Heat advisory remains in effect until 8 p.m. Central Daylight Time Wednesday. What? Heat index values up to 111. Where? Portions of south central and southwest Arkansas, north central and northwest Louisiana, southeast Oklahoma, and east and northeast Texas. When? Until 8 p.m. Central Daylight Time Wednesday. Impacts: hot temperatures and high humidity may cause heat illnesses. 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Be sure to follow us on Facebook. Here's a look at local weather conditions as of 1 p.m. At the top of the hour, skies were mostly sunny in Shreveport. The temperature was 97 degrees at the regional airport. The dew point was 68, making the relative humidity 38%, producing a heat index of 101. Winds were calm. The pressure was 30.03 inches and falling. In Bossier City, at Barksdale Air Force Base, skies were sunny, with a temperature of 99 degrees. The dew point was 67, making the relative humidity 35%, producing a heat index of 103. Winds were northwest at 3 miles an hour. The pressure was 30.02 inches and falling. And in downtown Shreveport, skies were sunny. The temperature was 98 degrees. And winds were variable at 5 miles an hour. Once again in Shreveport, it was 97 degrees with mostly sunny skies at 1 p.m. This is your NOAA Weather Radio, station WXJ97, operating on a frequency of 162.400 MHz, providing the latest weather information on a 24-hour basis. Broadcasts originate from the National Weather Service office in Shreveport, Louisiana. 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
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Around the local area at 1 p.m. in Texarkana, sunny and 98. Wind southwest at 6 miles an hour. El Dorado, sunny and 100. Wind west at 7 miles an hour. Monroe, sunny and 99. Wind northwest at 8 miles an hour. Natchitoches, sunny and 97. Wind calm. Marshall, sunny and 99. Wind southwest at 7 miles an hour. And at Longview, sunny and 100 degrees. Wind variable at 3 miles an hour. Elsewhere across the four-state area, over at Dallas, partly sunny and 101. Oklahoma City, mostly sunny and 104. Little Rock, mostly sunny and 96. Jackson, Mississippi, sunny and 99. Baton Rouge, sunny and 93. And at Houston, mostly sunny and 93 degrees. For the most current information, check us out on the web at www.weather.gov/SHP. The Shreveport Climate Summary for yesterday, August 17, 2026. Yesterday's high temperature was 104 degrees. The normal high is 95. The record high is 109 degrees, which was set in 2011. Yesterday's low temperature was 76 degrees. The normal low is 73. The record low is 53 degrees, which was set in 1992. No precipitation fell yesterday, which leaves the monthly total at 0.35 inches. This is 1.24 inches below the normal amount of 1.59 inches for August. The total precipitation for the year still stands at 29.12 inches, which is 4.00 inches below normal. Sunrise today is at 6:41 a.m. and sunset is at 7:56 p.m. Now let's check on your local forecast. Heat advisory in effect until 8 p.m. Central Daylight Time Wednesday. Rest of today, mostly sunny. Hot with highs around 103. Southwest winds around 5 miles per hour. Tonight, mostly clear. Lows around 80. South winds 5 to 10 miles per hour. Wednesday, mostly sunny. Hot with highs around 102. Southwest winds 5 to 10 miles per hour. Wednesday night, partly cloudy. Lows in the upper 70s. South winds 5 to 10 miles per hour. Thursday, mostly sunny. Hot with highs around 102. Southwest winds around 5 miles per hour. Thursday night, mostly clear. Lows in the upper 70s. Friday, mostly sunny. Hot with highs around 100. Heat index values up to 110 in the afternoon. Friday night, mostly clear. Lows in the mid-70s. Saturday, mostly sunny. Hot with highs around 100. Heat index values up to 105 in the afternoon. Saturday night, mostly clear. Lows in the mid-70s. Sunday, mostly sunny. Hot with highs around 100. Sunday night, mostly clear. Lows in the upper 70s. Monday, mostly sunny. Hot with highs around 100. Heat advisory remains in effect until 8 p.m. Central Daylight Time Wednesday. What? Heat index values up to 111. Where? Portions of South Central and Southwest Arkansas, North Central and Northwest Louisiana, Southeast Oklahoma, and East and Northeast Texas. When? Until 8 p.m. Central Daylight Time Wednesday. Impacts: hot temperatures and high humidity may cause heat illnesses. 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
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Be sure to follow us on Facebook. Here's a look at local weather conditions as of 2 p.m. At the top of the hour, skies were mostly sunny in Shreveport. The temperature was 100 degrees at the regional airport. The dew point was 68, making the relative humidity 34%, producing a heat index of 106. Winds were southwest at 5 miles an hour. The pressure was 30.00 inches and falling. In Bossier City, at Barksdale Air Force Base, skies were sunny, with a temperature of 102 degrees. The dew point was 66, making the relative humidity 30%, producing a heat index of 106. Winds were southwest at 3 miles an hour. The pressure was 30.00 inches and falling. And in downtown Shreveport, skies were sunny. The temperature was 100 degrees. And winds were variable at 3 miles an hour. Once again in Shreveport, it was 100 degrees with mostly sunny skies at 2 p.m. Around the local area at 2 p.m., in Texarkana, sunny and 100. Wind west at 7 miles an hour. El Dorado, sunny and 103. Wind southwest at 10 miles an hour, gusting to 20 miles an hour. Monroe, mostly sunny and 101. Wind calm. Natchitoches, sunny and 98. Wind calm. Marshall, sunny and 101. Wind variable at 5 miles an hour. And at Longview, sunny and 102 degrees. Wind south at 6 miles an hour. Elsewhere across the four-state area, over at Dallas, mostly sunny and 102. Oklahoma City, mostly sunny and 106. Little Rock, mostly sunny and 98. Jackson, Mississippi, mostly sunny and 101. Baton Rouge, sunny and 94. And at Houston, mostly sunny and 95 degrees. For the most current information, check us out on the web at www.weather.gov/sht. The Shreveport Climate Summary for yesterday, August 17, 2026. Yesterday's high temperature was 104 degrees. The normal high is 95. The record high is 109 degrees, which was set in 2011. Yesterday's low temperature was 76 degrees. The normal low is 73. The record low is 53 degrees, which was set in 1992. No precipitation fell yesterday, which leaves the monthly total at 0.35 inches. This is 1.24 inches below the normal amount of 1.59 inches for August. The total precipitation for the year still stands at 29.12 inches, which is 4.00 inches below normal. Sunrise today is at 6:41 a.m. and sunset is at 7:56 p.m. Now let's check on your local forecast. Heat advisory in effect until 8 p.m. Central Daylight Time Wednesday. Rest of today, mostly sunny. Hot with highs around 103. Southwest winds around 5 miles per hour. Tonight, mostly clear. Lows around 80. South winds 5 to 10 miles per hour. Wednesday, mostly sunny. Hot with highs around 102. Southwest winds 5 to 10 miles per hour. Wednesday night, partly cloudy. Lows in the upper 70s. South winds 5 to 10 miles per hour. Thursday, mostly sunny. Hot with highs around 102. Southwest winds around 5 miles per hour. Thursday night, mostly clear. Lows in the upper 70s. Friday, mostly sunny.
hot with highs around 100. Heat index values up to 110 in the afternoon. Friday night, mostly clear. Lows in the mid-70s. Saturday, mostly sunny. Hot with highs around 100. Heat index values up to 105 in the afternoon. Saturday night, mostly clear. Lows in the mid-70s. Sunday, mostly sunny. Hot with highs around 100. Sunday night, mostly clear. Lows in the upper 70s. Monday, mostly sunny. Hot with highs around 100. Heat advisory remains in effect until 8 p.m. Central Daylight Time Wednesday. What? Heat index values up to 111. Where? Portions of South Central and Southwest Arkansas, North Central and Northwest Louisiana, Southeast Oklahoma, and East and Northeast Texas. When? Until 8 p.m. Central Daylight Time Wednesday. Impacts: hot temperatures and high humidity may cause heat illnesses. 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Be sure to follow us on Facebook. Here's a look at local weather conditions as of 2 p.m. At the top of the hour, skies were mostly sunny in Shreveport. The temperature was 100 degrees at the regional airport. The dew point was 68, making the relative humidity 34%, producing a heat index of 106. Winds were southwest at 5 miles an hour. The pressure was 30.00 inches and falling. In Bossier City, at Barksdale Air Force Base, skies were sunny, with a temperature of 102 degrees. The dew point was 66, making the relative humidity 30%, producing a heat index of 106. Winds were southwest at 3 miles an hour. The pressure was 30.00 inches and falling. And in downtown Shreveport, skies were sunny. The temperature was 100 degrees. And winds were variable at 3 miles an hour. Once again in Shreveport, it was 100 degrees with mostly sunny skies at 2 p.m. Around the local area at 2 p.m., in Texarkana, sunny and 100. Wind west at 7 miles an hour. El Dorado, sunny and 103. Wind southwest at 10 miles an hour, gusting to 20 miles an hour. Monroe, mostly sunny and 101. Wind calm. Natchitoches, sunny and 98. Wind calm. Marshall, sunny and 101. Wind variable at 5 miles an hour. And at Longview, sunny and 102 degrees. Wind south at 6 miles an hour. Elsewhere across the four-state area, over at Dallas, mostly sunny and 102. Oklahoma City, mostly sunny and 106. Little Rock, mostly sunny and 98. Jackson, Mississippi, mostly sunny and 101. Baton Rouge, sunny and 94. And at Houston, mostly sunny and 95 degrees. 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
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The Shreveport Climate Summary for yesterday, August 17, 2026. Yesterday's high temperature was 104 degrees. The normal high is 95. The record high is 109 degrees, which was set in 2011. Yesterday's low temperature was 76 degrees. The normal low is 73. The record low is 53 degrees, which was set in 1992. No precipitation fell yesterday, which leaves the monthly total at 0.35 inches. This is 1.24 inches below the normal amount of 1.59 inches for August. The total precipitation for the year still stands at 29.12 inches, which is 4.00 inches below normal. Sunrise today is at 6:41 a.m. and sunset is at 7:56 p.m. Now let's check on your local forecast. Heat advisory in effect until 8 p.m. Central Daylight Time Wednesday. Rest of today, mostly sunny. Hot with highs around 103. Southwest winds around 5 miles per hour. Tonight, mostly clear. Lows around 80. South winds 5 to 10 miles per hour. Wednesday, mostly sunny. Hot with highs around 102. Southwest winds 5 to 10 miles per hour. Wednesday night, partly cloudy. Lows in the upper 70s. South winds 5 to 10 miles per hour. Thursday, mostly sunny. Hot with highs around 102. Southwest winds around 5 miles per hour. Thursday night, mostly clear. Lows in the upper 70s. Friday, mostly sunny. Hot with highs around 100. Heat index values up to 110 in the afternoon. Friday night, mostly clear. Lows in the mid-70s. Saturday, mostly sunny. Hot with highs around 100. Heat index values up to 105 in the afternoon. Saturday night, mostly clear. Lows in the mid-70s. Sunday, mostly sunny. Hot with highs around 100. Sunday night, mostly clear. Lows in the upper 70s. Monday, mostly sunny. Hot with highs around 100. Heat advisory remains in effect until 8 p.m. Central Daylight Time Wednesday. What? Heat index values up to 111. Where? Portions of South Central and Southwest Arkansas, North Central and Northwest Louisiana, Southeast Oklahoma, and East and Northeast Texas. When? Until 8 p.m. Central Daylight Time Wednesday. Impacts: hot temperatures and high humidity may cause heat illnesses. 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Be sure to follow us on Facebook. Here's a look at local weather conditions as of 2 p.m. At the top of the hour, skies were mostly sunny in Shreveport. The temperature was 100 degrees at the regional airport. The dew point was 68, making the relative humidity 34%, producing a heat index of 106. Winds were southwest at 5 miles an hour. The pressure was 30.00 inches and falling. In Bossier City, at Barksdale Air Force Base, skies were sunny, with a temperature of 102 degrees. The dew point was 66, making the relative humidity 30%, producing a heat index of 106.
Winds were southwest at 3 miles an hour. The pressure was 30.00 inches and falling. And in downtown Shreveport, skies were sunny. The temperature was 100 degrees.

and winds were variable at 3 miles an hour. Once again in Shreveport, it was 100 degrees with mostly sunny skies at 2 p.m. Around the local area at 2 p.m., in Texarkana, sunny and 100. Wind west at 7 miles an hour. El Dorado, sunny and 103. Wind southwest at 10 miles an hour, gusting to 20 miles an hour. Monroe, mostly sunny and 101. Wind calm. Natchitoches, sunny and 98. Wind calm. Marshall, sunny and 101. Wind variable at 5 miles an hour. And at Longview, sunny and 102 degrees. Wind south at 6 miles an hour. Elsewhere across the four-state area, over at Dallas, mostly sunny and 102. Oklahoma City, mostly sunny and 106. Little Rock, mostly sunny and 98. Jackson, Mississippi, mostly sunny and 101. Baton Rouge, sunny and 94. And at Houston, mostly sunny and 95 degrees. For the most current information, check us out on the web at www.weather.gov/sht. The Shreveport Climate Summary for yesterday, August 17, 2026. Yesterday's high temperature was 104 degrees. The normal high is 95. The record high is 109 degrees, which was set in 2011. Yesterday's low temperature was 76 degrees. The normal low is 73. The record low is 53 degrees, which was set in 1992. No precipitation fell yesterday, which leaves the monthly total at 0.35 inches. This is 1.24 inches below the normal amount of 1.59 inches for August. The total precipitation for the year still stands at 29.12 inches, which is 4.00 inches below normal. Sunrise today is at 6:41 a.m. and sunset is at 7:56 p.m. Here is your area's open water boating forecast. Wind gusts may be higher. Heat advisory in effect until 8 p.m. Central Daylight Time Wednesday. Rest of today, mostly sunny. Highs around 103. Southwest winds 5 to 10 miles per hour. Heat index readings 109 to 112. Tonight, mostly clear. Lows around 80. South winds 10 to 15 miles per hour. Heat index readings 105 to 108. Wednesday, mostly sunny. Highs around 102. Southwest winds 10 to 15 miles per hour. Heat index readings 110 to 113. Wednesday night, mostly clear. Lows in the upper 70s. South winds 10 to 15 miles per hour. Thursday, mostly sunny. Highs around 102. Southwest winds 10 to 15 miles per hour. Thursday night, mostly clear. Lows in the upper 70s. Friday, mostly sunny. Highs around 102. Friday night, mostly clear. Lows in the mid-70s. Saturday, mostly sunny. Highs around 102. Saturday night, mostly clear. Lows in the mid-70s. Sunday, mostly sunny. Highs around 101. Sunday night, mostly clear. Lows in the mid-70s. Monday, mostly sunny. Highs around 101. Now let's check on your local forecast. Heat advisory in effect until 8 p.m. Central Daylight Time Wednesday. Rest of today, mostly sunny. Hot with highs around 103. Southwest winds around 5 miles per hour. Tonight, mostly clear. Lows around 80. South winds 5 to 10 miles per hour. Wednesday, mostly sunny. Hot with highs around 102. Southwest winds 5 to 10 miles per hour. Wednesday night, partly cloudy. Lows in the upper 70s.

around 100. Sunday night, mostly clear. Lows in the upper 70s. Monday, mostly sunny. Hot with highs around 100. Heat advisory remains in effect until 8 p.m. Central Daylight Time Wednesday. Watch heat index values up to 111. Where, portions of south central and southwest Arkansas, north central and northwest Louisiana, southeast Oklahoma, and east and northeast Texas. When, until 8 p.m. Central Daylight Time Wednesday. Impacts, hot temperatures and high humidity may cause heat illnesses. 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Take extra precautions when outside. 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Be sure to follow us on Facebook. Here's a look at local weather conditions as of 2 p.m. At the top of the hour, skies were mostly sunny in Shreveport. The temperature was 100 degrees at the regional airport. The dew point was 68, making the relative humidity 34%, producing a heat index of 106. Winds were southwest at 5 miles an hour. The pressure was 30.00 inches and falling. In Bossier City, at Barksdale Air Force Base, skies were sunny, with a temperature of 102 degrees. The dew point was 66, making the relative humidity 30%, producing a heat index of 106. Winds were southwest at 3 miles an hour. The pressure was 30.00 inches and falling. And in downtown Shreveport, skies were sunny. The temperature was 100 degrees. And winds were variable at 3 miles an hour. Once again in Shreveport, it was 100 degrees with mostly sunny skies at 2 p.m. Around the local area at 2 p.m., in Texarkana, sunny and 100. Wind west at 7 miles an hour. El Dorado, sunny and 103. Wind southwest at 10 miles an hour, gusting to 20 miles an hour. Monroe, mostly sunny and 101. Wind calm. Natchitoches, sunny and 98. Wind calm. Marshall, sunny and 101. Wind variable at 5 miles an hour. And at Longview, sunny and 102 degrees. Wind south at 6 miles an hour. Elsewhere across the four-state area, over at Dallas, mostly sunny and 102. Oklahoma City, mostly sunny and 106. Little Rock, mostly sunny and 98. Jackson, Mississippi, mostly sunny and 101. Baton Rouge, sunny and 94. And at Houston, mostly sunny and 95 degrees. 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The Shreveport Climate Summary for yesterday, August 17, 2026. Yesterday's high temperature was 104 degrees. The normal high is 95. The record high is 109 degrees, which was set in 2011. Yesterday's low temperature was 76 degrees. The normal low is 73. The record

is 53 degrees, which was set in 1992. No precipitation fell yesterday, which leaves the monthly total at 0.35 inches. This is 1.24 inches below the normal amount of 1.59 inches for August. The total precipitation for the year still stands at 29.12 inches, which is 4.00 inches below normal. Sunrise today is at 6:41 a.m. and sunset is at 7:56 p.m. Now let's check on your local forecast. Heat advisory in effect until 8 p.m. Central Daylight Time Wednesday. Rest of today, mostly sunny. Hot with highs around 103. Southwest winds around 5 miles per hour. Tonight, mostly clear. Lows around 80. South winds 5 to 10 miles per hour. Wednesday, mostly sunny. Hot with highs around 102. Southwest winds 5 to 10 miles per hour. Wednesday night, partly cloudy. Lows in the upper 70s. South winds 5 to 10 miles per hour. Thursday, mostly sunny. Hot with highs around 102. Southwest winds around 5 miles per hour. Thursday night, mostly clear. Lows in the upper 70s. Friday, mostly sunny. Hot with highs around 100. Heat index values up to 110 in the afternoon. Friday night, mostly clear. Lows in the mid-70s. Saturday, mostly sunny. Hot with highs around 100. Heat index values up to 105 in the afternoon. Saturday night, mostly clear. Lows in the mid-70s. Sunday, mostly sunny. Hot with highs around 100. Sunday night, mostly clear. Lows in the upper 70s. Monday, mostly sunny. Hot with highs around 100. Heat advisory remains in effect until 8 p.m. Central Daylight Time Wednesday. What? Heat index values up to 111. Where? Portions of south central and southwest Arkansas, north central and northwest Louisiana, southeast Oklahoma, and east and northeast Texas. When? Until 8 p.m. Central Daylight Time Wednesday. Impacts, hot temperatures and high humidity may cause heat illnesses. 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Take extra precautions when outside. 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Heat stroke is an emergency. 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Be sure to follow us on Facebook. Here's a look at local weather conditions as of 2 p.m. At the top of the hour, skies were mostly sunny in Shreveport. The temperature was 100 degrees at the regional airport. The dew point was 68, making the relative humidity 34%, producing a heat index of 106. Winds were southwest at 5 miles an hour. The pressure was 30.00 inches and falling. In Bossier City, at Barksdale Air Force Base, skies were sunny, with a temperature of 102 degrees. The dew point was 66, making the relative humidity 30%, producing a heat index of 106. Winds were southwest at 3 miles an hour. The pressure was 30.00 inches and falling. And in downtown Shreveport, skies were sunny. The temperature was 100 degrees. And winds were variable at 3 miles an hour. Once again in Shreveport, it was 100 degrees with mostly sunny skies at 2 p.m. Around the local area at 2 p.m., in Texarkana, sunny and 100.
wind west at 7 miles an hour. El Dorado, sunny and 103. Wind southwest at 10 miles an hour, gusting to 20 miles an hour. Monroe, mostly sunny and 101. Wind calm. Natchitoches, sunny and 98. Wind calm. Marshall, sunny and 101. Wind variable at 5 miles an hour. And at Longview, sunny and 102 degrees. Wind south at 6 miles an hour. Elsewhere across the four-state area, over at Dallas, mostly sunny and 102. Oklahoma City, mostly sunny and 106. Little Rock, mostly sunny and 98. Jackson, Mississippi, mostly sunny and 101. Baton Rouge, sunny and 94. And at Houston, mostly sunny and 95 degrees. For the most current information, check us out on the web at www.weather.gov/sht. The Shreveport Climate Summary for yesterday, August 17, 2026. Yesterday's high temperature was 104 degrees. The normal high is 95. The record high is 109 degrees, which was set in 2011. Yesterday's low temperature was 76 degrees. The normal low is 73. The record low is 53 degrees, which was set in 1992. No precipitation fell yesterday, which leaves the monthly total at 0.35 inches. This is 1.24 inches below the normal amount of 1.59 inches for August. The total precipitation for the year still stands at 29.12 inches, which is 4.00 inches below normal. Sunrise today is at 6:41 a.m. and sunset is at 7:56 p.m. Now let's check on your local forecast. Heat advisory in effect until 8 p.m. Central Daylight Time Wednesday. Rest of today, mostly sunny. Hot with highs around 103. Southwest winds around 5 miles per hour. Tonight, mostly clear. Lows around 80. South winds 5 to 10 miles per hour. Wednesday, mostly sunny. Hot with highs around 102. Southwest winds 5 to 10 miles per hour. Wednesday night, partly cloudy. Lows in the upper 70s. South winds 5 to 10 miles per hour. Thursday, mostly sunny. Hot with highs around 102. Southwest winds around 5 miles per hour. Thursday night, mostly clear. Lows in the upper 70s. Friday, mostly sunny. Hot with highs around 100. Heat index values up to 110 in the afternoon. Friday night, mostly clear. Lows in the mid 70s. Saturday, mostly sunny. Hot with highs around 100. Heat index values up to 105 in the afternoon. Saturday night, mostly clear. Lows in the mid-70s. Sunday, mostly sunny. Hot with highs around 100. Sunday night, mostly clear. Lows in the upper 70s. Monday, mostly sunny. Hot with highs around 100. Heat advisory remains in effect until 8 p.m. Central Daylight Time Wednesday. What? Heat index values up to 111. Where? Portions of South Central and Southwest Arkansas, North Central and Northwest Louisiana, Southeast Oklahoma, and East and Northeast Texas. When? Until 8 p.m. Central Daylight Time Wednesday. Impacts, hot temperatures and high humidity may cause heat illnesses. 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Take extra precautions when outside. 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Anyone overcome
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Be sure to follow us on Facebook. Here's a look at local weather conditions as of 2 p.m. At the top of the hour, skies were mostly sunny in Shreveport. The temperature was 100 degrees at the regional airport. The dew point was 68, making the relative humidity 34%, producing a heat index of 106. Winds were southwest at 5 miles an hour. The pressure was 30.00 inches and falling. In Bossier City, at Barksdale Air Force Base, skies were sunny, with a temperature of 102 degrees. The dew point was 66, making the relative humidity 30%, producing a heat index of 106. Winds were southwest at 3 miles an hour. The pressure was 30.00 inches and falling. And in downtown Shreveport, skies were sunny. The temperature was 100 degrees. And winds were variable at 3 miles an hour. Once again in Shreveport, it was 100 degrees with mostly sunny skies at 2 p.m. Around the local area at 2 p.m., in Texarkana, sunny and 100. Wind west at 7 miles an hour. El Dorado, sunny and 103. Wind southwest at 10 miles an hour, gusting to 20 miles an hour. Monroe, mostly sunny and 101. Wind calm. Natchitoches, sunny and 98. Wind calm. Marshall, sunny and 101. Wind variable at 5 miles an hour. And at Longview, sunny and 102 degrees. Wind south at 6 miles an hour. Elsewhere across the four-state area, over at Dallas, mostly sunny and 102. Oklahoma City, mostly sunny and 106. Little Rock, mostly sunny and 98. Jackson, Mississippi, mostly sunny and 101. Baton Rouge, sunny and 94. And at Houston, mostly sunny and 95 degrees. For the most current information, check us out on the web at www.weather.gov/sht. The Shreveport Climate Summary for yesterday, August 17, 2026. Yesterday's high temperature was 104 degrees. The normal high is 95. The record high is 109 degrees, which was set in 2011. Yesterday's low temperature was 76 degrees. The normal low is 73. The record low is 53 degrees, which was set in 1992. No precipitation fell yesterday, which leaves the monthly total at 0.35 inches. This is 1.24 inches below the normal amount of 1.59 inches for August. The total precipitation for the year still stands at 29.12 inches, which is 4.00 inches below normal. Sunrise today is at 6:41 a.m. and sunset is at 7:56 p.m. This is your NOAA Weather Radio, station WXJ97, operating on a frequency of 162.400 MHz, providing the latest weather information on a 24-hour basis. 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Now let's check on your local forecast. Heat advisory in effect until 8 p.m. Central Daylight Time Wednesday. Rest of today, mostly sunny. Hot with highs around 103. Southwest winds around 5 miles per hour. Tonight, mostly clear. Lows around 80. South winds 5 to 10 miles per hour. Wednesday, mostly sunny. Hot with highs around 102. Southwest winds 5 to 10 miles per hour. Wednesday night, partly cloudy. Lows in the upper 70s.
South winds 5 to 10 miles per hour. Thursday, mostly sunny. Hot with highs around 102. Southwest winds around 5 miles per hour. Thursday night, mostly clear. Lows in the upper 70s. Friday, mostly sunny. Hot with highs around 100. Heat index values up to 110 in the afternoon. Friday night, mostly clear. Lows in the mid-70s. Saturday, mostly sunny. Hot with highs around 100. Heat index values up to 105 in the afternoon. Saturday night, mostly clear. Lows in the mid-70s. Sunday, mostly sunny. Hot with highs around 100. Sunday night, mostly clear. Lows in the upper 70s. Monday, mostly sunny. Hot with highs around 100. Heat advisory remains in effect until 8 p.m. Central Daylight Time Wednesday. What? Heat index values up to 111. Where? Portions of south central and southwest Arkansas, north central and northwest Louisiana, southeast Oklahoma, and east and northeast Texas. When? Until 8 p.m. Central Daylight Time Wednesday. Impacts: hot temperatures and high humidity may cause heat illnesses. 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Take extra precautions when outside. 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Here's a look at local weather conditions as of 2 p.m. At the top of the hour, skies were mostly sunny in Shreveport. The temperature was 100 degrees at the regional airport. The dew point was 68, making the relative humidity 34%, producing a heat index of 106. Winds were southwest at 5 miles an hour. The pressure was 30.00 inches and falling. In Bossier City, at Barksdale Air Force Base, skies were sunny, with a temperature of 102 degrees. The dew point was 66, making the relative humidity 30%, producing a heat index of 106. Winds were southwest at 3 miles an hour. The pressure was 30.00 inches and falling. And in downtown Shreveport, skies were sunny. The temperature was 100 degrees. And winds were variable at 3 miles an hour. Once again in Shreveport, it was 100 degrees with mostly sunny skies at 2 p.m. Around the local area at 2 p.m., in Texarkana, sunny and 100. Wind west at 7 miles an hour. El Dorado, sunny and 103. Wind southwest at 10 miles an hour, gusting to 20 miles an hour. Monroe, mostly sunny and 101. Wind calm. Natchitoches, sunny and 98. Wind calm. Marshall, sunny and 101. Wind variable at 5 miles an hour. And at Longview, sunny and 102 degrees. Wind south at 6 miles an hour. Elsewhere across the four-state area, over at Dallas, mostly sunny and 102. Oklahoma City, mostly sunny and 106. Little Rock, mostly sunny and 98. Jackson, Mississippi, mostly sunny and 101. Baton Rouge, sunny and 94. And at Houston, mostly sunny and 95 degrees. For the most current information, check us out on the web at www.weather.gov/sht.
The Shreveport Climate Summary for yesterday, August 17, 2026. Yesterday's high temperature was 104 degrees. The normal high is 95. The record high is 109 degrees, which was set in 2011. Yesterday's low temperature was 76 degrees. The normal low is 73. The record low is 53 degrees, which was set in 1992. No precipitation fell yesterday, which leaves the monthly total at 0.35 inches. This is 1.24 inches below the normal amount of 1.59 inches for August. The total precipitation for the year still stands at 29.12 inches, which is 4.00 inches below normal. Sunrise today is at 6:41 a.m. and sunset is at 7:56 p.m. Now let's check on your local forecast. Heat advisory in effect until 8 p.m. Central Daylight Time Wednesday. Rest of today, mostly sunny. Hot with highs around 103. Southwest winds around 5 miles per hour. Tonight, mostly clear. Lows around 80. South winds 5 to 10 miles per hour. Wednesday, mostly sunny. Hot with highs around 102. Southwest winds 5 to 10 miles per hour. Wednesday night, partly cloudy. Lows in the upper 70s. South winds 5 to 10 miles per hour. Thursday, mostly sunny. Hot with highs around 102. Southwest winds around 5 miles per hour. Thursday night, mostly clear. Lows in the upper 70s. Friday, mostly sunny. Hot with highs around 100. Heat index values up to 110 in the afternoon. Friday night, mostly clear. Lows in the mid 70s. Saturday, mostly sunny. Hot with highs around 100. Heat index values up to 105 in the afternoon. Saturday night, mostly clear. Lows in the mid-70s. Sunday, mostly sunny. Hot with highs around 100. Sunday night, mostly clear. Lows in the upper 70s. Monday, mostly sunny. Hot with highs around 100. Here is your area's open water boating forecast. Wind gusts may be higher. Heat advisory in effect until 8 p.m. Central Daylight Time Wednesday. Rest of today, mostly sunny. Highs around 103. Southwest winds 5 to 10 miles per hour. Heat index readings 109 to 112. Tonight, mostly clear. Lows around 80. South winds 10 to 15 miles per hour. Heat index readings 105 to 108. Wednesday, mostly sunny. Highs around 102. Southwest winds 10 to 15 miles per hour. Heat index readings 110 to 113. Wednesday night, mostly clear. Lows in the upper 70s. South winds 10 to 15 miles per hour. Thursday, mostly sunny. Highs around 102. Southwest winds 10 to 15 miles per hour. Thursday night, mostly clear. Lows in the upper 70s. Friday, mostly sunny. Highs around 102. Friday night, mostly clear. Lows in the mid 70s. Saturday, mostly sunny. Highs around 102. Saturday night, mostly clear. Lows in the mid 70s. Sunday, mostly sunny. Highs around 101. Sunday night, mostly clear. Lows in the mid 70s. Monday, mostly sunny. Highs around 101. Heat advisory remains in effect until 8 p.m. Central Daylight Time Wednesday. What? Heat index values up to 111. Where? Portions of South Central and Southwest Arkansas, North Central and Northwest Louisiana, Southeast Oklahoma, and East and Northeast Texas. When?
until 8 p.m. Central Daylight Time Wednesday. Impacts, hot temperatures and high humidity may cause heat illnesses. 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Be sure to follow us on Facebook. Here's a look at local weather conditions as of 2 p.m. At the top of the hour, skies were mostly sunny in Shreveport. The temperature was 100 degrees at the regional airport. The dew point was 68, making the relative humidity 34%, producing a heat index of 106. Winds were southwest at 5 miles an hour. The pressure was 30.00 inches and falling. In Bossier City, at Barksdale Air Force Base, skies were sunny, with a temperature of 102 degrees. The dew point was 66, making the relative humidity 30%, producing a heat index of 106. Winds were southwest at 3 miles an hour. The pressure was 30.00 inches and falling. And in downtown Shreveport, skies were sunny. The temperature was 100 degrees. And winds were variable at 3 miles an hour. Once again in Shreveport, it was 100 degrees with mostly sunny skies at 2 p.m. Around the local area at 2 p.m., in Texarkana, sunny and 100. Wind west at 7 miles an hour. El Dorado, sunny and 103. Wind southwest at 10 miles an hour, gusting to 20 miles an hour. Monroe, mostly sunny and 101. Wind calm. Natchitoches, sunny and 98. Wind calm. Marshall, sunny and 101. Wind variable at 5 miles an hour. And at Longview, sunny and 102 degrees. Wind south at 6 miles an hour. Elsewhere across the four-state area, over at Dallas, mostly sunny and 102. Oklahoma City, mostly sunny and 106. Little Rock, mostly sunny and 98. Jackson, Mississippi, mostly sunny and 101. Baton Rouge, sunny and 94. And at Houston, mostly sunny and 95 degrees. 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The Shreveport Climate Summary for yesterday, August 17, 2026. Yesterday's high temperature was 104 degrees. The normal high is 95. The record high is 109 degrees, which was set in 2011. Yesterday's low temperature was 76 degrees. The normal low is 73. The record low is 53 degrees, which was set in 1992. No precipitation fell yesterday, which leaves the monthly total at 0.35 inches. This is 1.24 inches below the normal amount of 1.59 inches for August. The total precipitation for the year still stands at 29.12 inches, which is 4.00 inches below normal. Sunrise today is at 6:41 a.m. and sunset is at 7:56 p.m.
Now let's check on your local forecast. Heat advisory in effect until 8 p.m. Central Daylight Time Wednesday. Rest of today, mostly sunny. Hot with highs around 103. Southwest winds around 5 miles per hour. Tonight, mostly clear. Lows around 80. South winds 5 to 10 miles per hour. Wednesday, mostly sunny. Hot with highs around 102. Southwest winds 5 to 10 miles per hour. Wednesday night, partly cloudy. Lows in the upper 70s. South winds 5 to 10 miles per hour. Thursday, mostly sunny. Hot with highs around 102. Southwest winds around 5 miles per hour. Thursday night, mostly clear. Lows in the upper 70s. Friday, mostly sunny. Hot with highs around 100. Heat index values up to 110 in the afternoon. Friday night, mostly clear. Lows in the mid-70s. Saturday, mostly sunny. Hot with highs around 100. Heat index values up to 105 in the afternoon. Saturday night, mostly clear. Lows in the mid-70s. Sunday, mostly sunny. Hot with highs around 100. Sunday night, mostly clear. Lows in the upper 70s. Monday, mostly sunny. Hot with highs around 100. Heat advisory remains in effect until 8 p.m. Central Daylight Time Wednesday. What? Heat index values up to 111. Where? Portions of south central and southwest Arkansas, north central and northwest Louisiana, southeast Oklahoma, and east and northeast Texas. When? Until 8 p.m. Central Daylight Time Wednesday. Impacts: hot temperatures and high humidity may cause heat illnesses. 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Be sure to follow us on Facebook. Here's a look at local weather conditions as of 2 p.m. At the top of the hour, skies were mostly sunny in Shreveport. The temperature was 100 degrees at the regional airport. The dew point was 68, making the relative humidity 34%, producing a heat index of 106. Winds were southwest at 5 miles an hour. The pressure was 30.00 inches and falling. In Bossier City, at Barksdale Air Force Base, skies were sunny, with a temperature of 102 degrees. The dew point was 66, making the relative humidity 30%, producing a heat index of 106. Winds were southwest at 3 miles an hour. The pressure was 30.00 inches and falling. And in downtown Shreveport, skies were sunny. The temperature was 100 degrees. And winds were variable at 3 miles an hour. Once again in Shreveport, it was 100 degrees with mostly sunny skies at 2 p.m. You're listening to your weather radio, station WXJ97, broadcasting in Shreveport on 162.4 MHz. Be sure to follow us on Facebook. Here's a look at local weather conditions as of 3 p.m. At the top of the hour, skies were mostly sunny in Shreveport. The temperature was 102 degrees at the regional airport. The dew point was 66, making the relative humidity 30%, producing a heat index of 107. Winds were northwest at 5 miles an hour.
the pressure was 29.98 inches and falling. In Bossier City, at Barksdale Air Force Base, skies were sunny, with a temperature of 104 degrees. The dew point was 63, making the relative humidity 20 of 106. Winds were south at 6 miles an hour. The pressure was 29.97 inches and falling. And in downtown Shreveport, skies were sunny. The temperature was 101 degrees. And winds were calm. Once again in Shreveport, it was 102 degrees with mostly sunny skies at 3 p.m. Around the local area at 3 p.m., in Texarkana, sunny and 101. Wind west at 7 miles an hour. El Dorado, sunny and 103. Wind southwest at 9 miles an hour. Monroe, mostly sunny and 102. Wind variable at 5 miles an hour. Nacogdoches, mostly sunny and 100. Wind calm. Marshall, sunny and 103. Wind variable at 3 miles an hour. And at Longview, sunny and 104 degrees. Wind southeast at 10 miles an hour. Elsewhere across the four-state area, over at Dallas, mostly sunny and 104. Oklahoma City, mostly sunny and 105. Little Rock, mostly sunny and 101. Jackson, Mississippi, mostly sunny and 101. Baton Rouge, mostly sunny and 96. And at Houston, mostly sunny and 97 degrees. 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The Shreveport Climate Summary for yesterday, August 17, 2026. Yesterday's high temperature was 104 degrees. The normal high is 95. The record high is 109 degrees, which was set in 2011. Yesterday's low temperature was 76 degrees. The normal low is 73. The record low is 53 degrees, which was set in 1992. No precipitation fell yesterday, which leaves the monthly total at 0.35 inches. This is 1.24 inches below the normal amount of 1.59 inches for August. The total precipitation for the year still stands at 29.12 inches, which is 4.00 inches below normal. Sunrise today is at 6:41 a.m. and sunset is at 7:56 p.m. Now let's check on your local forecast. Heat advisory in effect until 8 p.m. Central Daylight Time Wednesday. Rest of today, mostly sunny. Hot with highs around 103. Southwest winds around 5 miles per hour. Tonight, mostly clear. Lows around 80. South winds 5 to 10 miles per hour. Wednesday, mostly sunny. Hot with highs around 102. Southwest winds 5 to 10 miles per hour. Wednesday night, partly cloudy. Lows in the upper 70s. South winds 5 to 10 miles per hour. Thursday, mostly sunny. Hot with highs around 102. Southwest winds around 5 miles per hour. Thursday night, mostly clear. Lows in the upper 70s. Friday, mostly sunny. Hot with highs around 100. Heat index values up to 110 in the afternoon. Friday night, mostly clear. Lows in the mid-70s. Saturday, mostly sunny. Hot with highs around 100. Heat index values up to 105 in the afternoon. Saturday night, mostly clear. Lows in the mid-70s. Sunday, mostly sunny. Hot with highs around 100. Sunday night, mostly clear. Lows in the upper 70s. Monday, mostly sunny. Hot with highs around 100. Heat advisory remains in effect until 8 p.m. Central Daylight Time Wednesday. What? Heat index values up to 111.
where portions of south central and southwest Arkansas, north central and northwest Louisiana, southeast Oklahoma, and east and northeast Texas. When, until 8 p.m. Central Daylight Time Wednesday. Impacts, hot temperatures and high humidity may cause heat illnesses. 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Take extra precautions when outside. 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Be sure to follow us on Facebook. Here's a look at local weather conditions as of 3 p.m. At the top of the hour, skies were mostly sunny in Shreveport. The temperature was 102 degrees at the regional airport. The dew point was 66, making the relative humidity 30%, producing a heat index of 107. Winds were northwest at 5 miles an hour. The pressure was 29.98 inches and falling. In Bossier City, at Barksdale Air Force Base, skies were sunny, with a temperature of 104 degrees. The dew point was 63, making the relative humidity 26%, producing a heat index of 106. Winds were south at 6 miles an hour. The pressure was 29.97 inches and falling. And in downtown Shreveport, skies were sunny. The temperature was 101 degrees. And winds were calm. Once again in Shreveport, it was 102 degrees with mostly sunny skies at 3 p.m. Around the local area at 3 p.m. in Texarkana, sunny and 101. Wind west at 7 miles an hour. El Dorado, sunny and 103. Wind southwest at 9 miles an hour. Monroe, mostly sunny and 102. Wind variable at 5 miles an hour. Natchitoches, mostly sunny and 100. Wind calm. Marshall, sunny and 103. Wind variable at 3 miles an hour. And at Longview, sunny and 104 degrees. Wind southeast at 10 miles an hour. Elsewhere across the four-state area, over at Dallas, mostly sunny and 104. Oklahoma City, mostly sunny and 105. Little Rock, mostly sunny and 101. Jackson, Mississippi, mostly sunny and 101. Baton Rouge, mostly sunny and 96. And at Houston, mostly sunny and 97 degrees. 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The Shreveport Climate Summary for yesterday, August 17, 2026. Yesterday's high temperature was 104 degrees. The normal high is 95. The record high is 109 degrees, which was set in 2011. Yesterday's low temperature was 76 degrees. The normal low is 73. The record low is 53 degrees, which was set in 1992. No precipitation fell yesterday, which leaves the monthly total at 0.35 inches. This is 1.24 inches below the normal amount of 1.59 inches for August.
The total precipitation for the year still stands at 29.12 inches, which is 4.00 inches below normal. Sunrise today is at 6:41 a.m. and sunset is at 7:56 p.m. Now let's check on your local forecast. Heat advisory in effect until 8 p.m. Central Daylight Time Wednesday. Rest of today, mostly sunny. Hot with highs around 103. Southwest winds around 5 miles per hour. Tonight, mostly clear. Lows around 80. South winds 5 to 10 miles per hour. Wednesday, mostly sunny. Hot with highs around 102. Southwest winds 5 to 10 miles per hour. Wednesday night, partly cloudy. Lows in the upper 70s. South winds 5 to 10 miles per hour. Thursday, mostly sunny. Hot with highs around 102. Southwest winds around 5 miles per hour. Thursday night, mostly clear. Lows in the upper 70s. Friday, mostly sunny. Hot with highs around 100. Heat index values up to 110 in the afternoon. Friday night, mostly clear. Lows in the mid-70s. Saturday, mostly sunny. Hot with highs around 100. Heat index values up to 105 in the afternoon. Saturday night, mostly clear. Lows in the mid-70s. Sunday, mostly sunny. Hot with highs around 100. Sunday night, mostly clear. Lows in the upper 70s. Monday, mostly sunny. Hot with highs around 100. Heat advisory remains in effect until 8 p.m. Central Daylight Time Wednesday. What? Heat index values up to 111. Where? Portions of South Central and Southwest Arkansas, North Central and Northwest Louisiana, Southeast Oklahoma, and East and Northeast Texas. When? Until 8 p.m. Central Daylight Time Wednesday. Impacts: hot temperatures and high humidity may cause heat illnesses. 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Be sure to follow us on Facebook. Here's a look at local weather conditions as of 3 p.m. At the top of the hour, skies were mostly sunny in Shreveport. The temperature was 102 degrees at the regional airport. The dew point was 66, making the relative humidity 30%, producing a heat index of 107. Winds were northwest at 5 miles an hour. The pressure was 29.98 inches and falling. In Bossier City, at Barksdale Air Force Base, skies were sunny, with a temperature of 104 degrees. The dew point was 63, making the relative humidity 26%, producing a heat index of 106. Winds were south at 6 miles an hour. The pressure was 29.97 inches and falling. And in downtown Shreveport, skies were sunny. The temperature was 101 degrees. And winds were calm. Once again in Shreveport, it was 102 degrees with mostly sunny skies at 3 p.m. Around the local area at 3 p.m., in Texarkana, sunny and 101. Wind west at 7 miles an hour. El Dorado, sunny and 103. Wind southwest at 9 miles an hour. Monroe, mostly sunny and 102. Wind variable at 5 miles an hour. Nacogdoches,
mostly sunny and 100. Wind calm. Marshall, sunny and 103. Wind variable at 3 miles an hour. And at Longview, sunny and 104 degrees. Wind southeast at 10 miles an hour.

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Over at Dallas, mostly sunny and 104. Oklahoma City, mostly sunny and 105. Little Rock, mostly sunny and 101. Jackson, Mississippi, mostly sunny and 101. Baton Rouge, mostly sunny and 96. And at Houston, mostly sunny and 97 degrees. For the most current information, check us out on the web at www.weather.gov/sht. The Shreveport Climate Summary for yesterday, August 17, 2026. Yesterday's high temperature was 104 degrees. The normal high is 95. The record high is 109 degrees, which was set in 2011. Yesterday's low temperature was 76 degrees. The normal low is 73. The record low is 53 degrees, which was set in 1992. No precipitation fell yesterday, which leaves the monthly total at 0.35 inches. This is 1.24 inches below the normal amount of 1.59 inches for August. The total precipitation for the year still stands at 29.12 inches, which is 4.00 inches below normal. Sunrise today is at 6:41 a.m. and sunset is at 7:56 p.m. Here is your area's open water boating forecast. Wind gusts may be higher. Heat advisory in effect until 8 p.m. Central Daylight Time Wednesday. Rest of today, mostly sunny. Highs around 103. Southwest winds 5 to 10 miles per hour. Heat index readings 109 to 112. Tonight, mostly clear. Lows around 80. South winds 10 to 15 miles per hour. Heat index readings 105 to 108. Wednesday, mostly sunny. Highs around 102. Southwest winds 10 to 15 miles per hour. Heat index readings 110 to 113. Wednesday night, mostly clear. Lows in the upper 70s. South winds 10 to 15 miles per hour. Thursday, mostly sunny. Highs around 102. Southwest winds 10 to 15 miles per hour. Thursday night, mostly clear. Lows in the upper 70s. Friday, mostly sunny. Highs around 102. Friday night, mostly clear. Lows in the mid 70s. Saturday, mostly sunny. Highs around 102. Saturday night, mostly clear. Lows in the mid 70s. Sunday, mostly sunny. Highs around 101. Sunday night, mostly clear. Lows in the mid 70s. Monday, mostly sunny. Highs around 101. Now let's check on your local forecast. Heat advisory in effect until 8 p.m. Central Daylight Time Wednesday. Rest of today, mostly sunny. Hot with highs around 103. Southwest winds around 5 miles per hour. Tonight, mostly clear. Lows around 80. South winds 5 to 10 miles per hour. Wednesday, mostly sunny. Hot with highs around 102. Southwest winds 5 to 10 miles per hour. Wednesday night, partly cloudy. Lows in the upper 70s. South winds 5 to 10 miles per hour. Thursday, mostly sunny. Hot with highs around 102. Southwest winds around 5 miles per hour. Thursday night, mostly clear. Lows in the upper 70s. Friday, mostly sunny. Hot with highs around 100. Heat index values up to 110 in the afternoon. Friday night, mostly clear. Lows in the mid 70s. Saturday, mostly afternoon. Friday night, mostly clear. Lows in the mid 70s. Saturday, mostly sunny. Hot with highs around 100. Heat index values up to 105 in the afternoon.

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Be sure to follow us on Facebook. Here's a look at local weather conditions as of 3 p.m. At the top of the hour, skies were mostly sunny in Shreveport. The temperature was 102 degrees at the regional airport. The dew point was 66, making the relative humidity 30%, producing a heat index of 107. Winds were northwest at 5 miles an hour. The pressure was 29.98 inches and falling. In Bossier City, at Barksdale Air Force Base, skies were sunny, with a temperature of 104 degrees. The dew point was 63, making the relative humidity 26%, producing a heat index of 106. Winds were south at 6 miles an hour. The pressure was 29.97 inches and falling. And in downtown Shreveport, skies were sunny. The temperature was 101 degrees. And winds were calm. Once again in Shreveport, it was 102 degrees with mostly sunny skies at 3 p.m. Around the local area at 3 p.m. in Texarkana, sunny and 101. Wind west at 7 miles an hour. El Dorado, sunny and 103. Wind southwest at 9 miles an hour. Monroe, mostly sunny and 102. Wind variable at 5 miles an hour. Nacogdoches, mostly sunny and 100. Wind calm. Marshall, sunny and 103. Wind variable at 3 miles an hour. And at Longview, sunny and 104 degrees. Wind southeast at 10 miles an hour. Elsewhere across the four-state area, over at Dallas, mostly sunny and 104. Oklahoma City, mostly sunny and 105. Little Rock, mostly sunny and 101. Jackson, Mississippi, mostly sunny and 101. Baton Rouge, mostly sunny and 96. And at Houston, mostly sunny and 97 degrees. 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The Shreveport Climate Summary for yesterday, August 17, 2026. Yesterday's high temperature was 104 degrees. The normal high is 95. The record high is 109 degrees, which was set in 2011. Yesterday's low temperature was 76 degrees. The normal low is 73. The record low is 53 degrees, which was set in 1992. No precipitation fell yesterday, which leaves the monthly total at 0.35 inches. This is 1.24 inches below the normal amount of 1.59 inches for August. The total precipitation for the year still stands at 29.12 inches, which is 4.00 inches below normal. Sunrise today is at 6:41 a.m. and sunset is at 7:56 p.m. Now let's check on your local forecast. Heat advisory in effect until 8 p.m. Central Daylight Time.

Wednesday. Rest of today, mostly sunny. Hot with highs around 103. Southwest winds around 5 miles per hour. Tonight, mostly clear. Lows around 80. South winds 5 to 10 miles per hour. Wednesday, mostly sunny. Hot with highs around 102. Southwest winds 5 to 10 miles per hour. Wednesday night, partly cloudy. Lows in the upper 70s. South winds 5 to 10 miles per hour. Thursday, mostly sunny. Hot with highs around 102. Southwest winds around 5 miles per hour. Thursday night, mostly clear. Lows in the upper 70s. Friday, mostly sunny. Hot with highs around 100. Heat index values up to 110 in the afternoon. Friday night, mostly clear. Lows in the mid-70s. Saturday, mostly sunny. Hot with highs around 100. Heat index values up to 105 in the afternoon. Saturday night, mostly clear. Lows in the mid-70s. Sunday, mostly sunny. Hot with highs around 100. Sunday night, mostly clear. Lows in the upper 70s. Monday, mostly sunny. Hot with highs around 100. Heat advisory remains in effect until 8 p.m. Central Daylight Time Wednesday. What? Heat index values up to 111. Where? Portions of South Central and Southwest Arkansas, North Central and Northwest Louisiana, Southeast Oklahoma, and East and Northeast Texas. When? Until 8 p.m. Central Daylight Time Wednesday. Impacts: hot temperatures and high humidity may cause heat illnesses. 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Be sure to follow us on Facebook. Here's a look at local weather conditions as of 3 p.m. At the top of the hour, skies were mostly sunny in Shreveport. The temperature was 102 degrees at the regional airport. The dew point was 66, making the relative humidity 30%, producing a heat index of 107. Winds were northwest at 5 miles an hour. The pressure was 29.98 inches and falling. In Bossier City, at Barksdale Air Force Base, skies were sunny, with a temperature of 104 degrees. The dew point was 63, making the relative humidity 26%, producing a heat index of 106. Winds were south at 6 miles an hour. The pressure was 29.97 inches and falling. And in downtown Shreveport, skies were sunny. The temperature was 101 degrees. And winds were calm. Once again in Shreveport, it was 102 degrees with mostly sunny skies at 3 p.m. Around the local area at 3 p.m. in Texarkana, sunny and 101. Wind west at 7 miles an hour. El Dorado, sunny and 103. Wind southwest at 9 miles an hour. Monroe, mostly sunny and 102. Wind variable at 5 miles an hour. Nutcliffe, mostly sunny and 100. Wind calm. Marshall, sunny and 103. Wind variable at 3 miles an hour. And at Longview, sunny and 104 degrees. Wind southeast at 10 miles an hour. Elsewhere across the four-state area, over at Dallas,
mostly sunny and 104. Oklahoma City, mostly sunny and 105. Little Rock, mostly sunny and 101. Jackson, Mississippi, mostly sunny and 101. Baton Rouge, mostly sunny and 96. And at Houston, mostly sunny and 97 degrees. For the most current information, check us out on the web at www.weather.gov/sht. The Shreveport Climate Summary for yesterday, August 17, 2026. Yesterday's high temperature was 104 degrees. The normal high is 95. The record high is 109 degrees, which was set in 2011. Yesterday's low temperature was 76 degrees. The normal low is 73. The record low is 53 degrees, which was set in 1992. No precipitation fell yesterday, which leaves the monthly total at 0.35 inches. This is 1.24 inches below the normal amount of 1.59 inches for August. The total precipitation for the year still stands at 29.12 inches, which is 4.00 inches below normal. Sunrise today is at 6:41 a.m. and sunset is at 7:56 p.m. Now let's check on your local forecast. Heat advisory in effect until 8 p.m. Central Daylight Time Wednesday. Rest of today, mostly sunny. Hot with highs around 103. Southwest winds around 5 miles per hour. Tonight, mostly clear. Lows around 80. South winds 5 to 10 miles per hour. Wednesday, mostly sunny. Hot with highs around 102. Southwest winds 5 to 10 miles per hour. Wednesday night, partly cloudy. Lows in the upper 70s. South winds 5 to 10 miles per hour. Thursday, mostly sunny. Hot with highs around 102. Southwest winds around 5 miles per hour. Thursday night, mostly clear. Lows in the upper 70s. Friday, mostly sunny. Hot with highs around 100. Heat index values up to 110 in the afternoon. Friday night, mostly clear. Lows in the mid-70s. Saturday, mostly sunny. Hot with highs around 100. Heat index values up to 105 in the afternoon. Saturday night, mostly clear. Lows in the mid-70s. Sunday, mostly sunny. Hot with highs around 100. Sunday night, mostly clear. Lows in the upper 70s. Monday, mostly sunny. Hot with highs around 100. Heat advisory remains in effect until 8 p.m. Central Daylight Time Wednesday. What? Heat index values up to 111. Where? Portions of South Central and Southwest Arkansas, North Central and Northwest Louisiana, Southeast Oklahoma, and East and Northeast Texas. When? Until 8 p.m. Central Daylight Time Wednesday. Impacts, hot temperatures and high humidity may cause heat illnesses. 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Be sure to follow us on Facebook. Here's a look at local weather conditions as of 3 p.m. At the top of the hour, skies were mostly sunny in Shreveport. The temperature was 102 degrees at the regional airport.
The dew point was 66, making the relative humidity 30%, producing a heat index of 107. Winds were northwest at 5 miles an hour. The pressure was 29.98 inches and falling. In Bossier City, at Barksdale Air Force Base, skies were sunny, with a temperature of 104 degrees. The dew point was 63, making the relative humidity 26%, producing a heat index of 106. Winds were south at 6 miles an hour. The pressure was 29.97 inches and falling. And in downtown Shreveport, skies were sunny. The temperature was 101 degrees. And winds were calm. Once again in Shreveport, it was 102 degrees with mostly sunny skies at 3 p.m. Around the local area at 3 p.m., in Texarkana, sunny and 101. Wind west at 7 miles an hour. El Dorado, sunny and 103. Wind southwest at 9 miles an hour. Monroe, mostly sunny and 102. Wind variable at 5 miles an hour. Nacogdoches, mostly sunny and 100. Wind calm. Marshall, sunny and 103. Wind variable at 3 miles an hour. And at Longview, sunny and 104 degrees. Wind southeast at 10 miles an hour. Elsewhere across the four-state area, over at Dallas, mostly sunny and 104. Oklahoma City, mostly sunny and 105. Little Rock, mostly sunny and 101. Jackson, Mississippi, mostly sunny and 101. Baton Rouge, mostly sunny and 96. And at Houston, mostly sunny and 97 degrees. For the most current information, check us out on the web at www.weather.gov/sht. The Shreveport Climate Summary for yesterday, August 17, 2026. Yesterday's high temperature was 104 degrees. The normal high is 95. The record high is 109 degrees, which was set in 2011. Yesterday's low temperature was 76 degrees. The normal low is 73. The record low is 53 degrees, which was set in 1992. No precipitation fell yesterday, which leaves the monthly total at 0.35 inches. This is 1.24 inches below the normal amount of 1.59 inches for August. The total precipitation for the year still stands at 29.12 inches, which is 4.00 inches below normal. Sunrise today is at 6:41 a.m. and sunset is at 7:56 p.m. This is your NOAA Weather Radio, station WXJ97, operating on a frequency of 162.400 MHz, providing the latest weather information on a 24-hour basis. 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Now let's check on your local forecast. Heat advisory in effect until 8 p.m. Central Daylight Time Wednesday. Rest of today, mostly sunny. Hot with highs around 103. Southwest winds around 5 miles per hour. Tonight, mostly clear. Lows around 80. South winds 5 to 10 miles per hour. Wednesday, mostly sunny. Hot with highs around 102. Southwest winds 5 to 10 miles per hour. Wednesday night, partly cloudy. Lows in the upper 70s. South winds 5 to 10 miles per hour. Thursday, mostly sunny. Hot with highs around 102. Southwest winds around 5 miles per hour. Thursday night, mostly clear. Lows in the upper 70s. Friday, mostly sunny. Hot with highs around 100. Heat index values up to 110 in the afternoon. Friday night, mostly clear. Lows in the mid-70s. Saturday, mostly sunny.
hot with highs around 100. Heat index values up to 105 in the afternoon. Saturday night, mostly clear. Lows in the mid-70s. Sunday, mostly sunny. Hot with highs around 100. Sunday night, mostly clear. Lows in the upper 70s. Monday, mostly sunny. Hot with highs around 100. Heat advisory remains in effect until 8 p.m. Central Daylight Time Wednesday. What? Heat index values up to 111. Where? Portions of south central and southwest Arkansas, north central and northwest Louisiana, southeast Oklahoma, and east and northeast Texas. When? Until 8 p.m. Central Daylight Time Wednesday. Impacts: hot temperatures and high humidity may cause heat illnesses. 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Be sure to follow us on Facebook. Here's a look at local weather conditions as of 3 p.m. At the top of the hour, skies were mostly sunny in Shreveport. The temperature was 102 degrees at the regional airport. The dew point was 66, making the relative humidity 30%, producing a heat index of 107. Winds were northwest at 5 miles an hour. The pressure was 29.98 inches and falling. In Bossier City, at Barksdale Air Force Base, skies were sunny, with a temperature of 104 degrees. The dew point was 63, making the relative humidity 26%, producing a heat index of 106. Winds were south at 6 miles an hour. The pressure was 29.97 inches and falling. And in downtown Shreveport, skies were sunny. The temperature was 101 degrees. And winds were calm. Once again in Shreveport, it was 102 degrees with mostly sunny skies at 3 p.m. Around the local area at 3 p.m., in Texarkana, sunny and 101. Wind west at 7 miles an hour. El Dorado, sunny and 103. Wind southwest at 9 miles an hour. Monroe, mostly sunny and 102. Wind variable at 5 miles an hour. Natchitoches, mostly sunny and 100. Wind calm. Marshall, sunny and 103. Wind variable at 3 miles an hour. And at Longview, sunny and 104 degrees. Wind southeast at 10 miles an hour. Elsewhere across the four-state area, over at Dallas, mostly sunny and 104. Oklahoma City, mostly sunny and 105. Little Rock, mostly sunny and 101. Jackson, Mississippi, mostly sunny and 101. Baton Rouge, mostly sunny and 96. And at Houston, mostly sunny and 97 degrees. For the most current information, check us out on the web at www.weather.gov/sht. The Shreveport Climate Summary for yesterday, August 17, 2026. Yesterday's high temperature was 104 degrees. The normal high is 95. The record high is 109 degrees, which was set in 2011. Yesterday's low temperature was 76 degrees. The normal low is 73. The record low is 53 degrees, which was set in 1992. No precipitation fell yesterday, which leaves the monthly total at 0.35 inches.
This is 1.24 inches below the normal amount of 1.59 inches for August. The total precipitation for the year still stands at 29.12 inches, which is 4.00 inches below normal. Sunrise today is at 6:41 a.m. and sunset is at 7:56 p.m. Now let's check on your local forecast. Heat advisory in effect until 8 p.m. Central Daylight Time Wednesday. Rest of today, mostly sunny. Hot with highs around 103. Southwest winds around 5 miles per hour. Tonight, mostly clear. Lows around 80. South winds 5 to 10 miles per hour. Wednesday, mostly sunny. Hot with highs around 102. Southwest winds 5 to 10 miles per hour. Wednesday night, partly cloudy. Lows in the upper 70s. South winds 5 to 10 miles per hour. Thursday, mostly sunny. Hot with highs around 102. Southwest winds around 5 miles per hour. Thursday night, mostly clear. Lows in the upper 70s. Friday, mostly sunny. Hot with highs around 100. Heat index values up to 110 in the afternoon. Friday night, mostly clear. Lows in the mid-70s. Saturday, mostly sunny. Hot with highs around 100. Heat index values up to 105 in the afternoon. Saturday night, mostly clear. Lows in the mid-70s. Sunday, mostly sunny. Hot with highs around 100. Sunday night, mostly clear. Lows in the upper 70s. Monday, mostly sunny. Hot with highs around 100. Here is your area's open water boating forecast. Wind gusts may be higher. Heat advisory in effect until 8 p.m. Central Daylight Time Wednesday. Rest of today, mostly sunny. Highs around 103. Southwest winds 5 to 10 miles per hour. Heat index readings 109 to 112. Tonight, mostly clear. Lows around 80. South winds 10 to 15 miles per hour. Heat index readings 105 to 108. Wednesday, mostly sunny. Highs around 102. Southwest winds 10 to 15 miles per hour. Heat index readings 110 to 113. Wednesday night, mostly clear. Lows in the upper 70s. South winds 10 to 15 miles per hour. Thursday, mostly sunny. Highs around 102. Southwest winds 10 to 15 miles per hour. Thursday night, mostly clear. Lows in the upper 70s. Friday, mostly sunny. Highs around 102. Friday night, mostly clear. Lows in the mid-70s. Saturday, mostly sunny. Highs around 102. Saturday night, mostly clear. Lows in the mid-70s. Sunday, mostly sunny. Highs around 101. Sunday night, mostly clear. Lows in the mid-70s. Monday, mostly sunny. Highs around 101. Heat advisory remains in effect until 8 p.m. Central Daylight Time Wednesday. What? Heat index values up to 111. Where? Portions of South Central and Southwest Arkansas, North Central and Northwest Louisiana, Southeast Oklahoma, and East and Northeast Texas. When? Until 8 p.m. Central Daylight Time Wednesday. Impacts, hot temperatures and high humidity may cause heat illnesses. 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
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Be sure to follow us on Facebook. Here's a look at local weather conditions as of 3 p.m. At the top of the hour, skies were mostly sunny in Shreveport. The temperature was 102 degrees at the regional airport. The dew point was 66, making the relative humidity 30%, producing a heat index of 107. Winds were northwest at 5 miles an hour. The pressure was 29.98 inches and falling. In Bossier City, at Barksdale Air Force Base, skies were sunny, with a temperature of 104 degrees. The dew point was 63, making the relative humidity 26%, producing a heat index of 106. Winds were south at 6 miles an hour. The pressure was 29.97 inches and falling. And in downtown Shreveport, skies were sunny. The temperature was 101 degrees. And winds were calm. Once again in Shreveport, it was 102 degrees with mostly sunny skies at 3 p.m. Around the local area at 3 p.m., in Texarkana, sunny and 101. Wind west at 7 miles an hour. El Dorado, sunny and 103. Wind southwest at 9 miles an hour. Monroe, mostly sunny and 102. Wind variable at 5 miles an hour. Natchitoches, mostly sunny and 100. Wind calm. Marshall, sunny and 103. Wind variable at 3 miles an hour. And at Longview, sunny and 104 degrees. Wind southeast at 10 miles an hour. Elsewhere across the four-state area, over at Dallas, mostly sunny and 104. Oklahoma City, mostly sunny and 105. Little Rock, mostly sunny and 101. Jackson, Mississippi, mostly sunny and 101. Baton Rouge, mostly sunny and 96. And at Houston, mostly sunny and 97 degrees. 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Now let's check on your local forecast. Heat advisory in effect until 8 p.m. Central Daylight Time Wednesday. Rest of today, mostly sunny. Hot with highs around 103. Southwest winds around 5 miles per hour. Tonight, mostly clear. Lows around 80. South winds 5 to 10 miles per hour. Wednesday, mostly sunny. Hot with highs around 102. Southwest winds 5 to 10 miles per hour. Wednesday night, partly cloudy. Lows in the upper 70s. South winds 5 to 10 miles per hour. Thursday, mostly sunny. Hot with highs around 102. Southwest winds around 5 miles per hour. Thursday night, mostly clear. Lows in the upper 70s. Friday, mostly sunny. Hot with highs around 100. Heat index values up to 110 in the afternoon. Friday night, mostly clear. Lows in the mid-70s. Saturday, mostly sunny. Hot with highs around 100. Heat index values up to 105 in the afternoon. Saturday night, mostly clear. Lows in the mid-70s. Sunday,
mostly sunny. Hot with highs around 100. Sunday night, mostly clear. Lows in the upper 70s. Monday, mostly sunny. Hot with highs around 100. Heat advisory remains in effect until 8 p.m. Central Daylight Time Wednesday. What? Heat index values up to 111. Where? Portions of south central and southwest Arkansas, north central and northwest Louisiana, southeast Oklahoma, and east and northeast Texas. When? Until 8 p.m. Central Daylight Time Wednesday. Impacts: hot temperatures and high humidity may cause heat illnesses. 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Be sure to follow us on Facebook. Here's a look at local weather conditions as of 3 p.m. At the top of the hour, skies were mostly sunny in Shreveport. The temperature was 102 degrees at the regional airport. The dew point was 66, making the relative humidity 30%, producing a heat index of 107. Winds were northwest at 5 miles an hour. The pressure was 29.98 inches and falling. In Bossier City, at Barksdale Air Force Base, skies were sunny, with a temperature of 104 degrees. The dew point was 63, making the relative humidity 26%, producing a heat index of 106. Winds were south at 6 miles an hour. The pressure was 29.97 inches and falling. And in downtown Shreveport, skies were sunny. The temperature was 101 degrees. And winds were calm. Once again in Shreveport, it was 102 degrees with mostly sunny skies at 3 p.m. Around the local area at 3 p.m., in Texarkana, sunny and 101. Wind west at 7 miles an hour. El Dorado, sunny and 103. Wind southwest at 9 miles an hour. Monroe, mostly sunny and 102. Wind variable at 5 miles an hour. Nutqvitch, mostly sunny and 100. Wind calm. Marshall, sunny and 103. Wind variable at 3 miles an hour. And at Longview, sunny and 104 degrees. Wind southeast at 10 miles an hour. Elsewhere across the four-state area, over at Dallas, mostly sunny and 104. Oklahoma City, mostly sunny and 105. Little Rock, mostly sunny and 101. Jackson, Mississippi, mostly sunny and 101. Baton Rouge, mostly sunny and 96. And at Houston, mostly sunny and 97 degrees. For the most current information, check us out on the web at www.weather.gov/sht. Around the local area at 4 p.m., in Texarkana, sunny and 102. Wind southwest at 7 miles an hour. El Dorado, sunny and 103. Wind south at 5 miles an hour. Monroe, sunny and 103. Wind variable at 6 miles an hour. Nutqvitch, mostly sunny and 100. Wind southeast at 5 miles an hour. Marshall, sunny and 104. Wind variable at 5 miles an hour. At Longview, it was sunny. Visibility 10 miles. Temperature was 104 degrees, dew point 63. And the pressure was 29.95 inches and falling.
elsewhere across the four-state area. Over at Dallas, mostly sunny and 104. Oklahoma City, mostly sunny and 107. Little Rock, mostly sunny and 103. Jackson, Mississippi, mostly sunny and 103. Baton Rouge, sunny and 96. And at Houston, mostly sunny and 99 degrees. For the most current information, check us out on the web at www.weather.gov/SHP. Now let's check on your local forecast. Heat advisory in effect until 8 p.m. Central Daylight Time Wednesday. Rest of today, mostly sunny. Hot with highs around 103. Southwest winds around 5 miles per hour. Tonight, mostly clear. Lows around 80. South winds 5 to 10 miles per hour. Wednesday, mostly sunny. Hot with highs around 102. Southwest winds 5 to 10 miles per hour. Wednesday night, partly cloudy. Lows in the upper 70s. South winds 5 to 10 miles per hour. Thursday, mostly sunny. Hot with highs around 102. Southwest winds around 5 miles per hour. Thursday night, mostly clear. Lows in the upper 70s. Friday, mostly sunny. Hot with highs around 100. Heat index values up to 110 in the afternoon. Friday night, mostly clear. Lows in the mid-70s. Saturday, mostly sunny. Hot with highs around 100. Heat index values up to 105 in the afternoon. Saturday night, mostly clear. Lows in the mid-70s. Sunday, mostly sunny. Hot with highs around 100. Sunday night, mostly clear. Lows in the upper 70s. Monday, mostly sunny. Hot with highs around 100. Heat advisory remains in effect until 8 p.m. Central Daylight Time Wednesday. What? Heat index values up to 111. Where? Portions of South Central and Southwest Arkansas, North Central and Northwest Louisiana, Southeast Oklahoma, and East and Northeast Texas. When? Until 8 p.m. Central Daylight Time Wednesday. Impacts: hot temperatures and high humidity may cause heat illnesses. 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Take extra precautions when outside. 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Heat stroke is an emergency. 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Be sure to follow us on Facebook. Here's a look at local weather conditions as of 4 p.m. At the top of the hour, skies were mostly sunny in Shreveport. The temperature was 102 degrees at the regional airport. The dew point was 66, making the relative humidity 30%, producing a heat index of 107. Winds were south at 8 miles an hour. The pressure was 29.95 inches and falling. In Bossier City, at Barksdale Air Force Base, skies were sunny, with a temperature of 105 degrees. The dew point was 64, making the relative humidity 26%, producing a heat index of 108. Winds were south at 7 miles an hour. The pressure was 29.95 inches and falling. And in downtown Shreveport, skies were sunny. The temperature was 102 degrees. And winds were calm. Once again in Shreveport, it was 102 degrees with mostly sunny skies at 4 p.m. Around the local area at 4 p.m., in Texarkana,
sunny and 102. Wind southwest at 7 miles an hour. El Dorado, sunny and 103. Wind south at 5 miles an hour. Monroe, sunny and 103. Wind variable at 6 miles an hour. Natchitoches, mostly sunny and 100. Wind southeast at 5 miles an hour. Marshall, sunny and 104. Wind variable at 5 miles an hour. At Longview, it was sunny. Visibility 10 miles. Temperature was 104 degrees, dew point 63. And the pressure was 29.95 inches and falling. Elsewhere across the four-state area, over at Dallas, mostly sunny and 104. Oklahoma City, mostly sunny and 107. Little Rock, mostly sunny and 103. Jackson, Mississippi, mostly sunny and 103. Baton Rouge, sunny and 96. And at Houston, mostly sunny and 99 degrees. For the most current information, check us out on the web at www.weather.gov/SHP. Now let's check on your local forecast. Heat advisory in effect until 8 p.m. Central Daylight Time Wednesday. Rest of today, mostly sunny. Hot with highs around 103. Southwest winds around 5 miles per hour. Tonight, mostly clear. Lows around 80. South winds 5 to 10 miles per hour. Wednesday, mostly sunny. Hot with highs around 102. Southwest winds 5 to 10 miles per hour. Wednesday night, partly cloudy. Lows in the upper 70s. South winds 5 to 10 miles per hour. Thursday, mostly sunny. Hot with highs around 102. Southwest winds around 5 miles per hour. Thursday night, mostly clear. Lows in the upper 70s. Friday, mostly sunny. Hot with highs around 100. Heat index values up to 110 in the afternoon. Friday night, mostly clear. Lows in the mid-70s. Saturday, mostly sunny. Hot with highs around 100. Heat index values up to 105 in the afternoon. Saturday night, mostly clear. Lows in the mid-70s. Sunday, mostly sunny. Hot with highs around 100. Sunday night, mostly clear. Lows in the upper 70s. Monday, mostly sunny. Hot with highs around 100. 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Heat advisory remains in effect until 8 p.m. Central Daylight Time Wednesday. What? Heat index values up to 111. Where? Portions of South Central and Southwest Arkansas, North Central and Northwest Louisiana, Southeast Oklahoma, and East and Northeast Texas. When? Until 8 p.m. Central Daylight Time Wednesday. Impacts: hot temperatures and high humidity may cause heat illnesses. 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
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Be sure to follow us on Facebook. Here's a look at local weather conditions as of 4 p.m. At the top of the hour, skies were mostly sunny in Shreveport. The temperature was 102 degrees at the regional airport. The dew point was 66, making the relative humidity 30%, producing a heat index of 107. Winds were south at 8 miles an hour. The pressure was 29.95 inches and falling. In Bossier City, at Barksdale Air Force Base, skies were sunny, with a temperature of 105 degrees. The dew point was 64, making the relative humidity 26%, producing a heat index of 108. Winds were south at 7 miles an hour. The pressure was 29.95 inches and falling. And in downtown Shreveport, skies were sunny. The temperature was 102 degrees. And winds were calm. Once again in Shreveport, it was 102 degrees with mostly sunny skies at 4 p.m. Around the local area at 4 p.m., in Texarkana, sunny and 102. Wind southwest at 7 miles an hour. El Dorado, sunny and 103. Wind south at 5 miles an hour. Monroe, sunny and 103. Wind variable at 6 miles an hour. Natchitoches, mostly sunny and 100. Wind southeast at 5 miles an hour. Marshall, sunny and 104. Wind variable at 5 miles an hour. At Longview, it was sunny. Visibility 10 miles. Temperature was 104 degrees, dew point 63. And the pressure was 29.95 inches and falling. Elsewhere across the four-state area, over at Dallas, mostly sunny and 104. Oklahoma City, mostly sunny and 107. Little Rock, mostly sunny and 103. Jackson, Mississippi, mostly sunny and 103. Baton Rouge, sunny and 96. And at Houston, mostly sunny and 99 degrees. For the most current information, check us out on the web at www.weather.gov/SHT. Now let's check on your local forecast. Heat advisory in effect until 8 p.m. Central Daylight Time Wednesday. Rest of today, mostly sunny. Hot with highs around 103. Southwest winds around 5 miles per hour. Tonight, mostly clear. Lows around 80. South winds 5 to 10 miles per hour. Wednesday, mostly sunny. Hot with highs around 102. Southwest winds 5 to 10 miles per hour. Wednesday night, partly cloudy. Lows in the upper 70s. South winds 5 to 10 miles per hour. Thursday, mostly sunny. Hot with highs around 102. Southwest winds around 5 miles per hour. Thursday night, mostly clear. Lows in the upper 70s. Friday, mostly sunny. Hot with highs around 100. Heat index values up to 110 in the afternoon. Friday night, mostly clear. Lows in the mid-70s. Saturday, mostly sunny. Hot with highs around 100. Heat index values up to 105 in the afternoon. Saturday night, mostly clear. Lows in the mid-70s. Sunday, mostly sunny. Hot with highs around 100. Sunday night, mostly clear. Lows in the upper 70s. Monday, mostly sunny. Hot with highs around 100. Heat advisory remains in effect until 8 p.m. Central Daylight Time Wednesday. What? Heat index values up to 111. Where? Portions of South Central and Southwest Arkansas, North Central and Northwest Louisiana, Southeast Oklahoma, and East and Northeast Texas. When? Until 8 p.m. Central Daylight Time Wednesday. Impacts: hot temperatures and high humidity may cause heat illnesses.
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Be sure to follow us on Facebook. Here's a look at local weather conditions as of 4 p.m. At the top of the hour, skies were mostly sunny in Shreveport. The temperature was 102 degrees at the regional airport. The dew point was 66, making the relative humidity 30%, producing a heat index of 107. Winds were south at 8 miles an hour. The pressure was 29.95 inches and falling. In Bossier City, at Barksdale Air Force Base, skies were sunny, with a temperature of 105 degrees. The dew point was 64, making the relative humidity 26%, producing a heat index of 108. Winds were south at 7 miles an hour. The pressure was 29.95 inches and falling. And in downtown Shreveport, skies were sunny. The temperature was 102 degrees. And winds were calm. Once again in Shreveport, it was 102 degrees with mostly sunny skies at 4 p.m. Here is your area's open water boating forecast. Wind gusts may be higher. Heat advisory in effect until 8 p.m. Central Daylight Time Wednesday. Rest of today, mostly sunny. Highs around 103. Southwest winds 5 to 10 miles per hour. Heat index readings 109 to 112. Tonight, mostly clear. Lows around 80. South winds 10 to 15 miles per hour. Heat index readings 105 to 108. Wednesday, mostly sunny. Highs around 102. Southwest winds 10 to 15 miles per hour. Heat index readings 110 to 113. Wednesday night, mostly clear. Lows in the upper 70s. South winds 10 to 15 miles per hour. Thursday, mostly sunny. Highs around 102. Southwest winds 10 to 15 miles per hour. Thursday night, mostly clear. Lows in the upper 70s. Friday, mostly sunny. Highs around 102. Friday night, mostly clear. Lows in the mid-70s. Saturday, mostly sunny. Highs around 102. Saturday night, mostly clear. Lows in the mid-70s. Sunday, mostly sunny. Highs around 101. Sunday night, mostly clear. Lows in the mid-70s. Monday, mostly sunny. Highs around 101. Around the local area at 4 p.m. in Texarkana, sunny and 102. Wind southwest at 7 miles an hour. El Dorado, sunny and 103. Wind south at 5 miles an hour. Monroe, sunny and 103. Monroe, sunny and 103. Wind variable at 6 miles an hour. Natchitoches, mostly sunny and 100. Wind southeast at 5 miles an hour. Marshall, sunny and 104. Wind variable at 5 miles an hour. At Longview, it was sunny. Visibility 10 miles. Temperature was 104 degrees, dew point 63. And the pressure was 29.95 inches and falling. Elsewhere across the four-state area, over at Dallas, mostly sunny and 104. Oklahoma City, mostly sunny and 107. Little Rock, mostly sunny and 103. Jackson, Mississippi, mostly sunny and 103. Baton Rouge, sunny and 96. And at Houston, mostly sunny and 99 degrees.

2. Southwest winds around 5 miles per hour. Thursday night, mostly clear. Lows in the upper 70s. Friday, mostly sunny. Hot with highs around 100. Heat index values up to 110 in the afternoon. Friday night, mostly clear. Lows in the mid-70s. Saturday, mostly sunny. Hot with highs around 100. Heat index values up to 105 in the afternoon. Saturday night, mostly clear. Lows in the mid-70s. Sunday, mostly sunny. Hot with highs around 100. Sunday night, mostly clear. Lows in the upper 70s. Monday, mostly sunny. Hot with highs around 100. Heat advisory remains in effect until 8 p.m. Central Daylight Time Wednesday. What? Heat index values up to 111. Where? Portions of South Central and Southwest Arkansas, North Central and Northwest Louisiana, Southeast Oklahoma, and East and Northeast Texas. When? Until 8 p.m. Central Daylight Time Wednesday. Impacts: hot temperatures and high humidity may cause heat illnesses. 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Be sure to follow us on Facebook. Here's a look at local weather conditions as of 4 p.m. At the top of the hour, skies were mostly sunny in Shreveport. The temperature was 102 degrees at the regional airport. The dew point was 66, making the relative humidity 30%, producing a heat index of 107. Winds were south at 8 miles an hour. The pressure was 29.95 inches and falling. In Bossier City, at Barksdale Air Force Base, skies were sunny, with a temperature of 105 degrees. The dew point was 64, making the relative humidity 26%, producing a heat index of 108. Winds were south at 7 miles an hour. The pressure was 29.95 inches and falling. And in downtown Shreveport, skies were sunny. The temperature was 102 degrees. And winds were calm. Once again in Shreveport, it was 102 degrees with mostly sunny skies at 4 p.m. Around the local area at 4 p.m., in Texarkana, sunny and 102. Wind southwest at 7 miles an hour. El Dorado, sunny and 103. Wind south at 5 miles an hour. Monroe, sunny and 103. Wind variable at 6 miles an hour. Natchitoches, mostly sunny and 100. Wind southeast at 5 miles an hour. Marshall, sunny and 104. Wind variable at 5 miles an hour. At Longview, it was sunny. Visibility 10 miles. Temperature was 104 degrees, dew point 63. And the pressure was 29.95 inches and falling. Elsewhere across the four-state area, over at Dallas, mostly sunny and 104. Oklahoma City.

mostly sunny and 107. Little Rock, mostly sunny and 103. Jackson, Mississippi, mostly sunny and 103. Baton Rouge, sunny and 96. And at Houston, mostly sunny and 99 degrees. For the most current information, check us out on the web at www.weather.gov/SHP. Now let's check on your local forecast. Heat advisory in effect until 8 p.m. Central Daylight Time Wednesday. Rest of today, mostly sunny. Hot with highs around 103. Southwest winds around 5 miles per hour. Tonight, mostly clear. Lows around 80. South winds 5 to 10 miles per hour. Wednesday, mostly sunny. Hot with highs around 102. Southwest winds 5 to 10 miles per hour. Wednesday night, partly cloudy. Lows in the upper 70s. South winds 5 to 10 miles per hour. Thursday, mostly sunny. Hot with highs around 102. Southwest winds around 5 miles per hour. Thursday night, mostly clear. Lows in the upper 70s. Friday, mostly sunny. Hot with highs around 100. Heat index values up to 110 in the afternoon. Friday night, mostly clear. Lows in the mid-70s. Saturday, mostly sunny. Hot with highs around 100. Heat index values up to 105 in the afternoon. Saturday night, mostly clear. Lows in the mid-70s. Sunday, mostly sunny. Hot with highs around 100. Sunday night, mostly clear. Lows in the upper 70s. Monday, mostly sunny. Hot with highs around 100. Heat advisory remains in effect until 8 p.m. Central Daylight Time Wednesday. What? Heat index values up to 111. Where? Portions of south central and southwest Arkansas, north central and northwest Louisiana, southeast Oklahoma, and east and northeast Texas. When? Until 8 p.m. Central Daylight Time Wednesday. Impacts: hot temperatures and high humidity may cause heat illnesses. 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Be sure to follow us on Facebook. Here's a look at local weather conditions as of 4 p.m. At the top of the hour, skies were mostly sunny in Shreveport. The temperature was 102 degrees at the regional airport. The dew point was 66, making the relative humidity 30%, producing a heat index of 107. Winds were south at 8 miles an hour. The pressure was 29.95 inches and falling. In Bossier City, at Barksdale Air Force Base, skies were sunny, with a temperature of 105 degrees. The dew point was 64, making the relative humidity 26%, producing a heat index of 108. Winds were south at 7 miles an hour. The pressure was 29.95 inches and falling. And in downtown Shreveport, skies were sunny. The temperature was 102 degrees. And winds were calm. Once again in Shreveport, it was 102 degrees with mostly sunny skies at 4 p.m. Around the local area at 4 p.m., in Texarkana, sunny and 102. Wind southwest at 7 miles an hour. El Dorado, sunny and 103.
Wind south at 5 miles an hour. Monroe, sunny and 103. Wind variable at 6 miles an hour. Natchitoches, mostly sunny and 100. Wind southeast at 5 miles an hour. Marshall, sunny and 104. Wind variable at 5 miles an hour. At Longview, it was sunny. Visibility 10 miles. Temperature was 104 degrees, dew point 63. And the pressure was 29.95 inches and falling. Elsewhere across the four-state area, over at Dallas, mostly sunny and 104. Oklahoma City, mostly sunny and 107. Little Rock, mostly sunny and 103. Jackson, Mississippi, mostly sunny and 103. Baton Rouge, sunny and 96. And at Houston, mostly sunny and 99 degrees. For the most current information, check us out on the web at www.weather.gov/SHP. Now let's check on your local forecast. Heat advisory in effect until 8 p.m. Central Daylight Time Wednesday. Rest of today, mostly sunny. Hot with highs around 103. Southwest winds around 5 miles per hour. Tonight, mostly clear. Lows around 80. South winds 5 to 10 miles per hour. Wednesday, mostly sunny. Hot with highs around 102. Southwest winds 5 to 10 miles per hour. Wednesday night, partly cloudy. Lows in the upper 70s. South winds 5 to 10 miles per hour. Thursday, mostly sunny. Hot with highs around 102. Southwest winds around 5 miles per hour. Thursday night, mostly clear. Lows in the upper 70s. Friday, mostly sunny. Hot with highs around 100. Heat index values up to 110 in the afternoon. Friday night, mostly clear. Lows in the mid-70s. Saturday, mostly sunny. Hot with highs around 100. Heat index values up to 105 in the afternoon. Saturday night, mostly clear. Lows in the mid-70s. Sunday, mostly sunny. Hot with highs around 100. Sunday night, mostly clear. Lows in the upper 70s. Monday, mostly sunny. Hot with highs around 100. Heat advisory remains in effect until 8 p.m. Central Daylight Time Wednesday. What? Heat index values up to 111. Where? Portions of South Central and Southwest Arkansas, North Central and Northwest Louisiana, Southeast Oklahoma, and East and Northeast Texas. When? Until 8 p.m. Central Daylight Time Wednesday. Impacts: hot temperatures and high humidity may cause heat illnesses. 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Take extra precautions when outside. 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Heat stroke is an emergency. 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Be sure to follow us on Facebook. Here's a look at local weather conditions as of 4 p.m. At the top of the hour, skies were mostly sunny in Shreveport. The temperature was 102 degrees at the regional airport. The dew point was 66, making the relative humidity 30%, producing a heat index of 107. Winds were south at 8 miles an hour. The pressure was 29.95 inches and falling. In Bossier City, at Barksdale Air Force Base, skies were sunny,
with a temperature of 105 degrees. The dew point was 64, making the relative humidity 26%, producing a heat index of 108. Winds were south at 7 miles an hour. The pressure was 29.95 inches and falling. And in downtown Shreveport, skies were sunny. The temperature was 102 degrees. And winds were calm. Once again in Shreveport, it was 102 degrees with mostly sunny skies at 4 p.m. Around the local area at 4 p.m., in Texarkana, sunny and 102. Wind southwest at 7 miles an hour. El Dorado, sunny and 103. Wind south at 5 miles an hour. Monroe, sunny and 103. Wind variable at 6 miles an hour. Natchitoches, mostly sunny and 100. Wind southeast at 5 miles an hour. Marshall, sunny and 104. Wind variable at 5 miles an hour. At Longview, it was sunny. Visibility 10 miles. Temperature was 104 degrees, dew point 63. And the pressure was 29.95 inches and falling. Elsewhere across the four-state area, over at Dallas, mostly sunny and 104. Oklahoma City, mostly sunny and 107. Little Rock, mostly sunny and 103. Jackson, Mississippi, mostly sunny and 103. Baton Rouge, sunny and 96. And at Houston, mostly sunny and 99 degrees. 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Now let's check on your local forecast. Heat advisory in effect until 8 p.m. Central Daylight Time Wednesday. Rest of today, mostly sunny. Hot with highs around 103. Southwest winds around 5 miles per hour. Tonight, mostly clear. Lows around 80. South winds 5 to 10 miles per hour. Wednesday, mostly sunny. Hot with highs around 102. Southwest winds 5 to 10 miles per hour. Wednesday night, partly cloudy. Lows in the upper 70s. South winds 5 to 10 miles per hour. Thursday, mostly sunny. Hot with highs around 102. Southwest winds around 5 miles per hour. Thursday night, mostly clear. Lows in the upper 70s. Friday, mostly sunny. Hot with highs around 100. Heat index values up to 110 in the afternoon. Friday night, mostly clear. Lows in the mid-70s. Saturday, mostly sunny. Hot with highs around 100. Heat index values up to 105 in the afternoon. Saturday night, mostly clear. Lows in the mid-70s. Sunday, mostly sunny. Hot with highs around 100. Sunday night, mostly clear. Lows in the upper 70s. Monday, mostly sunny. Hot with highs around 100. Heat advisory remains in effect until 8 p.m. Central Daylight Time Wednesday. What? Heat index values up to 111. Where? Portions of South Central and Southwest Arkansas, North Central and Northwest Louisiana, Southeast Oklahoma, and East and Northeast Texas. When? Until 8 p.m. Central Daylight Time Wednesday. Impacts, hot temperatures and high humidity may cause heat illnesses. 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
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Be sure to follow us on Facebook. Here's a look at local weather conditions as of 4 p.m. At the top of the hour, skies were mostly sunny in Shreveport. The temperature was 102 degrees at the regional airport. The dew point was 66, making the relative humidity 30%, producing a heat index of 107. Winds were south at 8 miles an hour. The pressure was 29.95 inches and falling. In Bossier City, at Barksdale Air Force Base, skies were sunny, with a temperature of 105 degrees. The dew point was 64, making the relative humidity 26%, producing a heat index of 108. Winds were south at 7 miles an hour. The pressure was 29.95 inches and falling. And in downtown Shreveport, skies were sunny. The temperature was 102 degrees. And winds were calm. Once again in Shreveport, it was 102 degrees with mostly sunny skies at 4 p.m. Around the local area at 4 p.m., in Texarkana, sunny and 102. Wind southwest at 7 miles an hour. El Dorado, sunny and 103. Wind south at 5 miles an hour. Monroe, sunny and 103. Wind variable at 6 miles an hour. Nutkish, mostly sunny and 100. Wind southeast at 5 miles an hour. Marshall, sunny and 104. Wind variable at 5 miles an hour. At Longview, it was sunny. Visibility 10 miles. Temperature was 104 degrees, dew point 63. And the pressure was 29.95 inches and falling. Elsewhere across the four-state area, over at Dallas, mostly sunny and 104. Oklahoma City, mostly sunny and 107. Little Rock, mostly sunny and 103. Jackson, Mississippi, mostly sunny and 103. Baton Rouge, sunny and 96. And at Houston, mostly sunny and 99 degrees. For the most current information, check us out on the web at www.weather.gov/SHP. Now let's check on your local forecast. Heat advisory in effect until 8 p.m. Central Daylight Time Wednesday. Rest of today, mostly sunny. Hot with highs around 103. Southwest winds around 5 miles per hour. Tonight, mostly clear. Lows around 80. South winds 5 to 10 miles per hour. Wednesday, mostly sunny. Hot with highs around 102. Southwest winds 5 to 10 miles per hour. Wednesday night, partly cloudy. Lows in the upper 70s. South winds 5 to 10 miles per hour. Thursday, mostly sunny. Hot with highs around 102. Southwest winds around 5 miles per hour. Thursday night, mostly clear. Lows in the upper 70s. Friday, mostly sunny. Hot with highs around 100. Heat index values up to 110 in the afternoon. Friday night, mostly clear. Lows in the mid-70s. Saturday, mostly sunny. Hot with highs around 100. Heat index values up to 105 in the afternoon. Saturday night, mostly clear. Lows in the mid-70s. Sunday, mostly sunny. Hot with highs around 100. Sunday night, mostly clear. Lows in the upper 70s.
Monday, mostly sunny. Hot with highs around 100. Here is your area's open water boating forecast. Wind gusts may be higher. Heat advisory in effect until 8 p.m. Central Daylight Time Wednesday. Rest of today, mostly sunny. Highs around 103. Southwest winds 5 to 10 miles per hour. Heat index readings 109 to 112. Tonight, mostly clear. Lows around 80. South winds 10 to 15 miles per hour. Heat index readings 105 to 108. Wednesday, mostly sunny. Highs around 102. Southwest winds 10 to 15 miles per hour. Heat index readings 110 to 113. Wednesday night, mostly clear. Lows in the upper 70s. South winds 10 to 15 miles per hour. Thursday, mostly sunny. Highs around 102. Southwest winds 10 to 15 miles per hour. Thursday night, mostly clear. Lows in the upper 70s. Friday, mostly sunny. Highs around 102. Friday night, mostly clear. Lows in the mid-70s. Saturday, mostly sunny. Highs around 102. Saturday night, mostly clear. Lows in the mid-70s. Sunday, mostly sunny. Highs around 101. Sunday night, mostly clear. Lows in the mid-70s. Monday, mostly sunny. Highs around 101. Heat advisory remains in effect until 8 p.m. Central Daylight Time Wednesday. What? Heat index values up to 111. Where? Portions of south central and southwest Arkansas, north central and northwest Louisiana, southeast Oklahoma, and east and northeast Texas. When? Until 8 p.m. Central Daylight Time Wednesday. Impacts, hot temperatures and high humidity may cause heat illnesses. 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Heat stroke is an emergency. 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Be sure to follow us on Facebook. Here's a look at local weather conditions as of 4 p.m. At the top of the hour, skies were mostly sunny in Shreveport. The temperature was 102 degrees at the regional airport. The dew point was 66, making the relative humidity 30%, producing a heat index of 107. Winds were south at 8 miles an hour. The pressure was 29.95 inches and falling. In Bossier City, at Barksdale Air Force Base, skies were sunny, with a temperature of 105 degrees. The dew point was 64, making the relative humidity 26%, producing a heat index of 108. Winds were south at 7 miles an hour. The pressure was 29.95 inches and falling. And in downtown Shreveport, skies were sunny. The temperature was 102 degrees. And winds were calm. Once again in Shreveport, it was 102 degrees with mostly sunny skies at 4 p.m. Around the local area at 4 p.m., in Texarkana, sunny and 102. Wind southwest at 7 miles an hour. El Dorado, sunny and 103. Wind south at 5 miles an hour. Monroe, sunny and 103. Wind variable at 6 miles an hour. Natchitoches, mostly sunny and 100. Wind southeast at 5 miles an hour.
Marshall, sunny and 104. Wind variable at 5 miles an hour. At Longview, it was sunny. Visibility 10 miles. Temperature was 104 degrees, dew point 63. And the pressure was 29.95 inches and falling. Elsewhere across the four-state area, over at Dallas, mostly sunny and 104. Oklahoma City, mostly sunny and 107. Little Rock, mostly sunny and 103. Jackson, Mississippi, mostly sunny and 103. Baton Rouge, sunny and 96. And at Houston, mostly sunny and 99 degrees. For the most current information, check us out on the web at www.weather.gov/sht. The Shreveport Climate Summary for this evening, as of 4 p.m., August 18, 2026. Today's high temperature was 104 degrees. The normal high is 95. The record high is 110 degrees, which was set in 1909. Today's low temperature was 78 degrees. The normal low is 73. The record low is 57 degrees, which was set in 1992. No precipitation fell today, which leaves the monthly total at 0.35 inches. This is 1.34 inches below the normal amount of 1.69 inches for August. The total precipitation for the year still stands at 29.12 inches, which is 4.10 inches below normal. Sunset tonight is at 7:56 p.m. Sunrise tomorrow is at 6:42 a.m. This is your NOAA Weather Radio, station WXJ97, operating on a frequency of 162.400 MHz, providing the latest weather information on a 24-hour basis. 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Now let's check on your local forecast. Heat advisory in effect until 8 p.m. Central Daylight Time Wednesday. Rest of today, mostly sunny. Hot with highs around 103. Southwest winds around 5 miles per hour. Tonight, mostly clear. Lows around 80. South winds 5 to 10 miles per hour. Wednesday, mostly sunny. Hot with highs around 102. Southwest winds 5 to 10 miles per hour. Wednesday night, partly cloudy. Lows in the upper 70s. South winds 5 to 10 miles per hour. Thursday, mostly sunny. Hot with highs around 102. Southwest winds around 5 miles per hour. Thursday night, mostly clear. Lows in the upper 70s. Friday, mostly sunny. Hot with highs around 100. Heat index values up to 110 in the afternoon. Friday night, mostly clear. Lows in the mid-70s. Saturday, mostly sunny. Hot with highs around 100. Heat index values up to 105 in the afternoon. Saturday night, mostly clear. Lows in the mid-70s. Sunday, mostly sunny. Hot with highs around 100. Sunday night, mostly clear. Lows in the upper 70s. Monday, mostly sunny. Hot with highs around 100. Heat advisory remains in effect until 8 p.m. Central Daylight Time Wednesday. What? Heat index values up to 111. Where? Portions of South Central and Southwest Arkansas, North Central and Northwest Louisiana, Southeast Oklahoma, and East and Northeast Texas. When? Until 8 p.m. Central Daylight Time Wednesday. Impacts: hot temperatures and high humidity may cause heat illnesses. 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
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Here's a look at local weather conditions as of 4 p.m. At the top of the hour, skies were mostly sunny in Shreveport. The temperature was 102 degrees at the regional airport. The dew point was 66, making the relative humidity 30%, producing a heat index of 107. Winds were south at 8 miles an hour. The pressure was 29.95 inches and falling. In Bossier City, at Barksdale Air Force Base, skies were sunny, with a temperature of 105 degrees. The dew point was 64, making the relative humidity 26%, producing a heat index of 108. Winds were south at 7 miles an hour. The pressure was 29.95 inches and falling. And in downtown Shreveport, skies were sunny. The temperature was 102 degrees. And winds were calm. Once again in Shreveport, it was 102 degrees with mostly sunny skies at 4 p.m. You're listening to your weather radio, station WXJ97, broadcasting in Shreveport on 162.4 MHz. Be sure to follow us on Facebook. Here's a look at local weather conditions as of 5 p.m. At the top of the hour, skies were partly sunny in Shreveport. The temperature was 102 degrees at the regional airport. The dew point was 70, making the relative humidity 35%, producing a heat index of 110. Winds were east at 9 miles an hour. The pressure was 29.93 inches and falling. The report from Bossier City was not available. And in downtown Shreveport, skies were sunny. The temperature was 102 degrees. And winds were east at 6 miles an hour. Once again in Shreveport, it was 102 degrees with partly sunny skies at 5 p.m. Around the local area at 5 p.m., in Texarkana, sunny and 101. Wind southwest at 6 miles an hour. El Dorado, mostly sunny and 101. Wind west at 3 miles an hour. Monroe, mostly sunny and 103. Wind variable at 6 miles an hour. Nutqueduct, mostly sunny and 99. Wind southeast at 8 miles an hour. Marshall, sunny and 104. Wind southwest at 9 miles an hour. And at Longview, sunny and 103 degrees. Wind calm. Elsewhere across the four-state area, over at Dallas, mostly sunny and 104. Oklahoma City, mostly sunny and 108. Little Rock, mostly sunny and 103. Jackson, Mississippi, mostly sunny and 102. Baton Rouge, sunny and 96. And at Houston, mostly sunny and 97 degrees. For the most current information, check us out on the web at www.weather.gov/SHP. The Shreveport Climate Summary for this evening, as of 4 p.m., August 18, 2026. Today's high temperature was 104 degrees. The normal high is 95. The record high is 110 degrees, which was set in 1909. Today's low temperature was 78 degrees. The normal low is 73. The record low is 57 degrees, which was set in 1992. No precipitation fell today, which leaves the monthly total at 0.35 inches. This is 1.34 inches below the normal amount of 1.69 inches for August.
The total precipitation for the year still stands at 29.12 inches, which is 4.10 inches below normal. Sunset tonight is at 7:56 p.m. Sunrise tomorrow is at 6:42 a.m. Now let's check on your local forecast. Heat advisory in effect until 8 p.m. Central Daylight Time Wednesday. Rest of today, mostly sunny. Hot with highs around 103. Southwest winds around 5 miles per hour. Tonight, mostly clear. Lows around 80. South winds 5 to 10 miles per hour. Wednesday, mostly sunny. Hot with highs around 102. Southwest winds 5 to 10 miles per hour. Wednesday night, partly cloudy. Lows in the upper 70s. South winds 5 to 10 miles per hour. Thursday, mostly sunny. Hot with highs around 102. Southwest winds around 5 miles per hour. Thursday night, mostly clear. Lows in the upper 70s. Friday, mostly sunny. Hot with highs around 100. Heat index values up to 110 in the afternoon. Friday night, mostly clear. Lows in the mid-70s. Saturday, mostly sunny. Hot with highs around 100. Heat index values up to 105 in the afternoon. Saturday night, mostly clear. Lows in the mid-70s. Sunday, mostly sunny. Hot with highs around 100. Sunday night, mostly clear. Lows in the upper 70s. Monday, mostly sunny. Hot with highs around 100. Heat advisory remains in effect until 8 p.m. Central Daylight Time Wednesday. What? Heat index values up to 111. Where? Portions of South Central and Southwest Arkansas, North Central and Northwest Louisiana, Southeast Oklahoma, and East and Northeast Texas. When? Until 8 p.m. Central Daylight Time Wednesday. Impacts: hot temperatures and high humidity may cause heat illnesses. 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Be sure to follow us on Facebook. Here's a look at local weather conditions as of 5 p.m. At the top of the hour, skies were partly sunny in Shreveport. The temperature was 102 degrees at the regional airport. The dew point was 70, making the relative humidity 35%, producing a heat index of 110. Winds were east at 9 miles an hour. The pressure was 29.93 inches and falling. The report from Bossier City was not available. And in downtown Shreveport, skies were sunny. The temperature was 102 degrees. And winds were east at 6 miles an hour. Once again in Shreveport, it was 102 degrees with partly sunny skies at 5 p.m. Around the local area at 5 p.m., in Texarkana, sunny and 101. Wind southwest at 6 miles an hour. El Dorado, mostly sunny and 101. Wind west at 3 miles an hour. Monroe, mostly sunny and 103. Wind variable at 6 miles an hour. Natchitoches, mostly sunny and 99. Wind southeast at 8 miles an hour. Marshall, sunny and 104. Wind southwest at 9 miles an hour. And at Longview, sunny and 103 degrees.
Wincomb. Elsewhere across the four-state area, over at Dallas, mostly sunny and 104. Oklahoma City, mostly sunny and 108. Little Rock, mostly sunny and 103. Jackson, Mississippi, mostly sunny and 102. Baton Rouge, sunny and 96. And at Houston, mostly sunny and 97 degrees. For the most current information, check us out on the web at www.weather.gov/sht. The Shreveport Climate Summary for this evening, as of 4 p.m., August 18, 2026. Today's high temperature was 104 degrees. The normal high is 95. The record high is 110 degrees, which was set in 1909. Today's low temperature was 78 degrees. The normal low is 73. The record low is 57 degrees, which was set in 1992. No precipitation fell today, which leaves the monthly total at 0.35 inches. This is 1.34 inches below the normal amount of 1.69 inches for August. The total precipitation for the year still stands at 29.12 inches, which is 4.10 inches below normal. Sunset tonight is at 7:56 p.m. Sunrise tomorrow is at 6:42 a.m. Now let's check on your local forecast. Heat advisory in effect until 8 p.m. Central Daylight Time Wednesday. Rest of today, mostly sunny. Hot with highs around 103. Southwest winds around 5 miles per hour. Tonight, mostly clear. Lows around 80. South winds 5 to 10 miles per hour. Wednesday, mostly sunny. Hot with highs around 102. Southwest winds 5 to 10 miles per hour. Wednesday night, partly cloudy. Lows in the upper 70s. South winds 5 to 10 miles per hour. Thursday, mostly sunny. Hot with highs around 102. Southwest winds around 5 miles per hour. Thursday night, mostly clear. Lows in the upper 70s. Friday, mostly sunny. Hot with highs around 100. Heat index values up to 110 in the afternoon. Friday night, mostly clear. Lows in the mid-70s. Saturday, mostly sunny. Hot with highs around 100. Heat index values up to 105 in the afternoon. Saturday night, mostly clear. Lows in the mid-70s. Sunday, mostly sunny. Hot with highs around 100. Sunday night, mostly clear. Lows in the upper 70s. Monday, mostly sunny. Hot with highs around 100. 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Heat advisory remains in effect until 8 p.m. Central Daylight Time Wednesday. What? Heat index values up to 111. Where? Portions of South Central and Southwest Arkansas, North Central and Northwest Louisiana, Southeast Oklahoma, and East and Northeast Texas. When? Until 8 p.m. Central Daylight Time Wednesday. Impacts: hot temperatures and high humidity may cause heat illnesses. 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
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Be sure to follow us on Facebook. Here's a look at local weather conditions as of 5 p.m. At the top of the hour, skies were partly sunny in Shreveport. The temperature was 102 degrees at the regional airport. The dew point was 70, making the relative humidity 35%, producing a heat index of 110. Winds were east at 9 miles an hour. The pressure was 29.93 inches and falling. The report from Bossier City was not available. And in downtown Shreveport, skies were sunny. The temperature was 102 degrees. And winds were east at 6 miles an hour. Once again in Shreveport, it was 102 degrees with partly sunny skies at 5 p.m. Around the local area at 5 p.m., in Texarkana, sunny and 101. Wind southwest at 6 miles an hour. El Dorado, mostly sunny and 101. Wind west at 3 miles an hour. Monroe, mostly sunny and 103. Wind variable at 6 miles an hour. Natchitoches, mostly sunny and 99. Wind southeast at 8 miles an hour. Marshall, sunny and 104. Wind southwest at 9 miles an hour. And at Longview, sunny and 103 degrees. Wind calm. Elsewhere across the four-state area, over at Dallas, mostly sunny and 104. Oklahoma City, mostly sunny and 108. Little Rock, mostly sunny and 103. Jackson, Mississippi, mostly sunny and 102. Baton Rouge, sunny and 96. And at Houston, mostly sunny and 97 degrees. For the most current information, check us out on the web at www.weather.gov/sht. The Shreveport Climate Summary for this evening, as of 4 p.m., August 18, 2026. Today's high temperature was 104 degrees. The normal high is 95. The record high is 110 degrees, which was set in 1909. Today's low temperature was 78 degrees. The normal low is 73. The record low is 57 degrees, which was set in 1992. No precipitation fell today, which leaves the monthly total at 0.35 inches. This is 1.34 inches below the normal amount of 1.69 inches for August. The total precipitation for the year still stands at 29.12 inches, which is 4.10 inches below normal. Sunset tonight is at 7:56 p.m. Sunrise tomorrow is at 6:42 a.m. Now let's check on your local forecast. Heat advisory in effect until 8 p.m. Central Daylight Time Wednesday. Rest of today, mostly sunny. Hot with highs around 103. Southwest winds around 5 miles per hour. Tonight, mostly clear. Lows around 80. South winds 5 to 10 miles per hour. Wednesday, mostly sunny. Hot with highs around 102. Southwest winds 5 to 10 miles per hour. Wednesday night, partly cloudy. Lows in the upper 70s. South winds 5 to 10 miles per hour. Thursday, mostly sunny. Hot with highs around 102. Southwest winds around 5 miles per hour. Thursday night, mostly clear. Lows in the upper 70s. Friday, mostly sunny. Hot with highs around 100. Heat index values up to 110 in the afternoon. Friday night, mostly clear. Lows in the mid-70s. Saturday, mostly sunny. Hot with highs around 100. Heat index values up to 105 in the afternoon. Saturday night, mostly clear. Lows in the mid-70s.
Sunday, mostly sunny. Hot with highs around 100. Sunday night, mostly clear. Lows in the upper 70s. Monday, mostly sunny.

highs around 100. Here is your area's open water boating forecast. Wind gusts may be higher. Heat advisory in effect until 8 p.m. Central Daylight Time Wednesday. Rest of today, mostly sunny. Highs around 103. Southwest winds 5 to 10 miles per hour. Heat index readings 109 to 112. Tonight, mostly clear. Lows around 80. South winds 10 to 15 miles per hour. Heat index readings 105 to 108. Wednesday, mostly sunny. Highs around 102. Southwest winds 10 to 15 miles per hour. Heat index readings 110 to 113. Wednesday night, mostly clear. Lows in the upper 70s. South winds 10 to 15 miles per hour. Thursday, mostly sunny. Highs around 102. Southwest winds 10 to 15 miles per hour. Thursday night, mostly clear. Lows in the upper 70s. Friday, mostly sunny. Highs around 102. Friday night, mostly clear. Lows in the mid-70s. Saturday, mostly sunny. Highs around 102. Saturday night, mostly clear. Lows in the mid-70s. Sunday, mostly sunny. Highs around 101. Sunday night, mostly clear. Lows in the mid-70s. Monday, mostly sunny. Highs around 101. Heat advisory remains in effect until 8 p.m. Central Daylight Time Wednesday. What? Heat index values up to 111. Where? Portions of South Central and Southwest Arkansas, North Central and Northwest Louisiana, Southeast Oklahoma, and East and Northeast Texas. When? Until 8 p.m. Central Daylight Time Wednesday. Impacts: hot temperatures and high humidity may cause heat illnesses. 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Take extra precautions when outside. 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Be sure to follow us on Facebook. Here's a look at local weather conditions as of 5 p.m. At the top of the hour, skies were partly sunny in Shreveport. The temperature was 102 degrees at the regional airport. The dew point was 70, making the relative humidity 35%, producing a heat index of 110. Winds were east at 9 miles an hour. The pressure was 29.93 inches and falling. The report from Bossier City was not available. And in downtown Shreveport, skies were sunny. The temperature was 102 degrees. And winds were east at 6 miles an hour. Once again in Shreveport, it was 102 degrees with partly sunny skies at 5 p.m. Around the local area at 5 p.m., in Texarkana, sunny and 101. Wind southwest at 6 miles an hour. El Dorado, mostly sunny and 101. Wind west at 3 miles an hour. Monroe, mostly sunny and 103. Wind variable at 6 miles an hour. Nacogdoches, mostly sunny and 99. Wind southeast at 8 miles an hour. Marshall, sunny and 104. Wind southwest at 9 miles an hour. And at Longview, sunny and 103 degrees. Wind calm. Elsewhere across the four-state area, over at Dallas.

Today's high temperature was 104 degrees. The normal high is 95. The record high is 110 degrees, which was set in 1909. Today's low temperature was 78 degrees. The normal low is 73. The record low is 57 degrees, which was set in 1992. No precipitation fell today, which leaves the monthly total at 0.35 inches. This is 1.34 inches below the normal amount of 1.69 inches for August. The total precipitation for the year still stands at 29.12 inches, which is 4.10 inches below normal. Sunset tonight is at 7:56 p.m. Sunrise tomorrow is at 6:42 a.m. Now let's check on your local forecast. Heat advisory in effect until 8 p.m. Central Daylight Time Wednesday. Rest of today, mostly sunny. Hot with highs around 103. Southwest winds around 5 miles per hour. Tonight, mostly clear. Lows around 80. South winds 5 to 10 miles per hour. Wednesday, mostly sunny. Hot with highs around 102. Southwest winds 5 to 10 miles per hour. Wednesday night, partly cloudy. Lows in the upper 70s. South winds 5 to 10 miles per hour. Thursday, mostly sunny. Hot with highs around 102. Southwest winds around 5 miles per hour. Thursday night, mostly clear. Lows in the upper 70s. Friday, mostly sunny. Hot with highs around 100. Heat index values up to 110 in the afternoon. Friday night, mostly clear. Lows in the mid-70s. Saturday, mostly sunny. Hot with highs around 100. Heat index values up to 105 in the afternoon. Saturday night, mostly clear. Lows in the mid-70s. Sunday, mostly sunny. Hot with highs around 100. Sunday night, mostly clear. Lows in the upper 70s. Monday, mostly sunny. Hot with highs around 100. 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Heat advisory remains in effect until 8 p.m. Central Daylight Time Wednesday. What? Heat index values up to 111. Where? Portions of south central and southwest Arkansas, north central and northwest Louisiana, southeast Oklahoma, and east and northeast Texas. When? Until 8 p.m. Central Daylight Time Wednesday. Impacts: hot temperatures and high humidity may cause heat illnesses. 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Be sure to follow us on Facebook. Here's a look at local weather conditions as of 5 p.m. At the top of the hour, skies were partly sunny in Shreveport. The temperature was 102 degrees at the regional airport. The dew point was 70, making the relative humidity 35%, producing a heat index of 110. Winds were east at 9 miles an hour.

Water was 29.93 inches and falling. The report from Bossier City was not available. And in downtown Shreveport, skies were sunny. The temperature was 102 degrees. And winds were east at 6 miles an hour. Once again in Shreveport, it was 102 degrees with partly sunny skies at 5 p.m. Around the local area at 5 p.m., in Texarkana, sunny and 101. Wind southwest at 6 miles an hour. El Dorado, mostly sunny and 101. Wind west at 3 miles an hour. Monroe, mostly sunny and 103. Wind variable at 6 miles an hour. Nacogdoches, mostly sunny and 99. Wind southeast at 8 miles an hour. Marshall, sunny and 104. Wind southwest at 9 miles an hour. And at Longview, sunny and 103 degrees. Wind calm. Elsewhere across the four-state area, over at Dallas, mostly sunny and 104. Oklahoma City, mostly sunny and 108. Little Rock, mostly sunny and 103. Jackson, Mississippi, mostly sunny and 102. Baton Rouge, sunny and 96. And at Houston, mostly sunny and 97 degrees. For the most current information, check us out on the web at www.weather.gov/SHP. The Shreveport Climate Summary for this evening, as of 4 p.m., August 18, 2026. Today's high temperature was 104 degrees. The normal high is 95. The record high is 110 degrees, which was set in 1909. Today's low temperature was 78 degrees. The normal low is 73. The record low is 57 degrees, which was set in 1992. No precipitation fell today, which leaves the monthly total at 0.35 inches. This is 1.34 inches below the normal amount of 1.69 inches for August. The total precipitation for the year still stands at 29.12 inches, which is 4.10 inches below normal. Sunset tonight is at 7:56 p.m. Sunrise tomorrow is at 6:42 a.m. Now let's check on your local forecast. Heat advisory in effect until 8 p.m. Central Daylight Time Wednesday. Rest of today, mostly sunny. Hot with highs around 103. Southwest winds around 5 miles per hour. Tonight, mostly clear. Lows around 80. South winds 5 to 10 miles per hour. Wednesday, mostly sunny. Hot with highs around 102. Southwest winds 5 to 10 miles per hour. Wednesday night, partly cloudy. Lows in the upper 70s. South winds 5 to 10 miles per hour. Thursday, mostly sunny. Hot with highs around 102. Southwest winds around 5 miles per hour. Thursday night, mostly clear. Lows in the upper 70s. Friday, mostly sunny. Hot with highs around 100. Heat index values up to 110 in the afternoon. Friday night, mostly clear. Lows in the mid-70s. Saturday, mostly sunny. Hot with highs around 100. Heat index values up to 105 in the afternoon. Saturday night, mostly clear. Lows in the mid-70s. Sunday, mostly sunny. Hot with highs around 100. Sunday night, mostly clear. Lows in the upper 70s. Monday, mostly sunny. Hot with highs around 100. Heat advisory remains in effect until 8 p.m. Central Daylight Time Wednesday. What? Heat index values up to 111. Where? Portions of south central and southwest Arkansas, north central and northwest Louisiana, southeast Oklahoma, and east and northeast Texas. When? Until 8 p.m. Central Daylight Time Wednesday. Impacts: hot temperatures and high humidity may cause heat illnesses.
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Be sure to follow us on Facebook. Here's a look at local weather conditions as of 5 p.m. At the top of the hour, skies were partly sunny in Shreveport. The temperature was 102 degrees at the regional airport. The dew point was 70, making the relative humidity 35%, producing a heat index of 110. Winds were east at 9 miles an hour. The pressure was 29.93 inches and falling. The report from Bossier City was not available. And in downtown Shreveport, skies were sunny. The temperature was 102 degrees. And winds were east at 6 miles an hour. Once again in Shreveport, it was 102 degrees with partly sunny skies at 5 p.m. Around the local area at 5 p.m., in Texarkana, sunny and 101. Wind southwest at 6 miles an hour. El Dorado, mostly sunny and 101. Wind west at 3 miles an hour. Monroe, mostly sunny and 103. Wind variable at 6 miles an hour. Natchitoches, mostly sunny and 99. Wind southeast at 8 miles an hour. Marshall, sunny and 104. Wind southwest at 9 miles an hour. And at Longview, sunny and 103 degrees. Wind calm. Elsewhere across the four-state area, over at Dallas, mostly sunny and 104. Oklahoma City, mostly sunny and 108. Little Rock, mostly sunny and 103. Jackson, Mississippi, mostly sunny and 102. Baton Rouge, sunny and 96. And at Houston, mostly sunny and 97 degrees. For the most current information, check us out on the web at www.weather.gov/sht. The Shreveport Climate Summary for this evening, as of 4 p.m., August 18, 2026. Today's high temperature was 104 degrees. The normal high is 95. The record high is 110 degrees, which was set in 1909. Today's low temperature was 78 degrees. The normal low is 73. The record low is 57 degrees, which was set in 1992. No precipitation fell today, which leaves the monthly total at 0.35 inches. This is 1.34 inches below the normal amount of 1.69 inches for August. The total precipitation for the year still stands at 29.12 inches, which is 4.10 inches below normal. Sunset tonight is at 7:56 p.m. Sunrise tomorrow is at 6:42 a.m. Now let's check on your local forecast. Heat advisory in effect until 8 p.m. Central Daylight Time Wednesday. Rest of today, mostly sunny. Hot with highs around 103. Southwest winds around 5 miles per hour. Tonight, mostly clear. Lows around 80. South winds 5 to 10 miles per hour. Wednesday, mostly sunny. Hot with highs around 102. Southwest winds 5 to 10 miles per hour. Wednesday night, partly cloudy. Lows in the upper 70s. South winds 5 to 10 miles per hour. Thursday, mostly sunny. Hot with highs around 102. Southwest winds around 5 miles per hour. Thursday night, mostly clear.
lows in the upper 70s. Friday, mostly sunny. Hot with highs around 100. Heat index values up to 110 in the afternoon. Friday night, mostly clear. Lows in the mid-70s. Saturday, mostly sunny. Hot with highs around 100. Heat index values up to 105 in the afternoon. Saturday night, mostly clear. Lows in the mid-70s. Sunday, mostly sunny. Hot with highs around 100. Sunday night, mostly clear. Lows in the upper 70s. Monday, mostly sunny. Hot with highs around 100. Heat advisory remains in effect until 8 p.m. Central Daylight Time Wednesday. What? Heat index values up to 111. Where? Portions of South Central and Southwest Arkansas, North Central and Northwest Louisiana, Southeast Oklahoma, and East and Northeast Texas. When? Until 8 p.m. Central Daylight Time Wednesday. Impacts: hot temperatures and high humidity may cause heat illnesses. 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Be sure to follow us on Facebook. Here's a look at local weather conditions as of 5 p.m. At the top of the hour, skies were partly sunny in Shreveport. The temperature was 102 degrees at the regional airport. The dew point was 70, making the relative humidity 35%, producing a heat index of 110. Winds were east at 9 miles an hour. The pressure was 29.93 inches and falling. The report from Bossier City was not available. And in downtown Shreveport, skies were sunny. The temperature was 102 degrees. And winds were east at 6 miles an hour. Once again in Shreveport, it was 102 degrees with partly sunny skies at 5 p.m. Around the local area at 5 p.m., in Texarkana, sunny and 101. Wind southwest at 6 miles an hour. El Dorado, mostly sunny and 101. Wind west at 3 miles an hour. Monroe, mostly sunny and 103. Wind variable at 6 miles an hour. Natchitoches, mostly sunny and 99. Wind southeast at 8 miles an hour. Marshall, sunny and 104. Wind southwest at 9 miles an hour. And at Longview, sunny and 103 degrees. Wind calm. Elsewhere across the four-state area, over at Dallas, mostly sunny and 104. Oklahoma City, mostly sunny and 108. Little Rock, mostly sunny and 103. Jackson, Mississippi, mostly sunny and 102. Baton Rouge, sunny and 96. And at Houston, mostly sunny and 97 degrees. For the most current information, check us out on the web at www.weather.gov/SHP. The Shreveport Climate Summary for this evening, as of 4 p.m., August 18, 2026.
Today's high temperature was 104 degrees. The normal high is 95. The record high is 110 degrees, which was set in 1909. Today's low temperature was 78 degrees. The normal low is 73. The record low is 57 degrees, which was set in 1992. No precipitation fell today, which leaves the monthly total at 0.35 inches. This is 1.34 inches below the normal amount of 1.69 inches for August. The total precipitation for the year still stands at 29.12 inches, which is 4.10 inches below normal. Sunset tonight is at 7:56 p.m. Sunrise tomorrow is at 6:42 a.m. Now let's check on your local forecast. Heat advisory in effect until 8 p.m. Central Daylight Time Wednesday. Rest of today, mostly sunny. Hot with highs around 103. Southwest winds around 5 miles per hour. Tonight, mostly clear. Lows around 80. South winds 5 to 10 miles per hour. Wednesday, mostly sunny. Hot with highs around 102. Southwest winds 5 to 10 miles per hour. Wednesday night, partly cloudy. Lows in the upper 70s. South winds 5 to 10 miles per hour. Thursday, mostly sunny. Hot with highs around 102. Southwest winds around 5 miles per hour. Thursday night, mostly clear. Lows in the upper 70s. Friday, mostly sunny. Hot with highs around 100. Heat index values up to 110 in the afternoon. Friday night, mostly clear. Lows in the mid-70s. Saturday, mostly sunny. Hot with highs around 100. Heat index values up to 105 in the afternoon. Saturday night, mostly clear. Lows in the mid-70s. Sunday, mostly sunny. Hot with highs around 100. Sunday night, mostly clear. Lows in the upper 70s. Monday, mostly sunny. Hot with highs around 100. Heat advisory remains in effect until 8 p.m. Central Daylight Time Wednesday. What? Heat index values up to 111. Where? Portions of south central and southwest Arkansas, north central and northwest Louisiana, southeast Oklahoma, and east and northeast Texas. When? Until 8 p.m. Central Daylight Time Wednesday. Impacts: hot temperatures and high humidity may cause heat illnesses. 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Be sure to follow us on Facebook. Here's a look at local weather conditions as of 5 p.m. At the top of the hour, skies were partly sunny in Shreveport. The temperature was 102 degrees at the regional airport. The dew point was 70, making the relative humidity 35%, producing a heat index of 110. Winds were east at 9 miles an hour. The pressure was 29.93 inches and falling. The report from Bossier City was not available. And in downtown Shreveport, skies were sunny. The temperature was 102 degrees. And winds were east at 6 miles an hour. Once again in Shreveport, it was 102 degrees with partly sunny skies at 5 p.m. Here is your area's open water boating forecast. Wind gusts may be higher.
heat advisory in effect until 8 p.m. Central Daylight Time Wednesday. Rest of today, mostly sunny. Highs around 103. Southwest winds 5 to 10 miles per hour. Heat index readings 109 to 112. Tonight, mostly clear. Lows around 80. South winds 10 to 15 miles per hour. Heat index readings 105 to 108. Wednesday, mostly sunny. Highs around 102. Southwest winds 10 to 15 miles per hour. Heat index readings 110 to 113. Wednesday night, mostly clear. Lows in the upper 70s. South winds 10 to 15 miles per hour. Thursday, mostly sunny. Highs around 102. Southwest winds 10 to 15 miles per hour. Thursday night, mostly clear. Lows in the upper 70s. Friday, mostly sunny. Highs around 102. Friday night, mostly clear. Lows in the mid-70s. Saturday, mostly sunny. Highs around 102. Saturday night, mostly clear. Lows in the mid-70s. Sunday, mostly sunny. Highs around 101. Sunday night, mostly clear. Lows in the mid-70s. Monday, mostly sunny. Highs around 101. Around the local area at 5 p.m. in Texarkana, sunny and 101. Wind southwest at 6 miles an hour. El Dorado, mostly sunny and 101. Wind west at 3 miles an hour. Monroe, mostly sunny and 103. Wind variable at 6 miles an hour. Nacogdoches, mostly sunny and 99. Wind southeast at 8 miles an hour. Marshall, sunny and 104. Wind southwest at 9 miles an hour. And at Longview, sunny and 103 degrees. Wind calm. Elsewhere across the four-state area, over at Dallas, mostly sunny and 104. Oklahoma City, mostly sunny and 108. Little Rock, mostly sunny and 103. Jackson, Mississippi, mostly sunny and 102. Baton Rouge, sunny and 96. And at Houston, mostly sunny and 97 degrees. For the most current information, check us out on the web at www.weather.gov/SHP. The Shreveport Climate Summary for this evening, as of 4 p.m., August 18, 2026. Today's high temperature was 104 degrees. The normal high is 95. The record high is 110 degrees, which was set in 1909. Today's low temperature was 78 degrees. The normal low is 73. The record low is 57 degrees, which was set in 1992. No precipitation fell today, which leaves the monthly total at 0.35 inches. This is 1.34 inches below the normal amount of 1.69 inches for August. The total precipitation for the year still stands at 29.12 inches, which is 4.10 inches below normal. Sunset tonight is at 7:56 p.m. Sunrise tomorrow is at 6:42 a.m. Now let's check on your local forecast. Heat advisory in effect until 8 p.m. Central Daylight Time Wednesday. Rest of today, mostly sunny. Hot with highs around 103. Southwest winds around 5 miles per hour. Tonight, mostly clear. Lows around 80. South winds 5 to 10 miles per hour. Wednesday, mostly sunny. Hot with highs around 102. Southwest winds 5 to 10 miles per hour. Wednesday night, partly cloudy. Lows in the upper 70s. South winds 5 to 10 miles per hour. Thursday, mostly sunny. Hot with highs around 102. Southwest winds around 5 miles per hour. Thursday night,
mostly clear. Lows in the upper 70s. Friday, mostly sunny. Hot with highs around 100. Heat index values up to 110 in the afternoon. Friday night, mostly clear. Lows in the mid-70s. Saturday, mostly sunny. Hot with highs around 100. Heat index values up to 105 in the afternoon. Saturday night, mostly clear. Lows in the mid-70s. Sunday, mostly sunny. Hot with highs around 100. Sunday night, mostly clear. Lows in the upper 70s. Monday, mostly sunny. Hot with highs around 100. Heat advisory remains in effect until 8 p.m. Central Daylight Time Wednesday. Watts, heat index values up to 111. Where, portions of south central and southwest Arkansas, north central and northwest Louisiana, southeast Oklahoma, and east and northeast Texas. When, until 8 p.m. Central Daylight Time Wednesday. Impacts, hot temperatures and high humidity may cause heat illnesses. 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Be sure to follow us on Facebook. Here's a look at local weather conditions as of 5 p.m. At the top of the hour, skies were partly sunny in Shreveport. The temperature was 102 degrees at the regional airport. The dew point was 70, making the relative humidity 35%, producing a heat index of 110. Winds were east at 9 miles an hour. The pressure was 29.93 inches and falling. The report from Bossier City was not available. And in downtown Shreveport, skies were sunny. The temperature was 102 degrees. And winds were east at 6 miles an hour. Once again in Shreveport, it was 102 degrees with partly sunny skies at 5 p.m. Around the local area at 5 p.m., in Texarkana, sunny and 101. Wind southwest at 6 miles an hour. El Dorado, mostly sunny and 101. Wind west at 3 miles an hour. Monroe, mostly sunny and 103. Wind variable at 6 miles an hour. Nacogdoches, mostly sunny and 99. Wind southeast at 8 miles an hour. Marshall, sunny and 104. Wind southwest at 9 miles an hour. And at Longview, sunny and 103 degrees. Wind calm. Elsewhere across the four-state area, over at Dallas, mostly sunny and 104. Oklahoma City, mostly sunny and 108. Little Rock, mostly sunny and 103. Jackson, Mississippi, mostly sunny and 102. Baton Rouge, sunny and 96. And at Houston, mostly sunny and 97 degrees. For the most current information, check us out on the web at www.weather.gov/SHT. The Shreveport Climate Summary for this evening, as of 4 p.m.,
August 18, 2026. Today's high temperature was 104 degrees. The normal high is 95. The record high is 110 degrees, which was set in 1909. Today's low temperature was 78 degrees. The normal low is 73. The record low is 57 degrees, which was set in 1992. No precipitation fell today, which leaves the monthly total at 0.35 inches. This is 1.34 inches below the normal amount of 1.69 inches for August. The total precipitation for the year still stands at 29.12 inches, which is 4.10 inches below normal. Sunset tonight is at 7:56 p.m. Sunrise tomorrow is at 6:42 a.m. Now let's check on your local forecast. Heat advisory in effect until 8 p.m. Central Daylight Time Wednesday. Rest of today, mostly sunny. Hot with highs around 103. Southwest winds around 5 miles per hour. Tonight, mostly clear. Lows around 80. South winds 5 to 10 miles per hour. Wednesday, mostly sunny. Hot with highs around 102. Southwest winds 5 to 10 miles per hour. Wednesday night, partly cloudy. Lows in the upper 70s. South winds 5 to 10 miles per hour. Thursday, mostly sunny. Hot with highs around 102. Southwest winds around 5 miles per hour. Thursday night, mostly clear. Lows in the upper 70s. Friday, mostly sunny. Hot with highs around 100. Heat index values up to 110 in the afternoon. Friday night, mostly clear. Lows in the mid-70s. Saturday, mostly sunny. Hot with highs around 100. Heat index values up to 105 in the afternoon. Saturday night, mostly clear. Lows in the mid-70s. Sunday, mostly sunny. Hot with highs around 100. Sunday night, mostly clear. Lows in the upper 70s. Monday, mostly sunny. Hot with highs around 100. Heat advisory remains in effect until 8 p.m. Central Daylight Time Wednesday. What? Heat index values up to 111. Where? Portions of south central and southwest Arkansas, north central and northwest Louisiana, southeast Oklahoma, and east and northeast Texas. When? Until 8 p.m. Central Daylight Time Wednesday. Impacts, hot temperatures and high humidity may cause heat illnesses. 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Be sure to follow us on Facebook. Here's a look at local weather conditions as of 6 p.m. At the top of the hour, skies were partly sunny in Shreveport. The temperature was 100 degrees at the regional airport. The dew point was 68, making the relative humidity 34%, producing a heat index of 106. Winds were east at 8 miles an hour. The pressure was 29.92 inches and falling. In Bossier City, at Barksdale Air Force Base, skies were sunny, with a temperature of 103 degrees. The dew point was 64, making the relative humidity 27%, producing a heat index of 106. Winds were southeast at 7 miles an hour. The pressure was 29.91 inches and falling.
and in downtown Shreveport, skies were sunny. The temperature was 102 degrees. And winds were south at 7 miles an hour. Once again in Shreveport, it was 100 degrees with partly sunny skies at 6 p.m. Around the local area at 6 p.m., in Texarkana, sunny and 101. Wind southwest at 9 miles an hour. El Dorado, sunny and 101. Wind south at 3 miles an hour. Monroe, sunny and 102. Wind calm. Natchitoches, partly sunny and 97. Wind south at 8 miles an hour. Marshall, sunny and 104. Wind south at 7 miles an hour. And at Longview, sunny and 103 degrees. Wind south at 8 miles an hour. Elsewhere across the four-state area, over at Dallas, mostly sunny and 104. Oklahoma City, mostly sunny and 107. Little Rock, partly sunny and 101. Jackson, Mississippi, mostly sunny and 100. Baton Rouge, mostly sunny and 94. And at Houston, mostly sunny and 95 degrees. For the most current information, check us out on the web at www.weather.gov/SHP. The Shreveport Climate Summary for this evening, as of 4 p.m., August 18, 2026. Today's high temperature was 104 degrees. The normal high is 95. The record high is 110 degrees, which was set in 1909. Today's low temperature was 78 degrees. The normal low is 73. The record low is 57 degrees, which was set in 1992. No precipitation fell today, which leaves the monthly total at 0.35 inches. This is 1.34 inches below the normal amount of 1.69 inches for August. The total precipitation for the year still stands at 29.12 inches, which is 4.10 inches below normal. Sunset tonight is at 7:56 p.m. Sunrise tomorrow is at 6:42 a.m. Now let's check on your local forecast. Heat advisory in effect until 8 p.m. Central Daylight Time Wednesday. Rest of today, mostly sunny. Hot with highs around 103. Southwest winds around 5 miles per hour. Tonight, mostly clear. Lows around 80. South winds 5 to 10 miles per hour. Wednesday, mostly sunny. Hot with highs around 102. Southwest winds 5 to 10 miles per hour. Wednesday night, partly cloudy. Lows in the upper 70s. South winds 5 to 10 miles per hour. Thursday, mostly sunny. Hot with highs around 102. Southwest winds around 5 miles per hour. Thursday night, mostly clear. Lows in the upper 70s. Friday, mostly sunny. Hot with highs around 100. Heat index values up to 110 in the afternoon. Friday night, mostly clear. Lows in the mid-70s. Saturday, mostly sunny. Hot with highs around 100. Heat index values up to 105 in the afternoon. Saturday night, mostly clear. Lows in the mid-70s. Sunday, mostly sunny. Hot with highs around 100. Sunday night, mostly clear. Lows in the upper 70s. Monday, mostly sunny. Hot with highs around 100. Heat advisory remains in effect until 8 p.m. Central Daylight Time Wednesday. What? Heat index values up to 111. Where? Portions of South Central and Southwest Arkansas, North Central and Northwest Louisiana, Southeast Oklahoma, and East and Northeast Texas. When? Until 8 p.m. Central Daylight Time Wednesday. Impacts: hot temperatures and high humidity may cause heat illnesses. 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
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Be sure to follow us on Facebook. Here's a look at local weather conditions as of 6 p.m. At the top of the hour, skies were partly sunny in Shreveport. The temperature was 100 degrees at the regional airport. The dew point was 68, making the relative humidity 34%, producing a heat index of 106. Winds were east at 8 miles an hour. The pressure was 29.92 inches and falling. In Bossier City, at Barksdale Air Force Base, skies were sunny, with a temperature of 103 degrees. The dew point was 64, making the relative humidity 27%, producing a heat index of 106. Winds were southeast at 7 miles an hour. The pressure was 29.91 inches and falling. And in downtown Shreveport, skies were sunny. The temperature was 102 degrees. And winds were south at 7 miles an hour. Once again in Shreveport, it was 100 degrees with partly sunny skies at 6 p.m. This is your NOAA Weather Radio, station WXJ97, operating on a frequency of 162.400 MHz, providing the latest weather information on a 24-hour basis. 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Around the local area at 6 p.m. in Texarkana, sunny and 101. Wind southwest at 9 miles an hour. El Dorado, sunny and 101. Wind south at 3 miles an hour. Monroe, sunny and 102. Wind calm. Natchitoches, partly sunny and 97. Wind south at 8 miles an hour. Marshall, sunny and 104. Wind south at 7 miles an hour. And at Longview, sunny and 103 degrees. Wind south at 8 miles an hour. Elsewhere across the four-state area, over at Dallas, mostly sunny and 104. Oklahoma City, mostly sunny and 107. Little Rock, partly sunny and 101. Jackson, Mississippi, mostly sunny and 100. Baton Rouge, mostly sunny and 94. And at Houston, mostly sunny and 95 degrees. For the most current information, check us out on the web at www.weather.gov/SHP. The Shreveport Climate Summary for this evening, as of 4 p.m., August 18, 2026. Today's high temperature was 104 degrees. The normal high is 95. The record high is 110 degrees, which was set in 1909. Today's low temperature was 78 degrees. The normal low is 73. The record low is 57 degrees, which was set in 1992. No precipitation fell today, which leaves the monthly total at 0.35 inches. This is 1.34 inches below the normal amount of 1.69 inches for August. The total precipitation for the year still stands at 29.12 inches, which is 4.10 inches below normal. Sunset tonight is at 7:56 p.m. Sunrise tomorrow is at 6:42 a.m. Now let's check on your local forecast. Heat advisory in effect until 8 p.m. Central Daylight Time Wednesday. Rest of today, mostly sunny. Hot with highs around 103. Southwest winds around 5 miles per hour. Tonight,
mostly clear. Lows around 80. South winds 5 to 10 miles per hour. Wednesday, mostly sunny. Hot with highs around 102. Southwest winds 5 to 10 miles per hour. Wednesday night, partly cloudy. Lows in the upper 70s. South winds 5 to 10 miles per hour. Thursday, mostly sunny. Hot with highs around 102. Southwest winds around 5 miles per hour. Thursday night, mostly clear. Lows in the upper 70s. Friday, mostly sunny. Hot with highs around 100. Heat index values up to 110 in the afternoon. Friday night, mostly clear. Lows in the mid-70s. Saturday, mostly sunny. Hot with highs around 100. Heat index values up to 105 in the afternoon. Saturday night, mostly clear. Lows in the mid-70s. Sunday, mostly sunny. Hot with highs around 100. Sunday night, mostly clear. Lows in the upper 70s. Monday, mostly sunny. Hot with highs around 100. Heat advisory remains in effect until 8 p.m. Central Daylight Time Wednesday. What? Heat index values up to 111. Where? Portions of south central and southwest Arkansas, north central and northwest Louisiana, southeast Oklahoma, and east and northeast Texas. When? Until 8 p.m. Central Daylight Time Wednesday. Impacts: hot temperatures and high humidity may cause heat illnesses. 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Take extra precautions when outside. 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Heat stroke is an emergency. 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Be sure to follow us on Facebook. Here's a look at local weather conditions as of 6 p.m. At the top of the hour, skies were partly sunny in Shreveport. The temperature was 100 degrees at the regional airport. The dew point was 68, making the relative humidity 34%, producing a heat index of 106. Winds were east at 8 miles an hour. The pressure was 29.92 inches and falling. In Bossier City, at Barksdale Air Force Base, skies were sunny, with a temperature of 103 degrees. The dew point was 64, making the relative humidity 27%, producing a heat index of 106. Winds were southeast at 7 miles an hour. The pressure was 29.91 inches and falling. And in downtown Shreveport, skies were sunny. The temperature was 102 degrees. And winds were south at 7 miles an hour. Once again in Shreveport, it was 100 degrees with partly sunny skies at 6 p.m. Around the local area at 6 p.m., in Texarkana, sunny and 101. Wind southwest at 9 miles an hour. El Dorado, sunny and 101. Wind south at 3 miles an hour. Monroe, sunny and 102. Wind calm. Natchitoches, partly sunny and 97. Wind south at 8 miles an hour. Marshall, sunny and 104. Wind south at 7 miles an hour. And at Longview, sunny and 103 degrees. Wind south at 8 miles an hour. Elsewhere across the four-state area, over at Dallas, mostly sunny and 104. Oklahoma City, mostly sunny and 107. Little Rock, partly sunny and 101. Jackson, Mississippi,
mostly sunny and 100.

Baton Rouge, mostly sunny and 94. And at Houston, mostly sunny and 95 degrees. For the most current information, check us out on the web at www.weather.gov/SHP. Here is your area's open water boating forecast. Wind gusts may be higher. Heat advisory in effect until 8 p.m. Central Daylight Time Wednesday. Rest of today, mostly sunny. Highs around 103. Southwest winds 5 to 10 miles per hour. Heat index readings 109 to 112. Tonight, mostly clear. Lows around 80. South winds 10 to 15 miles per hour. Heat index readings 105 to 108. Wednesday, mostly sunny. Highs around 102. Southwest winds 10 to 15 miles per hour. Heat index readings 110 to 113. Wednesday night, mostly clear. Lows in the upper 70s. South winds 10 to 15 miles per hour. Thursday, mostly sunny. Highs around 102. Southwest winds 10 to 15 miles per hour. Thursday night, mostly clear. Lows in the upper 70s. Friday, mostly sunny. Highs around 102. Friday night, mostly clear. Lows in the mid-70s. Saturday, mostly sunny. Highs around 102. Saturday night, mostly clear. Lows in the mid-70s. Sunday, mostly sunny. Highs around 101. Sunday night, mostly clear. Lows in the mid-70s. Monday, mostly sunny. Highs around 101. The Shreveport Climate Summary for this evening, as of 4 p.m., August 18, 2026. Today's high temperature was 104 degrees. The normal high is 95. The record high is 110 degrees, which was set in 1909. Today's low temperature was 78 degrees. The normal low is 73, 1909. Today's low temperature was 78 degrees. The normal low is 73. The record low is 57 degrees, which was set in 1992. No precipitation fell today, which leaves the monthly total at 0.35 inches. This is 1.34 inches below the normal amount of 1.69 inches for August. The total precipitation for the year still stands at 29.12 inches, which is 4.10 inches below normal. Sunset tonight is at 7:56 p.m. Sunrise tomorrow is at 6:42 a.m. Now let's check on your local forecast. Heat advisory in effect until 8 p.m. Central Daylight Time Wednesday. Tonight, mostly clear. Lows around 80. South winds 5 to 10 miles per hour. Wednesday, mostly sunny. Hot with highs around 102. Southwest winds 5 to 10 miles per hour. Wednesday night, partly cloudy. Lows in the upper 70s. South winds 5 to 10 miles per hour. Thursday, mostly sunny. Hot with highs around 102. Southwest winds around 5 miles per hour. Thursday night, mostly clear. Lows in the upper 70s. South winds around 5 miles per hour. Friday, mostly sunny. Hot with highs around 100. Friday night, mostly clear. Lows in the mid-70s. Saturday, mostly sunny. Hot with highs around 100. Heat index values up to 105 in the afternoon. Saturday night, mostly clear. Lows in the mid-70s. Sunday, mostly sunny. Hot with highs around 100. Sunday night, mostly clear. Lows in the upper 70s. Monday, mostly sunny. Hot with highs around 100. Monday night, mostly clear. Lows in the upper 70s. Tuesday, mostly sunny.

south winds 10 to 15 miles per hour. Heat index readings 104 to 107. Thursday, mostly sunny. Highs around 102. Southwest winds 10 to 15 miles per hour. Thursday night, mostly clear. Lows in the upper 70s. South winds 10 to 15 miles per hour. Friday, mostly sunny. Highs around 102. Friday night, mostly clear. Lows in the mid-70s. Saturday, mostly sunny. Highs around 102. Saturday night, mostly clear. Lows in the mid-70s. Sunday, mostly sunny. Highs around 101. Sunday night, mostly clear. Lows in the mid-70s. Monday, mostly sunny. Highs around 101. Monday night, mostly clear. Lows in the upper 70s. Tuesday, mostly sunny. Highs around 102. 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Heat advisory remains in effect until 8 p.m. Central Daylight Time Wednesday. What? Heat index values up to 111. Where? Portions of South Central and Southwest Arkansas, North Central and Northwest Louisiana, Southeast Oklahoma, and East and Northeast Texas. When? Until 8 p.m. Central Daylight Time Wednesday. Impacts: hot temperatures and high humidity may cause heat illnesses. 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Take extra precautions when outside. 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Heat stroke is an emergency. 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Be sure to follow us on Facebook. Here's a look at local weather conditions as of 6 p.m. At the top of the hour, skies were partly sunny in Shreveport. The temperature was 100 degrees at the regional airport. The dew point was 68, making the relative humidity 34%, producing a heat index of 106. Winds were east at 8 miles an hour. The pressure was 29.92 inches and falling. In Bossier City, at Barksdale Air Force Base, skies were sunny, with a temperature of 103 degrees. The dew point was 64, making the relative humidity 27%, producing a heat index of 106. Winds were southeast at 7 miles an hour. The pressure was 29.91 inches and falling. And in downtown Shreveport, skies were sunny. The temperature was 102 degrees. And winds were south at 7 miles an hour. Once again in Shreveport, it was 100 degrees with partly sunny skies at 6 p.m. Around the local area at 6 p.m., in Texarkana, sunny and 101. Wind southwest at 9 miles an hour. El Dorado, sunny and 101. Wind south at 3 miles an hour. Monroe, sunny and 102. Wind calm. Nacogdoches, partly sunny and 97. Wind south at 8 miles an hour. Marshall, sunny and 104. Wind south at 7 miles an hour. And at Longview, sunny and 103 degrees. Wind south at 8 miles an hour.

elsewhere across the four-state area. Over at Dallas, mostly sunny and 104. Oklahoma City, mostly sunny and 107. Little Rock, partly sunny and 101. Jackson, Mississippi, mostly sunny and 100. Baton Rouge, mostly sunny and 94. And at Houston, mostly sunny and 95 degrees. For the most current information, check us out on the web at www.weather.gov/sht. The Shreveport Climate Summary for this evening, as of 4 p.m., August 18, 2026. Today's high temperature was 104 degrees. The normal high is 95. The record high is 110 degrees, which was set in 1909. Today's low temperature was 78 degrees. The normal low is 73. The record low is 57 degrees, which was set in 1992. No precipitation fell today, which leaves the monthly total at 0.35 inches. This is 1.34 inches below the normal amount of 1.69 inches for August. The total precipitation for the year still stands at 29.12 inches, which is 4.10 inches below normal. Sunset tonight is at 7:56 p.m. Sunrise tomorrow is at 6:42 a.m. Now let's check on your local forecast. Heat advisory in effect until 8 p.m. Central Daylight Time Wednesday. Tonight, mostly clear. Lows around 80. South winds 5 to 10 miles per hour. Wednesday, mostly sunny. Hot with highs around 102. Southwest winds 5 to 10 miles per hour. Wednesday night, partly cloudy. Lows in the upper 70s. South winds 5 to 10 miles per hour. Thursday, mostly sunny. Hot with highs around 102. Southwest winds around 5 miles per hour. Thursday night, mostly clear. Lows in the upper 70s. South winds around 5 miles per hour. Friday, mostly sunny. Hot with highs around 100. Friday night, mostly clear. Lows in the mid-70s. Saturday, mostly sunny. Hot with highs around 100. Heat index values up to 105 in the afternoon. Saturday night, mostly clear. Lows in the mid-70s. Sunday, mostly sunny. Hot with highs around 100. Sunday night, mostly clear. Lows in the upper 70s. Monday, mostly sunny. Hot with highs around 100. Monday night, mostly clear. Lows in the upper 70s. Tuesday, mostly sunny. Hot with highs around 100. Here is your area's open water boating forecast. Wind gusts may be higher. Heat advisory in effect until 8 p.m. Central Daylight Time Wednesday. Tonight, mostly clear. Lows around 80. South winds 10 to 15 miles per hour. Heat index readings 105 to 108. Wednesday, mostly sunny. Highs around 102. Southwest winds 10 to 15 miles per hour. Heat index readings around 110. Wednesday night, mostly clear. Lows in the upper 70s. South winds 10 to 15 miles per hour. Heat index readings 104 to 107. Thursday, mostly sunny. Highs around 102. Southwest winds 10 to 15 miles per hour. Thursday night, mostly clear. Lows in the upper 70s. South winds 10 to 15 miles per hour. Friday, mostly sunny. Highs around 102. Friday night, mostly clear. Lows in the mid-70s. Saturday, mostly sunny. Highs around 102. Saturday night, mostly clear. Lows in the mid-70s. Sunday, mostly sunny. Highs around 101. Sunday night, mostly clear. Lows
lows in the mid-70s. Monday, mostly sunny. Highs around 101. Monday night, mostly clear. Lows in the upper 70s. Tuesday, mostly sunny. Highs around 102. Heat advisory remains in effect until 8 p.m. Central Daylight Time Wednesday. What? Heat index values up to 111. Where? Portions of south central and southwest Arkansas, north central and northwest Louisiana, southeast Oklahoma, and east and northeast Texas. When? Until 8 p.m. Central Daylight Time Wednesday. Impacts: hot temperatures and high humidity may cause heat illnesses. 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Be sure to follow us on Facebook. Here's a look at local weather conditions as of 6 p.m. At the top of the hour, skies were partly sunny in Shreveport. The temperature was 100 degrees at the regional airport. The dew point was 68, making the relative humidity 34%, producing a heat index of 106. Winds were east at 8 miles an hour. The pressure was 29.92 inches and falling. In Bossier City, at Barksdale Air Force Base, skies were sunny, with a temperature of 103 degrees. The dew point was 64, making the relative humidity 27%, producing a heat index of 106. Winds were southeast at 7 miles an hour. The pressure was 29.91 inches and falling. And in downtown Shreveport, skies were sunny. The temperature was 102 degrees. And winds were south at 7 miles an hour. Once again in Shreveport, it was 100 degrees with partly sunny skies at 6 p.m. Around the local area at 6 p.m., in Texarkana, sunny and 101. Wind southwest at 9 miles an hour. El Dorado, sunny and 101. Wind south at 3 miles an hour. Monroe, sunny and 102. Wind calm. Natchitoches, partly sunny and 97. Wind south at 8 miles an hour. Marshall, sunny and 104. Wind south at 7 miles an hour. And at Longview, sunny and 103 degrees. Wind south at 8 miles an hour. Elsewhere across the four-state area, over at Dallas, mostly sunny and 104. Oklahoma City, mostly sunny and 107. Little Rock, partly sunny and 101. Jackson, Mississippi, mostly sunny and 100. Baton Rouge, mostly sunny and 94. And at Houston, mostly sunny and 95 degrees. For the most current information, check us out on the web at www.weather.gov/SHP. The Shreveport Climate Summary for this evening, as of 4 p.m., August 18, 2026. Today's high temperature was 104 degrees. The normal high is 95. The record high is 110 degrees, which was set in 1909. Today's low temperature was 78 degrees. The normal low is 73. The record low is 57 degrees, which was set in 1992. No precipitation fell today, which leaves the monthly total at 0.35 inches. This is 1.34 inches below the normal amount of 1.69 inches for August. The total precipitation for the year still stands at 29.12 inches, which is 4.10 inches below normal.
Sunset tonight is at 7:56 p.m. Sunrise tomorrow is at 6:42 a.m. Now let's check on your local forecast. Heat advisory in effect until 8 p.m. Central Daylight Time Wednesday. Tonight, mostly clear. Lows around 80. South winds 5 to 10 miles per hour. Wednesday, mostly sunny. Hot with highs around 102. Southwest winds 5 to 10 miles per hour. Wednesday night, partly cloudy. Lows in the upper 70s. South winds 5 to 10 miles per hour. Thursday, mostly sunny. Hot with highs around 102. Southwest winds around 5 miles per hour. Thursday night, mostly clear. Lows in the upper 70s. South winds around 5 miles per hour. Friday, mostly sunny. Hot with highs around 100. Friday night, mostly clear. Lows in the mid-70s. Saturday, mostly sunny. Hot with highs around 100. Heat index values up to 105 in the afternoon. Saturday night, mostly clear. Lows in the mid-70s. Sunday, mostly sunny. Hot with highs around 100. Sunday night, mostly clear. Lows in the upper 70s. Monday, mostly sunny. Hot with highs around 100. Monday night, mostly clear. Lows in the upper 70s. Tuesday, mostly sunny. Hot with highs around 100. 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Heat advisory remains in effect until 8 p.m. Central Daylight Time Wednesday. What? Heat index values up to 111. Where? Portions of South Central and Southwest Arkansas, North Central and Northwest Louisiana, Southeast Oklahoma, and East and Northeast Texas. When? Until 8 p.m. Central Daylight Time Wednesday. Impacts: hot temperatures and high humidity may cause heat illnesses. 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Be sure to follow us on Facebook. Here's a look at local weather conditions as of 6 p.m. At the top of the hour, skies were partly sunny in Shreveport. The temperature was 100 degrees at the regional airport. The dew point was 68, making the relative humidity 34%, producing a heat index of 106. Winds were east at 8 miles an hour. The pressure was 29.92 inches and falling. In Bossier City, at Barksdale Air Force Base, skies were sunny, with a temperature of 103 degrees. The dew point was 64, making the relative humidity 27%, producing a heat index of 106. Winds were southeast at 7 miles an hour. The pressure was 29.91 inches and falling. And in downtown Shreveport, skies were sunny. The temperature was 102 degrees. And winds were south at 7 miles an hour. Once again in Shreveport, it was 100 degrees with partly sunny skies at 6 p.m.
around the local area at 6 p.m. in Texarkana, sunny and 101. Wind southwest at 9 miles an hour. El Dorado, sunny and 101. Wind south at 3 miles an hour. Monroe, sunny and 102. Wind calm. Nacogdoches, partly sunny and 97. Wind south at 8 miles an hour. Marshall, sunny and 104. Wind south at 7 miles an hour. And at Longview, sunny and 103 degrees. Wind south at 8 miles an hour. Elsewhere across the four-state area, over at Dallas, mostly sunny and 104. Oklahoma City, mostly sunny and 107. Little Rock, partly sunny and 101. Jackson, Mississippi, mostly sunny and 100. Baton Rouge, mostly sunny and 94. And at Houston, mostly sunny and 95 degrees. For the most current information, check us out on the web at www.weather.gov/SHT. The Shreveport Climate Summary for this evening, as of 4 p.m., August 18, 2026. Today's high temperature was 104 degrees. The normal high is 95. The record high is 110 degrees, which was set in 1909. Today's low temperature was 78 degrees. The normal low is 73. The record low is 57 degrees, which was set in 1992. No precipitation fell today, which leaves the monthly total at 0.35 inches. This is 1.34 inches below the normal amount of 1.69 inches for August. The total precipitation for the year still stands at 29.12 inches, which is 4.10 inches below normal. Sunset tonight is at 7:56 p.m. Sunrise tomorrow is at 6:42 a.m. Now let's check on your local forecast. Heat advisory in effect until 8 p.m. Central Daylight Time Wednesday. Tonight, mostly clear. Lows around 80. South winds 5 to 10 miles per hour. Wednesday, mostly sunny. Hot with highs around 102. Southwest winds 5 to 10 miles per hour. Wednesday night, partly cloudy. Lows in the upper 70s. South winds 5 to 10 miles per hour. Thursday, mostly sunny. Hot with highs around 102. Southwest winds around 5 miles per hour. Thursday night, mostly clear. Lows in the upper 70s. South winds around 5 miles per hour. Friday, mostly sunny. Hot with highs around 100. Friday night, mostly clear. Lows in the mid-70s. Saturday, mostly sunny. Hot with highs around 100. Heat index values up to 105 in the afternoon. Saturday night, mostly clear. Lows in the mid-70s. Sunday, mostly sunny. Hot with highs around 100. Sunday night, mostly clear. Lows in the upper 70s. Monday, mostly sunny. Hot with highs around 100. Monday night, mostly clear. Lows in the upper 70s. Tuesday, mostly sunny. Hot with highs around 100. Here is your area's open water boating forecast. Wind gusts may be higher. Heat advisory in effect until 8 p.m. Central Daylight Time Wednesday. Tonight, mostly clear. Lows around 80. South winds 10 to 15 miles per hour. Heat index readings 105 to 108. Wednesday, mostly sunny. Highs around 102. Southwest winds 10 to 15 miles per hour. Heat index readings around 110. Wednesday night, mostly clear. Lows in the upper 70s. South winds 10 to 15 miles per hour. Heat index readings 104 to 107. Thursday, mostly sunny. Highs around 102. Southwest winds 10 to